0: and you don't pick up the phone. I don't think seeing Andrew is a good idea anymore.
1: You don't know him.
0: I think I've seen all that I need to see. Look, getting involved with someone from that type of family is not good for our situation, honey.
1: Andrew doesn't hang out with his family. He doesn't even like them.
0: That's not what I heard.
1: From who? Your new boyfriend?
0: Katie, please, can you just trust me on this one thing? One thing. Actually, sometimes I do know what's best.
1: You think you know what's best for me? You don't even know me. How could you know what's best for me?
0: You know what? That is completely unfair. You act like I was never around. And that's just not the case, no matter how you feel, Katie. I was there for the important things.
1: I want to be left alone.

0: How's Katie doing?
1: She's doing okay. She doesn't want to talk to me about it. Of course, you know, one day I'm my best friend and the next I'm her worst enemy.
0: Sounds like a normal teenager. She'll open up soon.
1: Hey, what's your opinion about this Andrew kid?
0: I don't really know him that well. I knew his mother, though.
1: She passed away, yeah?
0: Yeah, so cancer when Andrew was little. I think she kept that family together, to be honest.
1: But is he just bad news?
0: Well, I think he tries really hard to be nothing like his dad. That stunt he pulled the other day with the muffin? That's the first time I saw that happen.
1: It really worries me that Katie hangs out with him.
0: Well, what does Katie have to say about it?
1: She says that he's sweet, you know, makes her happy.
0: Maybe you just need to let Katie figure this one out on her own.
1: We don't have that luxury right now.
0: What do you mean?
1: You know, just with all the moving, stress, all that.
0: Sometimes we worry so much about our children because we're not okay yet. Sometimes we transfer all our anxieties onto our kids, thinking that they're struggling when we just need to take a step back and see whether we're okay first.

0: I already know what this is about.
1: Let's leave Katie alone for a while, yeah?
0: We have a lot in common. It was nice having her around, you know?
1: Like both of you have a knack for rebelling against your parents.
0: Like both of us have a parent that's dead.
1: She told you her father died?
0: Yeah.
1: She mentioned anything else?
0: Not that I can remember.
1: If you decide to remember anything else, why don't you let me know?
0: Sure thing.

0: Are you okay?
1: Yeah, I'm fine. I'm just running.
0: Hey, Katie, I need to talk with you for a second.
1: Okay.
0: Come here, please. I need you to know that I stand by my decision that you are no longer allowed to see Andrew. Is that understood?

0: give up. Andrew, I'm so sorry. I didn't see you. I just heard my mom.
1: Stop. What are you guys, training combat or something? Ow. Something
2: you scared me half to death. You want to explain to me what you're doing creeping around my house in the middle of the night?
1: Katie wouldn't answer her text messages.
2: Oh, okay, so the next logical thing to do would be to break into here at 2 a.m.?
1: I had to talk to her.
2: This is ending. Now.
1: She told me that you said that we weren't allowed to see each other after we hung out today.
2: Wait.
0: I was going to tell you.
2: That's it. No more.
1: But I really like your daughter.
2: Do not make me call the police.
1: I understand.
2: You wait for me upstairs. Go on. You? Get your...
3: Ow! Come here. Ow. Go home.
1: Okay.
2: Hey, the next time that you hear me scream, run, you run. Your safety is my priority. Don't worry about me. I can take care of myself. You got it?
0: I'm sorry I didn't tell you we hung out today.
2: It's okay. I'm sorry I screamed. I'm just grateful that it wasn't someone else.
0: It scared me.
2: Yeah, me too.
0: Hey, Mom, can I ask you a question?
2: Of course. Sure, sweetie, anything. Anything, what's up? Ask me anything.
0: Is Dad a criminal?
2: No. No, your father would. He just got involved with some bad people. Your dad loved you. Very much. You know, sometimes, people just, they do things, and, you just can't explain it. I really wish that I could tell you why you decided to do business with those men, but I just can't. I'm so sorry.
0: Sometimes I really hate him for doing this to us. I really hate him.
2: Oh, my precious girl. I'm sorry.

0: Yes, hi.
1: We're trying to reach 4231.
0: This is 4231.
1: There's been some changes with your case. We are currently getting approval to relocate you and your daughter.
0: Wait a minute. You're transferring us someplace else? Why?
1: There have been some updates, and just as a precaution, we are moving you to a new location.
0: Where's Marshall Michaels?
1: We cannot disclose information about our officers. Please keep your phone on, and we will contact you with an update soon.
0: Well, how do you know we'll be safe till then?
1: Please be ready at a moment's notice until you hear from us.
0: All right.

0: is everything okay?
1: Yeah, honey, I'm just checking around.
0: Mom, you've been acting weird the entire car ride.
1: Nothing. Look, this morning the marshals called. They said they want to relocate us.
0: Why?
1: They didn't say. They just said that they had an update.
0: Why didn't you tell me?
1: Honey, because I didn't want to scare you in case it turned out everything was going to be okay. Let's just get out of here. They obviously don't think this place is safe anymore, right? What do you think?
0: Yeah, I think you're right.
1: Okay.
2: Please state your ID number.
1: This is 4231.
2: Please hold. State the reason for your call.
1: My daughter and I have decided to stay someplace else until the marshals can come get us.
2: We need you to stay someplace in town. We can book you a hotel.
1: No, we're headed out of town. You haven't been able to protect us. And obviously whoever wants to get at us might know where we are, otherwise you wouldn't be moving us in the first place. Okay? I'll let you know of our location when we get there. Period. Done.
0: Okay.
1: Hey, don't worry, sweetie. It's gonna be okay. Really.
3: Susan.
1: Hi.
3: Is everything okay?
1: I wanted to know if I can take you up on that offer of staying at your family's.
3: Yeah, of course.
1: So Katie suggested that we take a, you know, spontaneous trip. I got so excited that I wanted to jump on it before she changes her mind.
3: Right. You want to leave tonight?
1: We wanted to go sooner, if that's okay. What time do you get off of work?
3: It's actually my day off. I'm just here wrapping up some paperwork. If you can hold tight for a little bit, I'll take you up there myself.
1: Great. Thanks.

0: yourselves at home?
1: Wow, this is beautiful.

0: Cozy, huh?
1: Yeah.
0: Hold me.
1: Sure. Wow.
0: Anybody hungry?
1: Yeah. Sure, that'd be great.
0: All right, let's see what we have.
2: Mom, there's a boat on the ceiling.

0: Hey, thanks for letting us stay here. I really appreciate it. Are you sure your family won't mind?
1: Oh, of course not. I mean, they're away on vacation till the end of the month. They'll be happy that somebody's making use of the place while they're away. It looks like it's going to be a canned soup lunch, if that's okay.
0: Oh, that sounds perfect. When did your family buy this place?
1: Well, when my brother and I

0: a little. They're always changing things up and upgrading. Looks like she realized that there's no cell service here. Well, I'm gonna get lunch started.
1: Okay, thanks.

0: No yelling. No yelling. Let's take this down a little bit, shall we? So you can talk. Now, I need to know where they are.
1: I don't know what you're talking about.
0: Bravery is so overrated.
1: I'm being honest. I don't know where they went. Susan left work hours ago, please.
0: Then I guess we'll have to do this the hard way. I really was hoping for an exact address. But since you have no idea what I'm talking about,

0: you do?
1: Go, babe.
2: We do it better.
1: I can do this. Give me what you got.
3: I like that.

0: Hey, sweetie. You sure you don't want to come downstairs and hang out for a bit?
1: Yeah, I'm good. Just tired, so I'm gonna hang out here.
0: Okay. I love you.
1: I love you too.

0: Sorry. I didn't mean to scare you.
1: Sorry. I'm sorry. I thought I saw something outside.
0: Are you usually this jumpy on weekend vacations?
1: No. It's probably just a lack of sleep. Hopefully I'll catch up this weekend.
0: Look, I know I may only have small-town police experience, but I recognize when someone's hiding from something.
1: I'm not hiding from anything.
0: I talked to Andrew earlier. He said that Katie told him her father had died. But you told me you were divorced. And then the sudden need to get out of town. If you're hiding from someone, it's okay to tell me.
1: No, no. Katie's father did die. The man I was married to wasn't Katie's father. I'm sorry if that was confusing. And the whole, you know, getting away suddenly, I know that seemed really strange, but, you know, I was just excited about taking Katie away for the weekend. You know, I can't remember the last time she wanted to spend time with me.
0: Okay. Listen, Susan, I don't expect you to tell me your past right away. But hopefully, when we get to know each other better, you can let your guard down a little bit.
1: All right.
0: In the meantime, tea, coffee.
1: Tea would be great.

0: Henry.
1: Hmm?
0: The power's off.
1: Oh, yeah. Sometimes the electricity's faulty when there's wind.

Henry? Henry? Henry?

0: Deputy. Hey, Davis. 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Wake up. What happened?
1: Oh, Susan, Katie.
2: Where are they?

0: Well, well. This little game is over.
1: Ha ha ha.

You want to play? Let's play.

0: This one is new on the market. The previous owners had to leave for work reasons. It has central AC and heating, and oh, wait until you see the view. So, what do you guys think?
1: Oh, it's great. We'll take it.
0: Fantastic. I knew this one would go fast. I'll go get the paperwork ready.

0: Morning.
1: Morning. Busy day?
0: Meeting the investors. You?
1: Arbitration. Michael and Sarah's party is tonight. I might be late.
0: Me too.
2: And please do not let your feelings enter into this. It's what got you here in the first place.
1: Oh, sorry. I'll make some more.
0: What? Oh, my new web designer.
1: I didn't know you hired a new guy.
0: Oh, a month ago. It's a she. Tom's friend from Northwestern.
1: What, the pretty one?
0: I guess.

0: You took the Hudson case.
1: They have 4 children, Walter.
0: They can't afford us.
2: That's why I took it pro bono.
0: Sometimes I think I should have taught you to say no once in a while.
1: Did it ever get to you?
0: People divorce? Families fall apart? Of course it does. Sometimes I think I should go back to being a judge. But then how could I afford to support my 3 ex-wives? No more pro bono, Chloe.

0: Hey.
1: So, did we nail the funding?
0: They love the concept.
1: Yes.
0: But they're not ready to make a decision until the website's up and running. How long before that's a reality?
1: I need 2 more weeks, at least.
0: I knew you were going to say that.
1: 10 days?
0: We don't have 10 days, Haley. It's between us and Kinetic, and if we're not live, then we're dead.
1: And there's no way you can hire an extra code writer.
0: I can barely afford to pay you. I've got everything wrapped up in this. If this thing doesn't go, then... Okay, it's not your problem. Just do your best, okay?
2: What kind of smiles are those?
3: What?
2: Again, please? That's beautiful.
3: Thank you.
0: A toast! Twenty years later, and I still have butterflies when she walks into the room. She's the first person I want to talk to, and the last. I look at this woman, and I think, how am I so lucky to spend my life with her?
2: I'm the lucky one. You always make me feel like I'm the most beautiful woman in the room, if even when I'm clearly not. I still love your corny jokes. And the way you always make me laugh. I love you.
0: A toast!
4: Cheers.

0: But it was your anniversary. I didn't want to bring you down.
1: Chloe, it's me.
2: How long have we known each other? Just tell me what's going on.
0: We've just grown distant, Tom.
2: How is that possible?
0: Oh, well, we've stopped communicating entirely. And I don't know, it's like all the good stuff is, it's just gone.
3: We haven't told anyone yet.
4: You can't be serious.
3: I don't know what else to tell you.
4: But you're the couple Sarah and I always wanted to be.
3: Not anymore.
0: We used to do things together. Now he's always working.
3: She's always working. Even when she comes home, she's working.
0: I can't remember the last time that we sat down to dinner. He comes home later and later.
3: Why come home early? She's never there, and I end up eating alone.
0: And he has this gorgeous new web designer. She's beautiful, she's smart, she's in her 20s, and she's a texter.
4: What about tennis? You guys love tennis.
3: We haven't played in years.
2: Remember how you used to take those drives and get lost just for fun? Go do that.
0: Getting out of the driveway is hard enough.
3: I'm not sure we have anything in common anymore, ever since Amanda left.
0: He says he wants to watch sports, but it's just an excuse to go and sleep in the guest room.
4: But you're David and Chloe. You'll work it out.
2: You're Chloe and David. You'll work it out.

0: Sarah and Michael. You used to be like them, huh?
1: I know.
0: Not anymore, but...
1: It's not working. It's like we're roommates. We're not happy.
0: That's not what I said.
1: You don't have to. Look at us. We might as well just...
0: Don't say something that you can't take back.
1: Don't tell me it hasn't crossed your mind. You work with unhappy couples all day long.
0: Yeah, but that's not us. I practically live in the guest room anyway, so... I guess separation's really not any different, is it?
1: I'll look for a place. There's some apartments near the office.
0: You know that, if we get separated, you know, chances are we're gonna get a divorce because that's what couples do. They, you know, they get separated, go to counseling, and they get divorced.
1: You want a divorce?
0: Do you?
1: I'm just saying out loud what we've both been thinking.
0: How do you know what I'm thinking? We barely talk.
1: We're talking now.

0: literally on the 5-yard line. They got the ball back and into the end zone. It looks like a touchdown.
1: So I guess we should talk about the book, even though I know your opinion on it.
2: It's not that I didn't like it, or that I didn't agree. It just didn't sound like you. The you that I remember.
1: What do you mean?
2: Your first book was all about opening yourself up to love. It spoke to me. The randomness of a chance meeting. The spark of a first kiss. The unexplainable but undeniable chemistry. But as you pointed out with my track record, I'm not an expert in that area.
3: What's so funny?
4: No, it's too embarrassing.
3: Oh, come on. You have to say it now. That's not fair.
4: You and me walking along the beach holding hands. I've had this dream for so long.
3: Are you serious?
4: Come on, growing up, I had a huge crush on you.
3: No, you didn't. I was always so mean to you, though. I was calling you names all the time, Randy, for one.
4: Well, I was forever sporting the baseball cap and pigtails.
3: That's true.
4: But you weren't always mean to me. Remember that one time when Jeremiah got sick after that pie eating contest and he couldn't go on the brother-sister go-kart race with me? And you saw how disappointed I was and you offered to take his place.
3: I felt bad for you, you know? Besides, I thought it was fitting. I mean, you were like a little sister to me back then.
4: And now?
5: Mom? Dad, are you here?
6: We'll be right down.
7: Sweetheart? Hi, what are you doing here?
6: Is everything okay?
7: Are you sick? No.
6: Did something happen with Jeremy? If he broke your heart.
7: No, just the opposite.
8: Hi, Mr. and Mrs. Baker.
6: Hey, Jeremy. Hi. Hey, no more Mr. and Mrs. Baker stuff, okay?
7: It's Chloe and David, okay?
5: Or... Mom and Dad? Okay, I can't hold it in any longer. Oh, we're getting married.
7: Oh my goodness, congratulations. Love this, we couldn't be happier.
6: So happy. This is such amazing news. I hope you're not upset I didn't ask for your blessing first.
5: We really wanted to surprise you.
6: Well, you certainly did that.
5: I know we're young, but we're the same age as when you got married. And look at you now.
6: Yeah. Look at us now.
5: Mom, don't cry.
7: No, I'm fine. You know, we have a vintage bottle of champagne in the kitchen that would be just perfect for this occasion. I'll go get it and you guys sit down. Sit down, get comfy.
6: I'll help you.
7: Yeah, okay.
6: Are you okay?
7: Yeah, just that. Life's funny, isn't it? We're falling apart and they're just starting.
6: We should probably tell them about us.
7: What? No. I want the happiest moment of her life. No.
6: Well, what should we say?
7: We just say nothing.
6: Are you sure?
7: Yes. Yes. We say nothing. Okay. Okay, here we go. Look at this!
6: To Jeremy and Amanda.
3: Cheers.
9: Cheers. Cheers.
6: Guess 89 was a bad year.
7: Let's say we were married.
6: I have a great bottle of wine.
7: Wow, I'm so sorry. I don't know what happen. That's, well, tell us how this all came about. My goodness.
5: Well, you know we've been in love forever.
9: Nearly 2 years.
5: Jeremy proposed to me at the campus fountain.
9: I spent hours memorizing what I was gonna say.
5: And when we got there, he forgot.
9: But Amanda completed my sentence for me.
5: You knew I'd say yes.
9: I was hoping.
5: We agree on everything.
9: We do.
5: Oh, and Mom, I decided for the wedding I want to wear your dress. I mean, it was good luck for you and Dad. Also, I have a new rotation starting at the hospital in summer.
9: And I'm doing Teachers Without Borders during the fall.
5: Right. So, the wedding's next weekend.
7: What?
6: Next weekend?
7: Wait a minute, what about planning and invitations?
5: No invitations, we decided we just want our families. Look, I've already planned everything. We're getting married in Camden, Maine. Isn't everything perfect?
7: Perfect.
6: We've always been honest with her.
7: We can't tell her how things really are.
6: I think you're underestimating her ability to handle it.
7: David, she thinks we're perfect. She'll be devastated.
6: Come in.
5: Hi. I wanted to say how much I love you guys. You're the best parents anyone could ever ask for.
7: We love you too, honey.
5: Good night.
6: Good night, sweetheart.
5: Good night.
6: How long are we supposed to keep that up?
7: We can't ruin her wedding. We just will have to wait until after she's married.
6: And until then?
7: We go to Maine and we fake it.
6: Fake it?
7: Yeah, it's only for a few days. We certainly have been doing it for a lot longer than that.
6: Okay.

0: I cannot believe we have 4 whole days here.
1: Me neither.
2: Yes, words can't describe it.
0: Everything looks just the same, doesn't it?
3: Mr. and Mrs. Baker, welcome back.
0: Mom, Dad, you remember Nico? He is the general manager now.
2: Nico, my goodness. Look at you. You were so young.
1: Weren't we all? All these years, I never forgot about you. The way you're always laughing together. Seeing such a happy couple inspired me to propose to my girlfriend. We got married down on the beach.
4: Congratulations.
5: Nice.
1: Unfortunately, she left me for a tourist. But if I hadn't married her, then I never would have met her cousin, who's the love of my life.
4: Well, congratulations on that then.
2: Yes.
0: Yeah.
1: Everything happens as it should, right? And now your daughter Amanda's getting married?
5: She sure is.
1: Come on, come and see some of the improvements we've made to the place.
2: Yeah. Okay. So, where's Jeremy?
0: Oh, he's just getting his parents settled in. He can't wait to meet you. I've told him so much about you guys.
5: I can't wait to meet them.
6: I'm also the new events coordinator.
5: Oh.
6: And we have from today until Sunday to get all the pieces together.
0: It's going to be exactly the wedding Jeremy and I have been dreaming of.
6: Nothing but pure romance.
2: That sounds wonderful.
6: Wonderful. As you know, we have a spectacular vegetable garden. We now also have a deck overlooking the water.
5: Ah, very nice.
7: Our gardens were recently profiled in an acclaimed resorts magazine.
2: No kidding.
6: And our beach is now private. Amanda's having a tough time choosing where to hold the ceremony.
0: All I know for sure is that it has to be outside, and Dad and I will have the first dance.
8: Oh, you may want to rethink that one.
0: You're not that bad.
2: Yes, he is.
6: Now, listen, we still have to make our final decision about the menu, the cake, and the flowers.
0: Right, something old, something new, something borrowed, something blue. Well, I already have Mom's dress that's old.
2: Ancient, yes.
0: And there's got to be something I can borrow from you, right?
2: Nothing that you would be interested in, Amanda. Yeah. You know, I remember this garden.
8: That's right. This is where you lost the necklace I got you in town.
2: Yeah, and you found it stuck on a branch.
8: We looked for it in the dark all night long with flashlights.
0: I love that necklace. Why don't you wear it anymore?
8: I think your mother's tastes have changed over the years. Excuse me.
2: Something old, something new?
9: David here.
6: Well, we've added new tennis courts.
9: No, they can't do that.
2: Have you?
9: We're on the point.
8: Send it to my computer. I'll read it when I get inside. I can't talk right
2: now. Wow, it's been a long time.
6: We forgot our rackets, too. No problem. We've got everything here.
0: Perfect.
2: Yeah.
6: I'll get your room keys.
2: Amanda, I have something that I would like to talk to you about before the wedding.
0: Mom, we had that talk when I was 11.
2: Not that talk. I really don't think this is something you should do without a prenup.
0: We don't want to get a prenup. We don't plan on getting divorced.
2: Nobody does. Nobody does. But I think that you need to protect yourself.
0: Mom,
2: trust me.
0: Jeremy's parents live on a 200-acre estate in Dallas. Maybe he should protect himself from me.
9: We didn't have a prenup.
2: No, that's because we didn't care about money. We didn't think about it. We were naive.
0: You were romantic.
2: Okay.
0: I'm going to go find Jeremy. Okay.
6: Room's ready.
1: Well, there are bigger suites, of course, but Amanda insisted you have the same room you had before.
2: Listen, it's not that we're ungrateful. It's just I've got a lot of work to do while we're here.
8: And I'm equally overloaded.
2: And if we're squished together, just
8: right.
2: Cut in.
8: Maybe we could have one of those adjoining rooms. You know,
2: oh,
8: next
2: that's
8: door
2: a good
8: other?
2: Idea.
1: I think I understand. But if you don't mind me saying, let's not get caught up in the cobwebs of life. Relax. Around here, we like to take everything nice and easy. And voila.
8: Okay.
2: Thanks. Thank you, Nico.
1: My pleasure.
2: All right.
8: We'll get you.
1: No, yeah, all good.
2: Well, it looks exactly the same.
9: Mm-hmm. Same bathtub, too.
2: Well, I'll sleep on the couch.
8: Don't be ridiculous, I will.
2: You have a bad back.
8: It's not that bad.
2: Well, with it, I'm gonna wrinkle the dress.
8: What? Oh, wow.
2: Yeah. I was, pretty nervous walking down the aisle.
9: Not as nervous as I was.
2: I tripped.
9: You looked beautiful in that dress.
2: Thank you.
10: Hey, Haley, what's going on? No, you're not interrupting.
2: Yes, Walter, yes. No, I can talk. I'm just here.
9: You did that? That's incredible. I don't know what I'd do without you.
2: Well, if he's going to play hardball, then his client's going to end up living in a tent eating beans out of a can.
10: Well, if Kaneda thinks they're going to steal this deal from us, they're in dreamland.
2: Yeah, okay. Well, you can call me anytime.
10: Night or day. Thea!
2: What?
10: Fire her! Dress!
2: Oh, my gosh! Oh, my God! Ah! No, you don't make big candles. You know, we love our candles. Huh?
0: No. There's definitely something burning in here.
9: Honey, there's something we need to tell you.
2: What? It's about your wedding dress.
0: You brought it, right?
9: We brought it. It's just that I did something really stupid.
2: No. It was my fault. I accidentally...
11: Shall we get down to business?
12: Right, yeah. Your drawdown against sales would be $600 a week.
11: Oh.
12: Is that okay?
11: Oh, yeah.
12: And there's no need to cause any trouble right off the bat, right?
11: Excuse me?
12: Your skirt.
11: What about my skirt?
12: It's a little short. You know, the four P's?
11: Sorry, the four P's?
12: Prudent to appear as professional as possible.
11: That's three P's.
12: No, it isn't.
11: Yeah, prudent, professional, possible. Three.
12: Well, I always counted a peer to be a P. You know, you're right. You're absolutely right. A peer is an A.
2: Did you bring Kitty in?
13: Tim put her in the garage for the party.
2: No, he didn't, because the garage door was locked. You have to go get her.
13: She'll be fine.
2: She's gonna get eaten by coyotes.
13: I pity the coyote that tried.
2: Go, you have to go.

0: Someone's little tomcat. Never hear the end of that.
1: This is why I'm not a cat person.
2: Set it on fire, and then your dad put it in the bathtub, but...
3: What? I can't believe this.
4: I'm so sorry. I was unpacking, and I think I caught it on the flame of the candle, and I apologize.
2: Really sorry. But, you know, we'll go to the shopping and buy you a new one.
5: Yeah, I'll get you a new dress.
3: But my
5: yeah.
3: heart was set on your dress.
2: I know, but it was old.
3: No, but that's what I liked about it. I mean, it has a history. It was perfect.
2: No. That's the point, love. It wasn't perfect. We were just talking about that. I thought the sleeves were too short, and the train was too long. I tripped.
5: The bride that make the dress anyway, honey, isn't
2: exactly.
5: it?
2: Exactly.
5: Really?
2: Yeah.
3: Okay, well, I love shopping, so I guess we have some time tomorrow in between cake tasting, location scouting, and flowers, so...
6: Hello?
2: Jeremy!
3: Hey.
6: I want to introduce you to the in-laws!
7: Stan Hofbrauer, an honor, an absolute honor. Mm-hmm. And you must be Amanda's sister. You're a lucky man, mister.
8: I sure am.
9: Do y'all smell something burning?
2: No, it's candles. We went over this one. We like our candles.
9: That looks like a wedding dress. That is Amanda's dress. She sent me a picture of it.
2: Yeah, but...
3: You know what? It's okay. I really wasn't that crazy about it anyway. I mean, the sleeves were too short, the train was too long.
2: So we decided that we're going to go shopping, and we're going to get her a new one. And I think that you should come with us. That would be just nice, okay. Don't you think?
3: Yeah.
2: Be fun.
10: Well, let you guys get acquainted.
3: We'll be out on the deck, okay?
7: See you later, son.
2: Okay. We'll see you guys later.
9: They are so great, aren't they?
10: Two peas in a pod.
9: I've never seen them have an unkind word.
7: Nope, not once. Just like us. Hey, I hate to tell y'all, but your room's a whole lot smaller than ours.
5: Well, we're just trying to recapture that magic moment, you know, so...
2: Yeah, when we were younger, and well, when he was younger.
7: Well, I think we need to see about getting you an upgrade.
9: Stan, they like it here. I mean, not everything has to be big and extravagant, although I do like big and extravagant. So, Chloe, I hear that you're a family lawyer. I just think that's so admirable, helping families.
2: I guess you could look at it that way. Often, unfortunately, I deal with divorce.
7: Oh, divorce. I think people just give up on each other a little too easily these days. Don't you think so?
2: What do you think?
5: It's a shame.
7: Britt and I'm going to just take a little walk. Why don't you join us?
2: Maybe later. I'm going to check in with the office.
5: I have work to do as well, so.
7: Now, don't tell me you're going to work in a place like this.
9: You'd be working, too, if I let you.
7: She wouldn't let me bring my phone.
9: Well, that's because everything you need is right here.
7: I cannot argue with that. Now, come on, you two. Get out there and enjoy the sunshine.
9: Come on.
5: What was that?
2: That was happiness.
5: Wow. Hey, we say nice things to each other, too.
2: Yeah, but they mean it. I understand, but did he read my email? Okay, well, then he should have understood very clearly by that. Yes, exactly.
11: Roll up at your own pace, one vertebrae at a time.
2: I understand, but that was not the initial agreement. I hear you, but unfortunately, that's not the way things go in divorce. I know, trust me.
11: Hi.
2: I'm sorry.
11: No, it's okay.
2: You know what? I've got to go.
11: Now, please, join us.
2: No, I'm not really the downward dog type of person. I'm afraid the dog's actually been bitten once or twice.
11: Please.
2: I'm so sorry to interrupt you.
11: No, please.
2: Sure. I'm so sorry.

0: Namaste.
1: No, my mistake.
0: Namaste means I bow to you. Now see how many different sounds you can hear. This time is for you to breathe deep and to tune into the simple things. Appreciate what's around you.

0: Namaste. Thanks, everybody.
1: Great class.
0: You did well.
1: Oh, that was awful.
2: Well, you'll improve.
1: Well, stiff, out of shape, a little stressed, you know.
0: I would have never noticed.
1: Yeah.
0: Is this your first time here?
1: No. We've been here before. It's just my daughter wanted to come back and get married here.
0: Smart girl.
1: Yeah, she is. I'm gonna ask, is that a halo stone in your necklace?
0: Yeah, you have been here before, haven't you?
1: Yeah. My husband bought me one of those a lifetime ago.
0: Well, my family's got a shop just down the road.
1: Okay.
0: Yeah.
1: It's really quite beautiful.
0: Yeah, I know my niece made that one.
1: Did she?
0: Yeah.
1: Okay, well, thanks for the class and the jewelry and...
0: See you tomorrow.
1: Sorry for interrupting. Well, don't push your luck.
0: No.
1: Thank you.
0: Have a good day.
1: All right.

0: I had butterflies.
1: Everything okay, bud?
2: Oh, yeah, it could be better.
1: Everyone?
0: Amanda, from the moment we met, I knew you were the one. Even though it took us a year of being friends for me to finally convince you to go out on a date with me.
2: I didn't want to ruin what we already had.
0: That could never happen.
3: Oh, aren't they the sweetest?
0: I love you for so many reasons. You're brilliant, beautiful like your mom. You're creative and willing to take risks like your dad. Chloe and David, you made the most perfect girl in the world. For me, anyway.
4: Well, hey, parents of the bride, you're up.
5: Oh, really? Please go ahead.
6: Amanda seeing you with Jeremy, it reminds us how wonderful the world is when we finally find someone who knows us. Someone who makes us finally feel complete. You're my little girl. And you better take care of her.
1: I will. I promise.
5: Amanda's always been the center of my world.
7: Our world.
5: Our world. And you know, all she's ever asked for is to have fun. For us to laugh together and share good times. And we have, haven't we? We've done it all.
7: Yeah.
5: And if you guys ever find that life is tough, I hope that you continue to love each other. Love each other no matter what happens or where life takes you.
7: Hey.
5: I love you.
6: To Jeremy and Amanda.
5: To Jeremy and Amanda.
4: Amen. Hey, I love y'all. To the only thing in life that really matters, family.
8: The family.
9: Family.
8: Family.
10: The family. Family.

0: Well, did they get our email? Well, I don't know what to say to that. Well, I suggest they look at our email.
1: Well, there's nothing to respond to if they don't take a look at our email first. No, I completely agree with you.
2: Dad, there you are.
3: We're scouting wedding locations, so of course I thought of the point.
2: Yeah, you know, near the suspension bridge. Remember the last time we went there?
4: I remember.
0: There's no response from us.
5: Amanda says amazing.
2: Yeah, it'll be so romantic for you and Mom to go back. Remember?
0: How does she not remember?
6: She must have loved the hike so much.

0: This isn't how the story ends.
1: I forgot about your fear of heights.
2: It wasn't about a fear of heights. I wasn't ready to die yet. Why didn't you say something?
1: I don't know. I didn't want to disappoint them. They seem so excited. Plus, she thinks it's romantic that we do all the same things together.
2: Well, she's getting married. Everything is romantic.
1: Rose-colored glasses and...
2: Wedding color. Glasses. I'm gonna call her, and I'm just gonna tell her. I can't tell her. I'm gonna be...
1: Okay, I'll wait for you in the lobby.
2: Please tell me you followed up on the Hudson's case.
3: What?
2: The Hudson's pro bono.
3: Oh, you mean the Hudson pro bono work that I'm now doing, that Hudson case? You're on vacation. That's what you're thinking about?
2: I just want to make sure that they are treated right, Walter.
3: Chloe.

0: It's a divorce. No one gets treated right. In a divorce, no one.
1: Oh, I'm sorry.
2: No worries.
1: You're the dance instructor, right?
2: Sophia.
1: David.
2: Nice to meet you.
1: Nice to meet you. Listen, my daughter's getting married the day after tomorrow, and I would love not to embarrass myself at the dance.
2: That's sweet.
1: Do you think you could give a lesson to the worst dancer in the history of all dancers?
2: Yes, and as soon as you find this person, you bring him to me.
1: It's kind of neat. Sounds right. Chloe, wait.
3: Look, pretty soon you'll be free to do whatever you want, but can we get through our daughter's wedding, at least?
1: What? It was nothing like that.
3: And then Haley, that's nothing?
1: Yeah, it's nothing. She works for me. Where's this coming from?
3: No, I'm feeling old. I guess I'm feeling old.
1: We're the same age.
3: Well, men age at a different socially acceptable rate.
1: That's absurd.
3: Do you know how quickly men enter into second marriages as opposed to women?
1: Chloe, I don't want a second marriage.
3: We can talk about this later, please.
4: Hi, honey. You guys, are you coming?
1: Yeah, absolutely.
3: Can't wait.
4: Yeah, here we go.
2: All right.
4: Hi, King.
5: You know, it would be great to build something right there.
6: Actually, this is all sacred Penobscot land. It's protected.
4: Stan's always looking for the next great thing.
5: Even when it's right next to me. You're right. Some things are fine just the way they are.
7: It's pretty amazing. Maybe we should get married right here.
8: I'm in if you are.
7: Yeah?
2: Well, if you're going to do that, then you need to get married, like, right now, because you're not getting me over that mountain ever again.
5: Me either.
7: Right?
8: You know, this place isn't just beautiful, but there's beauty in the ground. This area is known for a precious stone, the halo. They say that those who have it have joy.
9: I want to get me some of that.
8: Yeah? Well, if you search long enough, you might be lucky enough to find one.
2: Pretty, huh?
8: Let's look.
3: I lost the necklace. The clasp must have broken, I think. Sorry.
8: It's just a necklace.
3: Well, it's special you got it for me.
8: It's okay. Things change.
7: Mom. Yeah? So I'm thinking we get married at the hotel garden. I mean, it's just as perfect as this spot, so.
3: Well, I, for one, think that that's a great idea.
7: Yeah?
3: So get me out of here.
7: Okay.

0: Oh. Yeah, I almost forgot. Chinese bracelets. They're supposed to help with dizziness.
1: Mom, I totally forgot you don't like heights. I'm sorry.
2: Oh, no. It's going to be just fine. Because look, your father bought me jewelry. Pretty. Isn't that beautiful?
0: Well, let's hope they work. I don't think I can carry you back down again.

0: approaching one of the most famous landmarks of this area. This bridge has been here for generations.
1: Oh, my goodness.
2: Wow.
1: Oh, my God.
2: Right behind you.

0: You let me help you? Looks like we're going to be here a while.
1: Well, this was a mistake. This whole thing was a mistake. I don't...
0: We'll be fine. Go on ahead. We'll be fine.
2: Amanda, what's going on?
3: It's probably my mom. She really doesn't like heights.
0: Do you remember climbing the rock wall with Amanda?
1: Yeah, she was 8, and we were inside. We had on harnesses.
0: It was the same principle.
1: Yeah, but if you fall here, you don't land on a blow-up mattress.
0: You're not going to fall.
1: How do you know that? I can't. You go. I'm going to...
0: Go on ahead.
3: Are you sure?
0: Oh, we'll be fine.
3: Okay.
1: You didn't have to stay with me yet.
0: I know. But I want to.
1: I'm sorry that I'm such a wimp. Never gone to the mountains or gone skiing or... And I know that you would like that.
0: Hey, we took some great trips together. We went bicycling through Vermont.
1: Yeah. When I got a flat tire.
0: And then I fixed it.
1: With chewing gum.
0: That's right.
1: Remember the alligator in Florida Keys? No one believed us about that, did they?
0: I still have the scar.
1: Do you? Okay,
0: I'm gonna go with you.
1: Okay.
3: There's so many natural flowers in the garden that I really don't think we need a canopy.
4: You're absolutely right. We can make a pergola out of the flowers right here. I can help build it.
3: Okay, yeah.
4: You know, we have a custom around here that friends and family put their wishes into a box for the newlyweds to read.
3: A wishing box. Oh, I love it. Jeremy?
4: Yeah. Uh-huh. I love it. Instead of using plain white flowers, we can use roses from the garden.
3: That sounds beautiful, Mom.
0: No. Don't ask your mother about flowers.
3: Why?
0: For our wedding, she wanted to use peach roses.
1: Okay, it sounds ridiculous now, but I wanted the bridesmaids' dresses to match the flowers and the tablecloths and everything. Everything was going to be peach.
3: What happened?
0: We had one of our Chicago winters and all the flowers froze. So we had to use plastic flowers.
1: Plastic red and green flowers.
5: Leftovers from a Christmas party.
1: Dental convention.
0: That's right.
3: Out here, I always thought your wedding was perfect.
1: What?
0: Yeah.
1: I still have one of those flowers.
0: You do?
1: Mm-hmm.
0: Excuse me. I'm sorry, I have to take this.
5: Go ahead, Haley.
3: Dad's sure getting a lot of calls.
1: Yeah.
3: You must be worried.
1: Why?
3: Well, I mean, he's been trying to get one of his projects off the ground for so long. Must be hard on you. Especially since, you know...
1: Since what?
3: You've always been so successful. I mean, you've never failed at anything.
1: I don't know about that. I wouldn't say that.
5: It's starting to rain. I think we better head in.
1: I agree. I'm with you.
6: Well, you know what they say. Bad times go as fast as they come.
1: Yeah.
3: This is our spot right here. Let's get married right here.
0: Sounds good to me.
3: Really?
0: Absolutely.
3: I can't wait.
0: Me either.

0: You used to.
1: You weren't so bad.
0: Yes, I was.
1: Okay, maybe you were. We had fun.
2: All right. Everyone back on the dance floor. It's time for my favorite, limbo time. Here we go. Come on, everybody, get in line. It's limbo time. Woo! Grab your partners. Get up on the dance floor, you guys. Come on, let's have some fun.
1: What? Really?
0: You climbed halfway up a mountain. The least I can do is look like an idiot for 50 minutes on the dance floor. Come on!
1: Okay.
2: It's a dance for everyone. Get down so low. Shake it up and have some fun. Do the limbo.
3: All together now.
4: I can't tell with them. Something's different.
5: They're having fun.
4: They're trying too hard.
2: Lower, guys. Get yourselves lower. Here we go!
1: Yeah. Ow!
6: Hey, baby. Can you do me a favor? Can you help them out with their dancing over there?
1: You like to limbo?
0: Of course.
1: Let me show you a few moves. Hey, you too. All right, put your arms out. Yeah, that's good. Here we go.
0: Yeah.

0: Oh, I don't know where I'm going. Oh, where am I? I'm lost in a shopping center. I can't find the cucumbers.
1: Like it?
2: Why are you dressed like that?
1: I'm just doing a little research.

0: Please do not ever let me do the limbo again.
1: Wasn't my idea to do the limbo.
0: Just my bed.
1: Sus?
0: Just my bed, yes.
1: Okay.
0: Come on, hurry up,
1: okay,
0: hurry up.
1: Okay.
0: Thank you. Oh, my neck.
1: Back?
0: Yeah. What were we thinking?
1: I was just following your lead.

0: person looked absolutely ridiculous.
1: I did. You look great.
0: Thank you.
1: It was a great night. I don't think I can make it to that sofa.
0: I can just stay there.
1: Really?
0: Sure.

0: Rise and shine. We have an appointment at the bridal shop in an hour, and then we have tennis courts reserved at noon.
1: Oh, no.
2: No, definitely not.
0: Okay.

0: And I tripped down the aisle.
1: I cannot believe you guys set my dress on fire.
2: It'll be a great story to tell your kids one day, sweetie.
3: Not too soon, though, young lady.
2: I mean, not that we're rushing you. I mean, but, you know, you don't want to wait too long for it, right? Okay.
4: Exactly.
1: Mm. You know, buying a dress from here is going to be perfect. Okay, I'm gonna try this one out.
2: Okay, yeah. All right.
1: Man. Okay.
4: I admire your career.
3: Sometimes I wonder if I put a little too much into my work.
4: Well, I'm sure dealing with all those families can take its toll.
3: Yeah, it does take its toll. Sometimes you don't realize how much until it's too late.
4: Oh, it's never too late.
1: Ready?
4: Hmm? Hey, nice. Look at that.
1: What do you guys think? Cute? A little big? Oh, shoes, yeah. Yes, no. No, no. Okay, next one. Yeah. Yes?
5: Oh, that's not.
1: It's cute. No? Okay.
4: Thoughts? Oh!
5: Oh.
1: No.
5: Oh, honey, that's really beautiful.
1: It's perfect.
4: Oh.

0: You too.
1: Here we go.
2: You know, you all are pros. What other secrets you keep from us?
0: Just a few.

0: Great match.
1: Yeah, you guys definitely haven't lost it.
2: Just like a super couple.
3: Just like.
4: Look at all this. This is so beautiful.
3: So pretty.
5: Tomorrow's the big day. Just a few more details and we're all set.
3: Great, thank you.
6: You're welcome. I'll go get the cake samples.
3: Perfect.
1: Okay, thank you. Yeah, I don't know which one I like best, honey. Do you? Yeah, this one?
3: We had a candle ceremony at our wedding.
4: Yeah. I remember it clearly.
3: Do you?
4: The minister asked each of our parents to take a lit candle. And then together, they would light the candle placed in front of them, like that. And then he said,
3: may the union of these two flames bring you everlasting and eternal love.
4: That's right.
3: Take it.

0: I'm not sure how to tell you this.
1: What?
0: The investors showed up.
1: Okay, that's bad. Did they see the beta site?
0: I had the site up and running, and suddenly it crashed.
1: Okay, how do we fix this?
0: I'm working on it.
1: Okay, I gotta go. I'll call you back.
2: Here we go.
3: Right. Oh, bring it on, Nico.
4: Oh. The cake, that's what we've all been waiting for.
2: Well, the red velvet is my personal favorite.
5: But the angel food is a very close second.
6: This looks good. I'm excited.
7: Oh, everything all right?
8: Yeah, it's fine.
7: What's wrong? What's wrong?
1: The investors came by the office and the server crashed.
7: I'm sorry. Thanks. You know what Jeremy said is true. You're the most creative man I know, and you're willing to take risks. And it's going to happen, if not this time, then the next. Well,
1: I appreciate that, but there's not going to be a next time.
7: No, no, no. There's always a next time, David. You don't give up. You, David, don't give up.
1: Let's just talk about this later.
7: Yeah.
1: Just get through this for Amanda, okay?
7: Nico, would you mind?
2: Of course. We do it better.

0: never seen this before.
1: Thank you.
2: Here,
3: I'll take
2: this one.
3: You made
4: these yourself. Of course you did.
5: Each of us has various concerns and challenges. But to start fresh, to clear your mind means to push the reset button. Give yourself a clean canvas and be open to all the possibilities that may come your way. Namaste.
2: Namaste.
6: Namaste.
5: A little less stress today?
2: Jury's still out on that.
5: My mistake.
2: Namaste. You know, you had said that your family has a jewelry store down their way?
5: Yeah, actually, you've got some samples in the gift shop. Your daughter's getting married tomorrow, right?
2: Yeah, she is. But this is for someone else.

0: I thought we'd reached an agreement on the Hudson case.
1: Well, listen, Walter, before we go any further, I really just wanted to say thank you so much for taking over for me on this one.
2: Okay. So what is it?
1: Can you try and get a delay on the depositions? I want to see if I can get them to sit down without lawyers.
2: You do recall we are lawyers.
1: Yes. I was thinking that maybe if they could remember what it was like to be a couple, we could help facilitate a reconciliation.
2: That's not a position I'm familiar with coming from you.
1: Let's just say maybe I'm not the same person anymore. I know we haven't spoken about divorce yet, but some marriages can't be saved, I guess. I tried. Let's go ahead and file the paperwork.
2: What about the Morgans? You want a continuance?
1: No, it's hopeless. Just end it.

0: Hi. Thinking about your daughter's marriage?
1: No, just marriage.
0: I'd like to get married one day, if he ever asks. My boyfriend's a little gun shy. He got hurt once.
1: Only once?
0: So you still want that dance lesson?
1: I think that may be a loss

0: cause.
1: And I think that your daughter will be thrilled that her father cares enough about her to want to learn something new.
2: Good, David. You're going to do great.
0: I hope so.
2: Well, as they say, break a leg.
0: I just might do that. I'm sorry. Excuse me. Chloe, wait.
3: Don't tell me it was nothing.
0: No, it wasn't nothing. It was a dance lesson for the wedding.
4: Not that it matters. I heard you on the phone with Walter telling him to file the papers.
3: What?
4: Some marriages just aren't worth saving, right?
3: Talking about a client, David, I wasn't talking about us. We can't even get through a weekend together. Come on.
4: Even I don't believe us now.
5: What's going on?
4: Nothing. We were just...
3: It's just a misunderstanding, really.
5: Something's going on. I'm not a little girl anymore, okay? I want the truth.
1: It's just the last thing we wanted to do was ruin your wedding, Amanda, so that's why we didn't say anything.
0: We were going to tell you after, but there's no good time to relay this kind of news.
1: Your father and I are
0: We're getting separated.
5: What? What are you guys talking about?
1: Your father's going to move out?
5: You guys are getting divorced.
1: That's not what we said.
5: That's why people get separated, so they can get divorced. I don't understand. When did this happen?
0: It didn't just happen. It's been happening.
1: Sometimes people just grow apart.
5: Not you guys.
1: We're not the same people now as we were when we got married.
0: We were too young.
5: You were the same age as me and Jeremy. You guys were the couple everyone wanted to be, including me. If you guys can't stay married, then why should I even bother?
1: No, wait, honey, no.
5: No, I get it. You've told me all the romantic stories, the honeymoons, the date nights, and now you're getting divorced. The end.
1: What have I done?
0: What have we done?

0: You're splitting up. They've been pretending this whole time.
1: And I'm sorry. But that's them, it's not us.
0: And if we get married, who's to say we're not going to turn into them? I mean, what's the point?
1: We love each other.
0: Well, they used to love each other, too.
1: Well, maybe this whole Maine thing's a bad idea. You know, let's just elope. We could go to Vegas.
0: You hate Vegas.
1: Actually, I don't.
0: But you wanted to come here.
1: Because you had your heart set on it. You wanted to recreate some childhood moment, but that was then. Things change.
0: But I don't understand. I mean, you've agreed with everything I've said since we got here.
1: Amanda, I'm a guy. I don't care about place settings or flowers or what kind of cake we eat. This whole thing just seems so important to you.
0: You've been lying to me too?
1: No, I've just been trying to give you what you want.
0: What I want is for you to be honest.
1: Then, honestly, I don't think we have to agree on everything all the time. Yeah, do you know how much pressure that is? Having to agree on every tiny little thing. Well, couples disagree, and they fight. Life isn't perfect. Your parents aren't perfect, and neither are you.
0: Yeah, well, you're not perfect either.
1: Amanda, I already know that.
0: I mean, you chew ice cube.
1: Hey, you cut your food into tiny little pieces. You always try to finish my sentences.
0: Because I know what you're going to say next.
1: You know what I'm going to say now?
0: You're going to say we shouldn't get married.

0: You were right, you know, I should have told her.
1: It's not your fault. I never thought we'd be here.
0: Me neither.

0: Where are you going?
1: I have something that I gotta do, and, I would really like it if you'd come with me.
2: Absolutely.
3: Something I want to show you. He finally proposed after 4 years.
4: 4 years? It was 3 years.
3: It was 4 years, Nico.
1: This is wonderful.
5: Congratulations.
4: Thank you. I have the both of you to thank, actually.
1: Us? Why?
4: Yeah, well, years ago when I first saw you two, I told myself I want to be just like them. Now you may be weathering some storms, but you haven't given up on each other. And that's real love.
3: Well, that's just,
5: That's just what we needed to hear.
1: I think you'll have a wonderful marriage.
3: Do you have any advice for me?
1: Oh, I think just be kind to each other.
5: Excuse us.
1: Oh, yeah.

0: Oh. Okay.
1: You can do this.
0: Okay. If I fall in, you're gonna come in and get me, right?
1: I promise.
0: Walter hasn't copied my will, just so you know.
1: Did you cut me out of it?
0: Yeah, I didn't have a chance.
1: You're not gonna fall.
0: Yeah, how do you know that?
1: Because I won't let you.

0: Okay. I think this is good enough.
1: You did it.
0: We did it. Slow down there.
1: I'm so proud of you. You drive me crazy.
0: Yeah, likewise.
1: Wouldn't matter if I didn't love you so much.

0: Amanda, honey? Amanda?
1: Jeremy?
0: Are you in here, honey? Jeremy! Oh, have you seen the kids? We can't find Jeremy.
2: Brittany and Stan, I'm so sorry.
3: We both are.
4: For what? What's going on?
2: We don't know if the wedding is going to still be on.
5: Oh, of course it is. They're madly in love.
3: No. It's all our fault.
2: We didn't tell Amanda before we came that,
3: We came here on the brink of getting separated.
5: What?
4: You seem so happy.
3: It was an act. At first. But being here reminded us why we were together in the first place.
2: Amanda has always thought that we are the perfect couple, and we're not.
4: Well, who he is?
5: You know, if they're really in love, they'll figure it out.
2: I know, I wish that we could have...
4: It's not your fault. It's no one's fault. It's like marriage. It's ups and downs.

0: downs and good times and bad. It's like life.
1: You two would have made the best in-laws, you know that?
2: Thank you for that, but we still might be. What do you say we all go get a drink?
3: Come on. Don't you worry about anything.
4: I couldn't believe she said yes when I asked her on. The first time I saw her face, she took my breath away. It's my best friend asked her out first, and she went out with me. One day. Did you kiss him?
0: Hey, Amanda.
1: Amanda, please don't call this wedding off.
5: We never should have misled you.
1: We were trying to protect you. We're the ones who needed help.
5: The secret to marriage is falling in love over and over again.
1: With the same person.
5: But we forgot that.
0: It's true.
1: We love each other, we just forgot how much.
6: I thought this trip woke you guys up.
1: No. It brought us together. Maybe we were idiots. Don't call it off.
5: You and Jeremy are perfect for each other.
6: I know.
7: You do?
1: What? You're crying.
6: No, I'm happy. We had our first fight, and it wasn't that bad. We actually sorted out a lot of things.
1: Oh, God. Where is he?
7: I went to town to get something.
6: Oh. Just.
1: I don't know, Jeremy.
6: Married.
7: Because we always complete each other's
6: sentences.
7: You just seem like us.
1: Wrong way.
6: And tomorrow we will have a perfect wedding.
7: No. We're going to have an imperfect wedding.
1: It'll be perfect just like ours.

0: Northeast Maine is under a hazardous weather outlook warning. Be advised that the extended forecast calls for heavy rainfall and thunderstorms with flood warnings throughout the surrounding areas.
1: Look at the sky. This does not look good.
2: Oh, honey, that's just, it's going to pass, I'm sure. You know the weather here. All right. Yes, come on in.
3: Mrs. Baker?
2: Yeah. Hi, Nico.
3: I'm so sorry to interrupt you. I have some bad news. Looks like that rain is here to stay. Yeah, a storm headed west appears to have changed course.
2: Okay.
1: Okay, well, we'll move the wedding inside.
2: Right.
1: Yeah.
2: We can do that. We'll work it out, right?
1: Yeah, you know, as long as I marry Jeremy today, that's all that matters.
2: All right, so let's think this out then, shall we? How about the garden room with a view of the water? Could that work?
3: Absolutely. But we have another problem.
2: What's that?
3: The bridge down valley has been partially washed out. There's a very good chance that the Reverend might not get here in time to perform the ceremony. At least, not today.
1: But we're leaving in the morning.
2: I know.
1: Well, I guess this wedding's just gonna have to wait.
2: No, maybe not. You know, I've spent a lot of time helping couples get divorced. Maybe it's time I helped one get together.
3: I'll go try the Reverend again.
2: Thank you, Nico.
3: You're welcome.
2: Walter?
4: Don't tell me. You've just taken on another pro bono at the resort.
2: Not yet, but wait. I need a favor. You're a judge, yes?
5: A retired judge.
2: Okay, but you still have the authority to grant me temporary ability to perform a civil ceremony, yes?
5: Well, now
4: you are starting to scare me.
2: Okay. Oh, my goodness. Over here. No. Oh, my great. Goodness.
5: Oh, quick, guys.
2: Okay.
5: Oh,
2: thank you. Okay, let's grab that. Some towels, everyone, and wipe these off.
5: I'm gonna bring this right over.
2: We've got the arm coming in. Let's put that in front of the fireplace, yeah? Okay, towels. Did we get towels? All right.
6: I can call back.
2: No. Go take it. Okay.
6: Hey, calling me from your new job?
7: No, my current job. The investors called 3 times. They said they can't reach you.
6: Yeah, I've been off the grid.

0: going on, you're gonna want to hear this.
1: They hated Kinetic Sight. Kinetic's out. We're in.
0: Do you hear me? They love the website.
1: David, we're funded. They're giving us the money. They want to meet with us as soon as you're back.
2: I'm speechless. It's amazing. Thank you, Haley.
1: So I can expect a huge bonus.
2: You can expect a desk with a window. I'll see you on Monday. Hey, nice work.
3: That's great news.
4: Yeah?
2: We're funded.
4: Oh, I'm so happy for you, honey.
2: For us. I've been waiting for a call like this for a long time. But it would have meant nothing if I would have lost you.
4: I didn't, and you won't.
2: Can I get you alone for a minute?
4: I was thinking the same thing.
2: I got you something.
4: I got you something, too.
2: We sound just like
4: Amanda and Jeremy. Oh. Oh, my goodness. Dylan?
2: Namaste.
4: For a yoga teacher, he's a pretty good salesman, huh?
2: I didn't need much convincing.
4: Mm-hmm.
2: Oh.
4: Hmm. I love it. It's perfect. Thank you.
2: Here's to a new beginning. Oh. Keep in mind, I only had one lesson.
4: Oh, I will. Ooh. You did have a lesson, didn't you? Thank you, Sophia.

0: Amanda, Jeremy, we're all gathered here today to unite this couple in love.
1: Oh, just in time, it seems. Although, you seem to be quite adept at this.
0: Not really sure about that, but if you don't mind, there's a few things I'd like to say before you begin, if that's all right.
1: Of course.
0: Is that okay with you guys? Okay. If there's one thing that I have learned over the years, it's that love is patient and love is kind. It knows no rights or wrongs. Love bears all

0: Love believes all things, and love endures all things. Love never ends. Just like the love that the two of you are going to share. I love you, honey.
1: We are gathered here today to celebrate two people in love. Today we unite Amanda and Jeremy as husband and wife.
2: With this ring, I be wed.
1: Do you have a ring for your groom?
2: Oh. We do. Just, it's okay. No, that's not okay. I bet. I'm sorry.
3: With this ring, I be wed.
1: By the power vested in me, I now pronounce you husband and wife. You may kiss the bride.
4: I have the daughter.
5: I have the son.
6: Congratulations.
4: So wonderful.
6: You know, if this weather keeps up, we might have to extend our stay.
7: I would like that.
1: Congratulations.
4: Thank you.
8: Mrs. Hoffbrow now.
3: Mrs. Hoffbrow.
2: Thank you. We'll pay you.
9: Mrs. Baker Hoffbrower.
2: That's a nice ring to it, doesn't it?
9: Speaking of rings, I'll never lose this.
2: And I'll never lose you again.
5: Is that the sun?

0: I don't know where I'm going. Oh, where am I? I'm lost in a shopping center. I can't find the cucumbers.
1: Like it?
2: Why are you dressed like that?
3: I'm just doing a little research.

0: that fun? Do you want to go again?
1: Yeah.
0: Yeah. Oh, I love you so much. How much do I love you?
1: More than you ever know.
0: More than you ever know.
2: All right, folks.
0: You ready to go again?
1: Yeah.
0: You got to hold on tight?
1: Woo! Promise.
0: Promise.
2: Everybody on their horses? Here we go!

0: I don't want you to forget about Haley.
1: But let me assure you, we're gonna do everything we can to find her.
0: Well, what are you gonna do next?
1: I got a couple leads I'm gonna follow up on.
0: You're gonna find her, right?
1: I won't give up.
0: Thank you. Please, please, just find my little girl.
1: I'm gonna do everything I can, I promise you.

0: Oh my God, look who's here. We have missed you.
1: Any news?
2: But I'm not giving up.
1: Well, none of us are. Look, have you considered a new show?
2: I got an opening in 2 months. I mean, let's just fill these walls with your incredible photos. I mean, people are asking about you, you know.
3: It's a generous offer, but this is what I'm doing now. Do you mind if I hang up a new poster?
2: Oh, of course not, honey.

0: Think that's it? Did you read the documents?
1: I scanned them.
0: They say the house is yours, but I really think you should consider selling
1: it. I'm not selling it. What if she comes home? What if she comes home and I'm not here?
0: Anne, please don't do this to yourself. You can't keep shutting everyone out. Your friends, me, we all wanted the same thing.
1: Well, I still want it! I cannot believe that you can move on so quickly.
0: You're not going to get better if you keep using these. You need to try and move on. Listen to me. It's what she would have wanted.
1: Stop talking in the past tense, Tim. She's not dead! She's alive out there somewhere. I know it! She wants me to find her!
0: Karen, the FBI couldn't find her. The police couldn't find her. What makes you think you will?
1: Because I'm her mother! I'm her mother!
0: I love Haley as much as you. But what am I supposed to do? I can't keep walking the same streets over and over. It's not bringing her back. We've done everything we can. We have to let go.

0: she was my little girl and scared her.
1: I'm sorry.

0: Can you hear me, Karen? Because I need you to focus, okay? It's me, Detective Tully.
1: You're gonna be okay, honey.
0: So how many pills did you take? Come on, stay with us. Stay with us.

0: Okay, look straight here at the camera, a nice big smile. All right, very nice. Thank you. Next. I like your dress, it's a pretty color.
1: Thanks. Is my hair okay?
0: Yeah. Looks great.
1: I thought it might have been too curly.
0: No. Just that you look a little familiar.
1: Oh, I totally hear that a lot.
0: What's your name?
1: Lyndon. Oh, I hate it. Sounds like a guy's name.
0: It's pretty. Have you lived in California all your life?
1: No, we moved here last year. My dad was in the Army and we lived in Europe like forever before then.
0: All right, look straight into the camera. Nice big smile. Okay, thank you very much. Next.

0: Hi, Megan.
1: It's Karen.
0: I know it's been a long time. Look, I'm gonna be in Colwood, doing photos over there at the high school. I was wondering if it'd be all right if I came and stayed with you for a few days.
2: You suck at keeping in touch.
0: I know. I'm sorry. Oh, you should be.
2: You're the last person I expected to find at my front door.
0: I meant to call sooner.
2: Well, never mind. You're here now, right? And that's what counts. Come on in.
0: Thanks.
3: Don't get me wrong. The people are great. But punching in data for a small-town police force isn't exactly the highlight of my life.
2: What is? Or should I ask who is?
3: Oh, nice segue to my love life.
2: Well?
3: Nada.
2: Nobody.
3: No. Colwood is short on tall, dark, and handsome. I waited for the prince to ride up on his white horse, but go figure, he never showed up.
2: How about you?
3: You're never gonna give up looking for her, are you?
2: I can't. Would you?
3: Did you ever hear from Tim?
2: Not since he remarried. I get the odd Christmas card whenever I make it home. And last year he sent me a birthday card, but I think it's too painful for him.
3: You still wear your wedding ring. And you kept the house. I thought you would have sold it.
2: I'm on the road most of the time, but I keep it in case she finds a way home.
3: You could sell it and move here to Colwood.
2: No, I'm not selling it. It's all I have left of her.
3: Karen, when are you gonna stop?
2: I'm never gonna stop. I'm looking for my daughter.
3: I worry about you. 12 years is a long time. You need to start taking better care of yourself. You gotta let go. You have to move
2: Megan,
3: on.
2: Please. Please.
3: Sorry you didn't come here for a lecture, huh?

0: Beautiful shot, though. You really are a gifted photographer, Karen. Do you think you'll ever get back into that again?
1: I haven't taken a shot for exhibition since Haley disappeared.
0: I know, but you're so...
1: Please, please, Megan, don't ruin this. It's so great to see you. Really great.

0: Hey. What's the matter?
1: He's fluffy, he's so cute. Oh, get a hug. Oh, how much do I love you?
2: More than you ever know.
1: More than you ever know. Happy birthday, Haley. All right, who wants cake?
0: It's the middle of the night. You need to sleep.
3: I can't.
0: Karen, I'm your friend. I love you, and I wish I could bring Haley back to you. But you're pushing yourself too hard.
3: It's just sometimes at night I can't turn my mind off.
0: She wouldn't want this for you.
3: She's alive, I know she is. She's out there somewhere. God knows who.
0: But it's been so many years now. I don't want you to let this ruin your life. When was the last time you talked to someone, got some help?
3: I don't need a shrink, Megan. I'm not crazy. I'm a mother who's looking for her daughter.
0: I know.
3: No, you don't. How could you? You don't even have a child.
0: I'm sorry.
3: All that I want, all that matters to me is to find her.
0: I know, but this is not
3: him. I was supposed to keep her safe, and I did it. That was my responsibility. You do not know the hell that I live with every single day.
0: You have to forgive yourself. It wasn't your fault.
3: It was my fault. If I hadn't have been taking those pictures. God, I miss her so much. I just want to hold her again. I will never stop looking for her. I will never stop looking for her. I miss her so much.

0: Whitewater Police Department.
1: Detective Tully, please.
2: Hi, Detective Tully. It's Karen Turner.
3: There's nothing new, Karen.
4: Now, what brings you back this way? You're staying out of trouble, right?
1: Of course I am. I just want to find her.
3: I know, but you have to let me do my job,
4: okay?
1: I know. Just, call me if you find out anything, all right?
4: I will. I'll call you.
1: Bye.
4: Okay.
5: See you later.
6: Where's your scarf?
5: I'm not cold.
6: Honey, I don't want you getting sick.
5: I'm fine. I gotta go. I'm gonna
6: You got your knapsack?
5: I got it. I gotta go.
6: See you at 3:30.
5: I was gonna walk home with Alexis.
6: Honey, you know how I feel about that. If I pick you up, we can stop at the mall. Get you a new outfit.
5: Can I get some new shoes, too?
6: Exactly what I was thinking.
5: Okay, see you.
7: Bye.
8: My mom is driving me nuts.
9: Newsflash, dude, your mom always drives you nuts.
8: Yeah, but this is serious.
9: Oh, God, what'd she do now?
8: She's a total control freak. She doesn't want me walking home with you, so she bribed me with shopping. How am I supposed to resist?

0: I wish I had your problems. Dude, your listening sucks today. My listening always sucks.
1: Is that what you're wearing for pictures?
0: Yeah, why?
1: I love this look.
0: My mom would have a stroke if I got made up like that. But actually, she'd kill me and then she'd have a stroke.
1: Who is it? Jason?
0: Unreal. It's my mom texting me again to remind me she's picking me up from school.
1: She must really love shopping.
0: I wish my mom was more like your mom. You get to do whatever you want, when you want.
1: Yeah, having a mom who works 3 jobs and is never home is freaking fantastic.
0: At least she's not planning your entire life. My mom has mine all mapped out. She keeps pushing me to be someone I'm not.
1: You're such a whiner. You don't have to do anything but lie around your house all day and look cute.
0: I'll have you know that it is exhausting.
1: Oh, really? Which part?
0: The lying around or the looking cute?
1: Both.
0: God. Hey, did you get a baby picture for the yearbook yet?
1: Nope.
0: My mom and I found this totally ridiculous one. I'm like covered in macaroni.
1: That's awful.
0: Yeah. What do you think the guys are gonna think of it?
1: Guys like it when girls get dirty.
0: Don't pretend.
1: No.
0: You love it.
1: You're so innocent.

0: Okay, here we go. You ready? Smile. Okay, thank you. Next. Okay, you ready? Did anyone ever tell you you look like Brad Pitt? Okay, next. Okay. You ready?
1: Yeah.
0: Smile. That's good.

0: This is stupid. Who cares about this stuff?
1: I do. And so will our guest. It's important to learn how to set a table properly. So just focus and be quiet.
0: Or what? You gonna give me a timeout?
1: Just pay attention, all right? Main fork here, salad fork on the outside. You always use your flatware from the outside in. Knife here, blade in. Soup spoon and dessert spoon at the top.
0: What if somebody wants to eat with their hands?
1: Don't be cheeky.
0: I'm not. I'm just saying a lot of people like to eat with their hands. In India, it's the norm, and I bet in Africa they don't have flatware or whatever you call it.
1: Well, we use flatware in this house, and this is how we do it.
0: Whatever.
1: Excuse me?
0: Nothing.
1: I don't think that you realize how good you have it.
0: Oh my God, is this gonna be one of those talks?
1: Yes, this is gonna be one of those talks. Your father and I work extremely hard for everything we have. It would be nice if you showed a little appreciation. You know, you are extremely fortunate to live in this house, in this town, and in this family.
0: How could I forget?
1: Go get the chargers.
0: The what?

0: How you doing? That good, huh?
1: Worse.
0: You figure out what you want to do for your birthday yet?
1: I was talking to Alexis, and we thought maybe we'd go camping or something this year.
0: That sounds fun. Maybe we can go to Robinson's and get some cool camping gear.
2: I already told you you're not going camping.
1: But, Dad.
2: The answer is no. I'm not having you wandering around in the woods, God knows where. It's not safe.
0: Susan, maybe just this once.
1: Why do you always have to ruin everything for me? Everyone else gets to go.
2: Well, you're not everyone else.
1: Stop trying to turn me into you. I don't want to be you ever.
3: Hey, Emma, don't talk to your mother that way.
1: That's great, Dad. Take her side again.
2: Did you hear the way she talks to me? Why is she such a problem these days?
0: She's not a problem, Susan. She's a teenager.
2: What?
0: She'll grow out of it.
2: It's so hard. I feel like everything I do is wrong.
0: I'm sure every single mother of a teenage girl feels exactly the same way. But underneath it all, she's a very special girl. Just like her mother.
4: Found her.
5: What?
4: I found Haley.
5: Are you sure? Do you know the odds of finding her after all these years and here in Colwood?
4: I know, but it's her.
5: Okay, all right, but let's just slow down. What makes you so sure? This isn't the first time you thought this. You've called me before saying the exact same thing.
4: Look.
5: See? Look at the shape of the eyes. There is a resemblance, but that doesn't make it Haley. You're trying to convince yourself you found her. You can't keep doing that to yourself.
4: This is different.
5: I just don't want you to get your hopes up only to find out it's not her. If you're so sure, let's call Detective Dolly and have him look into it.
4: No, I don't want to do that.
5: Why not? That's his job.
4: Maybe you're right. I don't want to jump to conclusions. Listen, I'm running late for a photo session.
5: Okay, I'll see you at home.
4: Yeah, okay, sure.

0: These three.
1: Sure. I know these kids. But these pictures don't look so bad.
0: Well, these are just the proofs. Once I enlarge them, they'll get a little soft.
1: Oh, you photographers are always so picky.
0: Well, you know how important photos are to the kids.
1: Don't tell me about it. I already got a dozen requests for retakes, mostly the girls. Well, let's just face it. Sometimes these kids are just not that photogenic, you know? Ain't no Photoshop gonna save them. I'll call and tell them they need to come back.
0: Thank you.

0: cutest baby picture ever.
1: It is not.
0: It totally is. Guys are gonna be all over you when this comes out.
1: It's about time.
0: Okay, no offense, but you've really changed.
1: That's because I'm way cuter now.
0: You wish. Oh, crap. What's your mom doing here?
1: What? Oh, my God. What now?
2: Were you two sending pictures of yourself out over the internet? What were you thinking?
1: What are you talking about?
2: That picture you took from my room.
1: I needed a picture for the yearbook. What's the big deal?
2: You do not go into my room without my permission. And you certainly do not send private family photos out over the internet.
1: Wait, you checked my email?
2: I am your mother. You live in my house by my rules. This is not an argument. I am telling you this. Are we clear?
1: Yeah.
2: You still have that picture on your phone, Alexis?
0: Yeah, I guess.
2: May I see it, please? Did you send this to anyone else?
1: No.
2: Good. I just don't want pictures of you circulating on the internet, Emma. It's not safe. Have a good lunch. I'll pick you up after school.
0: Okay. Dude, that was totally whacked. Are you okay?
1: Yeah, whatever. She freaks out about stupid stuff all the time.
0: It's very Desperate Housewives over. Come on, let's go.

0: Doesn't get any easier.
1: It's not the way things are supposed to happen. I can't imagine one day without Emma.
0: Nothing could ever happen to her. I couldn't bear it.
1: Nothing ever will. We take good care of her.
0: Do you think she knows that? She acts like I'm the enemy.
1: Maybe we need to loosen up a little bit.
0: You mean I need to loosen up?
1: We don't want to make the mistake of driving her away.
0: Is that what you think I'm doing?
1: No, but she's growing up. We need to understand that. She's, you know, she's not our little girl anymore.
0: She will always be my little girl.
1: That's not what I'm saying. I'm saying that it's our life, too, and we need to start living it. I can't keep coming back here.
0: Then leave.

0: blue roses.
1: I don't have those.
0: Wow,

0: Okay, that was good. Emma McQueen?
1: Thanks for the retake. That looked fat in the last one.
2: Oh, no, not at all. It's just the lighting was a little off. Your hair is an amazing color.
1: Thanks. My mom picked it out, but my friends like it too.
2: Well, I think the whole package is pretty great. So, it says here that your birthday is June 2nd?
0: No, my birthday is April 28th.
2: Oh, that's funny. I guess I got it wrong. All right. You ready? Nice big smile. One more. Oh, hang on a minute. Let me just adjust this fill light. So, you born and raised here in Colwood?
1: No, we moved here when I was little. It's kind of lame, but it's home, you know?
2: I know what you mean. I was raised in a small town, too. My dad was in construction. What about yours?
1: He's in real estate. Why?
2: All right, you ready? Smile.
1: I gotta go. I'm running late.
2: Thank you.

0: How'd it go?
1: She was a little weird. She wanted to know my whole life story. Maybe she wants to be your new BFF.
0: Shut up, please. You're always looking for new best friends, aren't you?
2: So the chicken looks great. Should be ready in about 20 minutes.
3: Thanks, it smells good.
2: So, about that girl?
3: Oh, yeah, you were right. It didn't go anywhere. I checked and she lived here her whole life.
2: Oh, I'm sorry, it's gotta be hard for you.
3: No, it's okay. Is everything all right?
2: Yeah, everything's fine. I'm gonna go start the salad. Do you want anything?
3: No, I'm good, thanks.

0: your mother ever tell you not to sit so close to the screen?
1: Yes, but I never listen.
0: No, no. Why does it not surprise me? Huh? What's more?
1: No, I'm good, thanks.

0: You scared me.
1: Yeah, sorry, ma'am. There's no loitering here. Do you have a kid attending this school? I don't recognize you.
0: No. I'm the school photographer. I need to take a little break from the kids.
1: Tell me about it.
0: Well, it's great that you're looking out for them. Keep up the good work.
1: Thank you.

0: A girl in my class is having a party, and I was wondering if maybe... So that's a no.
1: No, it's a maybe.
0: Which really means no.
1: No, it means maybe. I don't want us to fight anymore.
0: Really? So, I can go? Oh my God, thank you so much.
1: Yes, but I will drive you there, and I will pick you up right afterwards.
0: Theo.

0: I meant to ask how your school pictures went.
1: Oh, it was okay. I had to do a retake yesterday. The photographer was a little weird.
0: What do you mean?
1: It's nothing, Mom.
0: No, please tell me.
1: Nothing. She was a little nosy.
0: Nosy how?
1: Just asking dumb questions like where I'm from and how long I've been going to the school, stuff like that.
0: Did you tell the principal?
1: No, it was no big deal.
0: If you think she was acting a little weird, you need to trust that instinct. If something feels wrong, sweetheart, it probably is. You need to go with your intuition. And next time, please, tell me.
1: I did. It just happened yesterday.

0: was that the photographer at school was asking her a lot of questions.
1: So?
0: So, she said it made her feel weird. I think we should look into it.
1: Susan, they're probably just making conversation, you know. They want the kids to feel more comfortable when they take their pictures.
0: Dave, there's a car I don't recognize parked outside the house.
1: Okay, come on.
2: Susan, listen to the way you sound, okay? You're being paranoid.
3: Someone's asking Emma strange questions at school.
0: And now there's a car watching our house?
1: What does that have to do?
0: You know what? You're right. I'll talk to you later.
1: Susan, are you there?

0: You followed a woman in the car?
1: She was parked across the street. She was watching our house. And yes, I followed her.
0: She could have been a friend of the neighbor's. She could have been the Murphy's babysitter.
1: No. Something is wrong. I can feel it. Now, that woman just sat in her car. She didn't pick anyone up, and then she just left.
2: This is crazy.
1: You weren't there. I know what I saw.

0: was in that water visiting a graveyard.
1: Who? What are you talking about?
0: That girl's mom. I followed her. She's the one who kidnapped Haley.
1: Karen, I thought we had talked about this.
0: I know. But she was visiting an unmarked grave. Now, why would she be doing that unless there was something that she was... You were following her and spying on her in a graveyard? What is wrong with you? You've got to stop. You're out of control.
1: You said that you would do anything to help me find Haley. I really need your help now. I know it's her, but I need proof. I need you to bring up the birth certificate.
0: If I do this and you're wrong, you got to promise me you're going to stop.
1: I promise. That's the girl's name. That's her date of birth. That's their address, and that's the woman's license plate.
0: State vital statistics. And here it is. It's a record of birth at Mercy Hospital. Shows the birth mom as Susan McQueen, the dad as Dave McQueen, and the daughter as Emma Marie McQueen. I'm sorry, but the girl was apparently telling you the truth. All the names match. She's their kid.
1: Look at the city. She was born in Atwater. And that woman was visiting a gravesite there.
0: What does that prove? A lot of people are born and buried in Atwater.
1: No, this means something. This is not a coincidence. It means they lived in Atwater, and if they did, they might have lived there when Haley was taken.
0: Please. I've seen your police records. I know what you've done. Now you've got to stop before you get thrown in jail.
1: I know that I was wrong before, okay? This is different. You've got to trust me. I feel this one in my bones.
0: I'm out. I can't help you anymore. I love you, but this is crazy.
1: Please.
0: No. No more searching. No more following kids home. I am not going to lose my job over this. Maybe it's time for you to leave.

House looks great.

0: Okay, so we're gonna hook up about an hour over at Britt's. You should come. Her parents have an awesome bar.
1: I don't think so. I have homework to do.
0: Your mother wants you to do your homework.
1: Give it up, Lex.
0: Look, I'm just saying, you need to get your act together. Just shake it up. I mean, do what I do.
1: Have fun now.
0: Pay the consequences later.
1: You don't know my mom.
0: Yes, I do. Oh my God. She must have heard me.
2: It actually is my mom. She's gonna be a little late picking me up today.
0: That's perfect. Walk home with me then.
2: You just wanna get me in trouble.
1: That's what friends are for.
0: No. Yes. No.
1: Oh my gosh. No.

0: Oh, well, looks like the boogeyman hasn't got you yet, and we're almost home. You think you can handle the next few blocks on your own?
1: I think I can manage, but you're funny. That's good.
0: Yeah. Okay, so tonight, the party?
1: Yes, I'm coming.
0: You're coming?
1: I am.

0: Emma, right?
1: Yeah, hi.
0: Do you remember me, school photographs?
1: Right, yeah.
0: Well, I just got the proofs and I was gonna go off to the school and drop them off, but I saw you girls. I thought maybe I'll just grab them out of the back.
1: Okay, sure.

0: You know what? That's okay. I can just get them from you at school tomorrow.
1: Okay, there.
0: Thanks.

0: Emma, it's Mom. Where are you? Call me now, please, honey.
1: No luck, huh?
0: I told her to wait for me. I was 10 minutes late and she wasn't there. Why didn't she wait?
1: I'm sure she's gonna walk through the door any second, honey.
0: You know what? It's that friend of hers, Alexis. She's a terrible influence.
1: Let's not get excited, Susan. I'm sure she just stopped off at her friend's house, okay?
0: You are so naive. I am always the one watching out for her. I am always the one making sure that everything's okay.
1: That's not true.
0: I told you this was gonna happen.
2: Susan, she hasn't even been out of school for an hour. I mean, what were you doing at her age? What do you want to do anyway? Lock her in her room for her whole life? You want to ruin her life too?
0: What did you say?
1: Nothing, forget it.
0: No, what the hell do you mean, ruin her life too?
2: Frankly, I don't blame her for wanting a little space. I'm surprised she didn't rebel sooner.
0: Where is she, Alexis? What? No, she isn't home yet. She knows she's not supposed to walk home. Are you telling me the truth? You little bitch.
2: Whoa, Susan.
0: They walked home together. She left Emma at the corner of our street, and now she's gone.
2: So where are you going?
0: I'm gonna go find my daughter.
2: You stay here.
1: I'll go.
0: No. Keep trying her cell. If she comes home, call me right away.

0: Where the hell is my daughter?
1: Karen. Well, I didn't expect to find you here.
0: Yeah, me.
1: Got a call. Someone was in the house.
0: Guess I got some nosy neighbors.
1: Everything okay?
0: Oh, yeah, it's just my friend Megan.
2: I asked you, where is she?
3: Please just put the gun down. I don't know what you're talking about.
2: I saw you outside my house. You've been spying on us.
3: No, I wasn't.
2: You asked my daughter questions at school.
3: Just calm down. I don't know who you are, and I don't know who your daughter is either.
2: Don't lie to me!
0: Well, I should probably get going. I've got groceries to put away.
1: You mean you're not going to ask me about any new leads, or...?
0: I'm sorry, I know I haven't made this easy for you, but I'd really like to go get settled. I've been away from home for a long time.
1: Well, I'm glad you're back.
0: Thanks.
1: You have a good night.
0: You too. Good night.
2: You took my daughter's picture at school. Who are you?
3: No, listen to me. I didn't take any pictures. You had me confused with somebody else.
2: I saw you outside my house. I followed you here.
3: You must have followed my friend who is staying with me, but she's not here.
2: Where is Emma?
3: Don't come any closer. I'm not going to hurt you. I promise.
0: Why are you doing this to me? Please. Just let me go. That's what I'm trying to tell you. You are home.
3: Please just put the gun down. Okay, let's talk. I'll help you find your daughter. I'll call my friend. We'll figure this out, but you need to just calm down.
2: What is this? You liar!

0: Please.
1: Don't come any closer. Don't you dare touch me.
0: Please, just listen to me. Just hear me out. And if you want to leave after you've heard what I have to say, you're free to go. You were 3 years old. You were riding the carousel. It was your favorite thing to do. I was taking your picture, and I looked away for a moment. When I looked back, you were gone. Losing you was the worst feeling in the world.

0: Your dad and I, we searched day and night. The sheriff's department, the FBI, the police. Nobody could find you. It was as if you had just vanished into thin air.
1: You have me confused with somebody else.
0: No, I know it's you. Please, just hear me. I need you to know I never stopped looking for you. I never stopped loving you.
2: Stop saying that.
0: This is the last photo that I took of you. You were riding a pony on the carousel. You love horses. The one you're holding, do you remember what you named it?
1: You are not my mom.
3: Where have you been? I've been calling everyone.
4: Susan? What's going on?
5: Emma's in trouble. We have to find her.
4: What do you mean? What kind of trouble?
5: We need to find Emma and get out of town. We have to go.
4: Susan, you're not making any sense. Where is she?
0: This was your room. This is where you grew up. I haven't changed a thing since the day that you were taken. You were such a happy little girl. You were such a good baby. You never even cried.
5: You don't know what I was like as a baby.
0: I do, because you were my baby. You are my baby.
5: No, I'm not. Stop saying that.

Do you remember this? You wore it the day your dad and I took you to your first movie. You wanted to be a princess. You had this tiara that you wore all day. You were so happy that day. Oh God, we were all so happy.

0: Are you threatening me?
1: I am.
0: I don't take threats lightly. You break into my house, you head upstairs, you enter my room, and you attack me. Attack you. Fortunately for me, I was able to wrestle the knife away from you.

0: You have to remember this. You couldn't go to bed without him. Please, please try to remember. I am not your daughter. Okay. I'll take you home whenever you're ready.
1: Listen to me, okay? You're not making any sense.
0: That woman took our daughter. She said it was her friend. I had to stop her.
1: What friend, Susan? Look at me. What happened?
0: She was spying on us. She was just waiting to steal Emma. So I followed her. I didn't mean to. I just...
1: Jesus.
0: It went off. And then there was all this blood.
1: You shot someone?
0: I didn't mean to. It was an accident. It was self-defense. She came at me.
1: Where is she? We have to go there now.

0: can't believe I'm even having this conversation.
1: It's something I want to show you.
2: I'll take care of it.

0: Did you know that your mom visits a grave in a cemetery here?
1: You're stalking my mom, too? This doesn't prove anything.
0: It's a small grave. There's no name. Just a little angel on the headstone.
1: So?
0: I think that your mom had a child who died. And that's why she took you. Why else would she be visiting this gravesite in the town that you went missing from? Your real name is Haley. Haley Turner.
1: Why are you doing this to me? This can't be true.
0: But you know that it is.
1: I want to call my mom.

0: I have to call the police.
1: Please don't.
0: I have to. I should have called the police years ago. I should have done the right thing and ended it then.
1: We were given a second chance to get our family back.
0: We weren't given anything. She never really belonged to us. And this has to stop now.
1: It was an accident. I left her in the bath for a minute, and when I came back, she was underwater. It was an accident, Dave.

0: Now that's your turn. One, two, three.
1: Do you remember that day?
0: So sweet, everyone see the bunny rabbit? He's fluffy, he's so cute. Oh, yeah, let's give him a hug.
2: Mwah! I love you, mommy, I love you, I love you, I love you!
1: If you want to call your mom, your phone's in there.

0: I can't believe this. Doesn't make sense.
1: It must all feel very strange. Those people that you think are your mom and dad took you from me. They took you from your real parents.

0: They stole your family away from you.
1: No, don't say that. They are my family.
0: No.
1: Stop. Why would my parents do that?
0: I don't know why. All I know is I needed to find you. I wanted to see you and hold you again.
1: I need to see them. I need to talk to them.
0: That's fine. But I think it's time that we call the detective on this case, okay? Can I do that?
2: You want to tell me what happened here?
3: It was an accident. A terrible accident. We didn't know what to do. We didn't want anyone to find out. So we buried her in an unmarked grave. When my wife took that little girl, I knew it was wrong, but she looked just like our little Emma.
2: Sir, I know this is difficult, but you have to tell me what happened here.
3: We never meant to hurt anyone. But she was so sad. And when she came home with that little girl, it just seemed so perfect.
2: Did you shoot that woman? Did you shoot Megan Harper?

0: I know it's gonna be hard for you. I just can't believe this is happening. Everything you've told me, everything I've known, isn't real. This is just wrong. This is crazy. I'll get you help. I'll get you whatever you need, okay? It must be the police.
1: Say I've ever read a romance novel. Is this one any good?
2: Oh, only if you like your passion red hot.

0: do it better.
1: Emma, are you in here? It's your mother.
2: Get out of my house. You are not taking my daughter again.
1: She's not your daughter.
2: She is my daughter. You tell her the truth. You tell her now.
1: Emma, don't listen to anything she says. Whatever she's told you, it's a lie. She has been following us for years, claiming that you're her daughter. She's sick, Emma. She's very dangerous.
3: Mom, what is going on?
1: I'll explain everything at home. Come on.
2: You're not taking her. I have proof. I have Emma's fingerprints, and I've given them to a friend at the police department.
1: She's not going to be able to help you. Let's go.
2: What are you talking about?
1: I'm sorry. I thought she was you.
2: What did you do?
1: You are never going to take my daughter from me.
2: Mom, no!
4: My mom has a gun. Please make them stop. You have to send someone now.

0: please, please, please.
1: Miss, try to stay calm. Help is on the way. You said someone has a gun. Can you get someplace safe?
0: Hang up the phone, Emma. Now. You've ruined everything.

0: Get your things. We're going home. I'm so disappointed in you. Open the door this instant.
1: Get away from me!
0: Emma, sweetie, please listen to me.
2: That woman is sick. I didn't want to hurt her, but I had to stop her. She's been lying to you. She's been saying things to make you hate us. I would never lie to you. And you will always be safe with me. Emma, please open the door, sweetie. Let's just go home, baby, okay? Please, sweetie, open the door. I am your mom. I have always been your mom.

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1: 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We can talk about this. We can forget that this ever happened. Emma?

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I didn't mean to frighten you. You know I would never hurt you. Let's go home. That's my girl. Daddy's waiting. Come on. Everything's gonna be fine. We're gonna be a family again. Come on.

0: You ungrateful little brat! 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I am sick of listening to you!
1: No, wait, don't!
0: You disgust me!
1: I believe you! Mom, it's me! It's Emma! I'm your little girl, I know that. You don't have to do this, okay? Let's just go home. Just you and me, and it'll be like it's always been. My little girl? Of course I am. I'm your baby. I'm Emma. I love you. And I know that you've always loved me. Just leave her. We need to find Dad. Okay, we need to go home.
2: You're not upset with me, are you?
1: No, Mom. Everything's okay now.

0: Ma'am, drop the gun now.
1: No, Jude, he says you don't need that now.
2: Haley.
0: Please, put the gun down, ma'am.
3: You don't understand. She tried to take my daughter from me.
0: Okay, let's just talk about that, okay?
3: I've got my daughter back. Everything's fine now.
0: That's good. That's really good.
3: I need to take her home where she belongs. Please, let me take her home.
1: It's okay, Mom. We can go home.
0: Everything's gonna be okay. We're all gonna be just fine, okay?
3: She's my little girl. She's my baby. Emma, don't forget I'm your mother.
4: Idea how happy I am to finally meet you. You're gonna be okay. Don't worry.
0: You'll be fine.

Phoenix. I know it's a big day for you. I just wanted to tell you that we're so excited to have you here. Everything is ready, and we can't wait to see you. Oh, and Uncle Jack says he can't wait to take you on safari. So safe flight, lots of love, and see you soon. Bye.

0: Phoenix! Phoenix, over here! Hey! How's your flight? Oh, you must be exhausted.
1: It was good. And yeah, I'm ready to crash right now.
0: Well, this is your Uncle Jack.
2: Hey, you, come here. It is so great to finally meet you. Welcome to Africa.
1: Thanks. I'm glad to be here.
0: Well, you have been through so much, but we're going to make a great life for you here. Everything's going to be fine, okay?
2: Come on. Let me grab your bag, buddy. The jeep's right over there.

0: Hey, what do you think? A lot different from America, isn't it?
1: Yeah. It's cool, though.
2: Oh, it gets pretty hot out here.
0: That's an expression the kids use.
2: I know. I'm hip.
0: Mm-hmm. Our lodge isn't far from here now, Phoenix.
1: So you're a veterinarian, Uncle Jack?
2: Yes, that's right. I do a lot of work with conservation officers here, mainly trying to help the big cats.
1: That's so cool. I love animals.
0: Well, you have come to the right place, sweetheart.

0: Phoenix, this is Temba, our reserve manager. Most people around here call him Big Boss.
1: It's nice to meet you, sir.
2: We're so glad to have you here. Welcome to Africa. Let me show you around, Phoenix.
3: No. This boy needs rest. I'm going to get him fed and into bed.
2: Oh, okay then. I'll see you tomorrow, Phoenix. And by the way, that's a very nice name.
1: Thanks.
0: This way. Well, here we are, home sweet home.
3: Come on in.
1: Wow. This place is amazing.
3: Your Uncle Jack grew up here. This was his parents' house.

0: It's a Zulu spear. You wouldn't want to find yourself at the end of one of these when the Zulu warrior's holding it.
1: Jack, the Zulus are the nicest people you can meet anywhere.
2: Is Temba Zulu?
1: He is indeed. Come on, let me show you your room. We've got it all ready for you. Follow me. Here you go.

0: This is so...
1: cool, right?
0: Yeah.
2: Oh, I'm so glad you like it. Right, you get settled in, and we'll call you when dinner's ready, okay?
0: Yeah, okay.
1: Here's your bag, sir. See you later.

0: Coming in, Sarah.
1: Thank you.
2: Hey.
1: Well, I hope you're hungry. Yon Sarah is an amazing chef.
0: You bet I am. Thank you so much.
1: Thank you. Mm.
0: And Sarah?
2: Yep.
0: Are there like other kids here and stuff? Maybe my age?
2: Yeah, there are a few kids at some of the other farms and reserves. I'm sure you're gonna get to meet them soon.
1: The Fosters have a very cute daughter about your age.
0: And what about school? Will I go to school?
1: Oh, yes. But lucky for you, school doesn't start for another 5 weeks. So you have lots of time just to relax and explore.
0: Do the kids speak English?
2: Yes, all the kids speak English. And lots of other languages, too.
1: Tomorrow, Phoenix, a group of us are going on a little safari, a kind of an inspection tour. Are you interested in coming along?
2: Jack, he only just got here.
1: You'll be fine. You'll only be gone for a few hours.
0: Oh, I'd love to go. Are we going to see lots of animals?
1: Animals, I can guarantee.
0: Please, can I go in, Sarah?
2: Okay, if you feel up to it. But you have to get a good night's sleep tonight.
0: Oh, I will. I will.
1: May I have some salad, please?
2: Hey, I just came to give you a kiss and a cuddle good night, if that's okay. Or is that not cool?
0: No, it's cool. And Sarah?
2: Yeah?
0: I miss my mom and dad so much.
2: Oh. Phoenix, I know. I can't imagine how hard it's been for you. I miss my little sister, too. She was always there for me. You and I are gonna be okay. We're gonna get through this and be a family, all right? Come on, you get some sleep. It's your big adventure tomorrow. It's gonna be such fun.

0: him a lunch. I can't rely on you to feed him.
1: No, he'll be fine. Good morning.
2: Did you sleep well?
1: Like a log.
2: Good. We'll be leaving in 2 minutes.
0: Bye, sweetheart. Love you.
3: Bye. Love you too.
4: Phoenix, I've got a special welcome gift for you.
1: This is for me? It's so cool looking. Thanks.
4: In Zulu, we call him Indlovu, the unstoppable one. And I think you are the unstoppable one.
1: Indlovu. That's pretty cool.
5: Okay, let's move on out.
2: Your first little safari.

0: took a day. Some mines over there.
1: Straight at you.
0: Big, eh?

0: I'm telling you.
1: Wow. Good quality, eh? Nice size. Where did you find this ball?
2: About 5 miles away. That way.
1: He was alone, I assume.
0: Yeah, he was just roaming around by himself.
1: We'll never make our quota if we don't find the herd. My buyers are getting impatient.
0: Yeah, but Van Steen, I think these elephants are like in the bush or the marsh.
1: I don't want your excuses. I want that herd. We need to increase our aerial surveillance.
0: Okay, Van Steen.
1: No one gets paid if we don't make our quota. Now go find those elephants.
2: Van Steen. The rangers, they've increased the activity in that area. It will be difficult, Van Steen.
1: I said no more excuses.
2: Come.
3: Sure is beautiful out here.
4: Mm-hmm. Africa is magical.
5: Yes, indeed. In spite of her troubles, Mother Africa is good to us.
4: Oh, don't worry about that stuff, Demba.
3: What does he mean, Uncle Jack?
4: Never mind, Phoenix.
6: We're going to be heading out soon.
3: Okay. Can I ride in the rear jeep this time? That seat at the front? That'd be cool.
6: Sure. Just hang on tight. Okay, everyone. Moving on. Come on.

Where are you going? Oh, there you are. Come here. I won't hurt you.

Come here. Come here, little guy.

Okay. Well, I better get back now. Did I come from this way? Uncle Jack?

Oh, what am I gonna do? Uncle Jack! Are you there? Anyone? Anyone help!

0: was it?
1: It was great.
0: How did Phoenix like it?
1: Oh, he loved it.
0: Great. Where is he?
1: He's back there in the observer's chair.
0: No, he isn't.
1: Is Phoenix back there with you?
0: Oh, no. Jack!
1: You don't have Phoenix?
2: No, boss.
0: What have you done?
1: But I sent him to ride back with you.
2: And nobody told me. I thought he was with you.
0: Where is he?
1: We're going back there right now. Stay calm, Sarah. I know the exact spot we stopped at. We'll find him.
0: I'm coming with you.
1: Come on, we're moving out.
0: Somebody help! Is anyone there? Is anyone there?

0: It's Uncle Jack!
1: He's still here, Jack. Where is he?
2: He must be close by. This is the exact spot.
0: Everyone, spread out. Search the bush.
3: Peter, call Samai.
4: Kepa, get Colonel Abori on the radio. We need his men and a helicopter.
5: Yes, boss.
1: He just arrived. He cannot survive alone.
4: We will find him.

0: Nothing?
1: Nothing. Not a trace.
0: What do you think could have happened?
1: He was going to ride back in a different jeep. He must have wandered off into the bush, and we drove off without him.
0: Okay, well, my men are expert trackers. They'll stay out all night, and the helicopter will continue the search with thermal imaging.
2: We have to find him.
0: We'll find him, Sarah.
2: He only arrived yesterday. He's out there all alone.
1: I'm sorry, Sarah. We will find him, I promise you.
2: I cannot bury another member of my family.

0: sure glad I have this. Who's there? I have a rock. And more, you know. I'm not getting any sleep tonight.
1: Boss, there is a lot of helicopter activity in the area tonight.
2: Any idea why?
1: We'll be monitoring the radio chatter. Apparently, a boy has gone missing.
2: A boy? Interesting.
1: Yes, an American boy.
2: An American boy? Even more interesting. But American boys don't concern me right now. Finding that herd does.
1: I don't know, boss. Maybe we should lay low for a little while until the authorities find this boy and clear out of the area.
2: I said, lost American boys don't concern me. That herd is worth millions in ivory, and I want it found right away. Is that clear?
1: Yes, boss. You set many traps in the bush. We'll check on it again tomorrow.

0: Kyle. 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
1: Morning, sir.
0: Have you seen Jack?
1: He went ahead with some of the men. You're riding with us today. But first, you need to grab some breakfast.
0: No, I can't. We've got to get going. Did the searchers find anything?
1: I'm afraid nothing yet.
0: What are we going to do?
1: We're going to search in a grid pattern by air and by land.
0: Okay, let's get going.
1: All right.

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Don't worry. You'll be free soon.

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I'm Phoenix. Do you have a name? Only I spoke elephant, I know your name. What about Nlovu? Means unstoppable one, you know? Yeah, I think you like that. Hey, wanna see something cool, boy? Check that out, Nlovu. I think you like that. I think this means we're friends now. I'm lost, you know. Have you seen any people? You know, people? Like me? Yeah, that's what I thought. Maybe you could lead me to them.

0: Let's get up over that ridge and have a look.
1: Yes, boss.
0: Where is he?
1: It's okay, boss. We'll find him.
0: This is all my fault.

0: Someone is messing with us.
1: Hey, it's people. In Labu, people. In Labu, people. Hello? Hello? Anybody here?

0: run! 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Come on, we don't have much time. Come on! Come on! Come on!
1: I want you to find whoever cut those ropes.

Oh man, that's so good. Starving. You want one, boy? There you go. It's an orange. Have you seen one? You like oranges? There you go, boy. You do like that, huh? Careful, boy. Silly boy. Here. Back up. I don't know elephants eat them. All right, let's see what else we got. Hey, canteen. That's not coming handy.

0: Check these out.
1: You love them?
0: So cool.
1: What else?
0: Fire last.

0: Anything?
1: No, nothing so far.
2: We are running out of time fast. I mean, he just wandered off into the bush without so much as a water bottle.
1: We have 100 men looking and a helicopter searching non-stop.
2: Yeah, he could be anywhere by now.
3: I'm so sorry about this. I don't know what I was thinking.
2: Well, let's just get him back.
1: Agreed. Let's set up camp for the night.
0: I don't...

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No, you can't have all of them. Lovu. Come on, boy. Come on. Let it go. In Lovu. Come on. Give it. You can only tell I'm going to sleep so much better tonight with the fire and you guarding me in Lovu.

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I'll help you find them and love them. I'll help you find them.

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1: I don't have them.
0: Wow.

0: course. We have a possible aerial sighting of the head. Here are the coordinates.
1: A possible sighting? Either the pilot saw the elephants or he didn't. Give me the coordinates.
0: Here.
1: That would place the herd right about there. First light, we head back to base camp, resupply, and head out.
0: Yes, boss.
1: Time's running out for those elephants. We're going to find them.

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In Lobo! In Lobo, come. Oh, there you are, boy. I was so worried you ran away from me. Please always stay right beside me, okay? Okay? Today we need to find our families in Lobo. Come, boy.

0: Something?
1: Have a listen.
0: I was afraid of this. Keep at it. Jack? Sarah?
2: Yes, Colonel?
0: I've just been listening to the radio. I believe we may have intercepted some radio chatter from elephant poachers.
2: They're in the area?
0: We're quite certain they are. They may even be Blake von Steyn's men.
2: Well, who's Blake von Steyn?
3: He's a notorious elephant poacher.
2: Felix is lost out there. These are dangerous men.
0: Let's not overreact, Sarah. These men want ivory, not children.
3: She's right, though. They are heavily armed, dangerous men.
0: I know. We'll have to exercise great caution. I wouldn't be surprised if they've already been alerted to our presence here. They have a network of spies, planes, helicopters, everything.
2: This just goes from bad to worse. Not only is Phoenix lost out there, but we're now up against a private army who are better equipped than we are.
0: The ivory trade is worth millions, Sarah. They always have the advantage. But my men are dedicated and well-trained. They'll find the boy.
4: Good boy. Oh, no. Oh, no. Oh, no.

home. Look what they've done. We have to stop this. We have to stop this. Come on. Come on. It's not safe out here. Come on. Come.

0: I don't know what to do in love. I just don't know what to do. You know what, boy? But I could ride you. You're super smart. Well, you could follow what I say. Look, boy. Not yet. First, try and follow what I say. Okay. Now back up. Back. Back. Good boy. That's good. Now come forward.
1: Forward.
0: Good. Good boy. Now. Down. Come down. Good. Good boy. Good boy. Okay, here we go, boy. It's okay. Here I come. It's all right. We did it. All right, get up. Come on up, boy. Good, good, good boy. Good boy. There you go, boy. Good boy. See, I knew you were super smart. Good boy. Good boy. Let's go.

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I bet you can. You can do anything. Okay, let's go. Forward, boy. Forward. Now you can do it, boy.

0: nothing can stop you. Good job.
1: Are we any closer to finding that herd?
2: The men are all out looking, boss. There's search and rescue people in the area.
1: Yeah, I know. We've been monitoring their chatter. But they don't concern me right now. Only finding that herd does.
2: Boss, what about the cow and calf?
1: I made a deal for them with a broker who will sell them to a zoo in Germany. They'll leave in 3 days. We'll need the usual forged export documents. But in the meantime, find me that herd.
2: Yes, boss.
3: I should never have let him out of my sight. I'm really sorry, Sarah.
4: I know I've been angry these past few days, but I realize it was an accident, and I don't want you to blame yourself any longer. Let's just get him back, okay?

0: Jack, Sarah, I've given this matter a lot of thought. It may be too dangerous for you to continue with us.
1: What are you talking about? I've lived here for 10 years. I know the African bush and its dangers.
0: Things have changed. If we encounter Von Steyn's men, there will be gunfire. They're heavily armed and they won't be taken down without a fight. You're not a ranger. I simply can't put you in that kind of risk.
1: Well, I'm not going back. That's my boy out there.
2: Neither am I, Colonel.
0: Okay, fine. Let's leave this matter for now. But if I feel the situation is too dangerous, I will order you back. I'm sorry. Okay.
3: Good. Good boy.
4: Watch out! Watch out, boy!
3: All right.

0: We're almost there, boy. Wherever there is.
1: Hey, local people.
0: We better be a lot more careful this time. Could be those bad men. Hey, stop here, boy. Stop here.

0: Come, boy. Come. Very slow. Very slow.
1: It's them, boy. Bad men that kill elephants. In Lobo, they have two elephants down there. Big one and a baby. Is that... is that your mate? Is that your baby? What are we gonna do with Lobo? If you capture your mate and baby, what are we gonna do? We have to free them. No, wait, Lobo, stop! They have guns, boy, guns! If they see you, they'll shoot you, okay? Back! Don't you know what a gun is? Oh boy. We'll save them in Lobo. Me and you, we'll save them. First, we need a plan, all right? A real plan. Come on, boy. Come. Come on. Good boy, good boy. Come on. Come in, Lobo. And Lobo, maybe we should just keep going. Try to find some people to help us, like the police. I know, boy. I know. I said we'd do it together. Here, boy. At least I don't have to peel yours. Go on. They have guns in Lobo. I need to think of something. Night in Lobo.

0: plan for tomorrow, Colonel?
1: At first light, we'll search the southern ridge. The other areas have been swept by ground crew and aerial units.
0: I really feel we're running out of time. There's not a trace of him anywhere.
1: He's out there. We'll find him.
0: And those poachers, they're giving me nightmares.
2: As Colonel Nobori was saying earlier, they're not interested in children.
0: I'm going to the tent to not sleep.
3: Look at this, Inlavu. This is a gun. Watch me, Inlavu. This is a gun. The gun is bad, boy. Bad. It kills, Inlavu. Kills. The gun is bad. Well done. Good boy. Here. Take it. Good boy. Down, Inlavu. Good boy. Good. Come on, boy. Up. Let's go, boy.

0: Boss.
1: Where's that herd? I want that herd.
0: All the men are out looking now.
1: And what about the export documents for the cow and the calf?
2: They're ready.
0: I'm going to go pick them up now. We'll be ready to move them out.
2: We better be.
3: Get him, Lobo! Gun! Get him, boy, get him! Get him, boy, get him! Get him, boy! Get him! Get him! Come on in, Lobo! Get him! Better run. It's up here, Wolf. Yeah, take that in, Lobo. Alright, throw it. Awesome. Yeah, take that in, Lobo. Good boy. Nice. Down and level. Good boy. I'll bet there's some stuff in here we can use. Won't be any knees anymore, will they, boy? Gave those guys a good scare.

0: opening these either, will they? Okay, let's get going, boy. They're gonna be back soon, and they'll be mad for sure.
1: Sir, have you seen Colonel Ibori?
2: No, I haven't. He must be scouting just ahead. Do you have any news?
1: One of the aerial units may have spotted some poachers. I have the coordinates.
2: Well, give it to me. I'll make sure he gets it.
1: Thank you, sir.
2: My pleasure.
3: Jack.
4: Yeah?
3: I think we've spotted a way through. We move out in 5 minutes.
2: Great. I'll make sure Sarah's ready.
5: Side of the swamp. We see what we can get. It's on the other side of the swamp, and maybe from the side we can also come.
3: You.
5: What happened to you two?
6: We are attacked by a giant bull, boss.
5: Why didn't you shoot it?
6: I came at us by surprise, boss. It just came out of the bush.
5: You're supposed to be professional hunters. You look quite useless to me.
6: Something else, boss. There was a boy.
5: A boy?
6: Yeah.
5: What boy?
6: There was a boy riding the bull, telling him what to do, telling him to chase us.
5: You mean to tell me there was a boy in the bush on top of an elephant, and the boy was telling the elephant to chase you?
6: Yes, boss.
7: Yes, boss.
5: You've been in the sun too long.
6: It's true, boss. I also saw it.
5: Great. Now I have two guys with sunstroke. Get out of my sight. Move it!
8: What do you think?
5: I don't know, but I'm going to find out.
8: Hey, be careful. Don't get chased by the boy and his elephant.
0: Guns, boy.

0: the guns, boy. Okay, boy, let's go.
1: Gun! Grab your gun!
0: They're gone! Good boy, get the tent! Grab the tent!

Floyd! Floyd!

0: Well?
1: Well, boss, these men were also attacked by the boy riding the elephant.
2: Ah! What are you telling me? Have you all gone mad?
3: It's true, boss. It's true.
2: Why didn't you shoot it?
3: He came in very fast. We couldn't even find our guns.
2: You couldn't find your guns?
3: The boy, he must have stolen them.
2: So he walked right into your camp and stole your guns? The boy stole guns from professional hunters!
1: Boss, what do you want us to do?
2: I want every man in this camp out there. I want you to find that boy now! Now!
4: Asambe, my daughter, asambe! Yamona, ngithi lo mlungu sakahlala.
2: Move it!

Turn right. 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I'll be right back.

0: talk to you later. Well, well, well. Who do we have here?
1: You can't keep me here. This is kidnapping.

0: Let me go.
1: I see you visited us before, hey boy. Where's that big elephant of yours?
0: You'll never find him. He's way too smart for you.
1: Let's see about that.
2: Boss, what do you want to do with the boy?
1: Oh, I think our fortunes have finally changed. This boy will bring us a huge ransom. Put him in the hut. You won't be needing this any longer, boy.
2: Oh, whoa. Just a kid. Hey, pull out the mirror, boy.

0: Yeah. I'll try that area. Speak to you later.
1: Boss, are you sure keeping the boy is wise?
0: That boy's been a major annoyance.
1: Boss, maybe we should contact the authorities so they can take him back to his parents. Some of the men are getting uncomfortable, boss.
0: Going soft on me, are you?
1: No, boss. No.
0: Good.

0: At first light, we'll continue along the southern ridge. The terrain is a bit more treacherous, so we may have to search on foot.
1: That's fine. I'm prepared to do anything. The aerial searches have found nothing, so yeah, we may well have to get under the trees.
0: Agreed. We've been adding more men to the other units daily. This is frustrating for all of us, I know.
2: I can't believe he could have gone this far.
0: Maybe going in circles. A team might have missed him. Anything could have happened.
1: Or maybe he made it back home and I'm going to get a call saying he's safe and sound. And we can all wake up from this nightmare.
2: I wish for that more than anything, Sarah.
0: Well, let's keep those positive thoughts. It's what we need at a time like this.
3: You boy. Chain boy. You see the chain? Good boy, good boy. Well done. It's amazing how smart you are. Okay, boy, you have to go.

0: Was no one on guard duty?
1: No, boss.
0: Only one animal could have broken that chain.
1: Yeah, this is not the ordinary elephant, boss.
0: We're going to find that boy and that elephant. And I can see I'm going to have to do it myself.
1: Yes, boss.
2: Sarah, may I?

0: Talk to you for a moment.
1: Yes, Colonel?
2: Have you seen Jack this morning?
1: No, actually, he was gone when I woke up. I thought maybe he'd gone to get some water or something.
2: He took one of the jeeps in the night and disappeared.
1: Disappeared? What do you mean, disappeared?
2: I don't know what's going on. Maybe he went on ahead.
1: No, he would have left a note or told someone. He wouldn't just go off like that.
2: Well, the jeep tracks lead in that direction, so we'll follow right away.

0: What are we gonna do now in Lovel? We'll never stop looking for us now. But they're really mad.
1: You need to run. Okay? Run! In Lovel, run! Just get far away! Get away from here, okay? You don't deserve any of this.
0: Oh, I know. You won't leave your mate and baby.
1: You're good, Dad, in Lovel. I had a good dad like you once, you know?
0: Today we gotta hide. Try and think of a new plan. Find the police, the army, or something. Come on, boy. Let's go.

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It'd be so much easier to hide you then. You're so huge, you have your own zip code. It's just a joke, boy. I'd never change a thing about you. Now we need to figure out what to do. You won't leave your mate and baby, so you have to get them out of there. And I have to get back to my aunt and uncle. They must be worried sick about me. I've been gone so long. I sure am glad to have you to protect me.

0: Maybe we just need to recruit like 10 of your friends and charge in there, huh? Nah. Can't do that, boy. Guns, remember? Guns. Well, I do have an idea. But it's risky.
1: Just what do you think you were doing up there?
2: I don't want any part in harming a boy.
1: I had the perfect shot at that elephant.
2: The men are talking, boss. They want to find the herd and move on.
1: Fine. But your place in this operation is in serious doubt. Now get out of my sight and go prepare the cow and the calf for shipment tomorrow.
2: Sure, boss.

0: You threatening me?
1: I am.
0: I don't take threats lightly. You break into my house, you head upstairs, you enter my room, and you attack me. Attack you. Fortunately for me, I was able to wrestle the knife away from you.

0: Where are the men?
1: Some of them have run away. They think the elephant is a ghost, a devil, that can't be killed.
0: Oh, he can be killed, all right. He's just another elephant.
1: I don't know, boss. I think we should just get out of here.
0: First, I'm going to hunt down that elephant.
1: What about the boy?
2: You sure have a cute baby in Lobo. It's okay. Whoa, never mind. I just got you out of there. Are you just playing with me? We can play. Hey. It's okay. What are you looking for? Probably don't smell very good right now, huh? You sure are a cute little guy. You're so funny. What are you doing? No, you can't eat that, boy. You can't eat that. Come on, give me my clothes. What will we do now, boy? I guess you'll leave with your family. I'm gonna miss you if you go, boy. But you should go. Those poachers will never stop looking for you. We made a pretty great team, didn't we, boy? You blew up their entire camp. Maybe you could take me as far as the next village? There has to be people out here somewhere. Okay, boy. Let's go.

0: Colonel, you should see this.
1: Oh my.

0: boy.
1: I know.
0: He's your baby.
1: I know, boy.
0: I know. He's your baby. Come on. Come on. Turn right.
2: Hold it right there, boy.
0: Whoa, stop. Hello, stop.
2: Get off that elephant.
0: No, boy, gun. It's a gun. What are you gonna do?
2: I said get off that elephant and move away.

0: You better not hurt him. How does it feel, huh? How do you like being scared?
1: Don't let him do this, boy! Get him away from me, boy.
0: Without your gun, you're nothing.
1: Don't let him do this, boy. Please.
0: Okay, stop, boy. Stop. Back up, boy. He's a bad man, but you can't do this. Good boy. Good boy.

0: It's over, von Stein. I'm done with you.
1: Uncle Jack!
0: Everything is going to be okay, Phoenix. Stay right there. Hands behind your head. Now.
2: Jy saam met my nie ding, man. As ek sing, sing jy saam met my.
0: Ek is bereid om verantwoordelikheid te vat vir my dade.
2: I'll put you away. You'll be finished. Let's make a duck, you and I, right now.
0: Not this time. It is over.
1: Where'd he go, Uncle Jack?

0: That's Sarah. That's Sarah.
1: Max, are you okay? Oh, I've been searching for you for days. I thought I'd lost you too.
0: I'm so sorry, Aunt Sarah. I got lost and then so much happened to me.
2: Well done, Jack. Hosanna, my daughter. Tatin. Jack, we're gonna need to have a little chat. But given what you've done here, I can persuade the magistrate to be very lenient.
3: Thank you, Colonel.
2: Let's get everyone home. The main thing is we found the boy. Ah, this must be the young man who took down Africa's most notorious elephant poacher.
4: You did what?
0: Well, it wasn't just me, sir. Lobo did most of it.
2: Well, the camp is ruined, the poachers have run off, and Von Steyn is in custody.
4: Phoenix, you did all that and trained a wild elephant?
0: Oh, he's not wild, Aunt Sarah. He's super smart, very friendly. Come on, you gotta meet him. This is in Lobo. Down. Good boy. Good boy.

Come here, girl.

0: fine. She's just playing around.
1: That's all of it.
2: You're cute.
3: Hello.
2: I'm glad I looked after you.
3: Good job. Come on.
1: So what happens now, Phoenix? You gonna adopt an entire family of elephants?
0: Well, now that they're safe from poachers, they can roam free again. Plus, Nlobo's a very good dad, so he'll protect me from anything.
1: Truly remarkable what you've done here. You've probably saved the lives of more than 80 elephants. Von Steyn and his men were less than 20 miles away from here, so another day it would have been too late.
2: I could not be more proud of this boy.
0: So there's another herd of elephants out there?
1: Oh, yeah. I wouldn't be surprised if these elephants are part of that herd. They'll catch up.
0: You hear that, boy? Your herd's not far from here. Can you find him? Guess it's time for you to go then, boy. I guess I'll never see you again.
2: I'm gonna miss you so much, boy. Now it's time to go back. Be with your own kind.
0: I want you to always be a good dad, okay? Take care of that little baby of yours. You have such a nice family.
2: You love her. There's one more important thing I have to tell you.
0: I love you, boy. Love you.

There are no orphans amongst the elephants. For if a mother should fall, her sister will raise the baby as her own.

0: That's the part I really love.
1: Oh, the way her voice just soars.
0: Remember how nervous she was?
1: But the moment she sat down...
2: Hey! Oh, hi, Jesse.
1: Jesse's here. Yeah,
3: where's the clicker? Hi, kiddo.
1: Hi, Jess.
4: You're watching this again?
3: Yeah, well, your mother and I were just,
1: Henry.
3: What is it with this
1: It's
3: thing?
1: The little clicker. Sorry, honey. I still can't believe that you broke that.
4: I just came over to that suitcase, Mom.
1: Oh, yeah.
3: Hey, you want me to get you the big one?
4: Oh, no, it's okay, Dad. I got it.
3: Hey, Jess. That song was really beautiful.
4: Thank you, Daddy.

0: Jess, are you staying for dinner? I made fish because of your father.
1: Don't say it like that, Helen.
0: Well, she knows what I mean. It's good for your heart.
1: My heart is fine.
2: Fish sounds great.
0: You sure you don't need anything else for your trip?
2: Oh, thanks, Mom. No, no, no. Okay. Here, Ted.
0: So how does Bonnie like living in L.A.?
2: Oh, she loves it. She just bought this house in the hills. This doesn't even feel like you're living in the city.
3: She sure has come a long way. I remember the days when the two of you were squeezed into that tiny dorm room. Look where she is now.
2: Yeah, I know, right? The agency has her on the road all the time, scouting new talent. That's why it took us so long to plan this trip.
0: Well, you be sure and give her our love.
3: And I don't want you worrying about anything while you're gone.
2: Don't go trying to overdo it, Dad. That's why Mark's here, to help you with the store.
3: Oh, it's just that everything gets so cattywampus when your brother's there.
2: Are you kidding me?
3: I'm serious. He doesn't know where anything is. He couldn't cut a key if his life depended on it.
2: Dad, Mark's had you snowed since he was 9 years old.
3: What?
0: Anybody can cut a key, Henry.
2: So don't go trying to do everything yourself, okay?
3: Look, I keep trying to tell the two of you that I feel fine, and the doctor says my heart's as strong as ever.
0: We intend to keep it that way.
3: So? What time do you have to be at the airport tomorrow?
2: Oh, don't be silly. I'm taking the shuttle.
3: No, no, no. Your mother and I'll drive you.
0: You knew that was coming, didn't you?
2: I mean it, Bonnie. I only have 2 weeks, and I want to make the most of it.
4: Why do you think I'm working so late? I gotta clear my schedule so I can give you the grand tour. You're up for that, right?
2: Are you kidding? I've been dreaming about this trip for years.
4: I wasn't gonna tell you this, but I planned something very special.
2: I know that voice. That's the same voice that used to get me into trouble.
4: Oh, come on, don't you trust your best friend?
2: What are you up to?
4: Okay, it was supposed to be a surprise, but there's this little place where some of the talent scouts get together after work, and every week they have an open mic night, so I kind of signed you up. Thought it'd be fun if you tried to sing one of your old songs.
2: I don't do that anymore.
4: What, sing? But music is your life.
2: It was my life a long time ago. Look, can we just drop this, please?
4: Yeah, sure, okay. You can't blame a girl for trying. So I'll pick you up at the airport tomorrow, okay?
2: Definitely. Nothing is keeping me off that plane. Bye.

0: Hello. Oh, they're just in the back. Just matching some paint for me. Shouldn't be too much longer.
1: Thanks.
0: I hear the old guy's some kind of a Picasso when it comes to mixing paint color.
1: Oh, yeah, I hear he's very good.
0: And here I thought all these sort of places went out of business.
1: What sort of place is that?
0: Oh, you know, these mom-and-pop stores. The chatty owner who knows where everything is. The only thing missing is a checkerboard in the corner.
1: I take it you're a McHardware's or Us kind of guy.
0: Don't get me wrong. I mean, I'm sure he knows what he's talking about. Just seems a little old school, that's all.
2: Here we go. This should do the trick. I found what we needed in the back.
0: Great. Oh, let me help you with that. Thank you very much. I appreciate it.
2: You're welcome. Hi, honey.
1: Hi, Dad.
2: Now, if that tint isn't right, you just bring it back and we'll give it another go. No charge.
1: And then maybe we could play that game of checkers.
0: Right. Well, thanks again. Appreciate it.
2: You bet.
0: And it was nice meeting you. Sorry. Excuse me. Jess, good. You're still here. I need to talk to you about something.
1: Yeah, I need to get to the airport.
0: Yeah, Jess, about that.
1: Oh, no, you don't.
0: I know this is the last minute, but they just called.
1: Mark, no, not again, okay? My bag's packed. I've got a non-refundable ticket. I am getting on that plane.
0: The boat leaves in the morning. I gotta let them know right away.
1: Mark, you're not listening.
0: This is the chance of a lifetime.
1: Yeah, your lifetime. My lifetime needs a vacation, which is why I'm getting on that plane.
0: Okay, the guy who got sick, he has 2 PhDs. They've asked me to replace him. This is a world-class operation. It's a who's who of cetology. That's the study of whales, Ma.
3: Your father and I put you through college, son. I think we know what it means.
0: Look, I will pay for your ticket.
1: No, it's not about the money, Mark.
0: Okay, I'll be back in a couple months. You can go to Los Angeles then.
1: A couple of months?
0: These people are making a difference. Jess. This is what I've wanted my entire life.
2: Hey, you should both go.
1: Oh, Dad, come on.
2: Your mother and I have run this store for 40 years. We'll be fine.
1: No, I'm sorry to cancel on you last minute, Bonnie. It's just, I can't leave him like this, not with my dad's heart.
4: You're a good daughter, Jess.
5: And a great sister. You're always looking after everyone.
4: I just hope Mark appreciates it.
1: Yeah, well, you know, this is what he's always wanted. He deserves a shot at his dream.
4: Yeah, well, so do you.
1: That boat sailed a long time ago.
4: Don't say that, Jess.
5: We can always reschedule. LA's not going anywhere.
1: And neither am I.

0: He's gone.
1: Who's gone?
0: Bailey.
1: Are you sure?
0: He left this for you.
1: Oh, dear.
0: Yeah.
1: Hello, everyone. It's so good to see you all. First, let me tell you how much Deaconess Howard and I appreciate all your hard work these past weeks. Unfortunately, we have a little bit of bad news.
0: Mr. Bailey, our choir director, has been called away on business. Gail?
2: When's he coming back?
0: Well, unfortunately, Mr. Bailey has decided to rejoin his a cappella group, the Mirth Tones. They're going on tour.
3: What about the church fundraiser?
4: How are we supposed to perform without a choir director?
5: What kind of jerk ditches us right before a concert?
0: Pastor Chambers and I, we just found out about this ourselves, so we need a little time.
1: But we are not going to allow anything to get in the way of Grace Fellowship's 100th anniversary. And what would any celebration be without a concert from our dedicated and hard-working choir? The Mirth Tones, that is funny.
0: I can tell you right now, we don't have the money to hire another choir director.
1: Gloria, you'll think of something. You always do.
0: What I always do is squeeze Peter to pay Paul, and now they're both tapped out.
1: Miracles happen.
0: Not around here, they don't.
1: Okay. What is on your mind, Gloria?
0: I'm not so sure this anniversary celebration is such a good idea.
1: Oh, 100 years is a pretty big deal.
0: But we don't have the congregation we used to have, and with money being so tight, what is there to celebrate?
1: But isn't that the whole idea? Is to show people that Grace Fellowship is still here and still ready to help draw them back into the fold.
0: I hope you're right.
1: Okay.
6: So I guess we should talk about the book, even though I know your opinion on it.
7: It's not that I didn't like it, or that I didn't agree. It just didn't sound like you. The you that I remember.
6: What do you mean?
7: Your first book was all about opening yourself up to love. It spoke to me. The randomness of a chance meeting. The spark of a first kiss. The unexplainable but undeniable chemistry. But as you pointed out with my track record, I'm not an expert in that area.
8: What's so funny?
9: No, it's too embarrassing.
8: Oh, come on. You have to say it now. It's not fair.
9: You and me walking along the beach holding hands. I've had this dream for so long.
8: Are you serious?
9: Come on. Growing up, I had a huge crush on you.
8: No, you didn't. I was always so mean to you, though. I was calling you names all the time. Randy, for one.
9: Well, I was forever sporting the baseball cap and pigtails.
8: That's true.
9: But you weren't always mean to me. Remember that one time when Jeremiah got sick after that pie-eating contest and he couldn't go on the brother-sister go-kart race with me? And you saw how disappointed I was and you offered to take his place.
8: I felt bad for you, you know? Besides, I thought it was fitting. I mean, you were like a little sister to me back then.
9: And now?
10: Why don't I just bring it over? No problem.
11: Okay.
6: What's wrong?
11: Oh, it was Pastor Chambers. A pipe burst at the church. So they need to borrow the water back from the store.
6: Dad, it's Sunday.
11: Tom's an old friend, Jess. And a loyal customer you don't keep either by turning them away, even on a Sunday.
6: I'll take it.
11: No, I'm fine.
6: It's on my way home. You can finish the dishes. Bye.
12: Bye, Mom.
6: Bye, sweetie.
11: Pills. Okay.
12: Okay.

0: Lovely. It's been too long a time since I've heard you play the piano, Jessica.
1: Hard to resist. They don't make them like this anymore.
0: Amen. We're celebrating our centennial. 100 years.
1: How wonderful.
0: Well, she's seen better days, but good Lord willing, she'll be around for another 100.
2: Oh, sorry. We got the water shut off, but it's still a bit of a mess. Any idea when that water back's gonna show up?
0: Our salvation is at hand. Jessica Terrell, Ben Donnelly.
2: Hello, nice to see you again.
1: Hi.
0: You've already met?
2: Yeah, at the hardware store. She challenged me to a game of checkers.
1: Water vac's in the car.
0: Jessica, that song you were playing, did you write that?
1: It's nothing special.
2: Oh, let me help you with that.
1: I can handle it.
2: I'm sorry about what I said before. It really is a great store.
1: Well, you can drop it off at that great store when you're done.

0: Here you are, and your receipt.
1: Thank you.
0: Thank you. Bye-bye.
1: Thank you. Henry.
2: Hey, Todd. How's that burst pipe?
1: It is a mess, but I've got a good man working on it, and thank you for the water back.
2: Oh, anytime.
0: Morning, Tom.
3: Oh, God. Is he behaving himself?
0: Well, he gets a little cranky sometimes.
2: Right here.
0: See what I mean?
1: Yeah. Is Jessica around?
0: Yes, she's out back.
4: I'm sorry. You want me to be what?
1: I'd like you to be our new choir director.
4: That's really flattering, but
1: this anniversary celebration is our chance to show people that Grace Fellowship is a vigorous and dynamic community.
4: I understand that, and but it's not really.
1: Well, we'd only need you a couple of hours a day, and someone with your talent.
4: No, you know what? I'm sorry. I don't do that anymore.
1: Do what?
4: Music. That was a long time ago.
1: But I heard you. Yesterday, in the sanctuary, that song. Jessica, you have a gift that...
4: Thank you, but, Pastor Chambers, I really gotta get back to work. Sorry.

0: All right, guys. See you tomorrow.
1: Jessica, we,
2: Your father and I have come to a decision. Hmm? We think it's time to sell the store.
0: Wait, what? But the store is your life.
1: No, this isn't about our lives now. It's about yours. We're not going to let you do this anymore.
0: Do what?
2: We never wanted you to give up your music.
1: Seems like it's been, well, one thing after the other. First, your mother was sick, and then the recession, and we almost lost the store.
2: And then the way you pitched in to help so Mark could finish college, and then there's your father that gave us such a scare.
0: All right. You needed my help.
2: And we were grateful for it. But it wasn't supposed to be forever.
1: Music is your first love, Jess. We're not going to stand by anymore and let you pretend you don't miss it.
0: You're serious.
2: Unless
1: you could help Pastor Chambers with the choir.
0: Wait a minute. Are you blackmailing me?
1: Look, if you don't enjoy it or you don't want to do it anymore, we won't say another word.
0: Okay, Mom, Dad.
1: You've always been there for us, Jess. It's time you did something for yourself, for a change.
3: Gloria, meet our new choir director.
0: Oh, hi, Jessica Terrell.
4: Choir director?
3: You see, Gloria, all we needed was a little faith.
4: Have you done this before?
0: Oh, yeah, I have a music degree, and I taught the school choir for 2 years.
4: The last choir director quit.
0: I know Pastor Chambers told me
4: all
0: about...
4: 3 weeks to the performance, and he runs out. Who does that?
0: I don't know.
4: After all that hard work.
0: I know, it's terrible.
4: We can't pay you.
0: Oh, I understand.
4: Not a dime.
0: I'm not doing this for the money.
4: So then why are you doing it?
0: Because Pastor Chambers is a friend of my father, and he asked for my help.
4: Let me be clear. Pastor Chambers has his heart set on this celebration. He believes it's going to turn the church around. He and I do not see eye to eye on this point. Be that as it may, this is what he wants, and I intend to see that he gets it. As deaconess, I am responsible for the physical needs of this church, as well as for its members, which means that nothing happens around here without my say-so. And that includes a concert by the choir, do you understand? Hmm. This music is the music that is appropriate for the concert. Under no circumstances will you deviate from this. Do you understand?
0: Okay.
4: And on the day of the celebration, if the choir is not ready, there will be no concert.
0: Oh, they'll be ready.
4: Oh, we'll see.
0: Okay. are there any questions before we get started? Yes.
3: You belong to an a cappella group?
0: No. All right, good.
5: You're gonna quit, too.
0: Sorry, I couldn't quite make out.
6: He wants to know if you're gonna quit, too.
0: No, I'm not gonna quit. Any other questions? Good. Let's start with a warm-up. Gather around the piano. Don't be shy. I wanna hear your individual voices as best I can so I get to know where to place you in the harmonies and stuff. Okay, so we're just gonna do it on a nah to get that nah, that resonance woken up, okay? We're just gonna do a basic scale.

0: Is there some other way that you guys like to warm up? Yes, and what's your name?
1: Joanne Grable. Mr. Bailey never had us warm up.
0: Mr. Bailey? Yes, and you guys don't have to raise your hands.
2: Gil Harperset.
0: Okay.
2: Mr. Bailey was our choir director.
0: I see, and he didn't have you guys do warm-ups.
1: Sheila Lake, we would just sing.
0: Sometimes. Sorry?
3: I'm Raleigh. He's Larry. He said sometimes.
0: I don't get it.
4: Sometimes we'd sing, and sometimes we wouldn't.
1: Mr. Bailey said that some days he just couldn't face it.
0: Face what?
4: Us.
0: Okay, you know what? We're just gonna sing then. Why don't we just start with a song that I'm sure you guys know. Joyful, Joyful. Yep, you guys like that one? Old classic. All right.

Wow. Wow. Okay, great start. Such a good start. And you know what I want to do? Because you guys all really have unique voices. I want to hear them individually. So we're going to do that again. Only this time, I'm going to surprise you, point to you, and I want you to just give me what you got. All right? Here we go.

0: Very strong, very strong. Larry? Come on, Larry. I know you got it in you. Come on, Larry. Everybody help Larry out. You can do it. You in the back?
1: Giver of immortal gladness, fill us with the light of day.
0: Nice, nice. All right, everybody give yourselves a hand. That was so brave of you to come forth like that. Great. What can I say? What can I say?
2: Shall we get down to business?
3: Right, yeah. Your drawdown against sales would be $600 a week.
2: Oh.
3: Is that okay?
2: Oh, yeah.
3: There's no need to cause any trouble right off the bat, right?
2: Excuse me?
3: Your skirt.
2: What about my skirt?
3: It's a little short. You know, the four P's?
2: Sorry, the four P's?
3: Prudent to appear as professional as possible.
2: That's three P's.
3: No, it isn't.
2: Yeah, prudent, professional, possible. Three.
3: Well, I always counted appear to be a P. But, you know, you're right. You're absolutely right. Appear is an A.
4: Did you bring Kitty in?
5: Tim put her in the garage for the party.
4: No, no, no, he didn't, because the garage door was locked. You have to go get her.
5: She'll be fine.
4: She's gonna get eaten by coyotes.
5: I pity the coyote that tried.
4: Go, go, go. You have to go.

0: Kitty. 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
1: Go on, you dumb cat. 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
0: Wait, now you're beating up Helen's little tomcat. Never hear the end of that.

0: Wow, that's really good. Your ride running late?
1: Looks like.
0: Which way are you going? I could give you a ride somewhere.
1: That's okay.
0: You know, you have a really good voice. You should sing out more. Let everybody hear it.
1: Right.
0: With everything going on in there, I didn't quite catch your name.
1: You're not going to be around long enough to worry about anybody's name.
0: What's that supposed to mean?
1: Bailey took off and he was just a poser. You actually sound like you might know what you're talking about.
0: And you're afraid that means I'm gonna quit too.
1: Like you don't know how bad we sound.
0: If you think the choir sounds so bad, why do you stick around?
1: I'm applying to Harvard. It'll look good on my application.
0: Okay, well, see you at the next rehearsal.

0: Thanks, Mom.
1: And how was your first day?
0: I have a choir that can't sing, a song list that's practically as old as the church itself, and a deaconess who's just waiting for me to fail. Not the best day ever.
1: I'm sorry, honey.
0: I may have gotten in way over my head this time.
1: Remember the year you came home on Christmas break and wanted to teach me to play the piano?
0: You always did want to learn to play.
1: Yeah. I told you I was a lost cause. Do you remember what you said to me?
0: Just take it one note at a time.
1: You were right.

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You too, Alice. Come on, shake it. 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

0: Shake it, don't break it. 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Encourage Alice, everybody. Come on. Shake it, don't break it. Shake it, don't. Woo! Yeah. Shake it, don't break it. Shake it, don't break it. Excuse me. We're having a rehearsal here. Shake it, don't break it. Shake it, don't break it. Woo! Shake it, don't break it.
1: Shake it, don't break it.
2: Shake it, don't break it. Shake it, don't break it.
0: Shake it, don't break it. Shake it, don't break it. All right, people, great rehearsal. Give yourself a big hand.
3: So, what we have is 1,058 square feet of shingles to replace, not to mention the plywood underneath that. We have to replace these two windows, the drywall on the inside, and so we make sure it doesn't leak again. We're gonna have to clean the gutters as well. Total of 2,070. Sorry.
0: So it's one.

Yes, that's right, Grace Fellowship Church. 100 years. No, I understand, but I think that it's a very relevant story for the community. Well, perhaps I can try back and see if someone might be available to do an interview prior to the... Mm-hmm. Right. Okay, thanks for your time. Take care.

0: Stop. Okay. I want to ask you something. Ask yourselves this. Why are you here? Why are you all working so hard? Why do you want to sing in the celebration? Oh. You don't have to raise your hand, Gil. You wanted to say something.
1: Pastor Chambers has always been there when we needed him.
2: This place means just too much to let go.
3: This place means too much to just let it go.
4: When we heard the church was in trouble, we volunteered.
1: We wanted to do something, to give something back.
4: That's why we're here, why we're working so hard.
0: Then sing so that the whole world will know how much you love this old place. And let them know that nobody is going to take it from you. Okay?
4: Then just tell us what to do and we'll do it.
0: Got a minute?
5: Are you gonna quit?
0: No. I just wanted to talk to you about the concert.
6: The songs.
5: Yeah.
6: That you gave us. They're lovely, real classics.
5: That's why I picked them.
6: Yeah, but I just thought it might be good to throw in some new stuff, you know, like rock things out a little bit. I found some new songs that are kind of fun and upbeat. I think they'd fit right in.
5: I believe I made myself clear on that point.
6: You did. You did, and we'd still do some of the songs on your list.
5: Some of the songs.
6: You know what? I've got the music right here. Can I just play it for you and just see what you think?
5: I put a lot of thought into that list.
6: The thing is, typically the choir director picks the music.
5: Is that right?
6: Yeah. I don't want to step on any toes, but I was asked to direct the choir, and that's what I'd like to do.
5: Meaning?
6: Meaning I'd like a chance to help this choir be their best.
5: Uh-huh. You don't really think they can do it, do you?
6: You know, Gloria, you should hear them. All they want is a chance to give back to this church that they love so much. And it's my job to help them find the music that will allow them to do that. You know, something they can put their hearts into and songs that'll help them shine. Mm-hmm.
5: You may find this hard to believe, but I haven't always been at this church. It's the last place I thought I'd end up. Sometimes you have to let go of what you love and hold on to what you need.
6: I actually know all about letting go of something you love.
5: So then you understand that right now we need to hold on to the traditions that are the foundations of this church.
6: Gloria, all I'm asking is to add in a few
5: new
6: songs.
5: No.
6: It's not a big deal.
5: You are asking me to ignore tradition.
6: Because it's boring.
5: It's boring. Hmm. Well then, I suppose that brings us back full circle to my first question. Are you going to quit?

0: So let's try it again, everybody together. Ready? Hello? Hold on a second. Hello? Maybe it'll stop. Let's try one more time. And
1: go tell it on the mountains.
0: Hello? Hello? Excuse me. Excuse me.
2: Knock it off!
0: Could you do that later, please? We're trying to have a practice.
3: Yeah, of course. Sorry.
0: Thank you.
4: How's it going up there?
0: Great. It's just great.
4: They're a good bunch, aren't they? Really dedicated. Lots of energy.
0: Yeah.
4: And they really like you.
0: I wish that made a difference.
4: Oh, of course it makes a difference. It makes all the difference in the world to them. I mean, maybe they can't hold a tune just yet, but they know you care. And that's what matters.
0: Yeah, well, of course I care.
4: Well, you care so much that even when you get frustrated, you never let them know it.
0: I don't get frustrated.
4: Jess. Hey, hang on a second. Don't get me wrong. What I'm saying is that they appreciate what you're doing, stepping up like this. And I bet you never made a promise you didn't keep.
0: How do you know that?
4: Well, I know you don't want to let them down. And you're afraid they might not be ready in time, but hang in there. You'll get it sorted.
0: All right. Gotta get back to it.
4: All right. Oh, I'll keep it down.
0: Thank you.

0: This isn't how the story ends.
1: You're directing the church choir? That's amazing. Are you doing any of your own songs?
2: Oh, please.
3: Why not? The songs you wrote for the college choir were amazing.
2: That was a long time ago. And besides, this is strictly old school.
3: What does that mean?
2: It means the deaconess is afraid if we ignore tradition, lightning will strike and the church will come crumbling down.
3: Well, it sounds like she could use some shaking up. Might do her some good.
2: Oh, yeah. No thanks. Been there, tried that. No go.
3: What are you doing?
2: Do I seem frustrated to you?
3: Where is this coming from?
2: Never mind. Talk to you tomorrow?
3: Mm-hmm. All right. Bye.
2: Bye.

0: everybody. Hey. Ready to rehearse? Let's get started. Alice, gonna join us? Everything okay?
1: We were kind of wondering.
0: Not me.
2: We're wondering if the songs have to be so ordinary.
0: Ordinary?
3: It's just that they all sound the same.
4: It's because they are the same.
0: Listen, okay, this church is 100 years old, and tradition is very important to Deaconess Howard, so...
4: What are you afraid of?
0: You know what? You're right. You are right. Let's liven things up around here, okay? All right, we're gonna try something new. Joyful, joyful, like you've never heard it before. Get ready.

0: sorry.
1: Don't worry about it.
0: No. I shouldn't have put you on the spot like that. It's just you have such a great voice. If only you'd use it.
1: Are we gonna be best friends now? Because just so you know, I don't need any friends. I don't need anything, especially from you.
0: You know, if you would just give me a chance, I might surprise you.
1: Just like everybody else has?
0: Alice, come on. Where's everyone going?
2: Rehearsal's over.
0: What do you mean?
2: I thought you might need some time to reflect on our last conversation.
0: You can't be serious. We were just having a little fun.
2: Play the songs as written.
0: So, first you make the rules. Then you pick the music. Now you're telling me how to run my rehearsals?

0: Did you write that? It's beautiful.
1: You know, I was thinking about what you said the other day, about me always keeping my promises. What made you say that?
0: You know, working in this business, you tend to observe a lot of things, and I guess I'm sorry.
1: Yeah, well, you're not always right. You said that I'd get this sorted out, and...
0: And you are. The choir is sounding better and better every day.
1: Yeah, well, I don't know if that's going to be enough.
0: I don't understand.
1: I don't know. It's like there's something missing. We need something that's going to pull us all together.
0: So? Find it.
1: Yeah, well, we're almost out of time, and I'm pretty much out of ideas.
0: You? Out of ideas. You're full of ideas, Jazz. What about that song you were just playing?
1: It's not even finished.
0: So? Finish it.
1: Don't you think I've tried? I've played it 1,000 times, and the words just won't come.
0: You'll find them.
1: Yeah. How can you be so sure?
0: Well, you always keep your promises, remember? That song is a promise if I've ever heard one.
2: If you two don't mind, it's time to call it a day.

0: I spoke with every newspaper, every television station, everyone I could think of. And they all say the same thing. They'll try to spare someone the day of the celebration, but before then, there's no story.
1: But if they won't print an article now, then how will people know to come to our celebration? What about a PR company?
0: It's too expensive.
1: Suppose they could always just distribute flyers.
0: It costs money, too.
1: Well, thank you, Gloria. I know that you tried.

0: Oh, oh, sorry.
1: You scared me.
0: I'm so sorry.
1: What are you doing here?
0: I just came back to bring your water back.
1: Oh, cool, thank you. Where is it?
0: I forgot it.
1: I don't get it.
0: Well, I meant to put it on the truck so I'd have a reason to come back here and see you. I thought I'd be all casual and ask to buy you a cup of coffee, but I guess I got a little ahead of myself. I'm just really not good at this.
1: I think you're doing just fine.

0: He was a handyman. Yeah. Go around the neighborhood fixing things for people. Word got around, there wasn't a thing he couldn't build or fix. He got us through some tough times.
1: So you followed in his footsteps?
0: You kidding me? My dad would always tell me, Bin, you are not gonna break your back the way I do. You're gonna go to school, get a degree, get a good job, make a lot of money, which I did, just like he wanted.
1: But now you're working at the church.
0: Best laid plans.
1: What do you mean?
0: Well, when my dad died, I was a high-paid attorney, living, working in New York City. Don't get me wrong, the money was great, but there was a lot of pressure. And I had to make a lot of promises, most of which were ones I couldn't keep. One day I woke up, looked at myself in the mirror, and realized I just couldn't do it anymore. Somewhere along the way, I'd lost track of who I was. And plus, I missed helping my dad fix things. So I decided to come back here and take a little time off.
1: How long ago was that?
0: Oh, it's, 2 years.
1: 2 years?
0: Yeah, I guess I should probably tell him I'm not coming back.
2: Thank you.
1: How did you end up working at the church?
0: About a month ago, I ran into Pastor Chambers. He was buying a faucet for the church. And I was picking up some supplies for another job. And we got to talking, and I've been working there ever since.
1: I'm surprised they can afford you.
2: They can't afford you.
0: Let's just say I made some smart investments with the money I made. They really need the help, so...
2: So you're working for free.
0: You know, after I left the firm, I promised myself I would make the right decisions for me. If I can help the church, give people a place where they can go, where they can believe, and where their hearts will still be open, then maybe my life would have meaning too.
1: Come on.
0: What?
1: Come on.

0: It's still kind of rough, you know, it's not really done, but...
1: Don't change a thing. It's perfect.
0: All right, everyone, ready to get started? Gather around here today. I guess I'll have to... start without Alice. Okay. Let's warm up right on the little goat tail light on the mountain, okay? So, one, two, ready, and go!

0: Okay. Okay, okay, you know what? Here's what I want to do. I want to work on some vocal technique with you guys today. So diaphragmatic breathing, very, very important. So you don't go, go tell it. You go, go tell it on the mountain, right? So Gil, do it for me. Breathe right into my hand when I touch your belly. Oh, come on. Okay, try that again. You can do it, you can do it. Okay, breathe into my hand. Good, and sing the line.
1: Go tell it on the mountain, nice. Over the hills and everywhere.
0: Gotcha. Okay, all right, Sheila, you're up next. Give me your go tell it on the mountain.
2: Go tell it on the mountain.
0: Okay, here's what I'm gonna work on you. We're in a church. Be quiet as a church mouse, okay? Follow me. We're gonna do our best church mouse impersonation. Ready?
2: Go

0: Okay, Joanne, let's see what you would do.
1: Go tell
0: him. Okay, I'm stopping you right there. We're going to loosen you up, sister. Okay, so we're going to unglue these hands. That's your safety net, okay? And we're going to kind of loosen you up a little bit, okay? So follow me. We're going to boogie down, okay? Go tell it on the mountain. Get funky. 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

0: Get down, get down. 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
1: Go tell it on the mountain.
0: Now sing into this.
1: Over hills and
0: oh, there he is. There's Larry.
1: Go tell it on the mountain.
0: Yes, right here. All right. Still no Alice. All right, here we go. Let's try the song again from the top.

0: Give yourselves a hand. Give yourselves a hand. And class dismissed. Thank you. See you next time, guys. Bye-bye.
1: Wow.
0: Yeah, well, there's still a lot of work to do.
1: Oh, well, they sound pumped.
0: Yeah, well, they're getting there.
1: You don't sound excited.
0: Yeah, no, it's just that Alice didn't show for rehearsal again.
1: Do you think something's wrong?
0: Come with me. It's not here.
1: What are you looking for?
0: Alice, I saw her hide her backpack here, and after everyone had left, she got it and snuck back into the church.
1: I don't understand.
0: I think I do. I can't think of any other explanation.
1: We found Alice's things in the basement, and it looks like she's been staying there for a while.
2: I just tried to call her mother. The phone's been disconnected.
0: I know something's really wrong. She wouldn't have missed rehearsal.
3: What makes you so sure?
0: The choir is important to her. You know, she keeps coming back.
2: Maybe it gave her a sense of belonging. We need to find her. I'm going by your house.
3: Ben, would you mind driving me to check the shelters?
0: Hey, Gloria, wait up. I'm coming with you.
4: It's not necessary.
0: Look, this is not about you and me or the choir.
4: I know that.
0: I can't believe that I didn't realize.
4: How are you supposed to know? Are we supposed to read her mind?
0: I just want to make sure she's okay.
4: I told her she was too young to be in the choir. She brought back the form with her mother's signature. I just thought everything was okay.
5: Why wouldn't you?

0: can't be the right address.
1: No, it looks like no one's been here in a while.
0: No, this can't be right. This isn't right.
1: This is the address we had. And no,
0: this isn't right.
1: Gloria, it's gonna be okay.
0: No, this isn't right.
1: It's gonna be okay?
0: It's not gonna be okay.
1: We're gonna find
0: her. Where is she? How are we gonna find her?
1: I don't know, but I promise you.
0: This is wrong.
1: I promise you, we won't give up.
0: It's my fault.
1: How could it be your...
0: I let her go.
1: Don't,
0: Gloria. I let her go.
1: It's not your fault. Come on, you couldn't have known.
0: I let her go.
1: It's not your fault.
0: Stop it. Don't.

0: Gloria. Gloria, come on. Gloria, listen to me. It is not your fault.
1: I'm sorry. I'm really sorry.
0: Sorry?
1: No, I'm sorry for how I've treated you since you first got here. I mean...
0: Oh, no, don't.
1: Really. I've just been so angry for so long.
0: Why?
1: You know, I used to sing, too. I toured for years with different bands.
0: Why'd you quit?
1: I met my husband. He was a drummer. After I got pregnant, we agreed that it wouldn't be wise for us to raise a baby on the road.
0: No, that's true.
1: It was really good for a while. Then money got tight, and neither one of us could find a real job, and I started wondering what might have been. Eventually, I went back to touring. He stayed home to raise our daughter. I could see it coming, you know. See it coming, I did nothing to stop it.
0: Stop what? What do you mean?
1: Things went out of control. I mean, I was gone all the time. When I was home, all we did was fight. My daughter Caroline, she's there watching a whole world fall apart right in front of her.
0: And then what happened?
1: I tried to make it right, but it was too late. He left. And Caroline blamed me. And one day she was gone.
0: She ran away.
1: When I finally found her, she made it very clear she wanted nothing to do with me.
0: Is that why you stopped singing?
1: Mm. How can I? Look what it cost me.
0: Where is she now?
1: Last I heard, she's living in the city.
0: Why don't you try reaching out to her now?
1: I can't change what happened.
0: No, you can't change what happened, but... You know, maybe you could change the future.
1: I wish I believed that.
0: Gloria, why else would you be here trying to help Alice?
1: But it's been so long.
0: This could be about Alice. Hold on. Mom? What's up? Okay, we'll be right there. My dad had a heart attack. We gotta go.

0: Mom, what happened?
1: I told him those bags were too heavy for him to move.
0: It's okay.
1: You know your dad. He just wouldn't listen. Then he started having chest pains.

0: Jess.
1: Hey, Ben.
0: Hey. Gloria told me what happened. How was your dad?
1: Well, he had another heart attack, but the doctors say he's gonna be okay.
0: How are you doing?
1: This is all my fault.
0: Hey.
1: No, you know, if I was at the store, this never would have happened.
0: Jess, it's not your fault. You can't blame yourself.
1: Look, I knew he would overdo it, and I went and took on this whole choir thing anyway. For what? For what? To prove I'm some great musician.
0: You are. Hey, listen to me. You are an amazing musician. That song you wrote was...
1: It's just a song, Ben. It was not worth risking my dad's life over. He needs me now.
0: You can't give up now.
1: I can't. I'm sorry, I can't do this anymore.
0: Jess.
2: Hello, everyone. It's good to see you all here. Let me say first how much Deaconess Howard and I appreciate all your hard work.

0: work.
1: Where's Jessica?
2: Jessica's father is taken ill. Her family needs her help now.
3: When's she coming back?
2: She's not.
3: But she promised she wouldn't quit.
0: The truth is that despite all of our best efforts, our plans for a concert
2: won't be possible without a lot more hard work from everyone. Jessica brought us this far. It's up to us to finish it. And when the time comes for you to raise your voices together, remember what she taught you. And be proud to celebrate 100 years at Grace Fellowship Church. But who's going to be our choir director? I'm going to give it my best shot.

0: What did the doctor say?
1: Oh, he's gonna be all right. But, you know, he's gotta take it easy. He's gotta slow things down a little bit. Maybe this time he'll finally listen.
0: I'll give him my love.
2: I will, Bonnie, thanks.
0: Hey, how's the choir coming along?
2: Yeah, that's not gonna happen.
0: What does that mean?
1: Well,
2: my folks need me in the store, you know? There's not time for that now.
0: But you were back at the piano. You were back with the music.
2: And now I'm back at the store. The musical world will just have to get along without my song.
0: Wait, you wrote a song?
2: I...
0: Play it.
1: Bonnie, I don't really want to...
0: I said play it.
2: Fine.
1: Well, it's still kind of rough, so... I mean, I've only ever done it once.
0: You just played already?

0: Hi.
1: Hey. I'm sorry I haven't called you. I've just been kind of busy around here, you know?
0: It's all right. I just thought I'd pop by, see how you're doing.
1: I'm okay. Has Alice come back yet?
0: No, we're still looking. Gloria took over with the choir.
1: She did.
0: Well, there's not much time left before the big day.
1: Yeah, I know. You know, I've really got to get back to work.
0: You know, I never realized how much I looked forward to hearing your voice until after you'd gone away. The best part was right before practice, hearing you sing while I was working. You'd play and sing, and sometimes I'd even secretly sing along with you.

0: They miss you, Jess. I miss you.
1: Chuck, it's Bonnie. In about 3 minutes, you're going to be begging to buy me dinner because I'm sending you a link to a new song. The video's not great, so just listen. You're gonna thank me. Call me back.
2: Hi, this is Gloria Howard. Yes, I'm the deaconess at Grace Fellowship Church. We're having our centennial celebration in a few weeks, and I was wondering if your station would be interested in... Okay, I understand. Thank you for your time. Take care. Bye-bye.

0: I don't know where I'm going. Oh, where am I? I'm lost in a shopping center. I can't find the cucumbers.
1: Like it?
2: Why are you dressed like that?
3: I'm just doing a little research.

0: Where have you been?
1: All over.
0: We went by your house. Where's your family?
1: It's just my mom. She took off.
0: She left you?
1: Yeah. When she meets a new guy. I'm not saying she wants for me to hang around and complicate her life.
0: She's done this before.
1: Let's just say I've had a lot of experience taking care of myself.
0: No one ever noticed you staying at the church?
1: Singing in the choir made it easier. It's like I was supposed to be there.
0: So then why'd you leave?
1: So I heard you quit.
0: I had to. My dad got sick and needed my help at the store.
1: Yeah, I guess we both had our reasons for quitting.
0: That's not fair.
1: Thanks for the food.
0: Wait, what?
1: I gotta go.
0: Go where? You don't have any place to go.
1: It's nothing new.
0: Why don't you stay here?
1: What?
0: You know, until you figure out what you want to do. Oh, I found this at the church. You know, you have some real talent. Ever think of enrolling in art school?
1: You don't get it, do you? It doesn't matter what I want. It's all been decided for me my whole life, as long as I can remember.
0: Well, why don't you change that?
1: You want to know why I took off from the church? It's because of that song you wrote. I heard you singing it. All about how people should keep their promises. It gave me hope. So I called my mom.
0: Oh, Alice.
1: I said, I want to come home. I don't have anywhere else to go. And you know what she said? She said, now's not really a good time. Not a good time? But she's my mother.

0: Sounds like she's had a rough couple of days, but she's all right. Oh, yeah, well, I didn't want you to worry, Gloria. Oh, I will. Okay. Bye-bye. Who are all these people? Love what?
1: Congratulations, you just hit 2,000 views!
0: Why didn't you tell me you were recording?
2: Because you wouldn't let me do it.
1: Besides, all I did was just play it for a couple of friends in the business.
2: They can't wait to meet you.
0: I don't know what to say.
1: Then don't say anything. Leave everything to me.

0: Maria, what a surprise.
1: Jessica, about the concert. I don't think anyone's going to come hear them sing, and that would be a shame.
0: You're right.
1: I thought a lot about what you said. And while it's important to respect tradition, those songs might be a little dusty. So we might consider shaking things up a bit.
0: Gloria.
1: And I saw the video. Listening to your song made me realize that you were right about something else as well. I need more music in my life again. It's been too long. I'm going to sing at the concert. And the choir is going to sing. And I think you should be there to sing as well. Maybe we could use the song to help bring people in, to help get the word out. But only if that's okay with you.
2: It's a great idea.
1: Alice. I was so worried about you. No.
2: I'll go back if you go back.
3: Pastor Chambers dropped by today. He said that you'd quit the choir.
0: Yeah.
4: He said you were doing a great job. Now, why'd you go and do a thing like that?
0: There wasn't enough time for the choir and the store.
3: Ah, well, that's not going to be a problem anymore.
0: Dad, it's too soon for you to get back to work, and Mom can't do everything by herself.
3: Of course not.
0: Mark? Hey. But you were supposed to be on the boat.
5: Yeah, I called Mom and Dad, and they told me what was going on. Look, Jess, you have kept every single promise you've ever made to me. I listened to your song, and I knew that it was time I helped you keep one to yourself.
4: Mark is going to look after the store for a while.
3: Yeah, maybe I can teach him to cut a key finally.
0: Maybe I can still make rehearsal.
5: Go.
3: Indeed, go.

0: Did you really sing along with me like you said?
1: Best part of my day.
0: You know, we could always use another voice in the choir.
1: No, I make it a rule never to sing in public.
0: Why is that?
1: Well, dogs howl, children cry for their mothers. It's not pretty.
0: Oh, I missed you. All right, everybody, gather around. We have got a lot to do and not a lot of time to do it, so let's hit it. What do you say we start with a little joyful, joyful? A little extra joy, Gloria?
2: Extra joy.
0: All right, here we go.
3: Joyful, joyful, we adore thee, God.
0: Sounding good.
3: Lord of love.
4: Well, I'm very glad you asked me that, because not everyone or everything turns 100 years old every day. Our folks have worked very hard, and we think it's going to be very special. Grace Fellowship tomorrow, the roof is coming off.
5: Yes, that's right. Right here at Grace Fellowship Church, Centennial Celebration. Yes, Promises will be performed for the first time live. I agree, it will be a beautiful day. 68,000 hits and counting. Fantastic. Oh, we look forward to seeing you here.
4: You've done a good thing, Jessica.
0: Yeah, wait. Well, let's see if people show up.
4: No, I am not talking about however many people fill these pews today. I'm talking about the people here who had faith and hope in you. And now you showing up for them, that is so much more than believing in a promise. That's delivering on that promise, which means the world to them, and that means the world to me.
0: Thank you. You ready?
4: Let's do it.
0: Oh, hey.
1: They're ready.
0: I hope so. So, did you call your daughter?
5: I did. I talked. She listened. It's a start. And it looks like I may have been given a chance to redeem myself.
0: What do you mean?
5: Alice decided to stay with me for a while, and she's going to enroll in art school.
0: That's so great.
5: I know.
0: He looks so pretty.
5: Thank you.
0: You guys ready?
5: Yeah.
0: You're right.
5: Let's do it.
2: It's going to be fun.
6: Are you threatening me?
7: I don't take threats lightly.
6: You break into my house, you head upstairs, you enter my room, and you attack me.
7: Attack you? Fortunately for me, I was able to wrestle the knife away from you.

I thought a lot about what I was going to say to you today. Finding the words to express my feelings, not an easy task. But there is someone here who has found the words. And they started with her promise to help bring us all together here today. And that promise led to the fulfillment of another that she'd made to herself many years ago. One that got lost a little along the way, but that has found its way home again here. That we may share in that rekindled dream and in the process learn that the most important part about making any promise is knowing that you can keep it.

0: What's up, Ella?
1: What's up? I'll tell you what's up. You were supposed to meet at my place for dinner last night. That's what's up.
2: Really? I thought that was next Sunday.
1: No, it was last night. We invited Tom's friend Paul, remember?
2: Ugh, the ventriloquist? The guy with the dummy?
1: He was really looking forward to meeting you.
2: Which one, the ventriloquist or the dummy?
1: You're so funny.
2: I'm sorry, I must have forgot.
1: You only hear what you want to hear when you want to hear it. You drive me crazy. I am trying to help, you know. That's what sisters do for sisters who are...
2: workaholics?
1: I was going to say spinsters, but they both work.
2: I do appreciate your efforts on my behalf. I really do.
1: Look, I want you to check out this new website I heard about.
2: Ugh, please, not another dating site.
1: It's called matchme.com. The

0: guy who designed it is a mathematical genius or something. According to the radio, it's meant to be the next big thing in dating.
1: Do you believe everything you hear on the radio? You do realize I work in advertising.
2: Mom, reminder about this afternoon.
0: Max wants me to remind you about this afternoon.
1: Afternoon?
0: Please don't tell me you've forgotten that too.
1: No, of course not.
0: You're taking him to see Santa because I'm volunteering at the soup kitchen?
1: Right.
0: I'll drop him at your office at 3.
1: 3 o'clock, Santa Claus. Got it.

0: the homeless. Ho, ho, ho! Spare a penny, help the homeless. Hey, lady, how about it?
1: Hey, stop ringing that bell at me.
2: Do you know how annoying that is?
0: Yes, I do. But it got your attention, didn't it?
2: Yeah.
3: Hey, how much do you make in, say, an hour's worth of ringing that bell?
0: I don't know, a couple of bucks.
3: $5, maybe?
0: Yeah, sure, maybe.
3: You know, minimum wage is $8 an hour, if you get where I'm going with this.
0: Listen, lady, I got a nighttime job. I'm only volunteering here to help out, okay? The money's not for me. It's for the needy.
3: A volunteer. Well, that's different. All right, I'll give you $5. But stop ringing that bell for the next hour.
0: Can you hear me now? Ho, ho, ho! Ho, ho, ho!
4: Three shots today, extra strong, and...
5: Hi, your usual?
3: Two, please.
5: Great.
4: Excuse me. There's a line?
3: I know, but I'm kind of running late today, so if you don't mind.
4: So I guess the rules just don't apply to you?
3: No, of course they do, but I'm on my way to work.
4: Oh, like none of us have anywhere we need to be.
3: I'm sorry, I've upset you. But you see, I'm an executive, and a lot of people depend on me to be at a certain place at a certain time where it's chaos. But I'll go to the back of the line.
4: No. Well, you know, since you're running late and you're a busy executive, I'll let you cut in front of me.
3: Great, thanks.
4: I'm gonna need to clear it with everyone else in line. Show of hands, does anyone have a problem with... What's your name?
3: Elizabeth.
4: With Elizabeth cutting the line in front of you? Sorry. Democracy rules.
5: Here you go.
3: You are a lifesaver.
5: You work at the Conroy Ad Agency, right?
3: I do.
5: I just graduated from NYU with a degree in advertising, and I was wondering if you could maybe take a look at my resume.
3: You should really submit your resume to human resources like everyone else does. Time is money to me, and I don't work in the employment department. I'm vice president, so...
5: Oh, sorry. I didn't know.
3: What I meant was, sure, of course, why not? Here's my card. Email me and I'll see what I can do.
5: Really? That's so nice of you.
3: Don't mention it.
0: Ho, ho, ho! Spare a penny, help the homeless! Ho, ho, ho! Spare a penny, help the homeless! Ho, ho, ho! How about it, sir? Spare a penny.
6: Hey, Santa. How's it going?
0: It's a little slow. There's a lot of Scrooges out there this year.
6: I'll bet. But it's guys like you who are changing all that.
0: Well, you know, I think people should try to care a little bit more.
6: Hey, you're preaching to the choir, Santa.
0: So how about it, huh?
6: Well, I'm starting a new job today. Maybe this will bring me a little luck.
0: Well, I do know that will certainly bring good luck to some unfortunate person.
6: Well, I sincerely hope so.
0: Well, thank you for your generosity, sir, and taking the time out to listen to an old man.
6: Not a problem. And you are not an old man. You're Santa Claus.
0: Oh, good luck with your new job, sir. Now, that's a nice man. Ho, ho, ho, ho! Spare a penny, help the homeless. Ho, ho, ho!

0: Good morning, Elizabeth.
1: Morning, guys.
0: You all right?
1: Fine.
2: You got a little something right there.
3: Good morning, Liz.
4: Wait, what happened? Are you okay?
1: I had a little accident, sorry.
3: Oh, don't worry about it. There's a free cappuccino bar set up in the break room.
1: Oh, a free cappuccino bar, really?
4: Yeah, somebody paid for the whole thing.
1: How nice of them.
3: I printed everything up on the Strowman account, just like you'd asked.
1: Oh, thanks, Kevin. Have we heard from Charles?
5: Mr. Conroy is waiting in his office.
1: Oh. Wonderful.
6: People, this company has suffered a serious setback.
1: Oh, we've just had our best year ever.
6: Please, Strowman's cookies, Fiber Bites cereal. 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
1: Rossmore Concepts? 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They don't have an original idea inside their entire building.
6: Well, I don't know how they did it, but they did. Now, as your CFO, I am telling you, we need new clients. Clients with deep pockets. It's time to modernize.
1: Charles, did you know about this?
7: The company's been backsliding for a while now, so we had to address this.
6: Elizabeth, the big ad agencies aren't family businesses anymore. They're conglomerates. We're talking branding, sales promotions, multimedia productions, interactive marketing, all the... You've got 10 days before these offices close for the Christmas break. We need to turn up the heat fast.
1: A lot can happen in 10 days. What's the quota? Wow.
7: Well, I've got some good news. You can tell the board of directors that I have a plan.
1: Really? A plan?
7: Yeah, I'm bringing in someone to assist with our efforts.
6: That means you're spending more money.
1: What do you mean, assist?
7: He's one of the fastest rising young executives in our business. He single-handedly got the Carter Corporation account for OmniPublic. I mean, that was a $350 million deal.
6: Well, who is this miracle worker?
7: Robert?
8: Hey, boss.
1: You.
8: Hi. I'm sorry, I'm at a loss. I can fix that, though. I'm Robert Morgan.
7: Elizabeth, Lewis, I'd like you to meet our newest team member, Robert.
8: How are you, sir?
9: Robert.
1: Charles, how could you do this without consulting me first?
7: This is my VP, Elizabeth Watson. And by the way, thank you for the generous gift to the staff. It's very thoughtful.
8: Oh, it's my pleasure. Just wanted to thank everyone for the opportunity to play. I'm sure it's going to be great. Cappuccino?
1: No, thanks. I'm already wearing one. And no offense, but I am perfectly capable of handling this situation on my own.
8: Cappuccino?
6: Sure.
8: Sweetener?
6: Sure.
8: Okay. I'm sure you can. I just want to contribute however possible.
1: Charles, please.
7: Elizabeth, no one's doubting your talent or creativity. It's just that Robert has people skills.
1: People what?
6: Elizabeth, if you really want to succeed in this business, you have to get the client to like you. And to do that, you have to listen. Listen to the client. Listen to the marketplace.
1: I wasn't asking you.
7: Elizabeth, I'm told you were actually texting while meeting with one of our clients.
1: Well, you know, with all the big deals I have spinning around, I have to stay on top of things. And besides, it was one of our small clients.
7: We don't have any small clients.
10: Thank you.
1: I understand. And you know what? I'm going to reach the quota. And I'm going to do it without your help.
8: Okay. Well, if we're not going to do it as teammates, I'll just figure out another way.
1: You do that. And you know what? I can't be bought for the price of a cappuccino. Excuse me.
7: I think that went rather well.
1: Oh! Are you okay?
4: Help me up.
3: Thank goodness those rice cappuccinos.
1: Shut up with the cappuccinos already.
3: Sorry. Your 3 o'clock is here, and it's 4 o'clock.
1: 4 o'clock? Oh, no.

0: don't listen to people? I mean, can you believe it? Me? What's that all about?
1: I don't know.
2: Me neither. I mean, I'm listening to you right now, aren't I?
1: I guess so, but I'm not really saying anything.
2: Well, that's just my point. I can hear that you're not saying anything, which proves I'm listening, right?
1: I think so.
3: This place is so cool.
4: Mm-hmm.
3: Oh, I love that game.
2: Oh.
3: I think you're supposed to turn here. Oh.

0: Oh, I'm sorry, Max.
1: Mom said we had to be here by 4:30. It's after 5:30 now.
0: I know. It's all my fault. I guess I wasn't paying attention when your mom told me about the time.
1: Maybe you don't really listen very good after all.
0: You think?
2: Hey, kid. You missed out on seeing Santa.
1: I guess so.
0: It's all my fault. I was running late from work and...
2: And now he's gone for the rest of the day. And you're in a real funk.
0: That about sums it up.
2: Maybe I can help.
1: Really? How?
2: You know, me and old Mr. C, we're just like that. So I'll tell you what. Come on over here, tell me what you want for Christmas, and I'll make sure it gets passed on all the way to the big guy.
1: Would you? Could you?
2: I can, and I will.
1: Gee, that's great!
2: Come on over here and sit next to Calvin. There we go. Now, tell me, what would you like for Christmas?
1: A Danger Dog action figure.
2: How original.
1: What's wrong with Danger Dog?
2: Look, if a magical elf came all the way down from the North Pole and told me I could have anything I wanted, I wouldn't waste it on a Danger Dog action figure.
1: All right, then. How about a motorcycle?
2: Too late. You asked for Danger Dog. We'll start with this. And maybe, just maybe, if you're a really good boy, Santa will bring you the real thing on Christmas.
1: Thanks.
2: All right. Come on, sister, you're next.
0: Oh, no. I'm just here.
2: Come on over here.

0: Take a load off. I got a quota.
1: It's funny, I got a quota too.
2: Go on, Auntie Liz.
3: All right.
0: You know what I'm talking about. Now, what can I get you for Christmas?
3: Oh, that's all right. I'm here for my nephew. You see, my sister's volunteering in a soup kitchen, so...
0: Soup kitchen? Wow, she's a really caring person.
3: Oh, she is. She's very caring. And, you know, I just messed up because I stayed late at work and...
0: Yeah. Enough. There must be something you want for Christmas. About your own personal elf.
3: Okay, there's someone at work that says I don't have any people skills. That clients don't like me and I never listen to people.
0: Oh, so you want some rockin' people skills for Christmas?
3: No. That's not it. I just want to prove to them how wrong they are about me.
0: Oh,
3: excuse me. Let me do the talking, all right, buddy?
0: Lay it on me.
3: I want to understand what it is that people dislike about me. I want to know what they're really thinking.
0: Oh, that's a heavy responsibility. Are you sure you're ready for that? You're not going to always like what people say.
3: Well, I thought I could ask for whatever I wanted. It's not like you're going to give it to me or anything.
1: Oh, that is so cheap looking. You're never going to get any girls handing out stuff like that.
0: Please. This pin is infused with the magic of Christmas.
3: The magic of Christmas? How does it work?
0: Oh, you wait till the stroke of midnight, and then you look to the Christmas star, and you make a wish.
3: Really?
0: No, not really. It's a pin. You wear it.
3: Thanks, but it's not my style.
0: Take it.
1: I don't want it.
0: Take it. I have a quota. And this is only for you.
3: Okay, fine. If it gets me out of here.
0: You do realize I've only just met you, and I already dislike you.
3: Wow, seriously?
0: You have no idea.
3: Oh, wow. What do you know? Come on, let's go.
0: You'd be surprised.

0: That's pretty cool.
1: And it wasn't even from Santa.
0: So I heard. Guess you're pretty lucky that elf came along.
2: We were... sorry about that.
1: Show Mom what the elf gave you!
2: Oh, no, no, that's okay. It's nothing, really.
0: Let's see it. Come on.
2: The height of fashion.
0: No, it's pretty. You should wear it.
2: You think so?
0: No, I meant it's pretty hideous. So cheap and gaudy looking.
2: Well, if you don't like it, why don't you just say so?
0: Who says I don't like it? I think it's gorgeous.
2: Oh, okay.
0: And I have a big surprise for you. Paul?
2: Paul.
3: Hi.
2: Hi.
3: Now, Edgar, don't be rude. Say hello to the pretty lady. Hubba, hubba, hubba. Oh, Edgar, I'm really sorry. Boys will be boys.
2: Oh, dear.
0: Paul forgot his hat here last night and just dropped by out of the blue to pick it up. Isn't that great? Now you two can have dinner together after all.
2: That is so great.
3: Wow, what a knockout body on that babe.
2: Wait, you're really good at that. I didn't even see your lips move.
4: Oh, Mama's gonna need a Christmas miracle if I'm gonna pull this one off by myself. Companies to Target. Any ideas, Bailey? Didn't think so.
2: Ella, I can't decide if you really love me or you really hate me. Matchme.com.
4: Tired of being alone? We've got a patented mathematical method to find you the love of your life.
2: Give me a break. Mathematical? Who writes their copy?
4: So what do you think, Bailey? Am I that desperate that I need a website to find the love of my life?
2: Yeah, you're right.

0: Thank you, Santa, for bringing happiness to the children of Mars.
1: And the Christmas spirit to all of us.
2: Sharon, from the bottom of my heart, I wish you and yours the very best of everything.
3: Ho, ho, ho! Merry Christmas, everybody! Troutful Claus is here! Ho, ho, ho! Merry Christmas!
0: Oh, God, well, you cannot wait.
4: All right. Hope you're hungry, buddy. Did you just say something? Okay, no more all-nighters for me. Look, if you want to say something, just say it. Huh, that's what I thought. Wish me luck!
5: Spare a penny!
6: Oh, great. Here comes Miss Grumpy Pants.
4: Wait, what did you just call me?
5: What?
4: You just called me a name.
6: Don't tempt me, lady.
5: I didn't say anything, ma'am. Would you like to make a donation?
4: Don't get greedy.
5: Oh, oh, oh!
7: Oh, great. Just hoping I never have to run into her again.
4: Are you talking to me?
8: Hi, Elizabeth. Usual.
7: Are you really going to cut the line again?
4: No. I came in today to tell you that I'm not cutting the line today. I don't need any coffee, so there.
7: Ugh, get real.
8: Should I mention the resume? Why didn't I ask if she got it?
4: Oh, your resume. I completely forgot, but I promise I'll get to it ASAP.
8: Oh, I wasn't even going to bring it up. I know you're busy.
7: Yeah, I'm busy making people miserable.
4: Hey, I'm working on that.
7: What?
8: How weird was that?
4: See you tomorrow.
9: Wow, where'd she get that cheap, junky-looking pin?
10: Hey, Elizabeth. Coffee?
4: Yeah. Thanks.
11: Man, she's looking hot today. I wonder if she's into younger guys.
4: Just so you know, I'm barely 30.
10: You look much younger.
4: You're darn right I do.
12: I wonder if he's into younger guys.
13: Oh, I'm glad you're here. I thought maybe something had happened to you.
4: Oh, well, I got caught up in a late show and I overslept.
13: She's probably nursing a hangover.
4: Thanks, Kevin. I'm fine.
13: What?
4: Oh, you know what? You know what? Just keep your thoughts to yourself.
13: Liz, are you okay? Are you having a migraine?
4: I'm not having a migraine. I'm not. Sorry. I'm just stressed.
13: Well, not to add to it, but Charles said he'd like an update on your new clients.
4: Okay, we'll get the books.
13: I'm already on it.
14: But are you?
4: Shouldn't you be leaving just now?
13: Right.
15: Oh, hey, there she is. So, any progress?
4: Progress.
15: Clients? The quotas. Leads.
4: Oh, as a matter of fact, I have a couple of leads. Hot ones. Hot.
15: Sure you do. You're so faking it.
4: I am not.
15: Excuse me?
13: She's having a migraine.
4: No, I told you, I'm not having... migraine. I'm having a migraine. I need to sit down.
15: You're looking a little pale.
4: I have to go. I'm not feeling well.
13: But we have a lot of work to do.

0: Oh, I don't know where I'm going. Oh, where am I? I'm lost in a shopping center. I can't find the cucumbers.
1: Like it?
2: Why are you dressed like that?
3: I'm just doing a little research.
4: It stopped. I don't hear anything. Maybe Kevin was right. It's just a migraine. That or I'm going crazy.
5: What a lousy tip. Maybe I can buy a stick of gum with it later.
4: What is going on?
6: Check out.
7: Gotta get my nails.
4: This isn't possible.
6: I hate
8: So you see, the naughtier you are, the more of a reverse sort of energy field you can make. So that's good, you know? The naughtier, the better.
9: You, we need to talk.
8: Hold that thought.
9: Wait, so you're telling me that this pin allows me to hear other people's thoughts?
8: Will you pipe down? Do you know how much trouble I would be in if the big guy heard that I gave a human magical powers for Christmas?
10: This just keeps getting better and better. So now you're telling me that you're a real elf, like from the North Pole.
8: You want proof? Here's proof. Here.
10: This is Max's wish list. I saw him give it to the mailman like 3 weeks ago. How did you get this?
9: Okay, so let's just say hypothetically you're a real elf. Why would you give me a magical pin?
8: Because I thought, hypothetically, that you being able to hear what other people were thinking might give you a lesson in how to listen. We're not always supposed to know why things are the way they are. If you want change, you have to affect change from within yourself.
9: So true.
8: Good. Now, can I have my pin back?
9: Oh, no, don't be silly. This thing is priceless.
10: I just have to learn how to use it and control it better, to shut out the voices I don't want to hear.
8: That's not exactly the lesson I wanted you to learn.
10: Maybe so, but a gift is a gift is a gift. Thank you. This is going to be my ticket to the top.
8: You wouldn't.
10: Oh, but I would. Merry Christmas.
8: Cheaters never prosper.
10: Oh, don't worry. I'm just going to use it to become a better people person.
8: Now I've really messed things up.
11: Tonight on Eye on Frisco, we have a special guest in studio. And ladies, hang on to your hats on this one, because we have a mega action movie star, not to mention a regular He-Man, Larry Eastwood. Larry, thanks for dropping by.
12: Oh, thanks, Biff. It's great to be here in the city by the bay.
13: After your last stinker, I'm surprised they didn't dump you in the bay.
11: I understand you are here to promote your new movie, which is called Larry of Arabia, which, by the way, hits theaters this weekend. Give me some details on that.
12: That's right, Biff, and I'm very happy to be engaging in the type of film my fans have been requesting for years. A nice, light, romantic comedy.
11: And the ladies definitely line up when Larry Eastwood puts a pick in the theaters.
13: Yeah, they line up to get their money back.
12: Well, you know, Biff, after the success of my first film, Something About Larry, I started getting into action films. But now I feel like there's a new way to go. I'm tired of all that gunplay, the gratuitous violence, the fightings, the bloodshed.
11: But you had some success with the movie you filmed last year in San Francisco. What was that movie?
12: Oh, you're referring, of course, to Dirty Larry.
11: That's right. Dirty Larry broke all sorts of box office records, as we all know.
13: Yeah. It broke the record for being the worst film of the year.
10: Wow.
11: And there you have it. Ladies and gentlemen, check his movie out this weekend in theaters called Larry of Arabia. And Larry Eastwood, it's a pleasure to see you in the studio.
12: Thanks, Biff. My pleasure.
4: Robert Morgan, you're never going to know what hit you.
1: Matchme.com. Ella, you don't know when to give up, do you? Bailey, Mama's gonna be back later tonight. And if all goes well, I'm gonna get you a big, juicy steak.
6: Oh.
1: I couldn't have said it better myself.
7: Ho, ho, ho! Spare a penny! Help the homeless! Ho, ho, ho! Spare a penny!
9: Morning, Santa!
14: You again. Here comes another lecture.
7: Good morning, miss.
9: There you go. Have a good one.
14: Wow. Wonder what got into her.
7: Oy vey.
15: Double espresso, no foam latte, just the way you like it. Go on, bring it up. You have to ask her.
9: Oh, by the way, I haven't had time to get to your resume yet. Yesterday was a little crazy, but I promise I'll look at it as soon as I can.
15: Don't worry. If you're too busy, I understand. Why did I just say that? I'm such an idiot.
9: Nonsense. A promise is a promise. Morning.
16: Please just stay away from me.
17: There she is. Just the person I was looking for.
18: Hey, Elizabeth. You know, we haven't had a chance to talk since Robert came on board. So, how are you holding up?
17: I know she's a hard worker. I just need to make sure the company's in good hands.
9: Actually, things are looking up. And I think I'm going to make our quota without any difficulty.
17: Oh, I wish I believed her.
18: That's good news.
9: Don't worry. Things are about to change.
18: If you want change, you have to affect change. My dad used to say that all the time.
9: So true.
18: Did I ever tell you that my father wanted to give this business to my Uncle Jake and not to me?
9: No.
18: He wanted me to be a priest. Can you imagine that?
9: No.
18: Me neither. But I promised him I could handle it. And this company would always be in good hands.
9: It is in good hands.
18: Then why am I so worried?
9: Don't be. I'm going to turn things around.

0: Thank you, Elizabeth. The way you say that, I almost believe you.
1: You can.
0: Listen, can you meet me and Robert in my office in 10 minutes?
1: Certainly.
2: Okay, I'll see you up there.
1: Morning, boys.
3: Hey.
1: Oh, and Philip, I'm afraid he's not your type.
3: What?
4: Dude, what's she talking about?
3: I don't know.
1: But no need to get the straitjacket. All I needed was a good night's sleep. Any messages?
5: Yeah, your sister called. She wanted to know if you got her text message about that matchme.com website.
1: Ugh, unfortunately, yes. Oh, and there's a resume in my inbox from a recent graduate named Jenny. Make sure it gets to human resources.
3: Absolutely.
6: Go ahead and lift, she said.
7: Yeah. Great time.
1: Morning, Robert.
7: Hey, good morning. Feeling better?
1: Much, thanks.
7: You look like a million bucks today.
1: Well, first of all, I'd like to apologize for my behavior. Yesterday, I had a severe migraine.
0: I'm sorry about that. Now, where are we meeting our quota?
1: Well, I was just thinking about that, actually.
7: Over at OmniPublic, we had been looking at pharmaceuticals. A lot of really strong firms coming into play right now. If you look, especially just turn to page 47.
0: Medical companies are so unpredictable.
1: Of course, pharmaceuticals can be very unpredictable.
7: Unpredictable.
1: And if the board is already nervous, then we might want to go with something a little more firm.
0: Not bad. Maybe something in tech.
7: Something a little more firm.
1: I was thinking something in the technology sector. Maybe dot-coms?
0: Of course, we'd have to make sure there isn't another bubble. That was a disaster.
1: Now, I know that the tech bubble hit hard, but a lot of these companies have found their footing now. In fact, there are a lot of opportunities in some smaller firms.
7: She's actually not bad. Beauty and brains.
0: So could you do some research on those firms and give us some revenue reports?
1: Of course.
0: You know, if you were to choose a whale, a company that stands out from all the other startups, one company, what would you choose?
1: Well,
7: Busted.
1: How about, matchme.com?
0: The online dating site?
7: Why didn't I think of that? I'm even a member.
1: You are? You?
7: Huh. What?
1: Well, it's not just a dating site. My research shows me that it actually is a very advanced way of matching people together. Yeah.
7: She doesn't know what it's about at all.
0: Be more specific. Tell me exactly how it works.
1: Well, it's all very scientific, really. They used advanced algorithms to pair people based on compatibility and...
7: Interests, occupation, education.
1: Interests, occupation, education.
7: Whoa, that was spooky.
0: How many members do they have?
1: Oh, 1 million, or...
7: Try 10 million?
1: 10 million, actually, 10, or even 11, give or take a few lonely hearts. Robert, didn't you say that you were a member of Match Me?
7: Well, I've heard of them. But who hasn't?
0: I like this, Elizabeth. I like this idea a lot.
1: And when I land them as a client, it'll be bigger than the Janus account.
0: Go! Get out there, make it happen!
1: Sorry to interrupt your pharmaceutical thing.
7: Your instincts are uncanny, Elizabeth. I may have misjudged you.
1: Well, it's all in the research.
7: I'll bet. So, how did you know that I was on that site?
1: Didn't you mention it?
7: Nope. Never mentioned it to anyone.
1: Huh. Lucky mistake, I guess.
7: Could she be spying on me? Nah.

0: you do?
1: Tonight on Eye on Frisco, we have a special guest in the studio, Kroger Johnson. Of course, Kroger from Kroger, Nash, and Barnholtz. He'll be performing at Pier 87, New Year's Eve. Kroger, welcome to the show.
2: Peace out, brother.
1: Does this guy even know where he is right now? I understand you'll be performing all of your big hits from the 60s and early 70s at the show, correct?
3: That is, if you can remember the words.
2: I think that's right, yeah.
1: Fantastic. Can't wait.
3: I can't wait to get the hell out of here.
2: Is that New Year's Eve?
1: Kroger, New Year's Eve is next weekend.
2: Oh. Maybe I should come back then.
3: Please, don't.
4: This is the best show ever.
5: All right, Kevin, let's see if we can't beat Robert Morgan at his own game. I made a list of all the up-and-coming tech firms and dot-coms in the city. Let's set up meetings.
6: Sure.
7: Oh, and please call Match Me and set up a meet and greet. I want to sign them before Robert Morgan does.
8: I'll track down their number.
7: Okay. Let's see what you can really do. Now, if I'm right, I'm sensing hesitation about effectiveness. I can offer your site an accumulative audience across the board.
6: I'd say it's like you're reading my mind.
7: Deal.
9: Ms. Watson, you have an uncanny ability to know the answers to all my questions, even before I ask them.
7: I try. You strike me as someone probably concerned with value. What would you say about a flat rate with a forced combination?
10: I would say we both think alike.
7: I'm guessing you might be interested in a broader target than the other guys are offering. Have you ever thought about a scatter package?
9: It's amazing. You seem to know exactly what I like.
7: Well, thank you, Mr. Carter. And yes, I'm a natural blonde.
11: I'd like to get my hands on that.
7: Shame on you, Mr. Carter.
12: What?

0: It's amazing, Liz. It's like you were in tune to exactly what they needed.
1: That's right.
2: 5 clients? Not only is she beautiful, but she's got the magic touch as well.
1: You're darn right I do.
3: She's on fire.
4: Lewis. Heard you wanted to see.

0: me? Yeah. Come on, sit down.
1: You sure this is a good time? You look a little occupied.
0: Worried is the proper term. And who wouldn't be? I have a lot to be worried about.
1: Well, I hope that I can alleviate some of that.
0: Yeah. That's what concerns me.
1: What do you mean?
0: Robert, you have a sterling reputation. Real go-getter. And as Charles pointed out, you're a people person.
1: I like to think so.
0: Yeah, and yet, here you are, just a few days before Christmas, available to drop in on a moment's notice and save the day. Why is that?
1: Why is what?
0: Why is it that a guy like you, with everything you've accomplished, needs a job at Christmas time?
1: Well, let's just say that I'm not perfect.
0: No.
1: Yes, I have helped some companies, but I haven't always made everyone happy doing it.
0: I think you just lost me.
1: I tend to be too honest. Or at times, too honest too quickly.
0: Meaning you get the job done, but you ruffle a few corporate feathers along the way.
1: Yeah, some people think that I make them look bad. I'm trying to work on that. That's why I don't want to step on Elizabeth's toes. Yeah, I'm trying to get her to like me. If that is at all possible.
0: Well, she is one tough cookie. But at her core, she's actually a very sweet girl. Maybe a little bit of a loner. But I think you can win her over. Just don't be too aggressive. Hang around the edges. Work your magic from over there.
1: You think so?
0: Well, it depends on how badly you want her to like you. If you catch my drift.
1: I do. Uh-huh. Appreciate the advice.
0: It'll cost you.
1: What do you got for me, Tom?
2: There it is.
1: Thanks, sir. Oh, hey, Elizabeth.
3: Hey, Robert.
1: Productive day for you. Any luck with Matchme.com?
3: I've left a couple messages for the CEO.
1: So, I was thinking that, you know, if we teamed up, we could be, like, stronger.
3: Oh, no, I'm not falling for that.
1: Not falling for what?
3: Look, I know that this whole thing is just one big conquest for you and your ego, but this company, these people, are important to me.
1: Okay, Elizabeth, I don't know what you think that you know about me or what you've heard, but I think that you've got me all wrong. Not everything that I do has an ulterior motive.
3: Uh-huh. But some of it does.
1: Okay. All right. You've been doing a pretty good job of reading my mind so far. What am I thinking now? How about having lunch with me?
3: You're thinking about filling the quota.
1: And?
3: And I think that you and I should have lunch tomorrow.
1: Lunch tomorrow? That's a great idea.
3: I know.
2: Anything but fish.
3: How about seafood?
1: Great. Sure. So, that's seafood tomorrow. Good.
3: Tomorrow, 1 o'clock.
1: Excellent. Hey, Tom?
4: Did I just hear that someone is going to have lunch with Robert Morgan?
3: Well, you just heard him. We're stronger if we work together.
4: So it's strictly work? There's absolutely nothing else?
3: Me and Robert? No way.
4: Uh-huh. Oh, yeah. She likes him.
5: Tonight, I'm joined by Mindy Barquette. She is a candidate in the upcoming spring elections. Mindy, welcome to the show.
6: Glad to get the word out, Biff.
5: I am not getting paid enough for this. Mindy, I understand you are way ahead in the early polls amongst voters in your target demographic. Is this true?
6: That's what my figures say, Biff.
5: I think your figure says a lot more than that, baby. Wow. What exactly is your target demographic?
6: Oh, cats.
5: Cats.
6: Cats and other disadvantaged animals.
5: Mindy, cats can't vote.
6: Well, that's what I'm trying to change, Biff.
5: Please, shoot me now, someone.
7: Don't worry, Bailey. It'll never happen. And even if it did, how many cats do you know that are old enough to vote? Exactly.

0: Okay. Hold still, honey.
1: It's too itchy.
0: Hey, listen, if you want to be a Christmas tree, then you got to make some sacrifices, mister.
1: But it's itchy.
0: Oh, sorry, honey. How's that?
1: All right.

0: Hi, Ella.
1: Hey, I just wanted to remind you about tonight.
0: Tonight?
1: Max's show, 8.
0: Oh, right.
1: Come on, Elizabeth, you promised you'd be there.
0: And I will.
1: Sounds like you're in a car. Where are you off to?
0: Lunch with the infamous Robert Morgan.
1: The guy from The Office you don't like?
0: You know what they say, keep your enemies closer.
1: Didn't you tell me he had a nice smile?
0: I said his bright smile made me sick. There's a difference.
1: Uh-huh.
0: Goodbye, Ella.
1: See you tonight. Don't blow it. Very good.
2: So 5 clients. Wow.
3: You didn't think I could do it.
2: I did not say that.
3: But you were thinking it.
2: You just seemed so uncomfortable with the quota. I thought that. Look at you now.
3: The magic of Christmas.
2: I could use a little bit of that magic.
3: Hmm. All right, so I gotta ask, being as you are the match me expert of The Office.
2: Oh boy, here we go.
3: I'm wondering, does it really work?
2: Why are you thinking about signing up?
3: Well, my sister is threatening to stage an intervention on me if I don't.
2: Oh, well, okay. I have gone out with a few women, I've had a few drinks, but nothing's really stood out for me. I can get you the full report. I'll even CC your sister.
3: Wow. Robert Morgan on a dating site.
2: Why is that so hard to believe?
3: Well, you just seem so confident, so put together.
2: Whoa, wait a minute.
3: In a business way.
2: So what do you think, that women would just throw themselves at me?
3: Something like that.
2: I wish someone like you would. You okay?
3: Mm-hmm.
4: This is so cute. He likes her, she likes him.
3: Excuse me, we're having a private conversation here.
2: So what? You don't think there's a perfect person out there for you?
3: I think relationships are like business deals. Everyone has their own best interests at heart, and when the business gets bad, they sell.
2: Uh-oh, sounds like she's been burned before. It's one way of looking at it.
3: That's just how I see it.
2: I think that it is entirely possible to have two people who march to the beat of the same drum, who complete each other's sentences, and who just look at each other. I know exactly what the other person's thinking.
3: How romantic. Guess I'm a little gun-shy.
2: Maybe I could change the way you see things.
5: I understand.
3: Excuse me. Hi.
6: I just got a call back from Match Me.
7: And?
6: They're having a fundraiser tonight, and the CEO, Mr. Corzo, seemed to open a meeting you.
3: Great.
6: It's at 7. They put your name on the list.
3: 7? 7 tonight? I can't.
6: What do you mean you can't? I thought this was the big client.
3: No, I have that thing at 8. My nephew's play, remember?
6: Corso's leaving town the night of the 24th.
7: If you don't do this now, you won't get another shot at him until after the 1st.
3: I know, but...
7: Look.
6: Just stop by, say hi, and then go to the play.
3: All right, tell him I'll be there.
6: Great.

0: Oh, so did you land another big client?
1: One can only hope.
0: Well, I would like to propose a toast.
2: Ah.
0: To Elizabeth Watson. The hardest working and most interesting woman in advertising.
1: Thank you. Robert, something wrong?
0: I'm fine. There must have been anchovies in the salad dressing. Mm.
1: Are you allergic to fish?
0: No, I'm fine.
1: Check, please. I'm sorry, I didn't know you were allergic to seafood.
0: Oh, fine, fine.
1: I just thought you didn't like fish. I feel like this is all my fault.
0: I'm okay, I'm okay.
1: Are you sure there's nothing that I can do to make this up to you?
0: It's just a little rash. I'm okay, I'm fine.
1: Are you going up?
0: No, I'm gonna get some fresh air.
3: Oh, hey, Robert.
4: Hey.
3: How was lunch?
4: Lunch was great. Thanks for asking.
3: Whoa! What in the world happened to you?
4: What, this? Oh, I'm getting a little seafood allergy. It'll be gone in an hour.
3: Whoa. Oh, no.
4: That's not something I brag about.
3: Robert, if you're allergic to seafood, then why did you choose that restaurant?
4: Oh, I didn't. Liz did. I thought I could just order the salad and get away with it, but I must have gotten tripped up on the Caesar dressing.
3: Anchovies.
4: Right.
3: I'm sure if she knew, she would have...
4: Oh, yeah. Exactly. But, you know, just every time I feel like she's warming up to me, something weird happens. I mean, I'm trying to help her, I'm trying to help the company, and something keeps getting in the way.
3: Cappuccino?
4: Exactly. Hey, you think it would help if I asked her out for dinner tonight?
3: No. No. She's busy.
4: What's she doing?
3: You know, just Christmas stuff.
4: She going to the MeshMe.com party?
3: No, she's not. How do you know about their party?
4: I didn't. But say no more.
3: I didn't say anything.
4: I know. Thank you.
3: I gotta go.

0: Okay, you can do this. Just walk in, say hi. Calvin, work your magic. Okay.
1: You must be Elizabeth Watson. I'm Allie, Mr. Corzo's assistant.
2: Hi, Allie. Nice to meet you.
1: He's tied up at the moment, but he's hoping you'll be able to stick around for a while.
2: Sure. So, what are you guys raising money for?
1: It's called Sarah.

0: Sarah's Dance. It's a children's charity named after his daughter, and it's very special to him.
1: Wonderful.
0: I'll let him know you're here. Excuse me.
1: Okay.
2: Oh, boy. Okay, come on.
3: Wonder which one is Corzo.
1: What are you doing here?
3: I don't know. I thought maybe you could use a little backup.
1: I see your rash has gone down.
3: I'm trying to impress her, and that had to happen. I was actually quite mild. It went away very nicely. Thank you.
1: I'm so sorry. I had no idea.
3: I'm fine. I'm okay. Let's say we work together, reel him in, and save the day.
1: Like I said, I'm a one-woman show.
3: What is it about me that makes you so dubious? Is it my hair?
1: And your teeth.
3: And my teeth. Oh, that's great. Well, they're both fake. My teeth and my hair, they're both fake.
4: Okay, she just smiled. Maybe this is gonna work out.
3: You have somewhere you need to be?
1: Why do you ask?
4: Maybe I should invite her to dinner after this.
3: I thought you were checking your watch.
1: My nephew has a play at 8. Will you excuse me for just a moment?
3: Sure. Barkeep?

0: I take it Corzo hasn't shown his face yet?
1: You would take that correctly. Get your drink?
2: I think I'm out of time.
3: Come on, get up some nerve. Ask her out.
2: Huh?
1: What?
3: I wonder if she'd be my date to the company Christmas party.
2: It looked like you were about to... Yeah, maybe... Were you going to ask me something?
1: Yes. Yes, I was. I was thinking that maybe when all this blows over, that you and I could, I don't know.
2: Yes?
4: Robert, Elizabeth, I'd like you to meet Mr. Drew Corzo.
2: Oh, boy.
5: Oh, well, the Wicked Witch of the coffee shop.
1: Oh, you guys know each other?
5: Well, isn't this interesting?
2: We had a little misunderstanding.
5: Great, but a night I didn't make enough money to raise my goal, and now this woman. Robert, I'd be more than happy to listen to anything you have to say, but not as long as she's involved.
2: Mr. Corzo, please don't let what happened between you and I get in the way of something that could be very beneficial for your company.
5: Goodbye.
4: I'm afraid Mr. Corzo would like you to leave.
2: If I could just have a moment, I...
6: Now.
2: Great.
5: So nice to see you again. Danny, so nice to see you. Thank you so much for that donation. I really, really appreciate it. Hope you're having a good night. See you soon.
1: Mr. Corzo.
5: Robert, is it?
1: It is. I think we may have gotten off on the wrong foot, and I was wondering if we could maybe talk about that.
5: Where's your friend?
1: She left. Her nephew had a Christmas play across town at 8 o'clock.
5: Oh, well, good luck in making that. It is well past 8 now.
1: Well, I think that's how important this was to her.
5: I think it's more of an indication how she puts her own interests in front of everyone else around her.
1: It's a little harsh, don't you think? But
5: accurate. Did you know that I see her almost every morning at the coffee shop?
1: I didn't.
5: Oh, yeah, no. We're old pals. She cuts in front of the line every time I see her. You know, and it's always the same excuse. She's very busy and very important. I can't be in business with someone like that. See, my whole life, my business, Matchme.com, my charity, it's all about giving of yourself, giving back, giving unselfishly.
1: Well, maybe you're not giving Liz a chance.
5: I don't have to give her a chance. This is my party.
1: But you haven't even heard her ideas.
5: I know, but what could she possibly tell?

0: Guess we're done here then, right?
1: Guess so.
0: Thank you.
1: All right.
2: That was the best performance by a Christmas tree that I've ever seen.
3: I wasn't scared at all, Dad. That was one of the other trees out there shaking like a leaf.
2: I know. You're really good out there.
4: Steady as a mighty pine.
3: I didn't even move a branch.
5: You were perfect. Now, if we can just get your father to bring the car around front.
4: All right. Be outside in 2 minutes.
5: We'll meet you at the curb.
4: Okay.
3: Where's Aunt Elizabeth? I didn't see her. She said she would be here.
5: I know she did, but something really important came up and she just couldn't make it.
3: What was it?
5: I think she said she was having a special meeting with Santa Claus himself.
3: Really?
5: Yep. She just wanted to make sure he had your list since you guys missed seeing him the other day.
3: Wow. Isn't Aunt Elizabeth the greatest?
5: She sure is. Come on, let's go wait for Daddy.

0: Oh, I've really messed everything up, haven't I, Bailey? First Ella, Max, and now Robert.
1: Call me crazy, but I really felt something special tonight. Something good.
0: I just don't know if I deserve it.
1: You think it's too late to fix everything?
2: It's never too late to change. If that's what you really want.
0: Yeah, but I'm afraid the damage is already done.
2: I know what you mean, but it's not like you caused a major catastrophe. All your troubles are manageable. It will, however, require you to hear and see things differently.
0: I'm trying. But this thing isn't making it any easier. You think with this kind of power that my life would be running as smooth as silk. But is it not?
2: I tried to warn you. Are you ready to give the pin back now?
0: Not quite yet.
2: Ugh, you're killing me, babe.
3: Should I mention the resume?
4: Oh, her again.
5: Now, where are we on meeting our quota?
6: You're so faking it.
2: That's a heavy responsibility. You sure you're ready for that?
4: You don't think it, baby?
3: Mention the resume?
4: Her again.
5: Meeting our quota. You're so faking it.

0: How'd it go?
1: Well, let's just say that Liz doesn't have as many friends at Matchme.com as we had hoped.
2: Oh, really?
1: Mm-hmm. Yep. The guy who runs the company, Liz has been rude to on more than one occasion.
2: Imagine that.
1: Go figure. I went back over to him. I tried to patch things up, but he wasn't having it.
2: So, no interest at all?
1: Oh, he's interested, and he'll listen. But I would have to dump Liz. And I'm not doing that.
2: Thanks for that. Maybe it'll all turn around.
1: Maybe. Just not sure how.
2: Hope it does.
1: Yeah.
3: Elizabeth, come in.
4: First, let me explain.
3: We heard what happened.
4: Before you say anything, I just want to say that...
3: I know. You did your best, and it's not your fault. I get it.
5: It's true that MatchMe would have put our company back on top, but it's not always about that.
3: You know, when my grandfather founded this company, it was just he and his son, my dad. And occasionally my grandmother would come in and cover the phones, but it was just them. They didn't have a board of directors.

0: Directors or a CFO, but they always listened to their clients and heard what they needed. And they made something really special here, something that has endured to this day.
1: I can turn Match Me around. I know it.
2: It's too late.
1: It's not.
0: It'll be a heck of a Christmas party this year.
1: We can win this client, and if that means rolling up my sleeves with Robert Morgan, then so be it.
0: Wow, that is quite a sacrifice you're willing to make. You know, I would have thought you two would have got it together by now. You guys could have been a force to be reckoned with, Elizabeth.
1: We don't kill each other first. Got it.
3: So I guess we should talk about the book, even though I know your opinion on it.
4: It's not that I didn't like it or that I didn't agree. It just didn't sound like you. The you that I remember.
3: What do you mean?
4: Your first book was all about opening yourself up to love. It spoke to me. The randomness of a chance meeting. The spark of a first kiss. The unexplainable but undeniable chemistry. But as you pointed out with my track record, I'm not an expert in that area.
5: What's so funny?
6: No, it's too embarrassing.
5: Oh, come on. You have to say it now. It's not fair.
6: You and me walking along the beach holding hands. I've had this dream for so long.
5: Are you serious?
6: Come on, growing up, I had a huge crush on you.
5: No, you didn't. I was always so mean to you, though. I was calling you names all the time. Randy, for one.
6: Well, I was forever sporting the baseball cap and pigtails.
5: That's true.
6: But you weren't always mean to me. Remember that one time when Jeremiah got sick after that pie eating contest and he couldn't go on the brother-sister go-kart race with me? And you saw how disappointed I was and you offered to take his place.
5: I felt bad for you, you know? Besides, I thought it was fitting. I mean, you were like a little sister to me back then.
6: And now?

0: physically threatening me?
1: I don't take threats lightly.
0: You break into my house, you head upstairs, you enter my room, and you attack me.
1: Attack you?
0: Fortunately for me, I was able to wrestle the knife away from you.
2: Excuse me, do you know where Elizabeth Watson is? Thank you.
1: Any luck?
3: As soon as I said I was from the Conroy Agency, she hung up.
4: I also said a few choice words first, but that's besides the point.
5: You know, Corzo humiliated you right in front of everyone at the party. But you've got to bounce back.
3: If there's anyone who can fix this, it's you.
1: That's sweet. But it's gonna take more than a little holiday magic to pull this one off.
3: Elizabeth, let me help you.
1: Jenny from the coffee shop.
2: Hi, I just came in from my interview and I wanted to stop by and say thank you.
1: Jenny just graduated from NYU with a degree in advertising. She's applied for a position here.
3: Wow, great.
2: What are you working on?
1: Well, remember that guy from the coffee shop that got angry at me for kind of sort of cutting in line?
2: Yeah.
1: Well, it turns out he runs this company that we're trying to land.
3: And they won't return our calls.
1: He's holding a grudge.
2: I'd love a chance to help out and prove myself.
1: Any thoughts?
2: I'm sure you've already apologized, right?
1: I would if he'd listen, if only.
2: Then you'll have to find a way to make it impossible for him to ignore you.
1: Such as?
2: Find something he wants.
1: Well, what could we possibly offer him that he couldn't refuse?
3: I don't know.
1: His charity.
3: His charity?
1: The fundraiser the other night didn't raise enough money to reach his goal.
3: It didn't. How did you know that?
1: That's not important. But suppose we were to help fill in the gap.
2: That would get his attention.
1: I'll tell Charles to change the Christmas party into a fundraiser for Corzo's charity.
3: And then he'll have to hear our pitch.
1: Perfect.
3: Exactly. That's amazing. I knew you'd think of something.
1: Jenny, thank you. You're gonna make a great member of this team. Hi, get me matchme.com, please. Thanks, Jenny.
6: Drew Corso's office.
7: Hi, Elizabeth Watson from the Conroy Agency.
6: I already told you he's not interested.
1: Actually, I'm calling about Sarah's dance.
6: You have 2 minutes.
1: Here's what I had in mind.
6: Girl, I like the way you're thinking.
1: All the radio, television, and online.
8: Yeah. Dinner served.
1: Ah, what has the chef prepared this evening?
8: We have got flat noodles and orange sauce.
1: How Christmassy. Kevin, why don't you go home and get some sleep?
9: We're good. I've got a lot of work to do.
1: No, it's late. It's fine.
9: You sure?
1: Yeah, we got this.
9: Okay.
8: Kevin?
10: Yep.
8: For the road.
10: Oh, you're awesome.
8: All right, then. All right. Let me see it.
1: I'm working on it all day. So what do you think?
8: I don't know if I should be honest. I know how hard she's worked on this.
1: Please be honest. Everything needs to be perfect for tomorrow.
8: Okay. I think it's missing something.
1: What do you mean?
8: It's just a little too on the surface.
1: Superficial? Or?
8: No, not superficial. Maybe something softer.
1: I've really been listening, more than you know, and I think this is in tune with what the people want to see.
8: And I think that that's the problem. I think it is exactly what people want to see. I think it is exactly what people will be expecting.
1: Well, and that's a bad thing?
8: Yeah, if they don't connect to it. Liz, where's the risk? Where's the heart?
1: The heart?
8: Look, in these few days that I've known you, I have seen you open up and connect with so many people around you. And I want to see that in this campaign. I want to see that mysterious glint in your eye, that amazing smile that I saw last night, that personality that comes out. Put that into the campaign. It's wonderful. Just be yourself.
1: That's the problem. It's not me.
8: What do you mean it's not you?
1: I've been cheating.
8: What do you mean you've been cheating?
1: No, you're gonna think I'm crazy.
8: Liz, you want exactly what I want, at least I think you do. We just have to get through this one roadblock. And as far as the crazy thing, I'm not gonna let you off the hook that easy, migraine girl.
1: Calvin the elf gave me a magic pin that lets me hear what other people are thinking.
8: Calvin the elf?
1: No, I'm being serious. It's how I knew that Drew hadn't met his goal. It's how I knew that Charles didn't like your pharmaceuticals pitch.
8: I think you might be a little tired, Liz.
1: It's how I knew you were on Match Me.
8: I'm sorry, what are you talking about? What are you doing?
1: You know what? I'm telling you the truth. Without this pin, I'm nothing but the real me.
8: Is that so bad?
1: You just said it yourself. There's no connection, no risk, no heart. At Drew Corzo's party last night, for just a moment, you were thinking of asking me out.
8: How'd you know that?
1: That's what I'm trying to tell you. I could read your mind.
8: Look, I don't know what this is, but I need to get some fresh air.
1: What, Robert, what about the pitch, the quota?
8: Quota? Liz, there's only one prospect I really wanted to win over. But I guess you already knew that.
1: Robert, wait. Robert.

0: Rough night?
1: I lost a big account. I let my family down. My company down. And all I have to show for it is this empty glass.
0: It's Christmas. Don't you believe in holiday magic?
1: Trust me. It ain't enough.
0: You're far too young to be giving up. And when you get to be my age, then we can talk. Thanks, Joe.
2: Yeah, see you tomorrow, Sam.

0: What do you want?
1: Ella, you have every right to be mad at me, but I really need someone to talk to.
0: Look, Liz, I'm not as mad at you as I am disappointed.
2: You don't need someone to talk to. You need someone to talk at.
1: I'm really sorry for being late for the play.
0: Late? You missed the entire thing.
2: Nothing seems to matter to you anymore.
0: I just don't understand you.
1: I'm trying to change. I really am, okay?
0: Well, you're doing a lousy job of it. Good night.
3: Who was that?
0: Nobody.
3: Thank you.

0: What a mess you've made of things. You.
1: I thought you said I could change.
0: And you have.
1: Some change. I mean, look at me. I'm a wreck. My life's a wreck. And everyone I care about hates me.
0: You could turn it all around. You've already started. You just don't realize it. First thing you need to do is give up that pin. It was never really your friend to begin with.
1: Oh, all right. You win.
0: Yes! Now, on your own merits, I want you to go out there and take hold of what you really want in life. Grab the bull by the horns and don't let go.
1: With my luck, the bull will probably drag me to death.
0: Well, trust me this one last time. I know what I'm talking about. Oh, and Merry Christmas.
1: Merry Christmas.

0: Shall we get down to business?
1: Right, yeah. Your drawdown against sales would be 600 a week.
0: Oh.
1: Is that okay?
0: Oh, yeah.
1: There's no need to cause any trouble right off the bat, right?
0: Excuse me?
1: Your skirt.
0: What about my skirt?
1: It's a little short. You know, the four P's?
0: Sorry, the four P's?
1: Prudent to appear as professional as possible.
0: That's three P's.
1: No, it isn't.
0: Yeah, prudent, professional, possible. Three.
1: Well, I always counted a peer to be a P. You know, you're right. You're absolutely right. A peer is an A.
2: Did we get in?
3: Tim put her in the garage for the party.
2: No, he didn't, because the garage door was locked. You have to go get her.
3: She'll be fine.
2: She's gonna get eaten by coyotes.
3: I pity the coyote that tried.
2: Go, you have to go.
3: Go.

beating up Helen's little tomcat. Never hear the end of that.

0: Hey.
1: Hey. Mr. Corzo just arrived with his daughter.
0: Good. Have you seen Robert?
2: Hey, don't worry. You're gonna be great. You don't need it.
0: Gosh, why are they all sitting down? That's a bad sign. God, I wish anybody was thinking. I guess I'll never know.
2: Is that so bad?
0: It's Charles. Hi, Charles. It's almost time for the pitch.
3: Well, I've decided to let you carry the ball alone on this event.
0: What?
3: Yeah, you planned it. It's your baby. I think you and Robert can handle it without me.
0: Well, Robert and I...
3: I don't want to hear another word about it. You said you could turn this around, and now it's your time to prove it.
4: I'm just going to hang back and let you do your thing. It's going to be fine.
0: Well, I wish I was as confident as you think I am.
3: Just follow your heart, Elizabeth. And don't blow it.
0: Well, looks like we're on our own.
1: Look, you're gonna be fine, okay?
5: Ladies and gentlemen, can I have your attention, please? I'd like to begin by thanking Sarah for allowing the Conroy Agency to host this party in honor of the charity that bears her name. Now, I know it's not normal to start a pitch off with an apology, but there are a couple people here that I need to apologize to. Mr. Corzo, I can only imagine what you thought of me that day we met in the coffee shop. If I had taken the time to listen to you, I would have seen earlier the amazing work of your charity, Sarah's Dance. I shouldn't have behaved like that. Sorry. Robert, I should have given you more credit. But to be honest, when you came on board, I felt threatened. Conroy might not be the biggest agency around, but it's the best. And it's the best because at its heart, it's the same company it's always been.

started by a very smart man many years ago and run by that same man's grandson today. It's not about multinational conglomerates or 10-digit accounts. It's about people, what they think, what they want, and how they feel. Mr. Corzo, I was the type of person who spent my free time alone, working, trying to get ahead. My career came first, before friends, before family, before love. That's why I didn't believe in the concept of MatchMe.com, a website that claimed to have a mathematical formula to help you find your soulmate. I thought that was absurd. But that's the thing about love. Sometimes you have to go to the ends of the earth, sometimes you need a website, and sometimes you just need to bump into someone on the way to work. My match was staring at me in the face and I didn't even see him. I'm sorry, Robert. I learned that sometimes you have to stop and listen. You have to open yourself up to people. And that's what MatchMe.com did for me. It showed me that you have to trust the facts that are in front of you. It helped me listen. I'm just a regular girl telling you her story. And maybe, just maybe, for those of you out there who are searching, it'll help you find your soulmate. Thank you.

0: Robert, I'm sorry.
1: I never doubted you.
2: Well, I have to tell you, that was one of the most brilliant pitches I've ever heard. And the little touch of you looking at him throughout really got to me. Right here. And the money that you're raising for Sarah's dance. What you've done here today means a lot to me.
0: So does that mean I'm forgiven?
2: No. But I am gonna sign with you guys anyway.
0: Thank you.
1: So, where is little Sarah?
3: Here she is.
2: Hey, this is my baby girl.
4: Hi, Daddy.
2: So, what do you think of the party so far?
4: It's wonderful, but it would be even better if you would.
5: I would be honored. Excuse me, I am wanted on the dance floor.

0: Hi, Ella. Hey, Tom, look who's here.
1: Hey, Merry Christmas, Liz.
2: Merry Christmas.
1: I wasn't sure if we'd be seeing you this year.
2: Well, Merry Christmas, everyone.
0: So, who's Mr. Handsome over here?
3: Robert Morgan.
0: Ella, it's a real pleasure.
3: Hey, Ella. Robert.
1: Hey, Tom. Great to meet you.
3: Hey, Tom. How are you?
0: Max, come say hello to your aunt and her friend.
4: Hey, Max.
5: Hey, Aunt Elizabeth.
4: Listen, I'm sorry I missed your show the other night, but I heard you were awesome.
5: Thanks, Aunt Elizabeth.
6: Max, I'm Robert.
5: So you're my aunt's boyfriend, huh?
6: Well, she seems to think so.
5: Cool.
6: Yeah, it is pretty cool.
5: What's that?
4: Well, Santa left this for you at my house.
5: Really? Can I open it now, Mom?
0: Go for it.
5: A Danger Dog action figure set. Awesome!
6: Wow. That's some response. I wonder who does her advertising.
4: Can we wait till after Christmas?
6: Okay.
1: Can I get you guys a drink?
6: All right.
4: Let's do it.
6: Hey, you know what I was thinking?
4: No, you're gonna have to tell me.
6: Oh, huh.
5: Hey, look, Mom, they're under the mistletoe.
6: I'm thinking that kid read my mind.

once again, we have the pleasure of working with Ms. Olivia Briggs. Detective Briggs, I know you're watching. Your heart yearning and praying that I will relent and let your sister go. But, alas, I cannot. Like you, I must do my duty. You should not have meddled in my affairs. My children, you will come to understand that those who deem to have power over us are merely flesh and bone. And for us to rise, they must be crushed.

0: not your time yet! I need you!
1: No!
2: Oh my God!

0: surprisingly survived a gunshot to the face. Surgeons at St. Joe's say he will lose his left eye, but his quick recovery is due to a nerve disorder called sensory autonomic neuropathy. Jack Myers feels no pain, so his body never went into shock, which, according to the lead surgeon, who wishes to remain anonymous, saved his life. For more coverage, let's go to Hanson Tillman at the hospital.
1: The Chaos Killer, also known as Jack Myers, has chosen to represent himself. He's a computer programmer with a law degree from the Vegas Online School of Law. His specialty is video surveillance, and he is a licensed private investigator in the Los Angeles
2: Detective
1: area.
2: Detective Frank Williams was promoted today by Mayor Sanchez to Chief of Police. Let's go live to Lisa, who's got the story.
3: I believe this town is safe again, thanks to the efforts of our newly appointed Chief of Police, Williams, and our outstanding police force. Chief?
4: Thank you so much. First of all, I'd like to personally thank Mayor Sanchez, and I'd like to say, as a servant to the public, that being appointed to this office is my first small step on a long ladder that I intend to climb.
1: And again, another surprising turn of events as Jack Myers uncovers that the search warrant for his rural home, located in the hills of Santa Clarita, was in fact filled out wrong. The address was for the neighbor's home. This brings Chief Williams under fire yet again.
2: And a new development today in what the people have termed the chaos case. Jack Myers has filed a lawsuit against the city and Chief of Police Frank Williams. DA Jenna Knowles calls this a ploy.
5: Jack Myers will not be set free. He's a murderer. We know he's a murderer, and I will do everything in my power for him to not walk these streets again. Excuse me.
1: If we could just...
2: Can you confirm?
1: In another strange twist of events, the search warrant that was thought to be flawed was in fact correct. The DA's office claims that Jack had an accomplice hack the court's computers.
4: The search warrant always had the correct address on it. This was a premeditated ploy by Jack Myers, which did not work. That's all I have to say. Thank you.
1: Can we just...
4: That's all I have.
1: Jack Myers pleads insanity and requests that he be evaluated. The judge has delayed the trial and sent him to Acres Mental Institution for what some say will be a year-long evaluation. This is yet another delay in the case against Jack Myers, who killed 20 young women, including Olivia Briggs, sister of Detective Allison Briggs.
6: Months ago, notorious serial killer Jack Myers, a.k.a. the Chaos Killer, was captured. Now, in 2 weeks, he's going to stand trial for those crimes. I've invited on the only person to be alone in a room with this man and live. Let's welcome Dr. Marissa Sanderson. So, you've determined that he's sane.
7: Well, I'm not sure sane is the correct term, because sane is very relative. Most people would consider the...
8: Hey, kiddo.
7: All
8: right, what do you think? Which one?
9: These
7: or
9: these?
7: I have found his reasoning skills.
9: Those. Definitely those.
8: Yeah,
7: are we all right? Voices or have other manifestations of schizophrenia causing him to do this. What he has is a message.
6: What's the message? What is he trying to say?
7: Jack considers himself a vigilante of sorts. He's a warrior.
9: Are you going to send him to jail?
7: To wake up society. But he stands for chaos and destruction.
6: And in this world that we live in, do you think he's successful?
7: Well, he certainly has gotten a lot of people's attention. Wouldn't you agree?
6: I would.
8: Did you finish your homework?
9: Not yet. Do I have to go to Stephen Lindy's?
8: Yes.
9: I'm 13, practically an adult. Carrie's mom lets her.
8: I don't care what Carrie's mom lets her do. I'm your mother, and I'm not letting you stay home alone.
9: Whatever.

0: sweetie.
1: Zach, where are you? It's the mayor's ball tonight.
2: Tonight? I'm sorry, I can't. I thought that was next week.
1: Zach, you know this is really important to me.
2: Well, my job's important to me as well, Jenna. You're not the only one with a career.
1: When are you going to be home?
2: Later.
0: You'll probably be asleep. Bye.
1: Bye. Bye, sweetie. Thank you so much for doing this, Lindy. I'll see you guys later.
3: Okay, have a good night. D.A. Knowles, can I get a comment from you about Jack Myers?
4: No, Chelsea, I'm off the clock.
3: Come on, please give me something.
4: Sorry, not tonight.
5: Thank you so much. Thank you. Well, as we enter the election year, we all have some choices to make. Ballots to cast, babies to kiss. However, this will be the last ball that I host as mayor. Aww. Well, not because I'd lose, but I plan on retiring. However, I would like to announce a recommendation for my replacement. We may not share the same political party, but do not hold that against her. She has continually supported the mayor's office, and she has made our city a better place to live. I wholeheartedly endorse Jenna Knowles, our district attorney, for the next mayor.
1: I didn't expect this. I'm honored and just a little bit surprised. Mayor, I will certainly give it some serious thought.
5: Well, I really hope you would consider it.
1: Thank you for the endorsement, Mayor, but I wish you had talked to me about it. I'm just not sure that I'm ready for that.
5: Oh, you are.
6: Anna! Congratulations. You know, Mike, it would have been nice if you would have talked to me about this as well. I put in for my candidacy last week and, you know, for our party.
5: You're not right for the job, I told you that.
6: You're supposed to follow party lines. Hanson talked to you about that.
7: You make too many mistakes, Fred. And you nearly put a killer back on the street all because of an address mistake.
6: There was never a mistake. Mikey had someone hack into the courthouse's website.
5: Don't forget I saw the original warrant, and I understand doing what it takes. You're lucky I didn't rip that police badge right off your chest. Hanson can kiss my ass. Please,
7: think about it.
5: Good night.
6: So, you're really gonna do this, huh?
1: I don't know. Maybe I should.
3: Excuse me. Jenna, can I get a few words about the recommendation from the mayor?
1: Sure, Chelsea. I'd be happy to.
8: Williams, you have a minute to talk about the campaign?
6: Yeah, sure.
8: My company would be happy to donate if you can guarantee a tax incentive that will provide resources for

0: Jenna, saw you on the news again last night. Pretty cool. You know, mayor.
1: Oh, yeah. You know, I figured, why not give it a shot? You know, my family is very supportive.
0: This is for you?
1: Oh, thanks, Ethan. You didn't have to do that.
0: Tall, skinny vanilla latte, right?
1: You got it.
0: Hey, how's your computer working? Is it okay now?
1: Oh, yeah, it's great. Yeah, thanks so much for fixing it. You know, technology's never been my forte.
0: Well, can't be an expert in everything, right?
1: No, Ethan, you can't.
0: Well, I guess I better get back down to the crypt.
1: The crypt?
0: It's what we call the server room. It's where we keep all the computers.
1: Well, I'll see if we can't get you an office with a window.
0: Oh, no. I like it down there, you know. Dark.
1: Okay. Thanks again, Ethan.
0: Yeah.

0: Hey.
1: What?
0: Monitor 2 isn't working. You want to fix this?
1: Yeah, sure.
2: We're all super excited for you, Mayor.
3: Thank you, Amber. Were there any calls for me?
2: Yeah, lots.
3: Any that count?
2: Not really.
4: Jenna. The test results on the Harper case came back negative.
3: Really?
2: Yeah.
3: I wasn't expecting that.
4: Yeah, me either. I mean, he's guilty. Everyone knows it.
3: You're probably right, Lydia. But maybe this time, he wasn't.
4: But you know that's ridiculous. I have every aspect of this case locked up. This was supposed to be the final nail in his coffin.
3: What's the jury demographic?
4: 50-50.
3: You let the defense have a 50-50 split? Damn it, Lydia. I told you to get more women on this jury than men. I was very specific. I said more women than men. This means nothing to a woman. She sees a defendant cry on the stand, point her finger, and say he raped me. This means everything to a man. Do you understand that?
4: Yes. But the jury selection took 2 weeks.
3: It should have been 3. You blow this one, I'm gonna have to let you go.
4: Are you serious?
3: I'm sorry, Lydia. We put bad guys away. Not let them skate on technicalities.
5: Amber, can you get me Police Chief Williams on the phone, please?
6: Sure.
5: Thank you. Yeah, Jenna always announces her candidacy.
6: The chief's on line 1.
5: Thank you, Amber. Chief Williams?
7: I'm reading the headlines.
5: Another time. Listen, I need you to go in and testify against Jack Myers on Thursday.
7: I was scheduled for Tuesday.
5: I know, but I need you to go in after Detective Briggs. Back her up. Chief?
7: See you Thursday.

0: Mmm, it smells delicious.
1: We were really late getting home last night.
0: Well, we made our deadline for the Vanderbilt building, and they loved it.
1: Babe, did you see the morning paper?
0: Who reads the paper?
1: Don't be a jerk.
0: I'm teasing. Mila brought it in. So does that make me the first man?
1: Ha, huh, very funny. I'm serious. You haven't been answering my calls all day.
0: It's exciting.
2: I'll get
0: Who's
2: it.
0: That?
1: It's Jeff, my campaign advisor.
0: Oh, great. How much does he cost?
1: Calm down. The caucus is paying for it.
0: Oh, good.
3: Mom, it's some guy for you.

0: Did you tell your family you were driving me today?
1: No. Never mind about my family.
0: Didn't mention it.
1: Why should I? Just another day at the office, buddy.
0: I think not.
2: Come on, let's go!
3: We're in some kind of hurry?
2: Yeah, I am.

0: Oh, morning.
1: Hey, Justin.
0: I saw the paper yesterday. Some big stuff happening for you. It's exciting.
1: Yeah, it's been interesting. How's the hospital?
0: Busy. I'm working in ER now.
1: Imagine that would be busy.
2: Hey, Justin.
0: Zach. Good morning. Have a good day.
1: Bye.
2: Phone's for you.
1: Hello?
3: It was a hit and run. We haven't found the other driver yet. Here. Up your nostrils. We did it in the Marine Corps. Helps.
1: I think I'm okay.
3: Suit yourself.
4: Oh, good.
0: What is it, Doc?
4: These are Jack's old dental records. And this is his, from the look of it. That there is Jack Myers. He's dead.
1: I'd like a DNA sample run.
4: Takes 2 weeks, unless you want to expedite. Costs more.
5: You know what, Doc? No rush.
6: Well, it looks like my Thursday just opened up.

0: This was your big case.
1: Yeah. Jack Myers, aka the Chaos Killer. Big launching platform.
0: Your what?
1: Oh, nothing, just something my campaign chairman came up with last night.
0: I have the paperwork the judge sent over dismissing the case due to his...
1: He's dead, Amber. It's probably better this way.
0: Have a good night.

0: Ethan?
1: Hi, Jenna.
0: Can you come into my office, please?
1: Yeah, sure, on my way.
0: Thank you.

0: Mrs. Knowles?
1: Mila, why don't you stop?
0: How long? How long have you two been?
1: Jenna?
0: How long?
2: Just once. I'm so sorry.
0: Stop! You! An email. Zach, 14 years of marriage, and you send me an email. How could you do that?
1: I never sent an email. And let alone post this. Somebody got into my phone.
0: I want you to pack your bags. I want you out by the time I get home.
1: Like you're any better than me.
0: That was a long time ago.
1: He still lives down the damn street, Jenna.
0: Justin was a mistake, Zach. You weren't around. It should never have happened. We talked about this. We worked through it.
1: No, you worked through it. I never did.
0: I trusted you.
3: And when we come back, I'll show you how to make chorizo tacos on It's All in How You Rub It.
4: Gotta go. Basketball practice.
5: What? I'm making you a hot breakfast.
6: What's this? A lawyer? But you're already a lawyer.
5: It's a different kind of lawyer, baby. It's like seeing a foot doctor when I'm a brain surgeon.
6: Are you and Dad getting a divorce?
5: I don't know.
6: Why should you just make up your mind?
5: Sweetie.
7: Office has been found dead.
8: Briggs, can you bring me a question? Did you find Lydia Manor?
9: Yes, the body we found was Lydia Manor.
8: We understand that she was found in a kill room like the Chaos Killer would use. Who told you that? Is it true? Do we have a copycat killer?
10: The answer's no. It's just some sick person who has no respect for human life.
8: We heard it was a copycat killer.
5: Yes, I'd like to see the photos as soon as possible. Look, Lydia was on my staff. If there's a copycat killer, I'm going to be able to help. I knew everything about Jack Myers. Okay. Thanks, Briggs.

0: Like it.
1: Why are you dressed like that?
0: I'm just doing a little research.

0: You okay?
1: Yeah, I'm fine.
0: Heard about Zach in the video.
1: Yeah.
0: You know, after Claire passed, I used to come to this bench. Sometimes for hours.
1: Yeah, well, it's a good spot.
0: Right?
1: I have to go.
0: Hey, next time you want to go running, call me. Maybe make a little further down the path.
1: Sure. It'll be just like old times.

0: Hello?
1: Jenna, hey, what are you doing down here?
0: Well, I thought I would come down and check out the crypt.
1: Home sweet home.
0: Cozy. Listen, I'm really sorry that I raced out of my office so quickly last night. It's just been a very strange week.
1: Yeah. Crazy about Lydia, huh? Dead.
0: Yeah. So I got a couple of emails in my inbox last night, and I can't find them anywhere this morning.
1: Did you check your spam folder? Sometimes things get lost.
0: Is it possible for somebody to get into my computer and change things around?
1: Depends. Maybe. If you want, I can come take a look.
0: Yeah, that'd be great. Also, are you able to transfer over these Jack Meyers tapes so I can watch them on my iPad?
1: Wow, those are old school.
0: Yeah. So is it possible?
1: Sure.
0: Great. Thanks, Ethan.
1: Of course. Your wish is my command.
0: Enjoy your whatever. Jenna, I thought you were taking some time off. Yeah, I can't with Lydia's, did Briggs leave an envelope for me? Yeah, it just came. Oh, great. Thanks, Amber.
2: This guy was very skilled. The wounds were made with a medical knife and then a bone saw. We still haven't found her right hand.
0: Did he stream the murder online?
2: No. He used older cameras not capable of broadcast. He left the cameras but took the tapes.
0: What is he playing at?
2: What?
0: Nothing.
2: Look, this guy is nothing like Chaos. He's sloppy, leaving fingerprints and hair samples. We've already got them in the database and we're performing a search.
0: What the hell?
2: Excuse me?
0: Nothing. You know, I do have interview tapes of Jack Meyers when he was at Acres. I was gonna use them for evidence, but, you know, he did talk a lot about his fans. I'm gonna go through the tapes and see if I can find any clues.
2: That would help. Also, we can access his medical records, mainly the records at Arbor.
0: Son of a bitch.
2: Are you okay?
0: Yeah, Briggs, can I call you back?
2: Sure.
0: Oh, my God. Amber, I need you to get Briggs back on the phone now. I'll hold.
3: Right away.
2: Briggs here.
0: Get to the news station right now. Lydia's video's on their website, and it's about to go live.
2: Jenna? Jenna?
0: What?
2: Jenna, are you there?
4: Jenna! Leave her at me!
0: Oh, damn it!
5: What the hell is going on out there?
0: I don't know.
5: The media's going wild on this.
0: Look, I'll talk to Jeff. We'll figure it out. I mean, we can put a spin on this.
5: Spin? One of your staff is dead, and the last thing she said was your name. You sure got somewhat upset. Yes.
6: Okay. That was Detective Briggs. They have a fingerprint match. The fingerprints are yours.
7: So your husband...
0: We're separated.
7: ...put a camera in your room and sent you a video of you in the shower.
0: Yes. It was right before I received the email of Lydia's.
7: You want to file a complaint against them?
0: Have someone check my iPad. There's an email in there from someone named Jenna Lever. Maybe you can trace this back to whoever this was.
7: Jenna Lever.
0: Yes.
8: We're going to assume for now that the hair sample we just took from you is also a match to the one we found on the scene.
0: And why would you do that?
7: Besides your husband, was there anyone else that you may have recently had some sort of altercation with?
0: Like the both of you, I've put away a lot of people who want to hurt me. Do you have any suspects?
7: Besides you?
0: I'm a suspect.
8: I'd like to go through your past cases and compare them with recent parolees.
0: Right.
7: I'll have a guy check this out.
8: Look, we have nothing except this link to you. You were right. He's good, just like you suspected. Nothing left behind that wasn't planted. So if you're wondering if I think you had anything to do with Lydia's death, no, the answer is no, I don't.
1: Jenna! I'm sorry to hear about Lydia. I understand she was from your office.
0: Yes, she was.
1: Are you really gonna do this?
0: Do what?
1: Well, before the Chaos Killer case, I mean, it would have made sense to run for mayor, but you know, now I'm not so sure.
0: And why is that?
1: Well, you know, with Zach's recent infidelity, it doesn't look too good.
0: Considering who I'm running against, I'd look like a saint.
3: Mrs. Knowles. My guys couldn't find any recent videos from a Jenna lover.
0: What? That doesn't make any sense.
3: Now we checked deleted messages, history, scanned a drive. There's nothing there.
0: I don't understand. How can something just disappear?
3: Well, I'm sure you've been under a lot of stress lately. Let me know if there's anything else.
1: Look, Jenna, just think it over.
9: Jenna, this is just so much. I don't even know what to say. I'm so sorry. It's a lot.
8: Thanks. Thanks, Lindy. Appreciate it.
9: I don't get it. Why would Zach send those emails?
8: I don't know. I mean, he's trying to get custody of Kira. I don't understand why he would go about it this way. You know what I mean?
9: What did the police say?
8: Couldn't find anything. No video, no email, nothing. It just doesn't make any sense.
9: It's just so strange. Strange. I'm sorry, Jenna, I can't stay. Steve and I have plans, so I have to head out.
8: Okay. How about you and Steve come by sometime this week for dinner?
9: Sure, Jenna, maybe next week.
8: That would be perfect.
10: Message, I'll get back to you as soon as I can.
8: Hey, Kira, it's Mom. Again. Still waiting for you to call me back. So call me back, okay? I love you.

0: Please state your name.
1: Jackson Myers. But please, call me Chaos.
0: Why Chaos?
1: Conformity is predictable. Chaos allows for infinite possibilities. Paths, one might say. Society likes conformity. Imagine, if you will, a recurring episode of Cheers. Same place, same time, same people. Everyone knows your name. Nothing to fear. With Chaos, there's always fear.
0: Fear is very important to you.
1: It's the power of the unknown.
0: Then you want that power.
1: Don't I already have it? Isn't that why we are here? Fear is control.

0: What about blue roses?
1: I don't have those.
0: Wow,

0: Sorry, I know it's late. Listen,
1: She is really terrified.
2: Paranoid sounds more like it. I'm going back to bed.
1: Steve! Please don't tell Zach.
2: You don't tell me what to do. Zach's my friend, and she's nuts.
3: There's no sign of anybody breaking in. We scanned the bathroom if there's a camera in there.

0: I don't know where.
1: Are you sure you looked everywhere?
0: You skipped the panty drawer.
1: This doesn't make any sense.
0: Brad here. Okay, I'm on my way. I'm going to leave a man out front just in case. You have a good night.
1: Thank you.
2: You okay?
1: Yeah, I'm just a little shaken up.
2: What's going on?
1: It's a long story.
2: Look, if you need a place to stay, you know that.
1: It's fine. Thank you.
2: Yeah.
1: Oh, God.
3: Look at you two, huh? Happy couple.
1: Zach, what are you doing here?
3: I was out celebrating our victory when Steve called, so I came over, but it seems you've already got some help. Hello, Justin.
2: Zach.
3: Well, I'm not even out, 2 weeks and you're already moving in?
1: Zach, he was just checking in. The alarm got tripped.
3: Oh, yeah, I'm sure that's it.
4: Maybe you should go.
3: You know what, Justin? It's gotta be unreal. The amount of guilt you must carry every day, knowing the affair that you had with my wife killed Claire.
1: Zach! Justin, stop it!
3: No, it's okay, officer. We're just playing here. For now, I'm watching both of you.
2: Jenna, I'm sorry.
1: Justin, please, I have to go.

0: do that. You scared me.
1: What are you doing?
0: What does it look like I'm doing? Going to live with Dad.
1: What? Why?
0: Because Dad said he has a judge who says I have to live with him. Here. This is from Dad.
1: Kira, he can't just do that.
0: I gotta go.
2: Kira, wait!
0: Oh, I gotta go.
2: Kira, stop! Zach, what the hell are you doing? You can't just take her away from me.
3: Yeah, those are the papers we had signed this morning by Judge Reinhardt.
4: I have temporary full custody. Hostile environment.
2: Hostile environment?

0: Hey, you really think these things are gonna work, Ethan?
1: You should do the job. You know, I've seen a few of those shows where they put cameras up. They usually find out it's the ex-husband who's behind everything. Then again, I'm surprised nobody's bothered you before, you being the DA and all.
0: Hey, thanks for coming out on a Saturday.
1: Hey, you got it. One down.
2: State of the art.
0: Yeah, and it costs about as much as a Picasso. Spy on the neighbors, too.
2: Cool, huh?
0: Yeah.
3: You don't have any conspicuous files, and your firewall is working.
0: So how did they do it, then?
3: Well, Jenna, hacking isn't so much a science as it is an art. Whoever did this had mad skill.
0: Like chaos?
3: No. Chaos. There are very few people like him. 3 years, he hid behind a variable IP. Do you have any idea the math behind that? If I had half of his skills...
0: You know he's a murderer, right?
3: Nobody's perfect. That was a bad joke.
0: Hey, thank you so much again, Ethan. I really appreciate this.
3: Hey, I was thinking maybe we could go out sometime.
0: Oh, you mean like on a date?
3: Yeah.
0: Ethan, I'm really not ready for anything, so...
3: No, I meant, like, friends. Coffee.
0: Yeah, for sure. My treat.
3: I mean, it's not like it's a big thing.
0: Okay. Well, thanks again.
3: Yeah. Thank you again.

0: These are bad.
1: You can't. Oh, sorry. Brad's waiting for me at home. You're lost.
2: I'll miss you.
1: See ya. Take a shot for me.
2: Bye. Maybe we will.

0: You talk about your fans as though they were children.
1: Why do you suppose that military leaders recruit children to fight their armies? Children are a blank slate, easily molded, easily led, even to their deaths.
0: So you consider them an army?
1: No, my dear doctor, I make no considerations. My fans are an army. Even as I sit here and enjoy my time with you, they plan, they scheme, they make ready.
0: Ready? Ready for what?
1: One day, the pillars of conformity will come crashing down, and chaos empowered. Then, my dear doctor, you and I will have a different conversation. One of pain.
2: Detective Briggs.
3: Briggs, he's got her.
2: Who?
3: Amber, please. She's online. I don't know the website.
4: Come on, Jenna. You're smarter than that.
3: He can hear me.
4: And see you.
3: Briggs, check the old website for chaos.
4: Now you're thinking.
2: Block that site.
3: Please, just do it. Don't you dare hurt her!
2: Oh my God, Jenna, you're right. We can see and hear you as well.
3: Can you see?
2: Oh my God.
3: Can you trace it?
4: I declare war on the district attorney's office for crimes of hate.
5: Found her yet?
6: No. What do you know about Ethan Fisher?
5: Well, he's a network admin. I don't think... There's just no way.
7: Do you know his current location?
5: No, but why... You know what? Ethan actually helped me put the cameras in my home.
6: And has access to your computers? Get one of our guys to pick him up.
7: Right.
6: Briggs. Okay. We found Amber. He had this whole thing set up.
0: Chaos loved the attention. Putting on a big show.
6: After he killed my sister, I used to ask myself the same question.
5: Did you find an answer?
6: No.
5: I'd like to ask you a favor. Can you have a man watch my daughter and Zach, please? He can get to me, he can get to them.
6: You know, things would have been a lot better if you and Williams hadn't tampered with that warrant. Left Jack Myers out on the street. So I could have had one last shot.
5: Doesn't matter now, because he's dead.
6: But we didn't win, Jenna. Now somebody else is killing in his name, and he gets to live on a martyr. Of course, I'll have somebody watch them.

0: Hey, Justin. Hey, what are you doing here?
1: I wanted to check on you.
0: Oh, I'm okay.
1: Do they know who's doing this?
0: No. I saw her. Damn it.
1: Hey.

0: Wendy?
1: What do you want, Jenna?
0: Nothing. I've been calling and calling you. You haven't been answering. I guess I'm a little bit jumpy.
1: I've been sick.
0: Okay. Do you need anything?
1: Just some rest.
0: All right, well, let me know, okay?
1: Okay, thank you.

0: I'm sorry about the mess. Pratt asked us to be thorough.
1: It's okay. Is my bedroom okay?
0: Yeah, we swept it. Found this. Tricky little bugger. Its optics are set so when you look for it, it throws your way off. That's why you thought it might be a light bulb unit. But it was drilled in the ceiling.
1: Okay. Thank you.
0: Yeah.

0: Looks like a new phone.
1: Yeah, Dad bought it for me.
0: So how's school?
1: I hate school.
0: Okay.
1: So are you guys really getting a divorce?
0: Kira, look, there's some stuff that your dad and I need to sort out.
1: Sometimes... Tell me the sermon, Mom. I've already heard it all from Dad.
0: So how are things over there with your dad?
1: We have a pool and a weight room. It's pretty cool.
0: Actually, I meant how are things between you and your dad?
1: Well, he keeps going out with Steve all the time. They go for beer and watch stupid football.
0: Look, Kira, there's some stuff that I need to sort out, some legal stuff to get custody of you. Once I figure all of that out, you're gonna be able to come back home, okay?
1: What if I don't want to come back home?
0: Well, when the time
1: what?
0: Is right. Kira, living with your father is just temporary.
1: I'm not living with Justin.
0: Whoa, who said anything about Justin?
1: Dad. And he also said I'm old enough to decide where I want to live.
0: Yes.
1: It's my choice.
0: Yes, Kira, you're right, it is your choice. And I don't know what your dad's telling you, but there's nothing going on between me and Justin. Do you understand that?
1: Whatever.
0: Is your dad home?
1: Maybe.
0: Kira. Hey, listen. I need you to lock the doors behind you and never let anyone in, okay?
1: Dad told me about someone's after you. He also told me about the cop.
0: So you understand that?
1: Sure.
0: Hey,

0: Briggs, what are you doing here?
1: I got an email from you saying you wanted to show me something.
0: I didn't send you any email.
1: Is that normal?
0: No,

0: Lindy, are you home?
1: Steve?
2: Good evening, Jenna. I have brought you here to demonstrate the power of suggestion. Lindy has been abused by Steve since high school. She's gotten very good at hiding it.
1: Oh, my.
3: Oh, thank God. Hey, get me down from this. Please, hurry.
2: She's accepted him, even though he does not accept her.
4: Where are they?
1: What? Somebody help us! Please! Somebody! Please help us!
4: Turn the TV down.
1: Somebody!
4: Somebody! Oh my God! Stay here! They're here!
1: Lindy! Please help us! Somebody! Please help us! Somebody!
0: Here!
1: Please help us! Lindy!
3: Somebody's at the door. Go open it, baby.
2: How many more times will you let him hurt you?
1: Who said that?
0: Briggs, he's in there with them. Open the door!
2: Every night you fear him coming home drunk. Then you powder the pain away. Your bruises covered, yet painful.
3: I love you. Baby, just run. Just go open the door, please.
1: How do you know that?
2: I've been watching you, Lindy.
3: I promise I'll never hurt you again.
2: You

0: Baby, don't listen to him. I love you.
1: You've heard it all before. Lies. All you have to do, Lindy, is nothing. And your life will change for it.
0: Open the door. Open it.
1: All you have to do, Lindy, is nothing.

0: You did a good thing. Opening that door took guts. A guy didn't expect it.
1: So he got away?
0: Through a window. But he left shoe prints. It's getting sloppy.
1: He wants to get caught.
0: And he will at some point.

0: Drink this. You'll feel better.
1: Thank you.
0: Mm-hmm. How's Steven?
1: He separated his shoulders and dislocated his knee, but I think he'll be okay.
0: I'm gonna stay for a bit.
1: Justin, it's okay. I appreciate it, but the police are gonna be outside all night, so.
0: You're exhausted. You need to sleep.
1: I just can't get it out of my mind.

0: Hello?
1: Janet's Briggs. We found Ethan.
0: I'll be right down.
1: See you soon.
0: Where did you find him?
2: Hotel down on Fifth Street. Real red trip.
1: He used his credit card to rent the room.
0: Has he talked?
1: Nope. But we found this on him.
3: Look, I know what you think, but I...
1: Come on, Ethan. Look, we know you're pretty savvy with the tech end of things.
3: I know. I know that you want to connect the dots, and I know that they add up in some sort of way, but I would never kill someone. Come on. Why would I do that?
2: There's lots of reasons, kid. Love. That's numero uno.
3: Love who?
1: Jenna Knowles.
4: Jenna's here.
1: Why were you hiding out?
4: What are you talking about, hiding out?
2: Come on, you're asking more questions than we are. Start making some sense.
4: Okay, I was at the hotel. Right. I was there seeing a friend.
2: Come on!
4: A woman, okay? I was there with a woman. I'm not the most popular guy. I either have to work really hard or I pay for it.
1: And the mask?
4: I bought it on eBay. It's a hot item. I figured that I could flip it to a friend.
5: You really think he did it?
0: No.
1: So you were home all day yesterday?
4: No, I was at the hotel.
2: How long?
4: It's expensive. I was... I like to spend some time with her before...
1: Yeah, can she confirm this?
4: What, bring her here?
1: You call her, we meet her, she corroborates your story, you're free, it's simple.
3: She's a hooker. She doesn't talk to cops.
2: Well, then I guess you're just up the creek.
1: We've got a team at your house right now, Ethan. What do you think they're gonna find?
3: Nothing. I didn't do anything.
5: Do you want to file charges?
0: Just wait and see what the team finds at his apartment.
3: Is Jenna here? She'll tell you. Just Jenna, tell them.
2: Hey,
6: Lydia, Amber, those women are dead because of you, aren't they? Because you thought some freak in a mask was a hero?
4: I didn't kill anybody, I swear. I'm a lawyer.
5: Looks to me like you got your man.

0: he's lying.
1: How do you know?
0: There's just something he's hiding.
1: Hold him for the full 24. Then question him again. With a lawyer if he wants.
2: We got another victim.
3: Staff said they smelled something about 7 p.m. They traced the smell down here, heard Dr. Sanderson calling for help. When they pried open the door, boom. It's a trap. Filled this place with propane.
0: The video?
3: It's already made internet history. A lot of whack jobs out there that like this kind of stuff.
1: When Dr. Sanderson was interviewing Chaos, this was the exact room they were in, every single time.
0: How many people have seen those tapes?
1: Just Dr. Sanderson and me. And Ethan.
3: Punk made copies. Mask wasn't the only thing he was selling.
0: This one's different.
1: What do you mean?
0: He's always required an audience, but lately he's wanted you to witness every time he kills, even interact. Not this time. Psycho killers don't like change. They like a thread that runs through every kill.
1: So we need to see this video.
4: Hello, Jenna. How I missed playing with you. Perhaps a date.
0: Is that it?
3: The skull thing spins for a bit, but yeah.
0: The end is an invitation. The thread's still intact.
1: And I'm next.
0: We're gonna hire a security specialist to shadow you.
5: Okay. First, we need to talk with Ethan, find out who he sold those tapes to.
0: We can't. He asked for a lawyer.
5: I'll handle him.
6: Gina?
5: I need to talk to you.
6: Did you tell them that I didn't
5: The tapes I had you make copies of. You sold them, didn't you? The ones that you gave back to me?
6: I'm sorry, Jenna. I know it looks bad.
5: You sign this, you get to leave. But only if you tell me who bought them. No lawyers, no games. I want a name.
0: We're already tracking down the eBay user. Good job.
5: You can let him go.
0: We'll get it started. In the meantime, let's get you safe. This is security specialist Jones. He will be no more than a room away from you for the evening.
5: My daughter and Zach.
0: We've got two teams with them. This guy's not killing anyone tonight.
5: Just make sure my daughter is taken care of.
3: It's gonna take a few hours to track down this email. The guy that bought him used an email chain.
0: Like Chaos would use. Hey, when Ethan's released, keep a tail on him. Don't let him breathe without me knowing about it.
7: Right. Hold up. Let me check it out first.
1: Hey, sweetie, it's Mom. I'm just calling to say hi. I miss you. Like, a lot. Just call me as soon as you can, okay? Love you.
7: It's clear.
1: Sure I can't get you anything else?
7: No, the sandwich is fine.
1: So, where are you from?
7: Chicago.
1: Oh, yeah? What part?
7: Southside.
1: So there's drinks in the fridge if you get thirsty.
7: Thank you. I'm gonna go check the perimeter before we lock down.
1: Sure. Hello?
8: Hey, Jenna.
1: Hey, Justin. Where have you been?
8: Triple car accident on the freeway. Filled the ER. I've been in surgery for nearly 16 hours. Sorry.
1: It's okay.

0: Send units to this address. There's a man down. Contact Detective Briggs. Tell her that Jenna's in trouble.
1: Jenna!
2: Are you okay?
3: I heard gunfire.
0: Just get back.
2: What are you doing?
0: I know that it was you. I saw the tapes.
2: What tapes?
0: Don't act stupid. I saw them in the kitchen. Move! Go back!
2: Okay, you're acting crazy.
0: Why did you kill them?
2: Who?
0: Tell me why!
2: Okay, can we just put this...
0: No, I tell you, tell me why! Get back!
1: Okay, just relax.
0: Open the door.
1: Damn it, Jenna! I loved you. All right, the time that we spent together was incredible. Claire never made me feel the way that you did. And then she got sick, and you and Zach fixed things.
0: Sam, what are you saying?
1: Claire was already dying of cancer. I helped her, okay? She asked me to.
0: You killed Claire.
1: You don't know what it was she was going through. You didn't have to hear her at night crying from the pain.
0: Why, Lydia and Amber?
1: I don't even know.
0: Put your hands on top of your head!
1: Not yet! I did this for you. This is a mistake. I just wanted to talk to her.

0: We found hard evidence. Cameras, computers, new devices.
1: Devices?
2: The guy had a chair with a large metal spike for a seat.
0: There's evidence he sent texts and emails to you by rerouting them through anonymous IP addresses. We also have a copy of all the videos he sent you.

0: Bail isn't going to be a problem, so I'll see you on the streets.
1: Yep, for now. Something doesn't feel right.
2: You're getting that too.
3: Zach, where are you? It's almost 8. Our reservations were like 15 minutes ago. Call me.

0: Zach, this isn't funny. Where are you?
1: Hello, Jenna. So good to see you again.
0: Who is this?
1: An old friend.
0: Don't you hurt her. I will kill you, you son of a bitch! Open the doors!
1: Now that I have your attention, there's a van outside. Do you see it?
0: Yes.
1: Go to it. Knock on the passenger door twice.
0: Is my daughter okay? Is she okay?
1: Not if you don't hurry.

0: I've been on the job for 35 years. One thing I can tell you is, trust your gut.
1: We get the DNA results back from Jack Meyer's burnt body yet?
0: Never saw it.
1: Call the morgue. Find out where it is.

0: She's awake. Alert our financier to her status.
1: Where's Kira?
0: You shouldn't move about so much, my dear. You're bound by an ancient Chinese method of torture. The knot around your neck tightens with each new struggle.
1: Where is she?

0: Let them go! You were dead.
1: And was resurrected! After 3 days in the ground. Life after death is so much more fun. And the cost! Was my teeth!

0: You'll never guess what I found.
1: It's not Jack Meyer's body.
0: No, we still don't know. The test was canceled by Chief Williams 2 weeks ago.
1: I gotta show you something.
2: Sanderson had this office downtown where she sees other people. Real scum hole. Most of the building is vacant.
1: I thought you sent some of our guys to check it out.
0: I did.
1: Jenna, it's Briggs. Call me as soon as you get this. I gotta go.
3: Just had to see for yourself, eh?
4: Quit messing around and finish it. There's the rest of the cash.
3: I think not. We requested double.
4: And I said no. Now finish the job.
3: Not without proper compensation.
4: For Christ's sake. You're a worthless scumbag! And now you're dead.
5: Oh. Fred, please, what's up?
4: Well, hello, Jenna. Funny seeing you here.
5: Oh, this rope is choking me.
6: Well, let me see if I can fix that. You know, I usually prefer the bone saw, but I think for this particular procedure, I'm gonna need something a little more delicate. Now I just have to be careful not to slip.
5: How did you find me?
4: Oh, no. Jenna, I'm not here to save you. So you need to die.

0: Riggs. Should I answer it?
1: Can you hear me now, Riggs?
2: Murder. You were supposed to serve and protect.
0: And I have 25 long years of protecting and serving up political bullcrap. I was primed to be mayor, and you took that from me. This city is mine. I have plans, and people are counting on me for change. There's a lot of money at stake, and I can't let them down.
2: So you broke chaos out of prison.
0: Well, it was a pretty good plan. Until somebody got greedy! And now I have to finish what he started. But that's okay. Do you know why? Because after you die, I will swoop in, save your daughter, and be the hero again.
2: It's going straight to voicemail.
3: It's not good.
4: Detective Briggs?
2: Go for Briggs.
4: We are unable to locate Police Chief Williams at this time.
2: 10-4. Step on it.

0: Now, which button do I press?
1: Don't do this! Please.
0: Eeny, meeny, miny. No. No! People want to see you die. You know, I think maybe I will just use the bone saw.
2: Girl!

tonight.

0: Myers was pronounced dead at the scene. There is an ongoing investigation into the involvement of Police Chief Williams, who was murdered by Jack Myers. In the meantime, the mayor has appointed Detective Angela Briggs as acting police chief.
1: I'm gonna get it.
0: And in other news, Jenna Knowles has retracted her bid for the mayor's office, citing the need to rebuild the DA's office after such a tragedy.
2: Who is it?
1: I'm gonna go do my homework.
3: She definitely takes after you.
4: Maybe a little.
3: Sorry I missed her dinner date.
4: You had a pretty good excuse. This time.
3: I miss my wife.
1: Mom, can I interview you for my class project?
4: Sure, honey. I'm sure you can. Okay.

0: Oh, I don't know where I'm going. Oh, where am I? I'm lost in a shopping center. I can't find the cucumbers.
1: Like it?
2: Why are you dressed like that?
3: I'm just doing a little research.
4: We do it better.

0: Right. You'll get used to it. Now, let's start at the very beginning.
1: Huh. How to begin? In hindsight, it all boils down to a basic human need. The need to belong, to be wanted. In some cases, if we're lucky, we find that place where the need to belong is met early on, and we feel valued, loved. But sometimes life takes a different turn, and we find ourselves quite alone, and that can leave room for terrible things to happen.

0: What do you think? Pretty sweet job, Perk, huh?
1: Unbelievable.
0: Well, believe it. Mr. Dassault said we can live here as long as I remain with the company.
1: We better not get fired, then.
0: Oh, hey, we're your new neighbors. I'm Brian Sutton, and this is my wife, Kara.
2: Ah, guess the Mr. Dassault.
0: Yes, ma'am. I'm overseeing his new project, the Seacliff Bay Resort and Spa.
2: I see. I'm Mrs. Ghiriazzi.
1: Okay.
0: Nice to meet you. Come on, let me show you the rest of the house.
1: All right.

0: doing?
1: You'll see.
0: There's a lot to see down here.
1: Oh, darling, I seem to have dropped my scarf.

0: Well, my lady, welcome to your castle.
1: Thank you.
2: So, this is our new living room.
1: You mean our parlor?
2: Mr. Dussault must have had his chef stock the refrigerator and the freezer.
1: With what? How does he know what we like?

0: Well, someone did their homework.
1: Here's your favorite ice cream, burnt Swiss almond.
2: Okay, that's a little weird.
1: Eccentric, Kara. When you're a multimillionaire, they call it eccentric.
2: Well, it's really nice that he appreciates us moving all the way out here.
1: Listen, I know it's a lot for you to come back here after all these years. Never mind uprooting ourselves from our condo in Chicago to a California mansion with oceanfront property and beautiful sunsets. I mean, will the sacrifices ever end?
2: All right, you're right.
1: Plus, you can get back into your scuba.
2: Ooh, that would be nice.
1: Let's see the rest.
2: Okay. Hi.
3: Hey, pass the salt!
4: What? I can't hear you.
3: Wow. It's beautiful, right? Come on.
2: When are we going to get to see the master bedroom?
1: It's upstairs.
2: Is that a servant staircase?
1: I think it is.
2: Oh. Well, one thing's for sure. We're not going to need a treadmill.
1: Yeah. We'll burn off breakfast hiking from one side of the house to the other.
2: Wow. It just keeps going.
1: Anything for you, my queen. And here we are, my lady. The grand boudoir.
2: Ah, well, thank you.
1: A little housewarming bubbly from you-know-who.
2: Welcome to your new home. What's mine is yours. John DeSoe. Oh.
1: It's nice, right?
2: Yeah. To our new life in the lap of luxury.
1: I'll drink to that.
2: Okay.
1: Luxury.
2: Not until we finish the tour.
1: Okay. Let's get a move on.
2: Okay. All right, where are you?
1: This is where I thought we'd set up your office.
2: Oh, perfect. I love a separate entrance.
1: I figured we wouldn't want your patients wandering through the house.
2: Agreed.
1: Did you get any bites yet?
2: A few. A colleague tweeted that a famous therapist was coming to town.
1: And they bought that?
2: Well, you know how people are. A fancy degree, a published book.
1: A bestseller. Mm.
2: Let's see this yard I've heard so much about. Ah. It's gorgeous. You know I was young, but I really remember playing on this beach. No wonder my mother loved it here.
1: And why your father never left?
2: I guess, but please, let's not talk about him.
1: Thanks for making the move.
2: You know what? Feels right. Kind of like a homecoming.
1: Well, welcome home. I love you.
2: I love you too.

0: remember packing this many boxes. I feel like they doubled in transit. So when do you have to start working?
1: Well, opening day of the hotel is in 3 weeks. Mr. Dassault will fly in before that.
0: So you're already working full time?
1: Yep. I'm gonna go in a little later.
0: You should have asked for a week off for the move. I'm sure somebody could have covered.
1: Yeah, you don't ask John Dassault to find someone to cover for you. I mean, he's put me in charge.
0: Aye, aye, Captain.
1: Hey, don't rock the gravy boat.
0: Okay, now you are starting to sound weird and eccentric.
1: What about your father?
0: What about him?
1: Well, look, I'm not the therapist in the family, but isn't it kind of pointless to pretend he doesn't exist? I mean, he lives in this town. Your mother met him here. You were conceived here.
0: Yeah, I know.
1: So, don't you think you should bury the hatchet? I mean, isn't that what you tell one of your patients? I think you should call him.
0: Hey, Brian. Do you still have that gun?
1: What?
0: Because I thought we decided to get rid of it when we left Chicago.
1: I think you decided.
0: So you're just gonna keep it tucked away in the nightstand?
1: Look, Kara, break-ins happen at Seacliff Bay too, okay? You can never be too protected.
0: Fine. I won't ask you about the gun, and you won't ask me about Frank.
1: Okay. Deal.
0: Okay.
1: I'm gonna go in.

0: How do we cope when we find out everything we've ever believed is wrong? Changed in an instant. We see life through the confines of our constructed reality, and we believe that which fits in this reality. And the truth, the whole of it, rarely fits. And this is where life gets messy.
1: Merci, Jeanette. I'll take it in the library. Got your email. Glad to hear my house met with your wife's approval.
2: And I know how very important a little detail like that can be.
3: Thank you, John.
1: Look, I wouldn't admit this to the world, but my interests there are not all about profit. I grew up in Seacliff. It means a lot to me.
3: I understand.
4: My wife has the same nostalgia for it from when she lived here as a kid. It's a special place.
2: It is. Now, of course I want this project to be a success.
1: But even if occupancy is less than our expectations, I assure you, I'm not going to bail. This is a labor of love.
4: I respect that, sir.
2: That's why I'm making sure that you're comfortable.
4: We're both very comfortable. I mean, the house is magnificent.
3: And Kara already has clients on her schedule.
2: Well, you tell her I can send some folks her way. I can send a couple of my ex-wives.
1: They definitely need therapy.
3: I don't think that's necessary.
4: While she's building her practice, she plans on writing another book.
2: Great.
1: Now, I'm planning to be there next week. I can't wait to see how it's all come together.
4: Well, I think you'll be very pleased.
1: I know I will be.
2: A biento.
4: Bye-bye. Oh, boy.
0: So, Antonio, do you spend time with Rena?
5: We've been married a whole month now. I'm with her, like, all the time.
6: Yeah, but even when you're there, you're not, you know, there.
5: What are you talking about? I mean, you see, it's like she's obsessing on me, you know?
6: Yes, because you don't love me.
5: See what I mean?
0: Okay, you need to slow down, both of you. And remember why you got married. Marriage is about change, adapting your life to include someone new. What is it you both enjoy doing together? Okay. Besides that, why don't you take some time and talk that over? But consider this. You'll both have to change, sometimes even sacrifice, just to show that you value one another. All right, without that kind of commitment, a relationship can't work. Okay?
5: Okay. Thanks.
6: We'll see you next week?
0: Sure.

0: Hi.
1: Frank.
0: Dad.
1: Okay, let's not have that conversation, please.
0: Oh, hey. Wow. Yeah, the people down in town are telling me that my famous daughter moved in up here, and I thought I'd drop by. But, I mean, if you're busy, I don't want to...
1: Yep, busy, busy, busy, just like you always were. It's not really our style, is it, to take time to check up on each other?
0: You know, I read that book you wrote. I mean, it does seem familiar.
1: Well, you were the perfect source for the chapters on family dysfunction. What do you want? Money?
0: Money? No, I don't want money. I never borrowed any money from anybody. You know, I provided for you and your mother.
1: What you provided was instability.
0: Well, I think it's a little more complicated than that.
1: No, it wasn't. It was simple. We needed you there, and you weren't. It's all Mom ever wanted. And God, she took me to Chicago to grow up there.
0: Yeah, that's what she wanted.
1: You left us long before you walked out. You shacked up with that flight attendant.
0: Candace.
1: Whatever.

0: Well, you know, I mean, that doesn't matter now. That's all in the past.
1: What do you want?
0: I just want to see you.
1: Well, now you've seen me.
0: Okay. Here's my number. I wrote it down. Well, it's not my number. It's the number of the buddy that I've been staying with. You know, I've been moving around from place to place for a while. No, get out of your hair.

0: help.
1: How'd it go?
0: Well, two new clients, so not too bad.
2: I was talking about your father. I saw him leave.
0: Well, I didn't kill him.
2: Well, that's a good thing. You gonna see him again?
0: I don't know. Hey.
2: Hey, whoa, is this just a ploy to get off the subject?
0: Oh, shut up and take your pants off.

0: Human nature is a lot like nature itself. We hold on to the illusion that life is in control. When just beneath the surface, a storm, our nature, is brewing. And the more we try to control it, the more the pressure builds, and the force becomes dangerous. So, Martin, I usually see couples, but since you were referred by a friend, in your case,
1: I'm not a couple anymore. She left me.
0: I can see that, and you're having some trouble adjusting.
1: I don't want to adjust. We were together 10 years, married 5. I tried to be a good husband, a good provider. Maybe it was my fault. One day she just said, I'm not attracted to you anymore.
0: Well, Martin, I can understand if you feel like you did something wrong, or if you feel inadequate in some way, but assigning blame just isn't productive. It's certainly not going to change the way you feel or the way that she feels. Sometimes people just drift apart or move towards different goals.
1: Or sometimes they just give up on you.
0: Oh. I'm sorry, I'll mute that.
1: No need.
0: So sorry.
1: Thanks for the wake-up call, Doc.
0: All right. Hello? Yes, that's my father. A stroke.

0: Your father has suffered partial paralysis on his right side, and he's having some trouble speaking right now. But with speech and physical therapy, he should recover most of his function rather quickly.
1: Strange. According to his medical record, there's no history of any pre-existing condition or other risk factors.
0: I do see that his health insurance has a long-term care provision. That means he can have a home care nurse with him full-time, and the hospital will schedule on-site physical therapy sessions as well.
1: Will you be taking him home?
2: He has no home to go to.
3: It's your call, Kara.

0: He's a stranger. I don't even know him.
1: Maybe he was trying to make it right.
0: Yeah, but you know he didn't apologize for anything, make any excuses. He did nothing. I just thought I was finished with this years ago.

0: I'm sorry to startle you in your own backyard. I tried the front door, but nobody was answering.
1: My wife's inside. She must not have heard the bell. Can I help you?
0: I'm Lynette. The home care staffing agency sent me.
1: Oh, I'm Ryan. My father-in-law, Frank, he's the patient.
0: Yes, I've read the file. I'm sorry it took you so long to get here. You know, insurance, paperwork, it can be killer.
1: No worries. Listen, I gotta get ready for work, but let me take you inside.
0: Okay.
1: Can I help you?
0: Oh, I got this. Thank you.
1: Is everything okay?
2: My dog got loose.
3: You should go find it then.
1: Right this way. Hello?
0: No, it's an easy trip.
4: There, is that better?
5: I see your mother in you. You have all the qualities that I loved about your mother.
4: Then why did you leave her?
1: Good news. The nurse is here.
4: Oh, perfect.
1: Kara, Lynette, Frank.
5: Hi.
1: Listen, I have a busy day at work with my boss coming in, but I'll try to be home around 6.
4: Okay.
1: Frank?
6: Hmm?
1: You be good now.
6: Yeah.
0: You have a lovely home.
4: Oh, thank you. Listen, I made up the maid's room. It's smaller, but it's just down the hall, so I thought that could be convenient.
0: Oh, I'm sure it's fine.
4: Okay.
0: Yeah. May I?
4: Oh, please, by all means.
0: Great. Now, I stopped by the hospital pharmacy to pick up your father's meds. He's going to continue to take the Agronox daily.
4: Is that the blood thinner?
0: It's to help prevent possible reoccurrence of a stroke. The doctor also prescribed him a heart medication. And 3 times a week, a physical therapist will be by to actually rehabilitate the muscles that were weakened by the stroke. Now, I'm off on Sundays, but I'll be available all the time.
4: Wow.
0: We're going to do everything we can for him.
4: Have you been doing this a long time?
0: When I graduated from nursing school, I joined the agency. Private duty doesn't come along very often, but it works for me.
4: And you don't mind the hours?
0: Everything worthwhile takes time. You can go back to work if you like. Oh, and if you don't mind, if I can use the kitchen, I'll make sure that your father's properly fed as well.
4: Really?
0: Well, the hospital nutritionist did give me instructions, but I like to think I can do slightly better than hospital food.
4: Well, that's wonderful. The insurance.
0: You don't need to worry about a thing.
4: Okay, well then, I'm gonna leave you to it. Oh, please let me know if you need anything.
0: I will.
4: See you later.
5: Bye-bye, sweetie. So, you're my nurse?
0: Your guardian angel.
5: Oh, wait, you're not gonna stick me in the butt with that, are you?
0: Tempting, but no, your arm.
5: No, but my right arm, because it...
0: I know, because it's numb. Relax. And all done.
5: No. It didn't hurt at all. Maybe now I can get some exercise.
0: Oh, you're not going anywhere. You need to relax.
5: But...
0: There you go. Now you need to listen to me. Lay back. And I'm here now so I can take care of you.
5: Oh, you're the boss, applesauce.

0: John. Hi, welcome. How was your flight?
1: It was fine. This place looks terrific.
0: Thank you.
1: How is your father-in-law doing?
0: He's doing much better, thanks. But it's a big adjustment.
1: And how's your wife holding up?
0: Yeah, as well as to be expected. You know, they weren't very close when all this happened.
1: I gathered. Brian, I have a small confession to make. Well, you see, I actually know Frank.
0: What?
1: Years ago, he used to do handyman work for my father, Seacliff, and I run into him from time to time when I'm here.
0: So, you know my wife's father, but you never mentioned it?
1: I mean, we're not close friends. We're barely acquaintances.
0: And had you made this connection when you hired me?
1: Well, about a year ago, Frank had mentioned that his daughter had married a hotel exec in Chicago. And since I'm a hotel man, I was curious and did a little checking into you. You have very impressive credentials. And since I was looking for someone to relocate in Seacliff, and your wife has roots here, I thought it would be a perfect match.
0: Wow, and here I thought I got this job on my own merits.
1: You did. You absolutely did. But I wouldn't have known about you unless Frank had told me.
0: So what you're saying is that I owe Frank?
1: No. Of course not. But what a turn of events. I mean, you and Kara moving to Seacliff, the precise moment that Frank needs you?
0: Yeah, I guess.
1: Well, I just wanted to get that out in the open. Now, if you need any help with Frank's convalescence, you let me know.
0: Well, thank you.
1: Now,

0: I want to know why she left. Tell me what I have to do to get her back.
1: Well, Martin, I can't tell you that. Maybe if your wife came in, we could talk.
0: I don't want to talk!

0: I'm sorry to interrupt. I was just on my way to the kitchen when I heard raised voices.
1: No, please don't apologize. I should be thanking you. He's a referred client, but he's a bit unstable.
0: I didn't know you were a therapist.
1: Yeah, and you're a hypnotist. How did you scare him?
0: Well, I just disrupted his self-importance and rejected his intimidation. Tricks you learn when you're a caregiver. Some patients can be quite challenging. You mind if I sit?
1: No, please, by all means.
2: It's actually nice to talk to somebody with solutions instead of problems once in a while.
0: I'm sure you have your own set of tricks.
2: Yeah. Sometimes I wonder. I sit here recognizing symptoms and offering advice, and I really can't seem to figure out my own life.
0: Why do you feel that way? Well, you're surrounded by people that love you, your husband, your father.
2: Well, Frank hasn't exactly been a model of a loving father.
0: What do you mean?
2: And that's a really long story.
0: Well, you took him into your home. He's part of your life. I don't understand.
2: Well, you'd have to see the whole picture. Like the ocean. You know, when you look at things on the surface, they seem serene, calm, blue. But when you dive deeper, things get a little bit darker.
0: Down where the predators swim.
2: Yeah, that's why most people feel it's safer to just stay on the surface.
0: Safer. That's where the predators feed.
2: True. All right, well, maybe I will try and get some work done. Thank you.
0: You're welcome.
3: So I guess we should talk about the book.
4: Even though I know your opinion on it.
5: It's not that I didn't like it, or that I didn't agree. It just didn't sound like you. The you that I remember.
4: What do you mean?
5: Your first book was all about opening yourself up to love. It spoke to me. The randomness of a chance meeting. The spark of a first kiss. The unexplainable but undeniable chemistry. But as you pointed out with my track record, I'm not an expert in that area.
6: What's so funny?
7: No, it's too embarrassing.
6: Oh, come on. You have to say it now. That's not fair.
7: You and me walking along the beach holding hands. I've had this dream for so long.
6: Are you serious?
7: Come on, growing up, I had a huge crush on you.
6: No, you didn't. I was always so mean to you, though. I was calling you names all the time, Randy, for one.
7: Well, I was forever sporting the baseball cap and pigtails.
6: That's true.
7: But you weren't always mean to me. Remember that one time when Jeremiah got sick after that pie eating contest and you couldn't go on the brother-sister go-kart race with me? And you saw how disappointed I was and you offered to take his place.
6: I felt bad for you, you know? Besides, I thought it was fitting. I mean, you were like a little sister to me back then.
7: And now?

0: Right. That's really good.
1: Yeah. I didn't know cooking was part of your job description.
2: Well, I had to fix something for your father-in-law. He was hungry.
0: Oh, I was hungry.
3: Like a wolf.
2: Kara was working, so I just thought I'd make you a plate.
3: It's delicious. And the chicken's good, too.
1: Lynette, you better be careful. We could get you

0: So we're stuck in traffic the whole time, right? And I'm trying to get out to Soldier Field. I finally get there. We get our tickets. We go to sit down. We're having a nice time. And all of a sudden, this dude comes over and spills beer all over me. All right. We're in the middle of Soldier Field at halftime. And we're freezing our butts off. And I'm trying to slip the ring onto her finger, but I'm shivering like this.
1: Hey. Kara, hey. Are you finished working? Can I make you a plate?
2: No, that's all right. I just wanted to see what all the fun was about.
0: Hey, baby. You gotta try this chicken. It's to die for.
3: And the vintage of this wine is excellent.
2: Are you giving him alcohol?
1: Oh, it's fine with dinner. He doesn't have any meds until in the morning.
0: Well, he's a recovering alcoholic.
1: It's just one glass. Besides, it improves cardiovascular health and it helps reduce the risk of coronary heart disease.
4: Yeah, that's my nurse.
2: Over my dead body.
0: Listen, Frank, I think you should get some rest.
4: I'm not tired.
0: Come on, pal.
1: Listen to Brian, Frank. I am so, so sorry. I mean, there was nothing about an alcohol problem anywhere in his chart.
2: Well, now you know.

0: hope you don't mind if I use the pool. It's just so warm out tonight, I needed to feel something cool on my skin.
1: No, it's fine. We don't use it nearly enough.
0: Well, that's a shame.
1: I'm really sorry that I lost my temper earlier.
0: Oh, no. It's my fault. I should have called you to dinner. I just thought you were working on your book.
1: Well, I was trying. Did I tell you about my book?
0: Oh, no, I just read the first one. So follow-up sounded like a great idea.
1: Oh, anyway, I want you to know that I'm really grateful for all of your help. My schedule's just been so busy.
0: I understand. Clients, strangers in your home. It can be really tense. And tension, it's like poison in the body. Here. How's that feel?
1: Good, actually.
0: You know, I always wanted to be a nurse. To help people feel better. To help them get past their hurt.
1: It's funny. I got into my career for the same reason. I wanted to help people with their emotional trauma.
0: So you could help yourself?
1: Yeah. And then I realized it doesn't always work that way. The more I would delve into people's lives, try to get them to focus on the good instead of the bad, the more I realized that some things from your past just can't be undone.
0: What would you want to undo?
1: Moments. Times where I could have said or done.

0: something. I left so many questions unasked that when I look back, I don't really know what happened.
1: Sometimes I think the easiest answer is the right one. Chance. I think we like to ask why. I think you analyze behavior, try to make sense of it. Sometimes people just do things.
2: Ow!
1: Sorry.
3: I better get to bed. Physical therapy starts tomorrow and I have to have your dad ready. Good night.
0: Night.

0: Good morning.
1: Hi.
0: You're looking better.
1: I feel better. My right arm is getting stronger.
0: Now, heal too quick and you'll put me out of a job.
1: Oh, well, I wouldn't want to do that.
0: Time for your meds. Here you go. Let me get you some water.
1: Thank you.
0: I'll be back to check on you later.
1: Okay.
2: Okay, open the press room and make sure that each press kit is laid out on every chair. I'll be in about an hour. Okay, thanks. Bye.
3: You know, you're okay to have dinner with your boss. I think we pretty much got things covered here.
2: It's okay. I don't think John minds it that I make time for you.
3: Well, I'm starting to like this, Mr. Dussault.
2: You know, now that we're on the subject, I want to tell you something that John told me yesterday.
3: Okay, well, this sounds ominous.
2: Turns out he's known Frank for years.
3: Wait, what?
2: I know, it was news to me too. Not well, apparently, but he knew about our marriage and that I was a hotel guy, and that's how I got the interview for the job.
3: You're joking, right?
4: Hey there.
2: Hey, can we help you?
4: I'm Gregory. I'm here for Frank's physical therapy.
3: Oh, yeah, he's inside. I'll introduce you.
2: Come on down.
3: We're gonna need to finish this conversation.
2: Fine, but I gotta get to work, and you need to introduce Gregory to your father. Hi.
5: Hi there.
2: I'm Brian. This is my wife, Kara. She's gonna take you in. I gotta get to work. I'll see you later, sweetheart.
3: Okay. You might have your hands full with this one, but I will introduce you anyway. Come on, follow me.

0: That's great. A motivated patient.
1: This is Gregory.
0: How are you doing?
2: Good morning, Frank.
3: Good morning.
0: We're going to do some muscle toning exercises today. Get your beach bod back again.
2: My beach bod? In that case, you better make up the room next to Lynette's. It's going to take more than a day.
0: Lynette?
1: She's a home care nurse.
0: Oh, I thought Ling Lu got assigned.
4: Ling took a position in Sonoma, so I stepped in.
0: Oh.
4: I'm from the San Francisco office.
0: I hadn't heard.
1: Well, I have an appointment, so I will see you guys later.
0: We'll get started, too. Feel like some pool time?
2: Sure.
4: That sounds fun.
0: Okay, we're gonna start with some simple leg exercises.
2: All right, this is good.
0: There it is. No swimming laps yet. Have you been exercising on your own?
5: Yeah, I try, you know, but Lynette, she keeps me on a short leash.
0: A leash, huh?
5: Yeah.
0: Whoa, looks like you have some bruising here.
5: Oh. Yeah. I don't know, I must have banged into the toilet or something, I don't know. I hate being clumsy.
0: Well, at least you're not alone.
5: No, I'm not. My daughter took me in, thank God. And she would have been right to turn me out.

0: You know, she has become quite the lady. No thanks to me.
1: Well, let's be sure to work on those arm muscles then, in case, you know, at some point you want to give her a hug.
0: That would be nice.
1: If it'll work.
2: Shall we get down to business?
3: Right, yeah. Your drawdown against sales would be $600 a week.
2: Oh.
3: Is that okay?
2: Oh, yeah.
3: There's no need to cause any trouble right off the bat, right?
2: Excuse me?
3: What? Your skirt?
2: What about my skirt?
3: It's a little short. You know, the four P's?
2: Sorry, the four P's?
3: Prudent to appear as professional as possible.
2: That's three P's.
3: No, it isn't.
2: Yeah, prudent, professional, possible. Three.
3: Well, I always counted appear to be a P. But, you know, you're right. You're absolutely right. Appear is an A.
4: Did you bring Kitty in?
5: Tim put her in the garage for the party.
4: No, he didn't, because the garage door was locked. You have to go get her.
5: She'll be fine.
4: She's going to get eaten by coyotes.
5: I pity the coyote that tried.
4: Go, you have to go.
5: Go.

Someone's little tomcat. Never hear the end of that.

0: that's pretty good for your first day.
1: Thanks.
0: You want to head back inside?
1: No, I'm going to sit here till I get all pruny. Then Lynette will have to get me out later.
0: All right, suit yourself.
1: Thanks.
2: Hey.
0: Hey.
2: Are you all done?
0: Yeah, he's doing well. I'll be back day after tomorrow.
2: Great, thanks. He seems upbeat.
0: He is, and it's great that he has you to look after him. Family is the best medicine for recovery.
2: Well, we're not exactly close.
0: Really? That's odd.
2: Why?
0: He just spent the majority of our session telling me how proud he was of you. Listen, if you ever have any questions about anything, any concerns at all, you just call the agency, okay?
2: Okay, thank you. Very nice of you.
0: I'll see you later. See you, buddy.
1: So long. Thanks.

0: Good session?
1: Yeah. Probably use a little bit more walking.
0: Well, I just wanted to ease him in. He can be a stubborn old man.
1: Well, he seems to like you.
0: And you don't?
1: I guess I'm immune to your charm.
0: Of course. Too good looking to be straight.

0: run long here.
1: You be sure to clean up after your dog. Frank?
2: Dad.
1: Okay. I think we should spend some time and talk some things through.
2: Well, I'd like that.
1: I don't want to be angry anymore.
2: Well, I'm sorry I ever did anything to make you angry.
1: I understand you know John Dassault.
2: I don't know him. He's just a guy I see at AA meetings sometimes.
1: Oh, okay.
3: All right, that's enough for one day. You still need to get your rest.
2: A little longer?
3: No, come on. We're not out of the woods yet. You don't want a reoccurrence.
1: Better listen to your nurse.

0: Well, you know he broke the rules. He's supposed to be anonymous.
1: It's no wonder John was so reluctant to tell us.
0: Yeah, he just didn't want to admit how he knew Frank.
1: I feel better knowing the whole truth. I mean, explains a lot. Let's go to bed.
0: Okay.
1: I love you.
0: Thank you.

0: Tessa?
1: No, Frank. It's Lynette.
0: Tessa?
1: How are you now?
0: Okay.
1: Now your paralysis has taken a turn. But the new meds I'm giving you will make everything better.

0: Water.
1: Dry mouth?
2: Thank you. What happened last night?
1: What do you think happened last night? I gave you a sedative for your discomfort. It had a slight hallucinogenic effect on you. Next time I'll lower the dose. That should help. Here you go. Just relax. You're doing great.
0: That's good.
1: Here you go.
3: What are you doing?
1: You should mind your own business. Are you okay?
2: Yeah.
1: So are you gonna be home for dinner?
4: Baby, we have dinner with John tonight.
1: Right. Okay, I'll be ready, I promise.
4: Okay.
1: Have a good day.
4: Thanks, you too. Love you.
1: I love you too.
5: You have a very strange woman in this house.
4: Mrs. Kiriazi, right?
5: I will tell you what I have seen.
4: I have to go, because I'm going to be late for work.
5: Go. But remember, I warned you.

0: can tell, he's attracted to other women. He's obsessed with football.
1: Oh, my team rules, especially with the new picks.
0: You go to all the home games just to drink and hang out with your buddies. I can tell, you know?
1: You don't know what you're talking about, okay? Just because I go hang out with my friends, I need to get away from it.
2: If you ever have any questions or concerns at all, you call the agency.

0: I should have known Frank wouldn't honor the confidentiality of AA meetings.
1: Oh, don't worry about it. Your secret's safe with us.
0: Ah, I finally get to meet your better half. I'm John Dassault.
2: Kara.
0: I know who you are. Your father turned me on to your book.
2: So I hear, which I find a little hard to believe, but I am learning new things about him every day.
0: You can say what you want, but I can tell you, he adores you. He never stops talking about you.
2: Okay.
0: Hold on, my future ex just walked out of the house.
3: Hey, sorry to interrupt.
0: No problem.
3: Can I talk to you for a minute?
2: Oh, of course. Excuse us.
0: Who is that?
1: That's the home care nurse that's taking care of Frank.
0: You lucky dog.
2: Where's Frank? I wanted Brian's boss to meet him before we left.
3: Yeah, that's the problem. You know, your father really overdid the exercise and he's exhausted. I just don't think we should wake him.
2: Oh. Okay, all right.
3: And I'm sorry I'm not wearing my uniform. It got dirty. I had to clean it. I know it's unprofessional.
2: Oh, please, don't be silly. And I'm sure they don't mind either.
3: Okay, thanks.
2: No, thank you.
0: Ladies, we have dinner reservations.
3: Well, you guys have fun. Don't worry about anything. I'll take care of your father.
0: Oh, but I thought you would join us as well.
3: That's not possible. I have a patient to tend to. But thank you for the invitation.
0: Well, that's admirable, but I won't take no for an answer. I'll have the restaurant delivered. So, Kara, Brian says that you're an avid scuba diver. Plenty of great dives around here. Hey, why don't we all go out on my yacht sometime, and I'll show you the best spots.
2: Well, I used to dive. A little, but that was a lifetime ago. I mostly grew up in Chicago. Kinda hard to dive in Lake Michigan.
0: It's always like that, isn't it? You take for granted when you've got it, but you don't realize how much you miss it until it's gone. What about you, Lynette? Where are you from?
4: Here and there. I moved around a bit.
0: Your family?
4: My mother passed away.
0: Father?
4: Out of the picture.
0: I'm sorry.
4: It's okay. I find that by being an in-home care nurse, I gain an instant family.
0: Well, you've done very well for yourself.
4: I'm gonna go check on your father. Thank you for a wonderful dinner. It was lovely.
2: Oh.
0: Was it something I said? Was I too nosy?
5: No, of course not.

0: would like some coffee.
1: If you have my favorite Arabic blend.
0: Well, seeing as how you stocked our kitchen, I would say that that is a fair bet.
2: I'll tell you what. I'll go get the coffee.
3: Maybe Lynette would like a cup.
4: Well, I'll go ask her.
1: So, how's your father doing?
0: He seems to be improving.
1: Well, he has the best of care.
0: You like Lynette.
1: Ooh, direct and to the point. Why do I feel that every yes-man therapist has been a total waste of time and money? I'm impressed by you.
0: Well, I try.
1: And your analysis?
0: You like shiny new things. A new hotel, a dazzling new investment. But...
1: go on.
0: Well, you also like to be in control. So a hotel, things like that, they don't change. So you keep them.
1: Women are always changing on me.
0: So you move on.
1: Wow. Boy, do I appreciate someone who just comes out and says what a fool I've been.
0: Well, when it comes to relationships, we all do foolish things.
1: What, letting someone who looks like that move in with you and your husband?
0: Well, gee, when you put it like that, man.
1: No, I'm just kidding. Brian is probably the most straight-laced person I know. That's why I can depend on him.
0: That's you and me both.

0: about your analysis of Lynette?
1: I don't know if I have her figured out quite yet. She's sweet. But there's a sadness to her. And there's something...
0: She is a mystery.
1: Or maybe she's just shy.
2: Thank you, Brian, so much. What a lovely evening.
0: And I'm so sorry I didn't get to see Frank. But will you say goodnight to Lynette for me?
3: I will.
0: All right.
2: I will see you tomorrow at the hotel at 8 a.m.
4: Thank you, boss.
2: Thank you. Perfect.
4: Good night.
2: Bye-bye.
1: Mr. Dassault.
0: John, please.
1: What?
0: Thank you, but no, I don't drink anymore.
1: Oh, come on. One glass won't hurt. Besides, it improves cardiovascular health and it reduces the risk of coronary heart disease.
0: Well, when you put it that way.
1: Listen, I'm sorry about earlier if I was rude. It's just been a really long time since somebody's actually paid me attention.
0: That's hard for me to believe.
1: Why?
0: I'd like to get to know you better. If you wouldn't be opposed to that idea.
1: I don't know. I think you already know too much.
0: May I take you to the grand opening gala of my hotel this weekend? You must get some time off.
1: Ask me again tomorrow.

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In some cases, we can lose our balance and fall off the edge. And all of those fragile needs and hopes come crashing down, and we are broken.

0: I need to talk to you, Doctor.
1: Martin, you can't be here like this. I can't help you. I'm not...
2: You have to help me!
0: I followed my wife.

0: She looked at me like I was nothing.
1: Please! I'm sorry! Please!
2: What did you do?
0: I gave her some therapy.

0: Don't scream.
1: Are you alright? Are you alright?

Thank you very much. Get home safe.

0: the police still need me?
1: No. They got your statement.
0: Did they find his wife?
1: She was dead. The man she was with lost a lot of blood, but he survived.
0: So she was the only one that was killed?
1: No. The police were trying to collect witness statements, and they went to the house down the road. The dog was barking, and...
0: Yeah?
1: Apparently Martin went to Mrs. Kiriasi's house before he was here. He cut her throat.
0: No, it doesn't make any sense. Why her? What'd she do?
1: It could have been you.

0: I'm not going in tomorrow.
1: No, go. I'm okay. Please took him away. I'll call you if I need to.

0: Oh, it's really.
1: You're awake.
0: What's going on? Why are you crying?
1: I'm so sorry that I shut you out for all these years.
0: It's not your fault, sweetie. You were little. Things happened. Your mother, I mean, she had stopped loving me, and I wanted to feel loved.
1: What happened?
0: I was having an affair. She had stopped loving me, and I ended it. But
1: she wanted you out.
0: She wanted me out. I wanted to fix our marriage, and she didn't.
1: And this woman?
0: I promised your mother that I'd never see Candace again, and I've always upheld that promise. Always. I would have never left you. Never. And she refused to let me see you.
1: She what?
0: No. Kara, she took you away from me. And she cut off all contact. I'm sorry. I'm so sorry for all this pain that I've caused you. When your mother took you off to Chicago and ripped you away from me, I was alone. And I thought my life was over. And it's not.
2: We tell ourselves if I only knew the truth. But does it matter? Can the truth undo the past?

0: I'm going. Oh, where am I? I'm lost in a shopping center. I can't find the cucumbers.
1: Like it?
2: Why are you dressed like that?
3: I'm just doing a little research.

0: Hey, Frank. How's it going, buddy?
1: Gregory.
0: Where's Lynette?
1: Oh, I don't know.
0: Listen. Do you know what she's been giving you?
1: The pills, the shots.
2: Why?
3: We received notification at the agency that the hospital pharmacy is missing an antibiotic. Rifampicin. It blocks the effectiveness of any heart medication. If she's giving it to you, she could be setting you up for another stroke or a heart attack.
1: Gregory! Greg!
4: They're also missing succinylcholine. You need to rest. No! Now. There you go.

John had an accident last night. He crashed on his way down the ridge. He's dead. I'm sorry.

0: Sarah, where are you? Listen, call me. I need to talk to you right away. It's important. I'm gonna text you.
1: It's okay, Bray. Kara doesn't have to know.
0: What are you talking about?
1: Like, I know how hard it must be to be with a woman who only thinks about herself first. Her wants, her needs. You're a very giving man, but you deserve somebody who appreciates you. A woman who's willing to give you anything you want.
0: Lynette, I don't want you.
1: Don't be shy. I know you've thought about it, about me. I deserve this.
0: Deserve? You think you deserve this?
1: Kara doesn't want it. It's all a burden to her. And when she's gone, we can be a family.
2: Get away from him.
0: Kara.
1: We're in love, Kara.
2: Enough with the lies. I checked with your agency. They didn't send you here. They don't even know who you are. The nurse they assigned here is Ling Lu, and she's been missing for a week.
1: Fine. You should know the truth.

0: came here to be my father's nurse.
1: I know more about taking care of people than any nurse.
2: Wait a minute. Did you kill John too?
1: What? People die.

0: What did you do to my father?
1: Crazy.
0: You stay away. I have to take care of him. He needs me.
2: No one here needs you.
0: We're happy. He was happy in my mother's arms. And you and your mother, you destroyed that. You took everything from me.
3: Oh my God. You are my little Tessa?
0: That's right, Dad. I'm your little Tessa. The half-sister you never knew.
4: Is this true?
3: Yes, it's true. It's the affair that I had with her mother, Candace.
5: Tessa. Tessa, I wanted to be a father to you.
0: And you and your mother, you made him abandon us.
3: I'm sorry. I wanted to be your father, Tessa.
0: You could have been a father to me.
3: Please, forgive me. Tessa.
0: You should have been a father.
5: I would have been a father to you. But I promised Kara's mother that I'd end the affair, and then when she ran off with Kara...

You needed a nurse, and I made myself available. And now, I want to take care of you the same way you took care of me.

0: loss. Of all of the things that touch us during this lifetime, loss is the most lasting. Loss of youth, loss of self. These are the things it's almost impossible to reclaim. If we can move beyond the pain of our past and see a greater truth, then we can forgive and we can begin to restore that which had been lost to us.
1: You've certainly struck a nerve in me, and I'm sure in many of our viewers as well. Thank you for sharing your work with us.
0: It was my pleasure.
1: The new book, Life in Crisis, A Case Study, by our guest, Dr. Kara Sutton. Thanks for joining us.
2: And cut. That's a wrap, people.
0: Dr. Sutton. Oh, Kara, please.
1: Kara, I really enjoyed the book. Well done.
0: Thank you.
1: Hey.
3: Hi. Great job.
1: Thanks.
4: Sounded very familiar. Especially that part on redemption.
5: Should we get some lunch?
0: Yes.
5: Right on.

0: How's it going?
1: Good. I'm almost finished with everything.
0: Did you wrap the presents yet?
1: Yeah. It took me like 4 hours. I hope Mom is surprised.
0: She didn't seem to suspect anything when I talked to her before her flight.
1: What are you doing?
0: Chambers is having a birthday party. Mostly work guys. I have to show face.
1: That sounds really boring.
0: Oh, I forgot to tell you to bring in the box on the porch.
1: I brought it in.
0: Amazing. Did I tell you today that you are the best daughter I have?
1: I am the only daughter you have, Dad.
0: Oh,
2: get the poster up yet?
1: Yes, Dad. The banner is up.

0: Okay, well, I'll be done here soon.
1: I'll be home in about an hour.
0: I love you.
2: Love you too. Bye.
3: John, good to see you. How's your daughter?
0: Oh, she's great, top of the class.
3: That's the gal.
0: Hey, look, I got your email about needing to chat. Everything okay?
3: I'd have preferred to do this at another time. Seeing as your wife is coming back from overseas, and you can't stay very long. We decided to immediately stop operations here.
0: What?
3: Move them overseas.
0: Why?
3: I'm sorry, John, but it's getting too expensive over here, and it's become more and more easy for them to track everything we do. My operations are just safer overseas.
0: I've known you for 20 years. How can you share some of these concerns sooner with me? I could have helped.
3: Look, we just decided 48 hours ago, okay? I'm sorry. Really, I am. But I'm gonna need you to close out those buildings by the end of the week, all right? Look, let's talk about this later. Enjoy the party. Crab cakes are delicious.
0: You're gonna let me know when you need me to go down to the new locations, right?
3: Yeah, we'll talk about it in a couple
0: months. You can't just pull the plug on me. I have a family I need to support. I put my money into this business.
3: You're making this harder than you need to be. I told you, John, we'll touch base in a couple of months. Goodbye, John.
0: Wait, please, can we talk about keeping some of the
3: decisions been made?
0: Chambers!
3: You're making a huge mistake acting like this.
0: You can't do this to me. I know way too much.
2: Yes, Dad, I promise I'm getting everything ready.
3: One too many mistakes this month. I'm very, very disappointed in you, John.
2: Dad!
3: Clean up this mess.

0: very, very disappointed in you, John.
1: That's the guy. Number 5.

0: Hi there. Welcome to River Green. I'm Eleanor.
1: I'm Susan. This is my daughter, Katie.
2: And I'm their friend, helping with the move.
0: Ah, excellent. So how was the drive down?
1: Not too bad. We didn't hit any traffic.
0: Well, come on in and I'll show you the house. I kept the place furnished, but if you want anything removed, just let me know.
1: I'm sure it'll be fine. Thank you.
0: Here are the keys. I live right next door, so if you need anything, just pop on over.
1: Great.
0: Oh, and the stove, it gets finicky, so if it gives you trouble, just holler.
1: Will do.
0: All right.

0: Let you ladies settle in, and I'll see you around.
1: Thanks. Just wait here a few minutes while I do this, okay? And then we'll go over paperwork.

0: Can't say it's great to see you again, Maxwell.
1: George, what a nice setup you have here.
0: Yeah, well, it pays to know prominent government officials. Did you get the nice flowers I sent you with the note?
1: Yes, I did.
0: What do you think?
1: What do I think? I think it'll take a couple of days, but... oh, I can do it.
0: Don't rush it. Any idiot can shoot a girl in the head. You find her first and then report back to me. I don't want anybody to think this is a hit. Let me know if there's anything else I can do for you. I also have a few good men.
1: George, you know me. I work alone. Other people only bring more of a mess for me to clean up afterwards.
0: We're gonna have to take the mother out on this one, too. She's ex-military commando. Don't underestimate her. Don't let me down on this one, Maxwell. I'd hate to see anything happen to you. I can see that scar I gave you is healing quite nicely.
1: Careful, George. You don't want to spend too much time in here.
0: Get me out of here.
1: You worry too much, George. It's bad for business.

0: All your identification documents are in there. Now, I know you both have already had time to familiarize yourselves with your new identities and to memorize the background information. And you did a good job earlier, introducing yourselves to your neighbor. From now on, you'll use these two cell phones. In order to properly assimilate into the town, you both need to make new friends. Susan, you'll need to get a local job. We already looked up a few job openings. The list is in your packet.
1: Thank you.
0: Any questions? Yes.
2: How long do we have to be here?
0: As long as it takes to ensure you and your mother are safe.
1: Honey.
0: If you need me, the emergency contact number is in your packet, as well as instructions on how to dial in.
1: Great.
0: I'm available 24 hours. I just want to reiterate how vital it is to your survival that you do not contact anyone from back in Seattle and do not disclose anything about your real lives to anyone here. Do you both understand?
1: Yes.
3: Mm-hmm. We do it better.

0: Hey, Jimmy.
1: Go ahead and do a sweep of the perimeter.
0: And you're good to go.
2: Okay, Frank. Have a good night.

0: Do you mind showing me your ID badge?
1: No worries. Of course. I have it right here in my jacket. Somewhere. Those funny key cards.

0: I already don't like it here.
1: It's gonna be fine, honey. Really, I promise. Maybe you'll make some new friends.
0: I don't know if I can make new friends.
1: Well, just remember your new life story, and the rest is just about being yourself. I mean, that's what's the most believable and what's so great about you.
0: Oh, yeah. I'm sure there's just gonna be a whole line of people really excited to be my new friends.
2: I mean, you're beautiful.
1: You're talented. Amazing. With just the right amount of sarcasm.
0: You're my mom. You have to say that stuff, but it doesn't make it true.
1: No. You know Linda from back home? She hates her daughter. Linda would never be friends with her daughter. Ever.
0: Okay, fine. Point taken.

0: What did you decide? How are we going to do this?
1: What's that?
0: Sorry, I didn't catch that.
1: What do you want?
0: Where are they?
1: Who?
0: Don't play dumb.
1: I don't know them.
0: You don't?
1: No.
0: Maybe you know who these people are.
1: You hurt them and I'll kill you.
0: Shut up! Do you want the good news or the bad news first? I'll give you the bad news first. You're going to die tonight. The good news is that if you tell me where the mother and daughter are, your family? That's a good-looking family. Doesn't die tonight. Tick-tock, Marshall. Tick-tock.

0: found you.
1: Ah, good morning, neighbors.
2: Oh, good morning.
1: You two are early risers.
2: Yeah, well, we just wanted to get a head start on shopping and getting to know the town.
1: Coffee?
2: Yes, please. So this is your place?
1: Sure is. Used to be my great-grandfather's, and now I run the place.
2: Oh.
1: Would you like something, sweetie? Yeah, what are those?
3: These are a family recipe.
1: River Green cupcakes, and they're really good.
4: Thank you.
2: How much do we owe you?
1: Oh, they're on the house.
2: Are you sure?
1: Of course. So what do you two ladies have planned for today?
2: Well, we're just picking up some necessities for the house, and I'm currently looking for a job.
1: Oh, what kind of job?
2: Anything, really.
1: Well, you have definitely come to the right place this morning. I'm currently looking for an assistant manager.
2: Oh, I thank you. I don't really have much experience in the customer service world.
1: Oh, look, it's really easy. I can teach you everything you need to know. Why don't you give it a 2-week trial period? See if you like it.
2: Deal.
0: Found her.
5: I had a cell phone smuggled in with a secure line. So?
0: They're in some hick town called River Green.
5: Wait a day and make sure she's alone.
0: And there's been another development.
5: What?
0: I had a little chat with their program officer.
5: I told you to lay low until I called you.
0: No one will ever find her.
5: Back off. If you've heard her now, all suspicion falls on me.
0: Do you want me to proceed, or are you happy in your jail cell?
5: Find an angle, Maxwell. You find a way to do this without drawing any suspicion on me. You better call me back in 2 days with a plan.
2: Hey, can I come in?
4: You're already in.
2: I got your present. Don't say anything. Now, I know how upset you are about having to leave your laptop and everything on it behind. I know that with my military job, I traveled a lot. But I'm here, now. And I'd really like to get to know you a little better. Is that okay?
4: Yeah.
2: Great. Cool. Okay. Oh. One more thing, no social media. Remember what the marshal said, okay?
4: Yeah. Oh, thanks for getting the stuff. How's it going?
2: I think so far so good. I mean, nobody's thrown their coffee in my face yet.
1: I told you it would be easy to pick up. It's just the cash and the prices that are hard to remember.
2: Hey, Eleanor, do you know of any programs that Katie might be able to join? I feel like she should meet some people her own age, you know?
1: Sure. Well, there's the cotillion classes on Saturday morning.
2: I'm not sure that's my daughter's style.
1: Well, there are some sports teams.
2: She doesn't really play sports.
1: Well, what does Katie like to do?
2: Well, she likes music and art. Oh, and anything to do with computers, she's a whiz behind that keyboard, and she's attached to it 24/7.
1: Okay, well, you know, I'll ask around. I mean, I'm sure that there's a lot of stuff along those lines during the winter.
2: Oh, that'd be great. Thank you.

0: Oh, good. Officer, I just caught this kid stealing from the cafe.
1: I know. Looks like you stole from the wrong lady today, Andrew.
0: Yeah. Looks like it. Wait a minute. You know this kid?
1: Andrew and I go way back, don't we?
0: Good.
1: Hand it over. You must take pastry theft pretty seriously where you come from.

0: Where are you headed?
1: Home.
0: All by yourself?
1: Yep.
0: Need an escort?
1: No thanks, boys.
0: Oh, come on.
1: Guys, I'm serious.
2: She's serious.
3: Guys, what are you doing? She said she wasn't interested.
0: See you around.
3: So, new to the area? I haven't seen you around before. You live close by?
4: Cool. I'll just follow you to your home then. We don't have to talk.

0: So you like to draw?
1: Yeah, I do.
0: Cool. You gonna get that?
1: What?
0: Your cell phone?
1: Oh.
0: Yeah, it's...
1: No, it's my mom. It's fine.
0: Just, okay. How'd you like River Green so far? You don't have to lie just because I live here.
1: Well, then I don't like it.
2: Me neither.
1: So have you lived here your whole life?
0: Yeah. Pretty much.
1: What do you usually do here? Besides steal from coffee shops.
0: You saw that.
1: I did. My mom was kind of the one who chased you down.
0: Your mom? Well, you should probably pick up her phone calls then. I'm sorry you had to see that. Honestly, I'm not a bad guy.
1: You don't seem too bad.
0: She might be like an Olympic runner or something, because she's...
1: No, she's just really into being fit.
0: Cool, I guess.
1: Yeah, so my house is just up here.
0: Just up? Okay, I'll leave you here. Don't want to get chased again.
1: Thanks for walking me.
0: Yeah, we should do this again, maybe. Hang out.

0: I don't even know what to say.
1: Well, that's a first.
0: Is your phone on?
1: Yes.
0: Okay, well, I got very worried when I couldn't reach you.
1: Yeah, I'm sorry. I had my headphones in. I was just listening to music.
0: So where were you?
1: Walking back from the art center.
0: And next time, can you learn how to listen to music and pick up your phone at the same time?
1: Yeah. Okay, sorry. Oh, hey, Mom. I saw something today.
0: Oh, what'd you see?
1: A car. Looked like it was following me home.
0: What? What kind of car?
1: I don't know, a normal-looking car.
0: Well, did you get a license plate?
1: No.
0: Did you see who was driving the car?
1: Well, I could tell it was a guy, but I couldn't make out his face.
0: Okay, I'm gonna call the marshal. I'm sure it's nothing, but just to be safe. Yes, hello, this is Susan. 4231.
2: Is this an emergency?
0: I'm not sure. My daughter saw someone following her today.
2: I'll check everything on our end to make sure nothing suspicious is going on. But we would be the first to find out if there was anything to be concerned about. It is normal in the first couple weeks to feel paranoid or unsafe. But I assure you, it's nothing to worry about.
0: Thank you.
1: What'd they say?
0: Well, they said that they checked everything in Seattle and that we don't need to worry, we're safe.
1: Okay.
0: I get that way sometimes too, since we've moved here.
1: What do you mean?
0: Well, I see things make me nervous, or I get scared when somebody's walking too closely behind me. You know, if you ever want to talk about it, I'm here.
1: I know.

0: are you doing?
1: I want this room to feel like my room at home.
0: Yeah, but it's 11 o'clock at night.
1: Pass me that pretty one with the leaves on it.
0: Oh, but I hate this one.
1: Hey. Excuse me. Don't you dare say anything bad about my daughter's paintings. They're masterpieces.
0: Uh-huh.
1: Your dad thought that you were going to be a famous artist one day.
0: He also thought I was going to be a pro soccer player.
1: Poor thing. That's before he saw you play.
0: Mom! The usual?
2: Of course. How's she doing?
3: She's doing all right.
2: Good morning.
1: Good morning. How's the safety of Evergreen today?
2: Not so good. Terrible thing happened last night.
1: Oh no, what happened?
2: A bear got into Mr. Thompson's garden. Awful mess.
1: That is terrible. What will you ever do to catch this garden menace?
2: Well, we put out an APB and flyers. Now, if you see an aggressive, furry, four-legged creature roaming around, please don't attempt to tackle him yourself.
1: I won't, I promise.
2: How are you doing?
1: I'm great. Could be better. I think my stress is starting to rub off on Katie. Maybe a weekend away with her might be best.
2: You know, my family owns a country house just outside of town. I think you and Katie would really like it. It's quiet, nobody comes out there. You guys can relax and spend some time together.
1: Well, that's very sweet of you, but I wouldn't want to impose on her family home.
2: You wouldn't be imposing. Why don't you just think it over, and if you decide you want it, let me know.
1: Okay, thank you.
4: I think it's a great idea.

0: Someone has a secret admirer.
1: Oh, what's that?
0: Well, I don't know. Read the card.
1: Wait, those are for me?
0: Yes.
1: Sure. Hope to be going on some local adventures soon.
0: Well, don't keep me waiting here. Who is it from?
1: Henry Davis.
0: Ah, I knew it.
1: Henry Davis?
0: Deputy Henry Davis.
1: Oh, dear. No, I don't think so.
0: Why not? He's a nice guy.
1: I'm sure. Just, dating isn't really my thing right now.
0: Why not?
1: I don't know. I'm just focused on starting everything here, and we just moved. You know, Katie's having trouble adjusting.
0: Sometimes you need to forget about all of that and just go out with someone and have a nice time just for you.
1: Okay. I'll think about it.
0: Must have been those thief apprehension tactics of yours.
1: Ha ha.

0: Yeah.
1: Hey.
2: What are those?
1: I got them at work today. I thought maybe they'd go nicely in your room.
0: Why would I want them in my room?
1: Because I don't want them in my room.
0: You're so weird. No thanks, Mom.
1: They're from the police officer.
0: The one from the cafe?
1: Yeah.
0: He obviously likes you.
1: Avi. So what should I do?
0: I don't know. Why are you asking me?
1: Okay, never mind.
0: You should at least call him. Say thank you or something.
1: Okay, and then what?
0: Just say how you really feel.
1: Which is?
0: I don't know. How do you feel?
1: Really, really uncomfortable.
0: Okay, yeah, but maybe like in a nicer way than that.
1: Yeah. Okay, why don't I start with something like, hey, Deputy Davis, thank you so much for the beautiful flowers, but my daughter and I are on the run, so dating isn't really on my agenda right now.
0: Yeah, I probably wouldn't start with that. I think you just need to seem as normal as possible right now. You know, maybe go on one date or something so people don't think something's up with you, you know?
1: Yeah, you're right.
0: I know I'm right.
1: How's your art going?
0: It's okay.
1: Yeah? Any prospective friends?
0: Maybe one, yeah.
1: Who?
0: He's not really in my class, so...
1: Where'd you meet him?
0: He walked me home from the art center the other day.
1: Really? What's he like? Is he cute?
0: Yeah, you've met him. He's the boy from the cafe.
1: The little thief? No. Can the first friend that you make here not be a criminal?
0: He's actually really nice, Mom.
1: I'm sure he is, Katie. No, absolutely not. No way.
0: Yeah, okay, whatever.

0: So how's the drawing going?
1: Not so good.
0: Can I see it?
1: No, not till it's done.
0: Why is that?
1: Because an artist never shows their unfinished work.
0: Fair enough. Okay. Here we are.
1: There's nothing here.
0: My favorite place.
1: It's a little better.
0: Just a little better.
1: Yeah.

0: Hello?
1: Hi. This is Susan from the cafe.
0: Yes, of course.
2: Did you get my...
1: Yes, I did. They're very beautiful. Thank you.
0: What are your plans for tomorrow night?
1: Tomorrow night?
0: I was thinking we could grab dinner. There's a really nice restaurant in town I think you'd really enjoy.
1: Yeah, I'm free tomorrow night.
0: Great. 7 p.m. sound good?
1: Yes.
0: All right. I'll see you then, Susan.
1: All righty. Righty.
3: Me and my mom used to come here a lot when I was young, actually.
4: It's beautiful.
3: Yeah, we built it together.
4: Does she come here too?
3: She died 6 years ago. She passed away.
4: My dad passed away too.
3: Do you miss him?
4: Every day. Do you miss your mom?
3: Every day.
4: Does it ever get better?
3: It comes and goes. But the nice thing is knowing that they're always going to be in your heart. Holidays are the worst, I mean, especially with my family.
4: You live with your dad, right?
3: Yeah. But we're not really that close. I mean, I don't hang out with my dad. I don't hang out with my family. My family's not really my kind of people, you know? What about you? You hang with your mom? You close with your mom?
4: I was closer with my dad. My mom, she traveled a lot for work, so she's just never really home.
3: I can't wait till I'm old enough to just leave this place, be on my own.
4: Where would you go?
3: Somewhere with lots of people, where I can be alone, get lost. New York, LA, Miami.
4: I went to Florida once when I was little.
3: Oh, really? How was that?
4: It was pretty.
3: Did you see that?
4: No. What?
3: What is that?
4: What?
3: What is that right there? Do you see that?
5: It's right.
3: What is that?
4: No, that's not.
3: I just want to have a look.
4: It's not done. It's not done.
3: Who's that guy?
4: He's just some guy I know.
3: Just some guy?
4: Just some guy.
3: He seems pretty cool.
4: He's all right.

0: You look great.
1: Thank you. Shall we?
2: Yeah, sounds good.
1: Thanks for watching, Katie.
3: Oh, of course.
4: I'm almost 18. Don't need a babysitter.
1: Okay, then. Thank you. Have fun.
3: So, you want to watch something?
4: I just have more sketching to do. So I'm gonna go do that. Okay, I'll be in the room next to you watching TV, so if you need anything, just holler.

0: Sorry. Does that make you uncomfortable?
1: No, it's all right.
0: I always wear it for protection. I should have thought about that.
1: I've just seen what guns can do to people, you know? I'm not the biggest fan.
0: It's a valid point.
1: So how did you like New York?
0: It was fun. But I missed home. I had to come back and take care of my mother.
1: Did you ever think about going back?
0: Sometimes. There's a lot of other places I want to go as well. So, tell me more about you.
1: About me? There's not really much to tell.
0: I think there's a lot more to tell. You're bad at hiding things. Obviously, you're undercover here to smoke out all the pastry thieves.
1: Yes, you figured me out.
0: I'm good at reading people. You are a bit mysterious.
1: I'm really not.
0: What brought you to River Green?
1: Recently divorced and in need of a fresh start.
0: That makes sense.
1: I think the decision was also good for Katie.
0: She seems like a great kid. Are you too close?
1: Yeah, I mean, as close as you can be with a teenager.
0: Being a teenager's tough. I remember those days.
1: Oh, gosh, you couldn't pay me to go back. Minus the bills and the worrying about money.
0: Yeah, minus that.
2: George.
3: So?
2: She's got a boyfriend.
3: The daughter?
2: Yeah. Bad kid, bad family.
1: You know, I should probably go check on Katie and Eleanor.
0: Yeah, sure.
4: Yeah. Oh. Oh, dear. I must have dozed off.
1: That's okay. Where's Katie?
4: She's in her room. Asleep by now, I'm sure.
1: Great. Thanks again for watching her, Eleanor. I really appreciate it.
4: Of course. I hope you all had a fun.
0: Great time.
3: Be a shame if something bad happened to her.
5: Yes, it would.
3: Probably blame the kid.
2: Kid's a powder keg.
3: Keep an eye on him.
1: I had a really nice time tonight. Thank you.
0: I did as well. Hopefully we can do this again sometime.
1: That would be great.
0: Everything okay?
1: Yeah, excuse me for just a second. Katie? Oh my God. Katie's not in the room. Where's Katie?
4: She's in her room.
1: No. No, she's not. You're supposed to be watching her, Eleanor.
4: I'm sorry, Susan. I must have fallen asleep.
0: You stay here. I'll go look for her.
1: Wait. I think I know who she's with.
0: Who?
1: That boy.
0: What boy?
4: What boy?
1: You know, that thief from the cafe.
0: Andrew?
1: Yeah.
0: All right, I'll be back.
1: Well, how do you know where they are?
0: There's a couple local spots where him and his friends hang out. Don't worry. I'm sure she's fine. She just knows you're upset, doesn't want to pick up your phone calls. All right, don't worry. I'll bring her back soon.
1: Please. Okay, thanks.
4: I'm sorry, Susan. I didn't think that she would...
1: It's okay. Don't worry. I'm sure she's okay. She's okay.

0: You're not gonna say anything?
1: I'm going to my room.
0: Thank you, Henry.
2: Of course.
3: I'm gonna go home now, Susan. I'm glad Katie's okay. I'm very sorry I fell asleep.
0: Oh, it's okay. I panicked. She would have found some other way to sneak out anyway.
2: She was fine. They were just watching a movie.
0: I just can't believe she would do this.
2: Has she ever done anything like this before?
0: No.
2: Typical teenager stuff.
0: I just think that maybe the move was hard on her. Thanks again for finding her.
2: Of course. You don't have to thank me. It's my job. But there is something you should know, though. I don't think that you want Katie hanging out with Andrew.
0: Yeah, believe me, I know.
2: He is a good kid, but his family, on the other hand, is not.
0: What do you mean?
2: His father's a drunk. He used to be part of a petty theft ring, basically a long line of criminal family history.
0: Great.
2: And unfortunately, ever since Andrew's mother passed away, his father hasn't been doing the greatest job taking care of his son. Mm-hmm. Not saying that Andrew couldn't have a chance if he wanted one, but he is surrounded by people I'm pretty sure that you don't want Katie getting involved with.
0: I'll definitely talk to her.
2: Yeah, just be gentle, not too aggressive, no persuasive tackling.
0: I'll do my best. Speaking from experience?
2: Yeah, I've dealt with a lot of rowdy teenagers in my life. I'll check back up on you guys tomorrow morning.
0: Alrighty.
2: Have a good night.
0: Good night. I want to talk with you.
4: I already know what you're gonna say.
0: You can't act like this. I can't handle it. I mean, every time you disappear and you don't pick up the phone, I can't breathe. Do you know where my mind goes when I think about where you might be? Do not make me put you on a short leash.
4: Okay, okay.
0: What were you thinking?
4: I wanted to go out and I knew you would say no.
0: I say no for a good reason. The situation that we're in is very, very dangerous. Do you understand that?
4: Yes, of course, I understand that.
0: Well then, why would you act this way? If you're angry, we can talk about it.
4: I don't want to talk about it!
0: Yeah, well, you're going to have to start communicating with me. Because I am not a mind reader, Katie, and I can't do this by myself. This is very difficult for me, Katie. It really is. And you make it 20 times harder when I come home, you're gone, and you...

0: How's Katie doing?
1: She's doing okay. She doesn't want to talk to me about it. Of course, you know, one day I'm my best friend and the next I'm her worst enemy.
0: Sounds like a normal teenager.
1: Yeah.
0: She'll open up soon.
1: Yeah. Hey, what's your opinion about this Andrew kid?
0: I don't really know him that well. I knew his mother, though.
1: She passed away, yeah?
0: Yeah, so cancer when Andrew was little. I think she kept that family together, to be honest.
1: But is he just bad news?
0: Well, I think he tries really hard to be nothing like his dad. That stunt he pulled the other day with the muffin? That's the first time I saw that happen.
1: It really worries me that Katie hangs out with him.
0: Well, what does Katie have to say about it?
1: She says that he's sweet, you know, makes her happy.
0: Maybe you just need to let Katie figure this one out on her own.
1: We don't have that luxury right now.
0: What do you mean?
1: You know, just with all the moving, stress, all that.
0: Sometimes we worry so much about our children because we're not okay yet. Sometimes we transfer all our anxieties onto our kids, thinking that they're struggling when we just need to take a step back and see whether we're okay first.

0: I already know what this is about.
1: Let's leave Katie alone for a while, yeah?
0: We have a lot in common. It was nice having her around, you know?
1: Like both of you have a knack for rebelling against your parents.
0: Like both of us have a parent that's dead.
1: She told you her father died?
0: Yeah.
1: She mentioned anything else?
0: Not that I can remember.
1: If you decide to remember anything else, why don't you let me know?
0: Sure thing.

0: Are you okay?
1: Yeah, I'm fine. I'm just running.
0: Okay, Katie, I need to talk with you for a second.
1: Okay.
0: Come here, please. I need you to know that I stand by my decision that you are no longer allowed to see Andrew. Is that understood?

0: Andrew?
1: What?
0: Unbelievable! Andrew, I'm so sorry. I didn't see you. I just heard my mom.
1: Stop! What are you guys? Training combat or something? Ow.
2: You scared me half to death. You want to explain to me what you're doing creeping around my house in the middle of the night?
1: Katie wouldn't answer her text messages.
2: Oh, okay. So the next logical thing to do would be to break into here at 2 a.m.?
1: I had to talk to her.
2: This is ending. Now.
1: She told me that you said that we weren't allowed to see each other after we hung out today.
2: Wait.
3: I was going to tell you.
2: That's it. No more.
1: But I really like your daughter.
2: Do not make me call the police.
1: I understand.
2: You wait for me upstairs. Go on. You? Get your... Ow! Come here. Go home.
1: Okay.
2: Hey, the next time that you hear me scream, run, you run. Your safety is my priority. Don't worry about me. I can take care of myself. You got it?
3: I'm sorry I didn't tell you we hung out today.
2: It's okay. I'm sorry I screamed. I'm just grateful that it wasn't someone else.
3: It scared me.
2: Yeah, me too.
3: Hey, Mom, can I ask you a question?
2: Of course. Sure, sweetie, anything. Anything, what's up? Ask me anything.
3: Is Dad a criminal?
2: No. No, your father would. He just got involved with some bad people. Your dad loved you. Very much. You know, sometimes, people just, they do things, and, you just can't explain it. I really wish that I could tell you why you decided to do business with those men, but I just can't. I'm so sorry.
3: Sometimes I really hate him for doing this to us. I really hate him.
2: Oh, my precious girl. I'm sorry.

0: Yes, hi.
1: We're trying to reach 4231.
0: This is 4231.
1: There's been some changes with your case. We are currently getting approval to relocate you and your daughter.
0: Wait a minute. You're transferring us someplace else? Why?
1: There have been some updates, and just as a precaution, we are moving you to a new location.
0: Where's Marshall Michaels?
1: We cannot disclose information about our officers. Please keep your phone on, and we will contact you with an update soon.
0: Well, how do you know we'll be safe till then?
1: Please be ready at a moment's notice until you hear from us.
0: All right.

0: Is everything okay?
1: Yeah, honey, I'm just checking around.
0: Mom, you've been acting weird the entire car ride.
1: Nothing. Look, this morning the marshals called. They said they want to relocate us.
0: Why?
1: They didn't say. They just said that they had an update.
0: Why didn't you tell me?
1: Honey, because I didn't want to scare you in case it turned out everything was going to be okay. Let's just get out of here. They obviously don't think this place is safe anymore, right? What do you think?
0: Yeah, I think you're right.
1: Okay.
2: Please state your ID number.
1: This is 4231.
2: Please hold. State the reason for your call.
1: My daughter and I have decided to stay someplace else until the marshals can come get us.
2: We need you to stay someplace in town. We can book you a hotel.
1: No, we're headed out of town. You haven't been able to protect us. And obviously whoever wants to get at us might know where we are, otherwise you wouldn't be moving us in the first place. Okay, I'll let you know of our location when we get there. Period. Done.
0: Okay.
1: Hey, don't worry, sweetie. It's gonna be okay. Really.
3: Susan.
1: Hi.
3: Is everything okay?
1: I wanted to know if I can take you up on that offer of staying at your family's.
3: Yeah, of course.
1: So Katie suggested that we take a, you know, spontaneous trip. I got so excited that I wanted to jump on it before she changes her mind.
3: Right. You want to leave tonight?
1: We wanted to go sooner, if that's okay. What time do you get off of work?
3: It's actually my day off. I'm just here wrapping up some paperwork. If you can hold tight for a little bit, I'll take you up there myself.
1: Great. Thanks.

0: yourselves at home?
1: Wow, this is beautiful.

0: Cozy, huh?
1: Yeah.
0: Follow me.
1: Sure. Wow.
0: Anybody hungry?
1: Yeah. Sure, that'd be great.
0: All right, let's see what we have.
2: Mom, there's a boat on the ceiling.

0: Hey, thanks for letting us stay here. I really appreciate it. Are you sure your family won't mind?
1: Oh, of course not. I mean, they're away on vacation till the end of the month. They'll be happy that somebody's making use of the place while they're away. It looks like it's going to be a canned soup lunch, if that's okay.
0: Oh, that sounds perfect. When did your family buy this place?
1: Well, when my brother and I were little. They're always changing things up and upgrading. Looks like she realized that there's no cell service here. Well, I'm going to get lunch started.
0: Okay, thanks.

0: No yelling. No yelling. Let's take this down a little bit, shall we? So you can talk. Now, I need to know where they are.
1: I don't know what you're talking about.
0: Bravery is so overrated.
1: I'm being honest. I don't know where they went. Susan left work hours ago, please.
0: Then I guess we'll have to do this the hard way. I really was hoping for an exact address. But since you have no idea what I'm talking about,

0: Hey, sweetie. You sure you don't want to come downstairs and hang out for a bit?
1: Yeah, I'm good. I'm just tired, so I'm gonna hang out here.
0: Okay. I love you.
1: I love you too.

0: Sorry. I didn't mean to scare you.
1: Sorry. I'm sorry. I thought I saw something outside.
0: Are you usually this jumpy on weekend vacations?
1: No. It's probably just a lack of sleep. Hopefully I'll catch up this weekend.
0: Look, I know I may only have small-town police experience, but I recognize when someone's hiding from something.
1: I'm not hiding from anything.
0: I talked to Andrew earlier. He said that Katie told him her father had died. But you told me you were divorced. And then the sudden need to get out of town. If you're hiding from someone, it's okay to tell me.
1: No, no. Katie's father did die. The man I was married to wasn't Katie's father. I'm sorry if that was confusing. And the whole, you know, getting away suddenly, I know that seemed really strange, but, you know, I was just excited about taking Katie away for the weekend. You know, I can't remember the last time she wanted to spend time with me.
0: Okay. Listen, Susan, I don't expect you to tell me your past right away. But hopefully, when we get to know each other better, you can let your guard down a little bit.
1: All right.
0: In the meantime, tea, coffee.
1: Tea would be

0: Henry.
1: Huh?
0: The power's off.
2: Oh, yeah. Sometimes the electricity's faulty when there's wind.

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0: Deputy. 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What happened?
1: Oh, Susan. Katie.

0: Impossible!
1: No!
2: Well, well. This little game is over. You want to play? Let's play.

0: This one is new on the market. The previous owners had to leave for work reasons. It has central AC and heating, and oh, wait until you see the view. So, what do you guys think?
1: Oh, it's great. We'll take it.
0: Fantastic. I knew this one would go fast. I'll go get the paperwork ready.

0: Chloe!
1: I lost my shoe.
0: Oh.
1: I lost my shoe. What's that?
0: What do you think?
2: 10 years. Can you believe it? 10 years.
0: Feels like 10 minutes.
2: Yeah. I love you.
0: I love you more.
2: Even though I grind my teeth at night?
0: Even though you drink the last cup of coffee?
1: You always get coffee. I love you even though all you do is watch the Cubs and the slow-mo replays and the
0: after... Oh, well, though, in that case.
2: You can always get another one of those.
3: I can never get another you.
2: That's right.
0: What?
4: Parents aren't supposed to kiss.
1: These parents kiss? What are you talking about, monkey?
0: Okay.
4: Say cheese. This is the best place

0: Morning.
1: Morning. Busy day?
0: Meeting the investors. You?
1: Arbitration. Michael and Sarah's party is tonight. I might be late.
0: Me too.
2: And please do not let your feelings enter into this. It's what got you here in the first place.
1: Oh, sorry. I'll make some more.
0: What? Oh, my new web designer.
1: I didn't know you hired a new guy.
0: Oh, a month ago. It's a she. Tom's friend from Northwestern.
1: What, the pretty one?
0: I guess.

0: You took the Hudson case.
1: They have 4 children, Walter.
0: They can't afford us.
2: That's why I took it pro bono.
0: Sometimes I think I should have taught you to say no once in a while.
1: Did it ever get to you?
0: People divorce? Families fall apart? Of course it does. Sometimes I think I should go back to being a judge. But then how could I afford to support my 3 ex-wives? No more pro bono, Chloe.

0: Hey.
1: So, did we nail the funding?
0: They love the concept.
1: Yes.
0: But they're not ready to make a decision until the website's up and running. How long before that's a reality?
1: I need 2 more weeks, at least.
0: I knew you were going to say that.
1: 10 days?
0: We don't have 10 days, Haley. It's between us and Kinetic, and if we're not live, then we're dead.
1: And there's no way you can hire an extra code writer.
0: I can barely afford to pay you. I've got everything wrapped up in this. If this thing doesn't go, then... Okay, it's not your problem. Just do your best, okay?
2: What kind of smiles are those?
1: What?
2: Again, please? That's beautiful. Thank you.
3: A toast! Years later, and I still have butterflies when she walks into the room. She's the first person I want to talk to, and the last. I look at this woman, and I think, how am I so lucky to spend my life with her?
2: I'm the lucky one. You always make me feel like I'm the most beautiful woman in the room, even when I'm clearly not. And I still love your corny jokes. And the way you always make me laugh. I love you.
3: A toast!
4: Cheers.
5: But it was your anniversary. I didn't want to bring you down.
6: Chloe, it's me.
7: How long have we known each other? Just tell me what's going on.
6: We've just grown distant, Tom.
7: How is that possible?
6: Well, we've stopped communicating entirely. And I don't know, it's like all the good stuff it's just gone.
0: We haven't told anyone yet.
8: You can't be serious.
0: I don't know what else to tell you.
8: But you're the couple Sarah and I always wanted to be.
0: Not anymore.
6: We used to do things together. Now he's always working.
9: She's always working. Even when she comes home, she's working.
6: I can't remember the last time that we sat down to dinner. He comes home later and later.
9: Why come home early? She's never there and I end up eating alone.
6: And he has this gorgeous new web designer. She's beautiful, she's smart, she's in her 20s, and she's a texter.
8: What about tennis? You guys love tennis.
9: We haven't played in years.
7: Remember how you used to take those drives and get lost just for fun? Go do that.
6: Getting out of the driveway is hard enough.
9: I'm not sure we have anything in common anymore, ever since Amanda left.
6: He says he wants to watch sports, but it's just an excuse to go and sleep in the guest room.
8: But you're David and Chloe. You'll work it out.
7: You're Chloe and David. You'll work it out.

0: Sarah and Michael. I used to be like them, huh?
1: I know.
0: Not anymore, though.
1: It's not working. It's like we're roommates. We're not happy.
0: That's not what I said.
1: You don't have to. Look at us. We might as well just...
0: Don't say something that you can't take back.
1: Don't tell me it hasn't crossed your mind. You work with unhappy couples all day long.
0: Yeah, but that's not us. I practically live in the guest room anyway, so... I guess separation's really not any different, is it?
1: I'll look for a place. There's some apartments near the office.
0: You know that, if we get separated, you know, chances are we're gonna get a divorce because that's what couples do. They, you know, they get separated, go to counseling, and then they get divorced.
1: You want a divorce?
0: Do you?
1: I'm just saying out loud what we've both been thinking.
0: How do you know what I'm thinking? We barely talk.
1: We're talking now.

0: penalty on the 5-yard line. They got the ball back and into the end zone. It looks like a touchdown.
1: So I guess we should talk about the book, even though I know your opinion on it.
2: It's not that I didn't like it, or that I didn't agree. It just didn't sound like you. The you that I remember.
1: What do you mean?
2: Your first book was all about opening yourself up to love. It spoke to me. The randomness of a chance meeting. The spark of a first kiss. The unexplainable but undeniable chemistry. But as you pointed out with my track record, I'm not an expert in that area.
3: What's so funny?
4: No, it's too embarrassing.
3: Oh, come on. You have to say it now. It's not fair.
4: You and me walking along the beach holding hands. I've had this dream for so long.
3: Are you serious?
4: Come on, growing up, I had a huge crush on you.
3: No, you didn't. I was always so mean to you, though. I was calling you names all the time, Randy, for one.
4: Well, I was forever sporting the baseball cap and pigtails.
3: That's true.
4: But you weren't always mean to me. Remember that one time when Jeremiah got sick after that pie eating contest and he couldn't go on the brother-sister go-kart race with me? And you saw how disappointed I was and you offered to take his place.
3: I felt bad for you, you know? Besides, I thought it was fitting. I mean, you were like a little sister to me back then.
4: And now? Mom? Dad, are you here?
5: Right down.
6: Sweetheart? Hi, what are you doing here?
5: Is everything okay?
6: Are you sick? No.
5: Did something happen with Jeremy? If he broke your heart.
6: No, just the opposite.
7: Hi, Mr. and Mrs. Baker.
5: Hey, Jeremy. Hey, no more Mr. and Mrs. Baker stuff, okay?
6: It's Chloe and David, okay?
8: Or... Mom and Dad? Okay, I can't hold it in any longer. Oh, we're getting married.
6: Oh my goodness, congratulations. Love is sweet. Couldn't be happier.
5: So happy. This is such amazing news. I hope you're not upset I didn't ask for your blessing first.
8: We really wanted to surprise you.
5: Well, you certainly did that.
8: I know we're young, but we're the same age as when you got married. Look at you now.
5: Yeah. Look at us now.
8: Mom, don't cry.
6: No, I'm fine. You know, we have a vintage bottle of champagne in the kitchen that would be just perfect for this occasion. Mm-hmm. I'll go get it and you guys sit down. Sit down, get comfy.
5: I'll help you.
6: Yeah, okay.
5: Are you okay?
6: Yeah, just that. Life's funny, isn't it? We're falling apart and they're just starting.
5: We should probably tell them about us.
6: What? No. It was the happiest moment of her life. No.
5: Well, what should we say?
6: I just say nothing.
5: Are you sure?
6: Yes. Yes. We say nothing. Okay, here we go. Look at this!
5: To Jeremy and Amanda. Cheers.
9: Cheers.
2: I
5: guess 89 was a bad year.
6: That's the year we were married.
5: I have a great bottle of wine.
6: Wow, I'm so sorry. I don't know what happen. It's, well, tell us how this all came about. My goodness.
8: Well, you know we've been in love forever.
9: Nearly 2 years.
8: Jeremy proposed to me at the campus fountain.
9: I spent hours memorizing what I was gonna say.
8: And when we got there, he forgot.
9: But Amanda completed my sentence for me.
8: You knew I'd say yes.
9: I was hoping.
8: We agree on everything.
9: We do.
8: Oh, and Mom, I decided for the wedding I want to wear your dress. I mean, it was good luck for you and Dad. Also, I have a new rotation starting at the hospital in summer.
9: And I'm doing Teachers Without Borders during the fall.
8: Right. So, the wedding's next weekend.
6: What?
5: Next weekend?
6: Wait a minute, what about planning and invitations?
8: No invitations, we decided we just want our families. Look, I've already planned everything. We're getting married in Camden, Maine. Isn't everything perfect?
6: Perfect.
5: We've always been honest with her.
6: We can't tell her how things really are.

0: girl.
1: I cannot believe we have 4 whole days here.
2: Me neither.
3: Yes, words can't describe it.
1: Everything looks just the same, doesn't it?
4: Mr. and Mrs. Baker, welcome back.
1: Mom, Dad, you remember Nico? He is the general manager now.
3: Nico, my goodness. Look at you. You were so young.
2: Weren't we all? All these years, I never forgot about you. The way you're always laughing together. Seeing such a happy couple inspired me to propose to my girlfriend. We got married down on the beach.
5: Congratulations.
6: Nice.
2: Unfortunately, she left me for a tourist. But if I hadn't married her, then I never would have met her cousin, who's the love of my life.
5: Well, congratulations on that, then.
3: Yes.
1: Yeah.
2: Everything happens as it should, right? And now your daughter Amanda's getting married?
6: She sure is.
2: Come on, come and see some of the improvements we've made to the place.
3: Yeah, okay. So, where's Jeremy?
1: Oh, he's just getting his parents settled in. They can't wait to meet you. I've told them so much about you guys.
6: I can't wait to meet them.
7: I'm also the new events coordinator.
6: Oh.
7: And we have from today until Sunday to get all the pieces together.
1: It's going to be exactly the wedding Jeremy and I have been dreaming of.
7: Nothing but pure romance.
3: That sounds wonderful.
7: Wonderful. As you know, we have a spectacular vegetable garden. We now also have a deck overlooking the water.
6: Oh, very nice.
8: Our gardens were recently profiled in an acclaimed resorts magazine.
6: No kidding.
7: And our beach is now private. Amanda's having a tough time choosing where to hold the ceremony.
1: All I know for sure is that it has to be outside, and Dad and I will have the first dance.
9: Oh, you may want to rethink that one.
1: You're not that bad.
6: Yes, he is.
7: Now, listen, we still have to make our final decision about the menu, the cake, and the flowers.
1: Right, something old, something new, something borrowed, something blue. Well, I already have Mom's dress that's old.
3: Ancient, yes.
1: And there's got to be something I can borrow from you, right?
3: Nothing that you would be interested in, Amanda. Yeah. You know, I remember this garden.
2: That's right. This is where you lost the necklace I got you in town.
3: Yeah, you found it stuck on a branch.
2: We looked for it in the dark all night long with flashlights.
1: I love that necklace. Why don't you wear it anymore?
2: I think your mother's tastes have changed over the years. Excuse me.
3: Something old, something new?
10: David here.
7: Well, we've added new tennis courts.
10: No, they can't do that.
3: Have you?
10: We're on the point.
2: Send it to my computer. I'll read it when I get inside. I can't talk right now.
6: Wow, it's been a long time.
7: We forgot our rackets, too. No problem. We've got everything here.
1: Perfect.
6: Yeah.
7: I'll get your room keys.
3: Amanda, I have something that I would like to talk to you about before the wedding.
1: Mom, we had that talk when I was 11.
3: Not that talk. I really don't think this is something you should do without a prenup.
1: We don't want to get a prenup. We don't plan on getting divorced.
3: Nobody does. Nobody does. But I think that you need to protect yourself.
1: Mom,
3: trust me.
1: Jeremy's parents live on a 200-acre estate in Dallas. Maybe he should protect himself from me.
2: We didn't have a prenup.
3: No, that's because we didn't care about money. We didn't think about it. We were naive.
1: You were romantic.
3: Okay.
1: I'm going to go find Jeremy. Okay.
7: Room's ready.
2: Well, there are bigger suites, of course, but Amanda insisted you have the same room you had before.
3: Listen, it's not that we're ungrateful. It's just I've got a lot of work to do while we're here.
2: And I'm equally overloaded.

0: or squished together, or just right. Cut in.
1: Maybe we could have one of those adjoining rooms, you know, next door to each other.
0: Oh, that's a good idea.
2: I think I understand. But if you don't mind me saying, let's not get caught up in the cobwebs of life. Relax. Around here, we like to take everything nice and easy. And voila.
0: Okay. Thanks. Yeah. Thanks. Thank you, Nico.
2: My pleasure.
0: All right. We'll
1: get you.
2: No, yeah, all good.
0: Well, it looks exactly the same.
3: Mm-hmm. Same bathtub, too.
0: Well, I'll sleep on the couch.
3: Don't be ridiculous. I will.
0: You have a bad back.
3: It's not that bad.
0: Well, with it, I'm going to wrinkle the dress.
3: What? Oh, wow.
0: Yeah. I was pretty nervous walking down the aisle.
3: Not as nervous as I was.
0: I tripped.
3: You looked beautiful in that dress.
0: Thank you.
4: Hey, Haley, what's going on? No, you're not interrupting.
0: Yes, Walter, yes. No, I can talk. Just you.
4: You did that? That's incredible. I don't know what I'd do without you.
0: Well, if he's going to play hardball, then his client's going to end up living in a tent eating beans out of a can.
4: Well, if Kaneda thinks they're going to steal this deal from us, they're in dreamland.
0: Yeah, okay, well, you can call me anytime.
4: Night or day. Thea!
0: What?
4: Fire her dress!
0: Oh my gosh! Oh my god! You want me to beat the candles? You know, we left our candles. Huh?
5: No. There's definitely something burning in here.
0: Honey,
3: there's something we need to tell you.
0: What? It's about your wedding dress.
5: You brought it, right?
3: We brought it. It's just that I did something really stupid.
0: No. It was my fault. I accidentally...
6: Shall we get down to business?
2: Right, yeah. Your drawdown against sales would be $600 a week.
6: Oh.
2: Is that okay?
6: Oh, yeah.
2: And there's no need to cause any trouble right off the bat, right?
6: Excuse me?
2: Your skirt.
6: What about my skirt?
2: It's a little short. You know, the four P's?
6: Sorry, the four P's?
2: Prudent to appear as professional as possible.
6: That's three P's.
2: No, it isn't.
6: Yeah, prudent, professional, possible. Three.
2: Well, I always counted a peer to be a P. You know, you're right. You're absolutely right. A peer is an A.
0: Did you bring Kitty in?
7: Jim put her in the garage for the party.
0: No, he didn't, because the garage door was locked. You have to go get her.
7: She'll be fine.
0: She's gonna get eaten by coyotes.
7: I pity the coyote that tried.
0: Go, you have to go.

0: never hear the end of that.
1: This is why I'm not a cat person.
2: Set it on fire, and then your dad put it in the bathtub, but...
3: What? I can't believe this.
4: I'm so sorry. I was unpacking it. I think I caught it on the flame of the candle, and I apologize.
2: Really sorry. But, you know, we'll go to the shopping and buy you a new one.
5: Yeah, I'll get you a new dress.
3: But my heart was set on your dress.
2: I know, but it was old.
3: No, but that's what I liked about it. I mean, it has a history. It was perfect.
2: No. That's the point, love. It wasn't perfect. We were just talking about that. I thought the sleeves were too short, and the train was too long. I tripped.
5: The bride that make the dress anyway, honey, isn't
2: exactly.
5: it?
2: Exactly.
5: Really?
2: Yeah.
3: Okay, well, I love shopping, so I guess we have some time tomorrow in between cake tasting, location scouting, and flowers, so...
6: Hello?
2: Jeremy!
6: Hey. I want to introduce you to the in-laws!
7: Stan Hoffbrower, an honor, an absolute honor. Mm-hmm. And you must be Amanda's sister. You're a lucky man, mister.
6: I sure am.
8: Do y'all smell something burning?
2: No, it's candles. We went over this one. We like our candles.
8: That looks like a wedding dress. That is Amanda's dress. She sent me a picture of it.
2: Yeah, but...
3: You know what? It's okay. I really wasn't that crazy about it anyway. I mean, the sleeves were too short, the train was too long.
2: So we decided that we're going to go shopping, and we're going to get her a new one. And I think that you should come with us. That would be just nice, okay. Don't you think?
3: Yeah.
2: Be fun.
6: Well, let you guys get acquainted.
3: We'll be out on the deck, okay?
7: See you later, son.
2: Okay. We'll see you guys later.
8: They are so great, aren't they?
6: Two peas in a pod.
8: I've never seen them have an unkind word.
7: Nope, not once. Just like us. Hey, I hate to tell y'all, but your room's a whole lot smaller than ours.
5: Well, we're just trying to recapture that magic moment, you know, so...
2: Yeah, when we were younger, and well, when he was younger.
7: Well, I think we need to see about getting you an upgrade.
8: Stan, they like it here. I mean, not everything has to be big and extravagant, although I do like big and extravagant. So, Chloe, I hear that you're a family lawyer. I just think that's so admirable, helping families.
2: I guess you could look at it that way. Often, unfortunately, I deal with divorce.
7: Oh, divorce. I think people just give up on each other a little too easily these days. Don't you think so?
2: What do you think?
6: It's a shame.
7: Britt and I'm going to just take a little walk. Why don't you join us?
2: Maybe later. I'm going to check in with the office.
6: I have work to do as well, so.
7: Now, don't tell me you're going to work in a place like this.
8: You'd be working, too, if I let you.
7: She wouldn't let me bring my phone.
8: Well, that's because everything you need is right here.
7: I cannot argue with that. Now, come on, you two. Get out there and enjoy the sunshine.
8: Come on.
5: What was that?
2: That was happiness.
5: Wow. Hey, we say nice things to each other too.
2: Yeah, but they mean it.
4: I understand, but did he read my email? Okay, well then he should have understood very clearly by that. Yes, exactly.
9: Roll up at your own pace, one vertebrae at a time.
4: I understand, but that was not the initial agreement. I hear you, but unfortunately that's not the way things go in divorce. I know, trust me.
9: Hi.
4: I'm sorry.
9: No, it's okay.
4: You know what, I've got to go.
9: Now, please, join us.
4: No, not really the downward dog type of person. I'm afraid a dog's actually been bitten once or twice.
9: Please.
4: I'm so sorry to interrupt you.
9: No, please.
4: Sure. I'm so sorry. Okay.

0: Namaste.
1: No, my mistake.
0: Namaste. It means I bow to you. Now see how many different sounds you can hear. This time is for you to breathe deep and to tune into the simple things. Appreciate what's around you.

0: Namaste. Thanks, everybody.
1: Big class.
0: You did well.
1: Oh, that was awful.
2: Well, you'll improve.
1: Well, stiff, out of shape, a little stressed, you know.
0: I would have never noticed.
1: Yeah.
0: Is this your first time here?
1: No. We've been here before. It's just my daughter wanted to come back and get married here.
0: Smart girl.
1: Yeah, she is. I'm gonna ask, is that a halo stone in your necklace?
0: Yeah, you have been here before, haven't you?
1: Yeah. My husband bought me one of those a lifetime ago.
0: Well, my family's got a shop just down the road.
1: Okay.
0: Yeah.
1: It's really quite beautiful.
0: Yeah, I know my niece made that one.
1: Did she?
0: Yeah.
1: Okay, well, thanks for the class and the jewelry and...
0: See you tomorrow.
1: Sorry for interrupting. Well, don't push your luck. Thank you.
0: Have a good day.
1: All right.

0: I had butterflies.
1: Everything okay, bud?
2: Oh, yeah, could be better.
1: Everyone?
0: Amanda, from the moment we met, I knew you were the one. Even though it took us a year of being friends for me to finally convince you to go out on a date with me.
2: I didn't want to ruin what we already had.
0: That could never happen.
3: Oh, aren't they the sweetest?
0: I love you for so many reasons. You're brilliant, beautiful like your mom. You're creative and willing to take risks like your dad. Chloe and David, you made the most perfect girl in the world. For me, anyway.
4: Well, hey, parents of the bride, you're up.
5: Oh, really? Please go ahead.
1: Oh. Amanda, seeing you with Jeremy, it reminds us how wonderful the world is when we finally find someone who knows us. Someone who makes us finally feel complete. You're my little girl. And you better take care of her.
0: I will. I promise.
5: Amanda's always been the center of my world.
6: Our world.
5: Our world. And you know, all she's ever asked for is to have fun. For us to laugh together and share good times. And we have, haven't we? We've done it all.
6: Yeah.
5: And if you guys ever find that life is tough, I hope that you continue to love each other. Love each other no matter what happens or where life takes you. I love you.
6: Love you.
1: To Jeremy and Amanda.
5: To Jeremy and Amanda.
4: Amen. Hey, I love y'all. To the only thing in life that really matters, family.
7: The family.
8: Family.
7: The family.
9: The family. The family. The family.

0: How are we gonna tell Amanda?
1: How are we gonna tell Stan?
2: Well, did they get our email? Well, I don't know what to say to that. Well, I suggest they look at our email.
3: Well, there's nothing to respond to if they don't take a look at our email first. No, I completely agree with you.
4: Dad, there you are.
5: We're scouting wedding locations, so of course I thought of the point.
4: Yeah, you know, near the suspension bridge. Remember the last time we went there?
1: I remember.
3: There's no response from us.
6: Amanda says amazing.
4: Yeah, it'll be so romantic for you and Mom to go back. Remember?
3: How does she not remember?
7: She must have loved the hike so much.

0: This isn't how the story ends.
1: Forgot about your fear of heights.
2: It wasn't about a fear of heights. I wasn't ready to die yet. Why didn't you say something?
3: I don't know. I didn't want to disappoint them. They seem so excited. Plus, she thinks it's romantic that we do all the same things together.
2: Well, she's getting married. Everything is romantic.
3: Rose-colored glasses and...
2: Wedding colored glasses. I'm gonna call her, and I'm just gonna tell her. I can't tell her. I'm gonna be...
3: Okay, I'll wait for you in the lobby.
2: Please tell me you followed up on the Hudson's case.
4: What?
2: The Hudson's pro bono.
4: Oh, you mean the Hudson pro bono work that I'm now doing, that Hudson case? You're on vacation. That's what you're thinking about?
2: I just want to make sure that they are treated right, Walter.
4: Chloe, it's a divorce. No one gets treated right. In a divorce, no one.
3: Oh, I'm sorry.
5: No worries.
3: You're the dance instructor, right?
5: Sophia.
3: David.
5: Nice to meet you.
3: Nice to meet you. Listen, my daughter's getting married the day after tomorrow, and I would love not to embarrass myself at the dance.
5: That's sweet.
3: Do you think you could give a lesson to the worst dancer in the history of all dancers?
5: Yes, and as soon as you find this person, you bring him to me.
3: It's kind of neat. Sounds good. Chloe, wait.
2: Look, pretty soon you'll be free to do whatever you want, but can we get through our daughter's wedding, at least?
3: What? It was nothing like that.
2: And then Haley? That's nothing?
3: Yeah, it's nothing. She works for me. Where's this coming from?
2: No, I'm feeling old. I guess I'm feeling old.
3: We're the same age.
2: Well, men age at a different socially acceptable rate.
3: That's absurd.
2: Do you know how quickly men enter into second marriages as opposed to women?
3: Chloe, I don't want a second marriage.
2: We can talk about this later, please. Hi, honey.
6: You guys, are you coming?
3: Yeah, absolutely.
2: Can't wait. Yeah, here we go.
6: All right.
2: Hi, King.
7: You know, it would be great to build something right there.
8: Actually, this is all sacred Penobscot land. It's protected.
6: Stan's always looking for the next great thing.
7: Even when it's right next to me. You're right. Some things are fine just the way they are.
9: It's pretty amazing. Maybe we should get married right here.
10: I mean, if you are.
9: Yeah?
11: Well, if you're going to do that, then you need to get married, like, right now, because you're not getting me over that mountain ever again.
7: Me either.
9: Right?
10: You know, this place isn't just beautiful, but there's beauty in the ground. This area is known for a precious stone, the halo. They say that those who have it have joy.
12: I want to get me some of that.
10: Yeah? Well, if you search long enough, you might be lucky enough to find one.
9: Pretty, huh?
10: Let's look.
2: I lost the necklace. The clasp must have broken, I think. Sorry.
10: It's just a necklace.
2: Well, it's special you got it for me.
10: It's okay. Things change.
9: Mom.
13: Yeah?
9: So I'm thinking we get married at the hotel garden. I mean, it's just as perfect as this spot, so.
2: Well, I, for one, think that that's a great idea.
9: Yeah?
2: So get me out of here.
9: Okay.

0: pick.
1: Oh. Yeah, I almost forgot. Try these bracelets. They're supposed to help with dizziness.
0: Mom, I totally forgot you don't like heights. I'm sorry.
2: Oh, no. It's going to be just fine. Because look, your father bought me jewelry. Pretty. Isn't that beautiful?
1: Well, let's hope they work. I don't think I can carry you back down again.

0: we're approaching one of the most famous landmarks of this area. This bridge has been here for generations.
1: Oh, wow. Right behind you.
2: You let me help you?
3: Looks like we're gonna be here a while.
4: Well, this was a mistake. This whole thing was a mistake. I don't...
2: We'll be fine. Go on ahead. We'll be fine.
5: Anna, what's going on?
6: It's probably my mom. She really doesn't like heights.
2: Do you remember climbing the rock wall with Amanda?
4: Yeah, she was 8, and we were inside. We had on harnesses.
2: It was the same principle.
4: Yeah, but if you fall here, you don't land on a blow-up mattress.
2: You're not going to fall.
4: How do you know that? I can't.

0: You go. I'm gonna...
1: Go on ahead.
2: Are you sure?
1: Oh, we'll be fine.
2: Okay. You didn't have to stay with me yet.
1: I know. But I want to.
0: I'm sorry that I'm such a wimp. Never gone to the mountains or gone skiing or... And I know that you would like that.
1: Hey, we took some great trips together. We love bicycling through Vermont.
0: Yeah. When I got a flat tire.
1: And then I fixed it.
0: With chewing gum.
1: That's right.
0: Remember the alligator in Florida Keys? No one believed us about that, did they?
1: I still have the scar.
0: Do you? Okay,
1: I'm gonna go with you.
2: There's so many natural flowers in the garden that I really don't think we need a canopy. Well,
3: you're absolutely right. We can make a pergola out of the flowers right here. I can help build it.
2: Okay, yeah.
3: You know, we have a custom around here that friends and family put their wishes into a box for the newlyweds to read.
2: A wishing box. Oh. I love it.
3: Yeah.
2: Do you know
3: what I mean? Uh-huh. I love it. Instead of using plain white flowers, we can use roses from the garden.
2: That sounds beautiful, Mom.
1: No, don't ask your mother about flowers.
2: Why?
1: For our wedding, she wanted to use peach roses.
0: Okay, it sounds ridiculous now, but I wanted the bridesmaids' dresses to match the flowers and the tablecloths and everything. Everything was going to be peach.
2: What happened?
1: We had one of our Chicago winters and all the flowers froze, so we had to use plastic flowers.
0: Plastic red and green flowers.
4: Leftovers from a Christmas party.
0: Dental convention.
1: That's right.
2: Here, I always thought your wedding was perfect.
0: What?
1: Yeah.
0: I still have one of those flowers.
1: You do?
0: Mm-hmm.
1: Excuse me. I'm sorry, I have to take this.
3: Go ahead, Haley.
2: Dad's sure getting a lot of calls.
0: Yeah. Yeah.
2: You must be worried.
0: Why?
2: Well, I mean, he's been trying to get one of his projects off the ground for so long. Must be hard on you. Especially since, you know...
0: Since what?
2: You've always been so successful. I mean, you've never failed at anything.
0: I don't know about that. I wouldn't say that.
3: It's starting to rain. I think we better head in.
0: I agree. I'm with you.
5: Well, you know what they say. Bad times go as fast as they come.
0: Yeah.
2: This is our spot right here. Let's get married right here.
1: It sounds good to me.
2: Really?
1: Absolutely.
2: I can't wait.
1: Me either.

0: used to dance.
1: You used to.
0: You weren't so bad.
1: Yes, I was.
0: Okay, maybe you were. We had fun.
2: All right, all right, all right. Everyone back on the dance floor. It's time for my favorite, limbo time. Here we go.
3: Come on, everybody, get in line. It's limbo time.
2: Woo! Grab your partners. Get up on the dance floor, you guys. Come on, let's have some fun.
0: Really?
1: You climbed halfway up a mountain. The least I can do is look like an idiot for 50 minutes on the dance floor. Come on!
0: Okay.

0: limbo.
1: All together now.
2: I can't tell with them. Something's different.
3: They're having fun.
2: They're trying too hard.
4: Lower, guys. Get yourselves lower. Oh.
5: Here we go.
6: Yeah. Ow.
7: Hey, baby. Can you do me a favor? Can you help them out with their dancing over there?
8: You like to limbo?
9: Of course.
8: Let me show you a few moves. Hey, you too. All right, put your arms out. Yeah, that's good.
2: Should we go?
3: Yeah.
2: Yeah, okay.

0: I don't know where I'm going. Oh, where am I? I'm lost in a shopping center. I can't find the cucumbers.
1: Like it?
2: Why are you dressed like that?
3: I'm just doing a little research.

0: Please do not ever let me do the limbo again.
1: Wasn't my idea to do the limbo.
0: Just my bed, just my bed.
1: Is this us?
0: Just my bed, yes.
1: Okay.
0: Come on, hurry up, hurry up.
1: Okay.
0: Yeah. What were we thinking?
1: I was just

0: ridiculous.
1: I did. You look great.
0: Thank you.
1: It was a great night. I don't think I can make it to that sofa.
0: I can just stay there.
1: Really?
0: Sure.

0: Rise and shine. We have an appointment at the bridal shop in an hour, and then we have tennis courts reserved at noon.
1: Oh, no.
2: No, definitely not.

0: And I tripped down the aisle.
1: I cannot believe you guys set my dress on fire.
2: It'll be a great story to tell your kids one day, sweetie.
3: Not too soon, though, young lady.
2: I mean, not that we're rushing you.
3: Yeah, I mean, but, you know, you don't want to wait too long for it, right? Okay.
2: Exactly.
1: Mm. You know, buying a dress from here is going to be perfect. Okay, I'm gonna try this one on.
3: Okay, yeah. All right.
1: Man. Okay.
2: I admire your career.
3: Sometimes I wonder if I put a little too much into my work.
2: Well, I'm sure dealing with all those families can take its toll.
3: Yeah, it does take its toll. Sometimes you don't realize how much until it's too late.
2: Oh, it's never too late.
1: Ready?
2: Hmm? Hey, nice. Look at that.
1: What do you guys think? Cute? A little big? Oh, shoes, yeah. Yes, no. No, no. Okay, next one. Yeah. Yes?
4: Oh, that's not.
1: It's cute. No? Okay.
4: Thoughts?
2: Oh.
4: Oh.
1: No.
2: Oh my word.
1: Do you like it?
2: Oh honey, that's really beautiful.
1: It's perfect.
2: Oh my word.
1: I'm so excited.
4: Ready?
5: Question is, are you ready? I'm so sore I can barely move.
4: Me neither. I guess we just fake it, huh?
5: Okay, you take the net, I'll take the return.
4: Right. Hello.
6: Hey, you two.
4: Good.
6: Hope you don't mind, but we're gonna watch you.
4: Okay.
6: Don't get nervous.
1: Hey, be careful on the puddles, y'all.
6: Okay.

0: didn't realize your folks were this good.
1: About 15.
0: They always look this intense when they play.
2: Always. Although I haven't seen them like this in a while.
0: You too.
3: That's good, huh?
1: Here we go.
4: You know, you all are pros. What other secrets you keep from us?
0: Just a few.

0: great match.
1: Yeah, you guys definitely haven't lost it.
2: Just like a super couple.
3: Just like.
4: Look at all of this. This is so beautiful.
3: So pretty.
5: Tomorrow's the big day. Just a few more details and we're all set.
3: Great, thank you.
0: You're welcome. I'll go get the cake samples.
3: Perfect. You.
1: Okay, thank you. Yeah, I don't know which one I like best. Honey, do you? Yeah, this one?
3: We had a candle ceremony at our wedding.
4: I remember it clearly.
3: Do you?
4: The minister asked each of our parents to take a lit candle. And then together, they would light the candle placed in front of them, like that. And then he said,
3: may the union of these two flames bring you everlasting and eternal love.
4: That's right.
3: Take it.
4: I'm sorry.

0: I'm not sure how to tell you this.
1: What?
0: The investors showed up.
1: Okay, that's bad. Did they see the beta site?
0: I had the site up and running, and suddenly it crashed.
1: Okay, how do we fix this?
0: I'm working on it.
1: Okay, I gotta go. I'll call you back.
2: Here we go.
3: Right. Oh, bring it on, Nico.
4: Oh. The cake, that's what we've all been waiting for.
2: Well, the red velvet is my personal favorite.
5: But the angel food is a very close second.
6: This looks good. I'm excited.
7: Oh, everything all right?
8: Yeah, it's fine.
7: What's wrong? What's wrong?
1: The investors came by the office and the server crashed.
7: Sorry.
1: Thanks.
7: You know what Jeremy said is true? You're the most creative man I know, and you're willing to take risks. And it's going to happen, if not this time, then the next. Well,
1: I appreciate that, but there's not going to be a next time.
7: No, no, no. There's always a next time, David. You don't give up. You, David, don't give up.
1: Let's just talk about this later.
7: Yeah.
1: Just get through this for Amanda, okay?
7: Nico, would you mind?
2: Of course.

0: never seen this before.
1: Thank you.
2: Here,
3: I'll take this one.
2: You
3: might lose
2: yourself.
3: Of course you did.
4: Each of us has various concerns and challenges. But to start fresh, to clear your mind means to push the reset button. Give yourself a clean canvas and be open to all the possibilities that may come your way. Namaste.
2: Namaste.
3: Namaste.
5: A little less stressed today?
2: Jury's still out on that.
5: My mistake.
2: Namaste. You know, you had said that your family has a jewelry store down their way?
5: Yeah, actually, you've got some samples in the gift shop. Daughter's getting married tomorrow, right?
2: Yeah, she is. But this is for someone else.

0: I thought we'd reached an agreement on the Hudson case.
1: Well, listen, Walter, before we go any further, I really just wanted to say thank you so much for taking over for me on this one.
0: Okay. So what is it?
1: Can you try and get a delay on the depositions? I want to see if I can get them to sit down without lawyers.
0: You do recall we are lawyers.
1: Yes. I was thinking that maybe if they could remember what it was like to be a couple, we could help facilitate a reconciliation.
0: That's not a position I'm familiar with coming from you.
1: Let's just say maybe I'm not the same person anymore. I know we haven't spoken about divorce yet, but some marriages can't be saved, I guess. I tried. Let's go ahead and file the paperwork.
0: What about the Morgans? You want a continuance?
1: No, it's hopeless. Just end it.

0: I'd like to get married one day, if he ever asks. My boyfriend's a little gun shy. He got hurt once.
1: Only once?
0: So you still want that dance lesson?
1: I think that may be a lost cause.
0: And I think that your daughter will be thrilled that her father cares enough about her to want to learn something new.
2: Good, David. You're going to be great.
1: I hope so.
2: As they say, break a leg.
1: I just might do that. I'm sorry. Excuse me. Chloe. Chloe, wait.
3: Don't tell me it was nothing.
1: No, it wasn't nothing. It was a dance lesson for the wedding.
4: Not that it matters. I heard you on the phone with Walter telling him to file the papers.
3: What?
4: Some marriages just aren't worth saving, right?
3: Talking about a client, David, I wasn't talking about us. We can't even get through a weekend together. Come on.
4: Even I don't believe us now.
5: What's going on?
4: Nothing. We were just...
3: It's just a misunderstanding, right?
5: Something's going on. I'm not a little girl anymore, okay? I want the truth.
0: It's just the last thing we wanted to do was ruin your wedding, Amanda, so that's why we didn't say anything.
1: We were going to tell you after, but there's no good time to relay this kind of news.
0: Your father and I
1: We're getting separated.
5: What? What are you guys talking about?
0: What, your father's going to move out?
5: You guys are getting divorced.
0: That's not what we said.
5: That's why people get separated, so they can get divorced. I don't understand. When did this happen?
1: It didn't just happen. It's been happening.
0: Sometimes people just grow apart.
5: Not you guys.
0: We're not the same people now as we were when we got married.
1: We were too young.
5: You were the same age as me and Jeremy. You guys were the couple everyone wanted to be, including me. If you guys can't stay married, then why should I even bother?
0: No, wait, honey, no.
5: No, I get it. You told me all the romantic stories, the honeymoons, the date nights, and now you're getting divorced. The end.
0: What have I done?
1: What have we done?

0: splitting up. I've been pretending this whole time.
1: And I'm sorry. But that's them, it's not us.
0: And if we get married, who's to say we're not going to turn into them? I mean, what's the point?
1: We love each other.
0: Well, they used to love each other, too.
1: Well, maybe this whole Maine thing's a bad idea. You know, let's just elope. We could go to Vegas.
0: You hate Vegas.
1: Actually, I don't.
0: But you wanted to come here.
1: Because you had your heart set on it. You wanted to recreate some childhood moment, but that was then. Things change.
0: But I don't understand. I mean, you've agreed with everything I've said since we got here.
1: Man, I'm a guy. I don't care about place settings or flowers or what kind of cake we eat. This whole thing just seems so important to you.
0: You've been lying to me too?
1: No, I've just been trying to give you what you want.
0: What I want is for you to be honest.
1: Then, honestly, I don't think we have to agree on everything all the time. Do you know how much pressure that is? Having to agree on every tiny little thing. Well, couples disagree and they fight. Life isn't perfect. Your parents aren't perfect and neither are you.
0: Yeah, well, you're not perfect either.
1: Amanda, I already know that.
0: I mean, you chew ice cubes.
1: Hey, you cut your food into tiny little pieces. You always try to finish my sentences.
0: Because I know what you're going to say next.
1: You know what I'm going to say now?
0: You're going to say we shouldn't get married.
1: Is that what you want?

0: I should have told her.
1: It's not your fault. I never thought we'd be here.
0: Me neither.

0: Where are you going?
1: I have something that I gotta do, and, I would really like it if you'd come with me.
2: Absolutely.
3: Something I want to show you. He finally proposed after 4 years.
0: 4 years? It was 3 years.
3: It was 4 years, Nico.
1: This is wonderful.
4: Congratulations.
0: Thank you. I have the both of you to thank, actually.
1: Us? Why?
0: Yeah, well, years ago when I first saw you two, I told myself I want to be just like them. Now you may be weathering some storms, but you haven't given up on each other. And that's real love.
3: Well, that's just,
4: That's just what we needed to hear.
1: I think you'll have a wonderful marriage.
3: Do you have any advice for me?
1: Oh, I think just be kind to each other.
4: Excuse us.
1: Oh, yeah.

0: Oh. Okay.
1: You can do this.
0: Okay. If I fall in, you're gonna come in and get me, right?
1: I promise.
0: Walter hasn't copied my will, just so you know.
1: Did you cut me out of it?
0: Yeah, I didn't have a chance.
1: You're not gonna fall.
0: Yeah, how do you know that?
1: Because I won't let you.

0: I think this is good enough.
1: You did it.
0: We did it. Slow down there.
1: I'm so proud of you. You drive me crazy.
0: Yeah, likewise.
1: Wouldn't matter if I didn't love you so much.

0: Amanda, honey? Amanda?
1: Jeremy?
0: Are you in here, honey?
2: Brittany and Stan, I'm so sorry.
3: We both are.
4: For what? What's going on?
2: We don't know if the wedding is going to still be on.
5: Oh, of course it is. They're madly in love.
3: No, it's all our fault.
2: We didn't tell Amanda before we came that,
3: We came here on the brink of getting separated.
5: What?
4: You seem so happy.
3: It was an act. At first. But being here reminded us why we were together in the first place.
2: Amanda has always thought that we are the perfect couple, and we're just, we're not.
4: Well, who we is?
5: You know, if they're really in love, they'll figure it out.
2: I know, I wish that we could have...
4: It's not your fault. It's no one's fault. It's like marriage. It's ups and downs and good times and bad. It's like life.
2: You two would have made the best in-laws, you know that?
5: Thank you for that, but we still might be. What do you say we all go get a drink?
4: Come on. Don't you worry about anything.
6: I couldn't believe she said yes when I asked her out. The first time I saw her face, she took my breath away. Because my best friend asked her out first, and she went out with me. One day. Did you kiss him?
4: Hey, Amanda.
2: Amanda, please don't call this wedding off.
3: We never should have misled you.
2: We were trying to protect you. We're the ones who needed help.
3: The secret to marriage is falling in love over and over again.
2: With the same person.
3: But we forgot that.
4: It's true.
2: We love each other, we just forgot how much.
7: I thought this trip woke you guys up.
2: No. It brought us together. Maybe we were idiots. Don't call it off.
3: You and Jeremy are perfect for each other.
7: I know.
8: You do?
2: What? You're crying.
7: No, I'm happy. We had our first fight and it wasn't that bad. We actually sorted out a lot of things.
2: Oh, good. Where is he?
8: Over to town to get something.
7: Aww. Just.
2: I don't know, Jeremy.
7: Married.
8: Because we always complete each other's
7: sentences.
8: You just seem like us.
2: Wrong way.
7: And tomorrow we will have a perfect wedding.
8: No. We're going to have an imperfect wedding.
2: It'll be perfect just like ours.

0: Northeast Maine is under a hazardous weather outlook warning. Be advised that the extended forecast calls for heavy rainfall and thunderstorms with flood warnings throughout the surrounding areas.
1: Look at the sky. This does not look good.
2: Oh, honey, that's just, it's going to pass, I'm sure. You know the weather here. All right. Yes, come on in.
3: Mrs. Baker?
2: Yeah. Hi, Nico.
3: I'm so sorry to interrupt you. I have some bad news. Looks like that rain is here to stay. Yeah, a storm headed west appears to have changed course.
2: Okay.
1: Okay, we'll move the wedding inside.
2: Right.
1: Yeah.
2: We can do that. We'll work it out, right?
1: Yeah. You know, as long as I marry Jeremy today, that's all that matters.
2: All right, so let's think this out then, shall we? How about the garden room with a view of the water? Could that work?
3: Absolutely. But we have another problem.
2: What's that?
3: The bridge down valley has been partially washed out. There's a very good chance that the Reverend might not get here in time to perform the ceremony. At least, not today.
1: But we're leaving in the morning.
2: I know.
1: I guess this wedding's just gonna have to wait.
2: No, maybe not. You know, I've spent a lot of time helping couples get divorced. Maybe it's time I helped one get together.
3: I'll go try the Reverend again.
2: Thank you, Nico.
3: You're welcome.
2: Walter?
4: Don't tell me. You've just taken on another pro bono at the resort.
2: Not yet, but wait. I need a favor. You're a judge, yes?
5: A retired judge.
2: Okay, but you still have the authority to grant me temporary ability to perform a civil ceremony, yes?
5: Oh, now
4: you are starting to scare me.
2: Okay. Let's grab some towels, everyone, and wipe these off.
6: I'm gonna bring this right over.
2: We've got the armor coming in. Let's put that in front of the fireplace, yes? Okay, towels. Did we get towels? All right.
7: I can call back.
2: No. Go take it.
7: Hey. Calling me from your new job?
8: No, my current job. The investors called 3 times. They said they can't reach you.
7: Yeah, I've been off the grid.
8: Okay, well, whatever is going on, you're going to want to hear this. They hated Kinetic's site. Kinetic's out. We're in.
9: Do you hear me? They love the website.
8: David, we're funded. They're giving us the money. They want to meet with us as soon as you're back.
7: I'm speechless. It's amazing. Thank you, Haley.
8: So I can expect a huge bonus.
7: You can expect a desk with a window. I'll see you on Monday. Hey, nice work.
2: Is that good news?
7: That's great news.
2: Yeah?
7: We're funded.
2: Oh, I'm so happy for you, honey.
7: For us. I've been waiting for a call like this for a long time. But it would have meant nothing if I would have lost you.
2: I didn't, and you won't.
7: Can I get you alone for a minute?
2: I was thinking the same thing.
7: I got you something.
2: I got you something, too.
7: We sound just like
2: Amanda and Jeremy. Oh. Oh, my goodness. Dylan?
7: Namaste.
2: For a yoga teacher, he's a pretty good salesman, huh?
7: I didn't need much convincing. Mm. Here's to a new beginning.
2: Oh. Really?
7: Oh.
10: Keep in mind, I only had one lesson.
11: Oh, I will. Ooh, you did have a lesson, didn't you? Thank you, Sophia.

0: Amanda, Jeremy, we're all gathered here today to unite this couple in love.
1: Oh, just in time, it seems. Although, you seem to be quite adept at this.
0: Not really sure about that, but if you don't mind, I would there's a few things I'd like to say before you begin, if that's all right.
1: Of course.
0: Is that okay with you guys?
2: Okay. If there's one thing that I have learned over the years, it's, is that love is patient and love is kind. It knows no rights or wrongs. Love bears all things. Love believes all things, and love endures all things. Love never ends, just like the love that the two of you are going to share. I love you, honey.
1: We are gathered here today to celebrate two people in love. Today we unite Amanda.

0: Jeremy as husband and wife. With this ring, I be wed.
1: Do you have a ring for your groom?
0: We do.
2: I bet.
0: I'm sorry.
3: With this ring, I be wed.
4: By the power vested in me, I now pronounce you husband and wife. You may kiss the bride.
5: I have a daughter.
6: I have a son.
7: Congratulations.
5: So wonderful.
7: You know, if this weather keeps up, we might have to extend our stay.
8: I would like that.
4: Congratulations.
5: Thank you.
9: Guys half brown now.
3: This is me.
0: Thank you. We'll pay you.
5: Mrs. Baker, half brower.
0: That's a nice ring to it, doesn't it?
5: Speaking of rings, I'll never lose this.
0: And I'll never lose you again.
6: Is that the sun?

0: This isn't how the story ends.
1: Come on now, folks. This is the last item, and we still need $3,000 to put us over the top. Now, I know for a fact that Linda and her mom spent 5 months working on this beautiful quilt. I'm telling you, 5 months. Look at this quilt. It's beautiful. So, we're going to start the bidding at $1,000. Who will give me $1,000? Come on. $1,000. $1,000 from Miss Robin James. Thank you kindly, sweetheart.
2: $1,100.
1: There you go, Bill. Who's next? Come on.
3: Can I? $1,200.
1: $1,200 from Beth James. Why do I have a feeling you're behind this somehow, Paul?
2: $1,300.
1: All right, looks like we have two members of the vestry doing the bidding. This is getting exciting. We are at $1,300. Who's next?
4: $1,700.
1: Paul going once, going twice. Paul, let me just remind you here that your daughter is a hard-working member of our youth group. Now, can you not just imagine her in Andalusia painting a church? I know I can. Come on. What do you say? Oh, okay. All right. $1,700 going once. Going twice.
4: $2,000.
1: $2,250. Be here 25. All going once. Going twice.
3: $2,500.
1: All right now, Bill. Just take a moment here. The bidding is at $2,500. $500 more, and we send our kids to Alabama where they can help build the Andalusia All Saints Church. Come on, what do you say? All right, Beth, you just bought yourself a quilt. $2,500 going once, going twice.
2: $3,000.
1: Oh, $3,000. Sold. I don't know. Congratulations, Paul. You are the proud owner of a beautiful quilt. Thank you, everyone, for supporting the auction.
3: So sweet.
1: See you next Sunday. Everyone have a safe drive home.
5: So, have you given it any thought, Paul?
6: I'll see you tomorrow.
5: Can we get you to run for city council this year?
7: It's been on my mind, Bill.
3: I'll make sure all your plants are watered while you're gone, Jane.
5: We need your help to run this town.
4: Thanks so much, guys.
7: I'll talk to Beth and Robin about it. But the time may be right.
5: Oh, that's great, Paul. Good news for everyone in Fenton. See you on Sunday.
7: See you on Sunday.
8: Good night.
5: Good night, Robin.
9: Good night,
8: Beth.
9: Good night, Bill.
5: Nice quilt you got there.
8: Yeah. Bye, Daddy. Where are you going?
7: Oh, she's sleeping in Andrew's tonight.
8: Oh.
7: Sorry, I forgot to mention. Yeah. You be a good girl now.
8: Daddy.
7: You know, sneaking out and riding around with the older boys.
3: Go have fun, sweetheart.
8: Bye, Beth. Mm,
3: I love you.
8: Love you, too.
3: So, City Councilman Paul James?
7: What do you think?
3: I love it.

0: So Jane gave me your keys. She said thanks. She'll watch our place when we go to the mountains.
1: 3 weeks on a cruise ship, I'd be bored out of my mind.
0: Yeah, well, I think that's what she's hoping for. Open the door.
1: Alrighty. Nice quilt.
0: Thank you. Oh, National Geographic loved the piece that I did on camping in the Adirondacks. They want me to edit a piece on deep sea fishing in Isla Morada.
1: That's wonderful. Mm. You're wonderful.
0: We have the house to ourselves.
1: I have to go to the office.
0: What?
1: There's a meeting on Monday. It was supposed to be next month.
0: No.
1: There's a file I need.
0: Come on, you have to go.
1: It's a McGregor deposition. I'm their lawyer. Yes, I have to. Mm-hmm. Beth, I have to go.
0: Yes, but you have a stain on your jacket.
1: No one's gonna notice.
0: I noticed. Future city councilmen. They don't walk around town with stains on their jackets. Let me see. Oh, so handsome. Not ones that are married to me.
1: Mm. All right. I'll see you later.
0: Hurry back.

Sheffield Road. Please hurry up.

0: Get everything you printed up. Man, that is brutal. Any witnesses?
1: We're canvassing the neighborhood. So far, only Mrs. James.
0: Okay, I'll go talk to her. Mrs. James? I'm Detective Vanessa Rhodes. I'm in charge of the investigation.
2: We found your husband.

0: those dog tags on him.
1: I'll make sure that we get them back to you after they're processed. I met your husband a few times. I'm very sorry. You saw it happen?
2: I was in the window.
1: I'd like you to walk me through it, you know, if you feel that you can.
2: He had a hat on. You know, I couldn't see his face. Not even that way, and he ran. And you have to go find him.
1: James, look, you know what? We are all over the neighborhood. We will do everything that we can, okay? I promise you that.

0: bed.
1: So I guess we should talk about the book,
2: even though I know your opinion on it.
3: It's not that I didn't like it, or that I didn't agree. It just didn't sound like you. The you that I remember.
2: What do you mean?
3: Your first book was all about opening yourself up to love. It spoke to me. The randomness of a chance meeting. The spark of a first kiss. The unexplainable but undeniable chemistry. But as you pointed out with my track record, I'm not an expert in that area.
4: What's so funny?
5: No, it's too embarrassing.
4: Oh, come on. You have to say it now. It's not fair.
5: You and me walking along the beach holding hands. I've had this dream for so long.
4: Are you serious?
5: Come on, growing up, I had a huge crush on you.
4: No, you didn't. I was always so mean to you, though. I was calling you names all the time, Randy, for one.
5: Well, I was forever sporting the baseball cap and pigtails.
4: That's true.
5: But you weren't always mean to me. Remember that one time when Jeremiah got sick after that pie-eating contest and he couldn't go on the brother-sister go-kart race with me? And you saw how disappointed I was and you offered to take his place.
4: I felt bad for you, you know? Besides, I thought it was fitting. I mean, you were like a little sister to me back then.
5: And now?

0: I don't remember my mother. I was only 2 when she died. All I remember is Daddy laughing at my stupid jokes, reading me books before bed, teaching me how to throw like a boy.
1: You know, when I met your dad, he told me that he was a lot of things to a lot of people, but what he was most proud of was being your dad. He loved you so much.
0: He was all I had until you came. Then I had both of you. Now, I love you, Beth.
1: Oh, baby, I love you too.

0: Oh, I've known Paul for years. You might find this interesting. This goes back to... Oh, hi. Hi, Beth.
1: Hi, Bob.
0: How are you doing, you and Robin?
1: Yeah, one day at a time.
0: Come on in. Beth, this is Jerry Calhoun. Jerry's a private investigator.
2: My condolences, Mrs. James.
1: Thank you.
2: I've been retained by Beneficial Sakura Life to conduct a fraudulent claim investigation.
1: Fraudulent claim?
2: Yeah. Standard procedure, Mrs. James.
1: Oh.
2: After all, you did take out a $750,000 life insurance policy on your husband just 3 weeks before he was murdered.
1: Yes, I did. Paul told me to buy that because he didn't think that he had enough insurance and he wanted to make sure that Robin and I were taken care of.
2: I see. Nevertheless, Beneficial Sakura is withholding payment until the matter of your husband's murder has been resolved.
0: Beth, why don't you have a seat here? Beth. Would you like a coffee?
1: Oh, no, no, thank you.
0: Beth, until this insurance business is taken care of, I need to know how you're planning to meet the mortgage payments.
1: Oh, sorry, Bob. What are you talking about?
0: Well, the house payments, the credit cards. Where do you plan on getting the money?
1: From our savings accounts, mine and Paul's. And Paul took out several retirement plans. Bob, what's going on here? You're the president of the bank. You don't know this. Paul said everything was fine. Why didn't you talk to him about this before?
0: I did, Beth. Several times during the last 6 months.
3: I'm sorry, Bob. I can't even spare 10 minutes. It's an arbitration. You know how that goes.
4: You're 3 months behind on the rent.
3: Bob.
4: You're taking advantage of me, and I don't like it.
3: Bob, relax. Okay, let's meet for lunch next week.
4: This can't wait until next week.
3: I've had my office in your bank building for 12 years.
4: Oh, listen to me. This is not my building. This is not my bank. Now, I have a board of directors that I have to answer to.
3: I have always paid the rent.
4: It's not just about the rent, Paul. You're 3 months behind on the mortgage.
3: What about my...
4: Your lines of credit are fully extended. There's nothing in your savings account, and your retirement accounts are empty. Now, this is serious business, Paul.
3: I need more time.
4: I can't give you any more time. The board has directed me to start proceedings, and I can't put them off. This whole mess is going to get very public unless you deal with it right now.

0: Okay, Detective, I want this to stop. I don't care that you have a warrant. This is my home. My daughter and I, we live here. Detective, the man you're looking for is still out on the street, and you're ripping up my home.
1: Mrs. James, we have looked and looked again, and we're still looking for this man. We can't seem to find him anywhere. No one saw him.
0: I saw him.
1: Okay, well, we'll keep looking. But right now, we've got some issues that we need to resolve.
0: What kind of issues?
2: Master bedroom is clean, and there's nothing in the living room. Car keys.
1: Mrs. James. Car keys.

0: husband's car, sent it off to the lab. That's all we know. They analyzed the gas, chemical composition, the additives. It's like a fingerprint. They can even tell me what station it came from. Anyway, that's why it burns so hot and so fast. Bullets ball up in a fire that hot. Can't do the ballistics.
1: That's what happened to the bullets in my husband.
0: Two out of three. But the one on the head was protected from the heat by the skull. Ballistics was able to read that one. 45 caliber ACP, came from a Colt 1911. Semi-automatic sidearm used by the Army for 40 years. You know, your husband owned one.
1: You think the man that shot my husband used his own gun?
0: Well, we need to look into that possibility.
1: Detective, my husband's gun is not in my car.
0: Mrs. James, it's our responsibility to make sure no stone is left unturned.
2: Detective Rhodes, over here.
3: Hey, let's get a picture of this.

$5,000. Mrs. James, can you tell me why you have this much cash in your desk? And I'd advise you to think carefully about your answer.

0: Doug Zwick, you know who he is?
1: No.
2: Shall we get down to business?
3: Right, yeah. Your drawdown against sales would be 600 a week.
2: Oh.
3: Is that okay?
2: Oh, yeah.
3: And there's no need to cause any trouble right off the bat, right?
2: Excuse me?
3: Your skirt.
2: What about my skirt?
3: It's a little short. You know, the four P's?
2: Sorry, the four P's?
3: Prudent to appear as professional as possible.
2: That's three P's.
3: No, it isn't.
2: Yeah, prudent, professional, possible. Three.
3: Well, I always counted a peer to be a P. You know, you're right. You're absolutely right. A peer is an A.
0: Did we get in?
4: Tim put her in the garage for the party.
0: No, he didn't, because the garage door was locked. You have to go get her.
4: She'll be fine.
0: She's gonna get eaten by coyotes.
4: I've been in the coyote that tried.
0: Go. You have to go.

0: Kitty. Pedal.
1: Go on, you dumb cat. Go on.
0: Wait, now you're beating up Helen's little tomcat. Never hear the end of that.
1: This is why I'm not a cat person.
2: No, but that was found in my husband's jacket the night he was killed. Friday, 10:15, that's when he was murdered.
3: You say you found it in his jacket?
2: I don't say I found it. I did find it.
4: Look, it could be anybody. It could be nobody.
2: Yeah. Or that could be the man that murdered my husband. Or he might know something about it.
4: Okay, we'll look into it, all right?
2: I didn't do it, Detective. You're making a big mistake.
5: I'm trying not to, Mrs. James.

0: Nice office.
1: What are you doing here?
0: Well, that's a misplaced question. I'm not the one who broke in.
1: I have a key, Mr. Calhoun. This is my husband's office. I have every right to be here.
0: Well, as a point of law, Mrs. James, this office became the property of the Fenton Police Department the moment your husband was murdered.
1: But you don't have to stay.
0: Why don't you tell me a little bit about him? No? All right, I'll tell you what I know. Born and raised right here in Fenton. Joined the Army right out of high school. Finished his tour of duty, then he put himself through college and law school, came home a hero. Marries the local girl, has a kid, hangs out a shingle, joins a church, life is good. Till 2 years later, his first wife dies in a horrible car accident. So he raises his daughter on his own, becomes a member of the vestry, little league coach, PTA co-chair. Finds a time to rise to the rank of major in the Fenton Detachment of the Army Reserve, while at the same time expanding his law practice. All around, pillar of the community, then he meets you.
1: I don't like you, Mr. Calhoun.
0: Yeah, I get that a lot. 4 months into a whirlwind relationship, he decides to ask you to marry him. You say yes. You honeymoon in Martinique, return to Fenton, where you legally adopt his daughter, Robin, as your own.
1: You're arrogant, and you're annoying.
0: A year after that, you take out a $750,000 life insurance policy on him.
1: And you're unbearably smug.
0: 3 weeks after that, he's dead.
1: Well, you know everything, don't you, Mr. Calhoun?
0: Not by a long shot, Mrs. James. Not yet. But I will.

0: Everyone here is very sorry about the Major's death, ma'am.
1: Listen, Jack, I wanted to ask you about another story.

0: soldier here. He might have been a friend of my husband's, Doug Zwick.
1: Well, yes, ma'am. They were friends. They met in the Army.
0: Oh, well, is he here? May I talk with him?
1: No, ma'am. He's on extended leave. He'll be gone 6 months.
0: Well, is there somewhere that I could reach him? Jack, I wouldn't be asking you this if it wasn't important.
1: I don't know where he is, ma'am. This isn't the first time he's taken extended leave, and when he's gone, he's gone. Listen, Beth. As far as I know, Sergeant Zwick manages a used car dealership in Warren County. It's about an hour 10 from here. It's called Hare Auto. Maybe they can help you out.
0: Thank you. Yes, I need a number for Hare Auto in Warren County, please. 2324. Thank you. I wish he would have told us. Because he just thought he was letting us down.
2: He never let me down.
0: I know, sweetheart, I know.
2: I'll get it.
0: Yes, hi, is this Hare Auto? I'm looking for Doug Zwick. Please. Do you expect him back later? Will he be coming in tomorrow? Can you please leave him a message for me?
3: Elizabeth James,
0: what are you doing?
3: Charging with the murder of Paul James, you're under arrest.
0: What? Are you kidding?
3: The gas, the canister, the fire, the ballistics of your husband.
0: This is wrong.
3: You found
0: this is wrong. You're making up an act.
3: You put the murder weapon in your hands.
0: Robin,
3: it's no mistake.
0: To me. I didn't do this, okay?
3: It's
0: I did not do
3: Let's
0: this!
3: Let's go!

0: Hey, Jerry. How's it
1: going? Hey, Steve. How are you?
0: Nice tie.
1: This one? Really? I was going to throw it out. Ex-wife gave it to me.
0: I hear you.
1: Thanks, man. This is James.
2: Isn't this over for you?
3: Wife murders husband for insurance money, held without bail, case closed.
1: The way I understand the system, you're innocent until proven guilty. Unless, of course, you're just telling me that you are guilty.
0: That would make my job a lot easier, you know.
3: I didn't do it, Mr. Calhoun. I didn't do it.
1: And who did?
3: I don't know. But he was supposed to meet a friend from the reserve that night.
1: Doug Zwick.
3: Right? Yes, and somebody needs to be talking to him. Find out what he knows.
1: Taylor and Rhodes ran that one down. It was a dead end.
3: No.
1: Yes. Well, I was talking to the DA. He's getting ready to file an additional charge against you. Embezzlement. Says he has reason to believe that you stole and hid $800,000.
3: You were with me at the bank, Mr. Calhoun. You told me my accounts were empty. I don't have $800,000.
1: You really don't know, do you?
3: No, I don't. Mr. Calhoun, but you do, don't you?
1: Your husband had a client, a real estate developer with a problem.
4: My client had every intention of repairing the property, but he didn't do the work.
5: He was taking bids. Show me the list of contractors.
4: He was preparing to take bids.
5: And my client is preparing to sue him. My clients have suffered significant financial damages, Paul.
4: We don't argue that your client is owed money.
5: You want to discuss a settlement? I'm listening.
4: In return for your client...

0: Not so good. Listen, thanks for taking care of Robin. Yeah, can I please talk to her? She's with Andrea Ware. Can you just tell her that I'm on the phone? I don't have a lot of time. Yeah, I know, she's upset, but just get her on the phone. I just have, I know. Mm-hmm. Okay, well, I'll call her in a few days.
1: Ma'am, it's time to wrap it up.
0: Can you tell her that I love her?
1: Okay, right this way, please.
2: I think we should accept a plea. If you plead guilty, the DA will take the death penalty off the table. Look, Mrs. James, your husband grew up here. Everybody loved him. They don't know you.
0: I didn't kill my husband.
2: They have a murder weapon with your fingerprints on it.
0: We went target shooting 5-6 times. His fingerprints are on it, too.
2: They have a very strong case.
0: I don't care.
2: We can't win.
0: I didn't kill him, and I'm not telling Robin that I did.
2: Okay.
0: I'm never going to tell Robin that.
1: Hey, guys, how many electricians does it take to change the light bulb?
3: Very funny.
1: Guess you heard that one, huh? Uh-oh, look who's back. You catch anything?
4: Just a bad cold.
1: Well, I'll teach you to go camping when it's raining.
4: Next time I'll call you first and you can put in a good word for me.
1: Oh, yeah, me and Mother Nature. Right?

0: This isn't how the story ends.
1: Call an ambulance! Peters, get over here! Call an ambulance, ma'am!
2: Don't move!
1: Ma'am, are you... Peters, get in here right now! Call an ambulance! Shut that power off! Are you okay?

Does anyone have a visual on the subject? Over. No sign of the suspect here.

0: Where were you?
1: I was on my way to the courthouse. She was being arraigned on the embezzlement charge.
0: You talked to Fugitive Task Force in Sacramento. They're going to handle it nationally.
1: They got state patrols, got cars on all highways coming in and out.
0: I want this town sealed, okay? Buses, trains, I want the roads shut down. This is Paul James we're talking about. Prospective city council member, local hero. I don't want any excuses. I want to know where Beth's at. I want her in custody, and I want her sitting in this office now.
2: Yeah, this is Calhoun. Someone that paged me.
3: Mr. Calhoun, it's Beth James.
4: What time is he on?
3: I need to talk with you.
0: You're the only person, it seems, that might believe me.
2: Well, this isn't exactly the best time, but sure, go right ahead.
3: No, not on the phone.
5: Yeah, I have a place in mind.

0: to make sure you were alone.
1: It's my responsibility to tell you to go back and give yourself up. Anyone who had their doubts before, Mrs. James, well, you can pretty much bet they know you're guilty now.
0: Well, then you have to help me.
1: Aiding and abetting. That's what they call helping a fugitive. You put me at risk just coming here, you know.
0: Put yourself at risk.
1: I'm criminally liable from this point on.
0: Yeah, and I'm under arrest for a murder.
1: If you really didn't do it, let the cops and the courts handle it. You're just making it worse for yourself. This is what I cannot wrap my head around. Why?
0: Mr. Calhoun, do you have any children? I was married once before. And we wanted to have a child, but I worked too much, he worked too much, it didn't happen, then the marriage ended, and then I met Paul and Robin. She's my daughter. That's why I'm doing this.
1: Yeah, I have a daughter. Her mother will tell you that I was married to the job long before I was married to her. LAPD, Vice, 10 years.
0: Well, then you have to believe me.
1: That's just it, Mrs. James. I don't believe anything. Not until I know for a fact that it's true. I'm a natural-born cynic that way.
0: I'm counting on it.
2: I should not be doing this. All right.
1: This is Doug Zwick's address in Warren County. It's the Grandview Trailer Park. And just in case it slipped your mind, every police official within 500 miles has your picture on their desk right now. So if I were you, I would not think about running.
0: I'm not gonna run.

0: old lady kicked me out last night.
1: Who the hell are you?
2: I'm Jane Sweeney. Is Doug here?
1: No, he's out of town somewhere.
2: Well, I'm sort of an old friend of his.
1: Yeah. Well, he's probably on a bender. You know Dougie.
2: Yeah.
1: Yeah.
2: So that's what he's driving these days?
1: But he took his truck.
2: You didn't happen to say when he was coming back, did he?
1: He didn't say nothing. But you're welcome to hang out here if you want.
0: I gotta go make peace with the old lady, so I'm out of here.
2: Yeah, I was concerned about him, you know, on account of that guy Paul James getting murdered. And, well, I know that him and Doug were buddies.
1: Buddies. Yeah, I guess you could say that.

0: take $400 off the silver one for you, man. Paul? Paul James! What's a good word, man?
1: Let me guess. Did you come down here to buy a car for your daughter, Rachel?
2: Rob. Right? Ah.
1: Well, you come to the right place, man. I can help you out, pal.
2: That's not why I'm here.
1: No kidding. So what's up?
2: I'm in sort of a tough spot, Dougie. I remember you once said that if ever I, you know, if I needed money, I could come to you.
1: Is that really why you're here? What's up?
2: Well, it's a long story. I made some bad investments. The bank called in my line.
1: He used to gamble, right? Is that bad investment we're talking about here?
2: I'm turning things around. I just need a little help.
1: Hey, there's nothing to be ashamed of, you know? I mean, it happens all the time. Good people like yourself, they make honest mistakes. They get themselves into a hole, and then they have to bet the house to get out. Am I right? Paulie, it's nothing to be ashamed of. Okay? So, what kind of number are we talking about here? Ballpark.
3: 50,000.
1: 50,000. Got yourself a number there, Paul James.
2: Well, you get it all back.
1: Oh, I'm sure I will. I know. Well, you see, we got a little problem here, because it's not my money. I mean, I just run the lot. I don't own it. Know what I mean? So, let me talk to Bronski. I mean, it'd be up to him. Paulie, relax. I will take care of this. Tranquilo, amigo. Well, come on.

0: Robin. Robin, I need to talk to you.
1: I just have to tell you something, Robin. Please.
2: The police are right outside.
0: I know they are. Just listen to me, okay?
2: I'm gonna turn you
0: just
2: in.
0: Just listen to
2: Let
0: me.
2: Let me go.
0: Not until you listen to me. Your father borrowed money from some really bad men. I know who they are. And I think they had something to do with his murder.
2: You're lying. I hate you.
0: I'm gonna find out what happened. Okay, but if they killed him, they could kill me too.
2: You murdered my father.
0: I might not get this opportunity again, and I need to tell you that I love you.

0: She was here. She dyed her hair red, walked right past everyone.
1: How long ago?
0: 10 minutes.
2: You okay?
3: Yeah. After she left, I came outside and told the policeman.
1: You did a good thing by doing that.
3: I know whose car she has. I know where she's hiding.
1: Where?
3: She's house sitting for her friend, Jane Clark.
4: I can't promise you everything, okay, guys? Now, this one here you might like, but that's more of a lady's car. Now, this is a guy's car right here, if you're interested. And I got these two here. They've got very low mileage. Good cars, okay? Good cars. Now, this one here, that's an excellent one right here. You're going to like that one. It's got very low mileage. Lady driver on this one. And this one here is our special for the week, okay? It's a good deal. So you might be interested in that.
5: Buddy, how much for this one?
4: This one here, well, this one you're gonna like, huh? Low mileage, it's a big gas guzzler. This one here, definitely gonna like, huh? Over here,

0: Who is it?
1: I'm Diane Calhoun. I'm an insurance investigator. Mr. Bronski, I'd like to ask you a few questions.
0: So who's suing me now?
1: No one. Yet.
0: Then what the hell do you want?
1: I'm trying to find out what happened to Paul James so a determination can be made regarding a life insurance settlement to his family.
0: Who the hell is Paul James?
1: Well, he was an attorney in Fenton County. He was murdered.
0: Oh, yeah, I read about that.
1: Listen, Mr. Bronski, I know that Dugswick worked here, and I know that he introduced him to you.
2: How much for this one over here?
0: Look, whatever he tells you, take $200 off of that.
3: Hey, that's straight from the boss, pal. Huh? Right off the bottom line.
1: Listen, is Dugswick here now?
0: If he was, you think I'd be doing his job?
1: I don't know.
0: Look, I have no idea who it was. I mean, his wife did it. That's what the papers say. I don't know what else to tell you.
1: Mr. Bronski, I'm just looking for information about a claim. You know, the police don't know that Paul James was here, but that can change.
0: James. Paul James. Yeah. I remember him now.
4: Well, here's a good one. You let me know when you're ready, Paulie. Pontiac Grand Am, $6,350. I had a Grand Am once. It was white, tan seats. God, I love that car. It was one of the older ones, so I like the older ones better than the newer ones. Newer ones got those round bodies. I don't like them. What do you think, Pete? You like the new ones or the old ones?
0: There's only one car worth anything anymore.
4: Caddy.
0: Everything else is garbage.
4: Yeah, well, I think this one's good enough for Paul. Oh, Chevy Blazer. 55,000 miles. Excellent condition, like a rock. $9,575. Hey, Pete. Did I ever tell you Paulie's war story?
0: No.
4: I first met this guy in Cairo in 80. Yeah. I was a depot driver back then. Used to haul supplies and troops all over the Middle East. You see, Paulie here worked in the motor pool, gassing up the jeeps, changing the oil.
5: I did more than that.
4: Oh, yeah. Oh, he rotated the tires, too. Anyway, so that was when Carter sent all the Marines over to Iran, rescued the hostages. Yeah. Everything got screwed up. Helicopters crashing, people dying, mission aborted. You remember that? Anyway, so that night, there's a fire back on the base in Cairo, and all the personnel files got wiped out. So Paulie goes in there and writes up his own file. Oh, I swear to God, it's true. I was there. He told me all about it.
0: Made himself a war hero.
4: He made himself a real cowboy. He went in there, guns blazing, rescued a whole squad of Marines. The way he puts it. But the guy wasn't even there.

0: How much is that?
1: $41,885.
2: Chevy van, $5,370.
3: We just talked to the janitor at the bank.
4: You broke into his office?
3: No, she broke in. I followed her. It didn't occur to you to tell us this? Jeez, I guess it must have slipped my mind.
4: You say anything to her?
3: Look, I told her that the police had custody of her husband's office, that she was violating a crime scene, and she should leave right away.
5: But she didn't.
3: No, not right away.
4: She say anything to you?
3: Come on, guys. I told you every... Wait a second. You know what? She did say something. She told me that I was arrogant, annoying, and unbearably smug. Does that mean anything?
4: If anything else slips an unbearably smug mind of yours, I'll just nail your ass to the wall.
3: You know, you keep grabbing me like that, we're gonna have to get hitched.

0: wrote 9 checks, bought 9 cars for another 50,000. 17 cars in all, 100 grand. Every check made out the cash.
1: So he's paying Bronski back for the money that he borrowed.
0: Yeah. Except he never takes possession of any vehicles. Bronski writes up a phony bill of sale, bank cashes the checks, no questions asked. The laundering the money, Mrs. James.
1: The trust account. That's where he got all the money. It's embezzlement. Well, he wouldn't do that.
0: He didn't. Mrs. James, you did.
1: Me?
0: You're signatory to the account, right?
1: Yeah.
0: All right. Sign this. I want to show you something.
1: Paul did that in case he was ill or he was out of town. I could still give clients access to the money. But I never signed any checks.
0: Well, actually, Mrs. James, you signed every last one of them. More or less. Carbon copy, you just trace the signature. It's an old trick, but it still works sometimes. 2 weeks later, he writes check number 18, $800,000, empties the account.
1: Why'd he do that?
0: I don't know. Maybe they threatened to kill you if you didn't cooperate. Maybe they threatened Robin. That's how they do things, Mrs. James.
1: Jackie Fisher, I'm Robin's aunt. Can I talk with her, please?
2: Yeah, just a sec. For you, it's your Aunt Jackie. Hey, Aunt Jackie.
3: Robin, it's Beth. Don't hang up. They did it. They killed him.
1: I know they did. The men that your father borrowed money from, they stole his trust account.
3: And they killed him.
2: I don't believe you.
1: Robin, call Mr. Calhoun.
3: He'll explain this to you.
2: No.
3: Robin, I love you.
1: Robin, I am going to prove this to you.
3: Just call Mr. Calhoun, okay?
1: He'll explain everything. Please, Robin, just call him.
4: Here she comes.

Stand out! Stand out!

0: Excuse me.
1: Please.
0: Just hold it right there. I'll be right there, sir. Thank you very much.
2: Units 3 and 4, go back to the station.
3: It's not her.

0: hurry back.
1: That's how they do things, Mrs. James.
2: I hate you.

0: Yeah, Calhoun.
1: Mr. Calhoun, this is Robin James.
0: Robin? Are you okay? What's wrong?
2: The cops are here. They follow me everywhere. They're watching me.
0: Listen, sweetheart, it's not you that they're after. It's Beth.
2: Where is she?
0: I don't know, Robin.
3: She called me last night. She sounded so scared.
0: Listen, they didn't get her, Robin. Okay, I know she's still out there.
3: Did she kill my father?
0: I don't think so.
3: Police say she did.
4: Listen to me, Robin. Sometimes the police can be wrong.
0: And sometimes it's just easier that way.
3: She was telling them about this guy, Doug Zwick.
1: Did he kill my father?
0: Yeah, he might have. Listen, Robin, your father got himself in way over his head. He borrowed a lot of money from this Zwick guy and some of his friends.
4: Well, they're a dangerous crowd to run with.
3: I don't know who to believe.
0: Listen, where are you right now?
3: I'm at my school.
4: Okay.
0: In about 5 minutes, I'm going to be coming around the back. All right?
4: Okay, stay put.

0: She loves you, Ken, a whole lot. She said you were like the daughter she never had. The daughter she always wanted. Why don't you go talk to her?
1: Thanks.
0: For what? All I did was give you a ride to the park. Get out of my car.

0: You okay?
1: Yeah. Are you?
0: Been better?
1: I used to come here when I was little. Daddy took me.
0: My dad used to take me to the park, too. There was a duck pond, you know. We used to leave the bread out, so it got really stale. I must have been 5 or 6.
1: I told them that you were staying at the Clarks. That you were driving Jane's car. I saw you leaving the school, that's how I knew.
0: Yeah, but you called Mr. Calhoun.
1: Yeah. He said the police didn't want to hear about Daddy borrowing money from Doug Zawick. He said they called him, couldn't find him, and that was it. They don't care. But Doug Zwick really did murder my father. Someone has to find him.
0: Yeah.
1: I like your hair.
0: Oh. Yeah?
1: Thanks.
2: Forget to lock up, boss. I'm out of here.

0: Yeah, it's Taggart.
1: What'd you forget this time?
2: What?
3: You guys are making a big mistake. What the hell is going on here? Who do you two idiots think you are?
1: Hey, I know you. You're that insurance lady, Calhoun?
4: Actually, it's Beth James, Mr. Bronski. Yeah, Paul James' wife.
1: Oh, for God. Well, who the hell are you?
2: You don't ask the questions, fat man.
4: My husband owed you money. He wrote you 17 checks from our trust account to pay you back. That wasn't enough. You had to murder him for the rest of it.
1: I didn't kill anybody.
2: Maybe. Maybe not. This right here? Looks like it's good for a nickel stretch of Chico, fat man.
4: Well, I guess we're just gonna have to take this to the police.
1: For Christ's sake, lady, are you out of your mind?
3: You really want to mess with me?
4: You murdered my husband, you son of a bitch! Yes, I am completely out of my mind.
2: Talk to the lady.
1: All right. It wasn't me. It wasn't me. I'm not taking the heat for this stupid idea. It was Dougie, for Christ's sake. It was Dougie. He's got a screw loose. You never know when it's going to go off. And there was no way to talk him out of it.
5: Look at that poor, stupid son of a bitch. There's 800 grand in that trust account. I saw the statement.
1: As long as it's there, no one's gonna miss the 100 large we skimmed off his ass already.
5: I'm gonna do him.
6: And do the lawyer. Someone's gonna come looking for you. What the hell?
5: I'll put it on his wife. That's her signature on the checks, Pete.
1: Yeah, so she'll take the hit for the cash, but not so you can kill him.
5: It's motive. That's what it's all about. The rest I will take care of. By the time I'm done, everybody's fingers are gonna be pointing at Miss Paulie James.
1: Doug Zwick is the coldest, most calculated con man I've ever worked with. I wouldn't put anything past him. He went by an alias when I met him loan sharking 6 years ago. Christopher Kurtz, C-U-R-T-S. He used it whenever he had to lay low from the cops. I'm guessing that's what he's doing now. Look. It wasn't me. You know it wasn't me. I don't know where he's hiding out this time, but if you find Kurtz, you'll find Doug Zwick.

Oh, Christopher Kurtz. Woodbridge Road, Zwick. You should have listened to Bronski.

0: Yeah, Calhoun.
1: It's me.
0: Hi. I think we're gonna have to stop seeing each other. Cops found out I took Robin to the park. They're all over me. I got a guy outside my motel right now.
1: I know.

0: What did you tell Rhodes?
1: Well, you know, that she asked me for a ride to the park. I said yes, we hung out for a while, I took her home.
2: It's basically the truth of it,
1: if you look at it that way.
0: And what about Robin?
2: Oh, she's okay.
1: She didn't say anything.
0: I found him.
1: Really?
2: Yeah.
0: He's in the mountains, about 3.5 hours, Indian Lake.
3: I'm going. I have to confront him myself if anyone's gonna know the truth.
1: Uh-huh.
3: The cops aren't gonna believe me.
1: Uh-huh. That's great. Well, you know, I don't know if you knew this, but right behind the hotel, there's a little alley. In about 5 minutes, I'm gonna be the guy climbing out the bathroom window. Uh-huh. You bet.

0: Try it again?
1: Yeah. Doug Zwick, I'm Beth James. You murdered my husband.
0: All right, you're not gonna say that.
1: He killed Paul and he framed me.
0: All right, maybe, but you're not gonna say that.
1: Listen, I have to get him to admit something that he most likely won't admit, and I think the truth is gonna shake him up.
0: The truth?
2: Doug Zwick, I'm Beth James. You murdered my husband.
1: Yeah.
0: No.

0: This is James. Just in case.
1: Look. No one would blame you if something happened, you know. All right. I'm right around the corner.

0: Are you threatening me?
1: I don't take threats lightly.
0: You break into my house, you head upstairs, you enter my room, and you attack me.
1: Attack you?
0: Fortunately for me, I was able to wrestle the knife away from you.

0: Oh, I don't know where I'm going. Oh, where am I? I'm lost in a shopping center. I can't find the cucumbers.
1: Like it?
2: Why are you dressed like that?
3: I'm just doing a little research.

0: I was worried about you.
1: What?
0: I read the papers. Heard what happened.
1: I never wanted this to happen. I didn't want it to be like this.
0: You have to believe me. It was a mistake. All a mistake. Here, let me make it up to you.
2: But you killed Zwick.
0: Fine. But let's make it earlier. I have a church function at 7:30. 6 o'clock it is. See you then.

0: There was no other way.
1: You burned him in the car?
0: He was gonna kill me.
1: Yeah. Then you put a gas can in the garage where you knew they were gonna find it.
0: Everyone wanted something.
1: Yeah, then you dropped the gun in the sewer with my fingerprints on it.
0: They wouldn't leave me alone.
1: You planted the money in my desk.
0: I had to get out.
1: You signed my name on those checks.
0: I had nothing to give.
2: Come on.
0: Everything was gone. Everything I was, my life,
1: This was all your idea, all of it?
0: I had to get out. My life was a lie, and everyone would know.
1: You shut me up!
0: I had no choice!
1: Yes, you did! Yes, you did! No, don't touch me! Don't touch me! No!
0: Can hear you out here, Beth!
1: Oh.

Ah!

Let her go, Mr. Swift! Quick, let her go! I'm gonna warn you again!

0: Mrs. James, are you all right? Mrs. James, are you okay? Okay?
1: Yeah, yeah.

Miss James, I'm sorry. I'm really sorry.

0: Everyone will know the truth.
1: Thank you.
0: Innocent until proven guilty. Right?
1: Right. Not too bad for arrogant and annoying.
0: Hey. Don't forget unbearably smug.
1: I'm not gonna forget anything.
2: If you count on my mistakes, I would have to walk away. I just could not take another yesterday. I've not the strength to fade away.
1: Robin.

0: Well, this looks like it'll be all over the news.
1: Yeah. It will.
0: You got what you wanted, Mrs. James.

0: Oh, I don't know where I'm going. Oh, where am I? I'm lost in a shopping center. I can't find the cucumbers.
1: Like it?
2: Why are you dressed like that?
1: I'm just doing a little research.

0: coming. Oh. Mr. Bullock is coming. Excuse me, sir.
1: Good morning, Mr. Bullock.
2: Look alive, people. Look alive. The rooster's in the hen house. Yeah? Yeah? Sorry. What is this? What are you doing?
3: I'm drinking coffee.
2: No. There's no time. Mr. Bullock's on his way. Great.
0: Places, everyone!
2: Why are these here? Why isn't the tree decorated? I thought Lottie was supposed to finish decorating the tree. Oh, my God. No, Mr. Bullock hates incompleteness. This is terrible. Now, he's gonna kill us all. He's gonna murder me. If I go missing, you tell my family I love them.
1: Merry Christmas.
4: Get back to work.
2: Oh, good morning, Mr. Bullock.
4: Excuse me?
2: I said, good morning, Mr. Bullock. I saved this one just for you.
4: Oh. Boy, that's... Oh, no! Oh! Darn it.
2: Okay, glad we had this moment, sir.

0: At the end of the day, we were able to intercept the new shipment and divert the product to a wholesale liquidator who purchased all of the units at a windfall price, allowing us to at least recover our initial manufacturing costs.
1: What was the impact on human resources?
0: Sadly, we had to lay off all 150 employees, including the CEO, just prior to their Christmas bonus checks being issued.
1: You canceled their Christmas bonus checks. My investment firm won't like that.
0: No, I included the bonus checks into their employee severance package as a gesture of goodwill. The liquidation did, however, provide Bullock & Barnes a substantial savings, which allowed us to recover our initial investment into Flacco and realize a small profit of 2.5%.
2: Thank you, Riley.
3: Job well done.
0: Thank you, sir.
2: Others could benefit by your example. Meeting adjourned. Can I have my milkshake, please?
4: A milkshake? Yes, sir. What kind?
2: Tan colored.
4: Tan milkshake. Yes, sir.
2: Oh. When you're done here, swing by my office, will you? I have something I want to discuss with you.
0: Yes, sir. Of course.
1: Looks like you scored big. Congratulations.
0: Ms. McCormick.
1: Please, just call me Dana.
0: Of course, Dana. Did you need to see me?
1: Well, I just wanted to hang back for a few extra minutes and talk to you.
0: Talk to me about what?
1: Holding firms like Bullock and Barnes tend to only look at the financial side of companies under their control.
0: I know that.
1: I would be lying if I said that I approved of what we just did to the Flacco company. Laying off 150 people at Christmas time, it's not the kind of business I enjoy being in.
0: I know.
1: You did what they asked you to do. I just hope you don't start liking it.
0: Thank you, Dana.
1: Well, you don't want to keep Mr. Bullock waiting.
0: No, I don't. Merry Christmas.
1: Merry Christmas, dear. Good luck.
0: Thank you. Hello?
5: Hey, beautiful, how'd it go?
0: Pretty well, I think. I mean, I've completed the assignment in record time and saved the company a boatload of money, and we even made a small profit by the time the smoke cleared.
5: Fantastic. How'd the old man take the news?
0: Good. I think. He asked me to come see him.
5: Oh.

0: Speaking of bosses, mine's on the other line. You want to meet at Delores after work and fill me in on all the nitty-gritty?
1: Maybe we'll have something to celebrate.
0: Either way, I'm buying the drinks. Love you, sweetheart.
1: You too.
2: Ah, Roddy. Come in, sit down.
1: Mr. Bullock, you wanted to see me, sir?
2: Yes, I did. And I think after your performance in the conference room, you might know why.
1: Sir, if this is about the Christmas bonus thing, I can explain.
2: You did great. Handing out those bonus checks was genius. It might be executive material.
1: Executive material?
2: Normally I wouldn't say this, but you remind me of me.
1: Wow.
2: What do you know about one of our smaller holdings, a company called Outwear?
1: It's a boutique outerwear company. Designed one of the most popular hiking jackets of the 1970s. I think my dad had one.
2: I think we all did. Fine jackets, too. Did you know my late business partner, Brian Barnes, was from that same town?
1: No, sir, I didn't. It sounds quaint.
2: Yeah, of course. It's quaint. It's Vermont. Barnes was so moved by the company's designs that he wanted it to be the first place we invested in.
1: That's really nice.
2: Yes, yes, the very definition of small-town success. But I never liked Barnes. I want you to shut the company down.
1: What?
2: Outwear has been underselling for the last 5 years, easily, and it's time to cut the dead weight.
1: And you're handing this to me?
2: Riley, what do you think I've been talking about here? Yes, I'm handing it to you.
1: You came to the right girl, sir. I will get right down to the file room and start pulling the fiscal reports.
2: That won't cut it, Thomas. I think you need to go there.
1: I'm sorry. Go there?
2: To Vermont.
1: Hey, Mr. Bullock, I've never been north of 78th Street.
2: Well, me neither. So don't think of it as an assignment. Think of it as a vacation. Now, if you pull this off, you and me will be just like this. Understand?
1: I understand. A complete closeout. Employees, stock, equipment, everything.
2: Everything.
1: Consider it done, sir.
2: By Christmas, Riley.
1: I'll get right on it, sir.
2: Oh, and one more thing. Take a heavy coat with you. It's pretty chilly up in Vermont this time of the year.
1: Great.
2: Bring me another straw.
3: Hey, Wyatt.
4: Oh, hey, is that the new prototype for the ski wear line?
3: Yeah, just picked it up from the factory. What do you think?
4: Wow, good stitching. Nice insulation. Great work, Randy.
3: Thanks, Wyatt.
5: Outwear, this is Wyatt.
6: Hi, Wyatt, this is Cyril from Preston Bullock's office at Bullock and Barnes.
5: Oh, hey.
6: Hi. Mr. Bullock asked me to give you a call and just sort of let you know that we're going to send somebody down there to take a look at the company.
5: Look, Cecil. Oh, it's Cyril,
6: actually. My parents were hoping for a girl, and they really wanted to name her Carol, so...
5: Right. I know the numbers haven't been great, but you can tell Mr. Bullock that we're launching several new products, and I'm confident that things will turn around by the end of the quarter.
6: Yes, absolutely. And I did tell him that already.
5: And what'd he say?
6: He said to send a consultant as soon as possible.
5: Okay. And when is he
7: arriving?
5: She arrives first thing
7: tomorrow morning.
5: We'll be ready.
6: That's gonna make Mr. Bullock very happy.
5: Talk to you soon.
8: Cyril!
6: Yes, sir?
8: My computer's not working.
6: Is it turned on, sir?
8: Thank you, Cyril.
6: Anytime, sir. Anytime.
9: Hello?
5: Mom?
9: Mrs. Fuss needed a ride to do some errands, so I just thought I'd stop by.
5: Well, thanks, but it's not a very good time.
9: Oh, well, when is it ever really a good time? You know, you work too hard. Have you had breakfast? You look pale.
5: I had a coffee. Have a coffee.
9: I'll get you something.
5: No, that's not necessary.
9: How about dinner? I'll make chicken fried steak.
5: Mom.
9: Chicken fried chicken?
5: I just need to do my job. It seems like everybody around here is trying to tell me how to do my job.

0: Okay, what's wrong?
1: This company's been around for 50 years. We have a reputation for quality and integrity, and whatever downturn we might be in, I can handle it.
0: All right, well, you promised me one thing.
1: What's that?
0: You promised me that you will also take care of you.
1: Yes, thank you.
0: All right. Oh, dinner? Tonight? 7?
1: Rain check.
0: You work too hard.
1: Okay.
2: Vermont, huh?
3: Yep.
2: Well, so isn't that where the cheese comes from?
3: No, I think that's Wisconsin. New England produces maple syrup.
2: No, but Vermont, too. Like, they invented cheddar or something.
3: Doesn't matter.
2: No.
3: I'm not going there for the cheese. I'm gonna liquidate a failing company.

0: And if I do a good job, be some nice dividends.
1: See, that sounds like fun. I wish I could be there for it.
0: Why do they have to fire everybody right before Christmas? Why can't they just wait till after the holiday?
1: Hey, Christmas is just a commercialized holiday designed to separate you from your wallet. You know that. Besides, you didn't cause this business to fail. Companies open and close all the time. It's just the yin and yang of commerce.
0: Yeah, no, you're right. I didn't cause the company to fail. I just wish I didn't have to go there.
1: Well, if it were me, I would not tell them the bad news until the very last moment. Use a cover story to get what I want, and then give them the axe when I'm on my way out the door.
0: Yeah. No, you're right.
1: Of course I am. Besides, how bad could it be?
0: Yeah, how bad could it be?

0: You'll find them multiple off.
1: Well, boys.
2: Hey, Nick. How's it look?
1: Ah, it's looking good.
2: Thanks.
0: How can one be more than that?
3: Talking to yourself, Nick?
1: I was just practicing.
3: Gotcha.
1: Let me ask you something, Phil. Do you think it's possible for someone to be more than qualified for something?
3: Not if you're working here.
1: Oh, ho, ho.
0: I think you'll find them more than qualified.
4: Merry Christmas, Mr. Harper!
1: Merry Christmas to you. Slow down.
4: Oh.
1: Here, take my hand.
5: Stop those kids. They attacked me.
1: Oh, I think they were just not paying attention to what they were doing.
5: Are you kidding me? They took my bag.
2: Hey, Merry Christmas.
1: This one?
5: Well, yes. Thank you.
1: New in town.
5: What gave it away?
1: Well, most locals don't need a map to find their way around.
5: Right. I don't suppose you know where Outlaw is located.
1: Well, I just might. I was on my way there myself.
5: You were?
1: Yeah, going to apply for a job.
5: Why would you apply for a job 2 weeks before Christmas?
1: That's a time when people need extra help the most.
5: That's a good point. I'm Riley.
1: Nick.
5: Well, mind if I tag along, Nick?
1: Not as long as you watch your step.
5: It's very funny.
1: We're going this way.
5: Yeah, I got it.

0: Hey, Nick.
1: Steve.
0: Hey, good to see you.
2: Hello. Can I help you, miss?
3: Yes. Hi. I'm Riley Thomas. I'm just in from New York, from Bullock and Barnes. I believe I'm expected.
2: Oh, Bullock and Barnes. You'll be wanting to talk to Wyatt. Let me go get him.
4: Can I get you some coffee?
3: No. This is their corporate office?
5: Yeah.
3: Outwear for a better life out there. It's not bad.
5: I've grown kind of fond of it myself.
3: You like it?
6: He ought to. He wrote it.
7: Wyatt.
0: Oh, here, I'll take her.
8: Mr. Harper.
3: I don't understand.
6: This is Nick Harper, founder of Outwear.
3: Founder? I thought you said you were coming to apply for a job.
5: I am. I haven't worked here for years. After I sold the company to your boss, he kind of retired me.
6: Nick, you know things are too slow around here to bring on anybody new.
5: I hardly think of myself as someone new.
6: Well, you know what I mean. And as for your boss, I appreciate the fact that he thinks we need help, but we're doing just fine. So I think this whole trip was just a waste of time.
3: Help. What exactly did Bullock tell you about my coming here?
6: Well, we only chatted briefly, but he said you'd be coming down to make some adjustments for profits, so I assume that meant helping us end our holiday quarter on a high note.
3: Yes, that is it. Exactly.
6: Well, like I said, we don't need the help, so.
3: Well, I'm glad you feel that way, but the holding company has a controlling interest, so unfortunately you don't get to make those decisions.
6: Well, technically I have operating authority.
3: For now.
6: For now. Okay, why don't we discuss this in my office? Upstairs.
3: Fine.
6: Fine. Right this way. Hey, where are you going?
5: Well, if there are any major decisions to be made about the company, I'd like to sit in.
6: Nick, I can handle this.
5: Okay, I'd like to stick around for a little while if that's okay with you.
6: Fine, but you can't come into the meeting.
5: Okay, as you like. So, what do you want me to do?
6: I don't know, talk to Edie.
5: Okay.
6: This way.
2: Do you like my tinsel?
6: Look, I apologize if I was a little short out there, but I'm pretty protective of this company, and this season hasn't been the kindest.
3: Fair enough.
6: It's no secret that Outwear hasn't produced a breakout product in some time, and for a company who employs almost the entire town, I'm well aware that we need a little boost.
3: Did you say this place employs the entire town?
6: Yeah, good number. It is a small town, after all.
3: Of course. And what makes you think I'm not the boost you need?
6: Well, no offense, but I've dealt with you corporate types before, and you people tend to look at places like bugs under a microscope.
3: So what you're saying is I lack the ability to see this company for what it really is.
6: In so many words, yeah.
3: Well, as I said before, you don't really have a choice. However, I do agree.
6: You do?
3: Well, you're right. I mean, I don't know this place, and if I'm going to get a proper assessment of what's in front of me, I'm going to need the assistance of someone who does. But since you don't seem to want to help me, I will find someone who can.
6: Okay, what? Hold on a minute. Wait a minute.
3: You, Nick, you wanted a job?
5: Yeah.
3: You're hired.
6: What? You can't just hire anybody.
3: Actually, I can. As the appointed representative of Bullock and Barnes, you work for me.
6: What?
3: That's right. I'm the boss now, and I choose to hire him.
6: That's insane.
3: No, actually, it's perfect. Who better to teach me the inner workings of Outwear than the founder of the company?
6: Oh, sure. And we're going to pay him with what money? Or did you forget the entire reason that you're here is because we're in a financial bind?
5: Apprentice?
6: The what?
3: Interesting. An apprentice.
5: An apprentice.
3: Are you in?
6: No.
5: I am in.
3: Nick, crazy though it may be, welcome to the new Outwear apprenticeship program.
5: Thank you. When do I start?
3: 2 minutes ago. I need you to gather all the information you can dig up, and I want to know where every body is buried.
6: What just happened?
9: Looks like there's a new sheriff in town.
1: I thought the whole point of this trip was to close the place down, not hire new people.
3: I know, but what can it hurt? Besides, Mr. Bullock wants me to locate the sellable assets of Outwear, and I found just the perfect person to help me do that.
8: Even if he doesn't realize what he's doing?
3: I didn't lie to him. I didn't lie to anybody. I just left a few things out.
8: I hear you. I would have done the exact same thing.
3: Really?
8: So how's the town?
3: Small, cold. The people seem nice enough. There's this one guy. Oh, he's a handful.
8: But his days are numbered, right?
3: Right.
8: Ask my girl.
3: Talk soon.
8: Bye, gorgeous.
3: Bye.

0: I know you won't be thrilled at me going back to work again, but it did feel awful nice hanging out around the old offices again. I guess part of me never really left there. I don't figure to put up a tree this Christmas. There's nobody to help me decorate it. Never was very good at much of anything without you. Still the same. I love you.
1: Good morning, Edie. Katie.
2: Morning.
3: Morning.
1: Morning.
4: Steve.
1: Steve. Right.
4: It's a pleasure.
1: Likewise. What is this?
5: That's an invitation to Otwear's party.
1: Oh. Can you afford to be throwing a party right now with the company doing so poorly? What are you celebrating?
5: We're celebrating Christmas.
1: Thank you, Edie. But I don't think I'll still be around on Christmas Eve.
6: Don't take off your coat. You're not staying.
1: As I told you yesterday, I'm not going anywhere.
6: You and I have an appointment to go to the prototype floor. You want to see the various parts of Outwear? Well, you're getting what you asked for.
1: I see. Well, I'd like to wait for Nick to join us, if that's all right.
6: Way ahead of you. He's already on his way there. The factory's about 6 blocks that way, right past the theater.
1: Can you tell me again why we're not driving?
6: Are you kidding me? This fresh air is amazing. Excuse me. Can I help you?
7: Oh, yes, please, thank you.
6: Yeah. Okay.
7: Thank you so much, Wyatt.
6: You're welcome. You're not cold or anything, are you?
1: Of course I'm cold. But if you're trying to get me sick, it's not gonna work. I have the constitution of a horse.
6: Well, that explains everything. But seriously, I walk as much as possible. I love being out on the streets of this town. It's beautiful.
8: Wyatt.
6: Hey, Wendy.
8: Just the person I was looking for. I need someone to try my new flavor.
6: Oh, yeah, sure. Oh, Wendy.

0: That's a winner.
1: Oh. Okay. That's amazing.
2: What is in this? Wouldn't you like to know?
3: Everybody gets really excited around Christmas.
2: I think it's just too much sugar. Christmas is a commercialized holiday designed to separate you from your wallet.
3: Whoa. What grouch said that?
2: Someone who knows what they're talking about.
3: Oh, okay, well, how about we continue on with our pleasant day?
2: Yes, it's so pleasant.
4: Wyatt! Jim!
5: How you doing, pal?
4: I'm good, Jim. I'm doing great. How's things on the floor?
5: Have you got any new designs? We could really use some new designs. There's not much point in having a prototype plant if we don't have any prototypes.
4: I do. I'm working on some pretty important things. We'll have some new designs soon.
2: You will?
4: Yeah, sure. Jim, this is Riley. She's from New York.
5: I heard about you. Howdy, ma'am.
2: Howdy, Jim.
4: Nick here yet?
5: Oh, yeah, he's out on the floor. He's waiting for you.
4: Of course he is. Right this way.
2: Would you mind getting rid of that for me?
5: Oh, sure, no problem.

0: Well, Merry Christmas.
1: Merry Christmas.
2: That's a winner.
3: Hey, quiet.
4: Right?
3: How you doing?
2: Nick, how you doing?
3: You must be the New York gal who's come to give us one of those big fancy city makeovers. I watch your shows on TV with my wife.
1: Riley Thomas. Hey. Nice to meet you.
4: This is Frank. He oversees factory management for Outwear. Been with us a long time.
3: Mm-hmm.
4: Since
3: him.
5: Well, we were younger then.
3: That's for sure. Management comes and goes, but things here on the floor stay the same. Still, it's good to have you back, Nick. Even if it is as an intern.
5: Apprentice?
3: Apprentice? Well, pay attention, son. You just might learn something. So you guys don't want to sit here talking all day. Let's show Riley here the lay of the land, huh? Follow me.
4: After you.
3: Check this out.
6: Thank you so much for what you're doing.
7: Yes, thank you.
1: What is that all about?
5: It's me.
1: Very nice. Is there documentation for all of this equipment? Serial numbers, make, model IDs?
4: Yeah, absolutely.
1: Great. These are in excellent condition. Thank you so much for showing me around. Appreciate it.
3: No, ma'am, thank you. Everyone here is very grateful for what you're doing.
1: Don't mention it. Frank.
3: All right, take care.
4: See you, Frank.
3: Bye,
5: take care, Frank. You kids want to ride back to the office?
1: Yes.
8: No. You walk here?
1: I don't want to talk about it.

0: While we were in there, everyone kept thanking me. Why?
1: Well, news travels fast in a small town.
0: What do you mean?
1: Look, it's no secret that Outwear has been in a tough place recently. A lot of people have been resigned to the fact that this could be it. That Christmas Eve party you've been hearing about? Well, people were pretty prepared for that to be the last hurrah.
0: What changed?
2: You, my dear.
0: Me?
1: Yeah, you. Like I said, news travels fast, so when people heard that somebody was coming out from New York to help, well, they got pretty excited.
0: I see.
1: Personally, I think we could have pulled it off without you, but hey, people get pumped up, so be it.
3: Mr. Bullock, this is Thomas on line one.
4: Put it through.
5: Mr. Bullock.
6: Thomas.
0: Did you get my email?
4: Of course I got your email.
6: Are those numbers accurate?
0: Yes, sir. I just visited the factory and got an itemized list of all the equipment on site. There is a lot of value on the property and a small profit to be made by liquidating the items there.
6: Kaboom! Just what I wanted to hear.
0: Thank you, sir.
6: You take care of business and we'll have you out of there by Christmas.
0: Of course, sir. Thank you. Mr. Bullock?
6: Yes, Thomas.
0: What happens to the people?
4: What people?
0: The people who work here. What happens to them when we close Outwear down?
6: Thomas, I'm not the ghost of Christmas future. I don't know where Tiny Tim will be a year from now. It's not our problem.
0: I know, sir.
4: Look.
6: It's time to focus on Christmas present, not on Christmas past. Got it?
0: Yes, sir, I do.
6: Good, then we agree.
0: Yes, sir, we do.
4: Excellent.
6: Now get back to work.
0: Thank you, sir.
4: Remember, Thomas,
6: I gave you this job because you're the one person who wouldn't dare disappoint me.
7: Oh, and get me a milkshake.
1: Yes, sir. Whatever you want, sir.
7: Peanut ball.

0: Can I help you?
1: I wanted some coffee and a cup just flew out of my hand. There's so much paperwork to be done, I guess I just got ahead of myself.
0: Accidents happen. You're probably just tired. It's already been a long morning.
1: Well, I just want to help.
0: Do you really, or do you just not want to be home?
1: You are smart.
0: You know what? Why don't we get out of here? Let somebody else make the coffee for a change.
1: You're the boss.
0: I am.

0: Here we go.
1: Look at them go. I got a care in the world. Nothing else matters.
0: You ever try skiing?
1: Me? No. It's a huge waste of time, like golf. Plus, it's dangerous. I like to be in complete control of everything that has happened.
0: Sure you do. Everybody does. But fate does have a way of sticking out its foot and tripping you from time to time.
1: Well, that sounds like you're speaking from experience.
0: I know a little bit about it.
1: Tripping?
0: Fate. My wife. Miriam, Christmas was a very important time for her. It was the one time of year when we set everything else aside and just celebrate what really mattered in our life.
1: So what changed?
0: She passed away 2 years ago.
1: Oh, sorry, I wasn't thinking.
0: To see Miriam at Christmas, it was like looking at a little kid. She was so full of

0: anticipation and excitement. Everything old was new again.
1: She must have really been something.
0: She was.
1: Still, I don't know how she'd feel about you working over Christmas.
0: Miriam believed that if people needed help and you could lend a hand, you should do it. Especially at Christmas.
1: Food for thought, Nick.
0: I know.
1: Looks like we're the last ones here.
2: Yeah, I guess so. Thanks to your idea, we play hooky.
1: Well, I really shouldn't have done that. So much to do, so little time, but I'm glad we did.
3: Me too.
0: Oh, that's mine.
1: What is this? These are incredible. Did you draw these?
2: Well, I scribbled them.
1: Some of these designs are outstanding. I thought you said you quit.
2: Well, they're pretty old, like me.
1: Well, some things stand the test of time. Have you shown these to Wyatt?
2: No, I wouldn't waste his time.
1: Nick.
2: Besides, I'm happily retired.
1: If you were happily retired, you wouldn't be standing here right now.
2: You know what I mean.
1: I still think you should show them to Wyatt at some point. Show me what?
2: Oh, nothing, Wyatt. Just some old reports. I thought you'd gone.
4: I wish. Done now.
2: Good.
1: Well, we were just about to close up, so.
4: Oh, really? You were about to close up. Well, then maybe I should ask, may I be excused, or do you need anything else from me?
1: No. You're free to go.
4: Nick? You coming?
2: Sure, Wyatt. Sure.
1: Thank you.
2: Say, Riley, you need a ride?
1: Can't believe I'm saying this, but I think I'll walk.
4: Well, let's face it, Nick. Miss Thomas has had enough of us for the day.
1: That's not fair. Just because you don't like me doesn't mean you need to involve my apprentice.
2: It's time for you two to just let things cool out, you know? Tell you what, Wyatt, why don't you walk Riley home? Make sure she doesn't get lost.
4: No way.
1: No thanks.
2: No arguments. You two get on with it.
4: Where are you staying?
1: The Jefferson Inn.
4: Yeah, I know it. It's on my way, so fine.
1: Don't bother.
2: Try pretending they're human. It might be interesting. Be nice to each other.
1: Okay, he's gone. You don't actually have to walk me home now.
4: Nope. Let's go.
5: All right. It's a cute little town, I guess.
4: Well, it's no New York.
5: That's true. Not that I ever get to enjoy it. I'm always grabbing a cab or meeting a deadline.
4: Still, Christmas in New York must be grand. Gosh. That must be tough. Stuck here, all by yourself without your friends during the holidays?
6: Yeah, I dreaded this trip.
4: Oh, I bet. That'd make me angry.
6: Why would you say that? I'm not angry.
4: Oh, no?
6: No!
4: Oh, okay. I'm sorry. I guess you're not angry. So, what exactly do you call that face?
6: Okay, you are really pushing my buttons.
4: Now, why would I do something like that?
6: I don't know! But I don't like it, so stop it. That's an order.
4: Oh, that's an order? Oh, okay, you know what? How about we just call a truce for the rest of the evening? You stop giving me orders, I'll stop pushing your buttons. How's that?
6: Fine. Truce.
4: Truce. You know, one time, I thought about moving to New York to do what you do.
6: And why didn't you?

0: Well, I started weighing things out, started thinking about what it would really be like to leave this place.
1: Yeah, but New York's got everything. Skyscrapers that kiss the sky, watching the ball drop on New Year's Eve, rats the size of dogs, egos the size of elephants, opportunities always knocking.
0: Maple trees turning gold in autumn, neighbors who actually know each other, smell of fresh pine and campfire, the taste of fresh cider.
1: You know, New York's all still there if you want it.
0: See, that's where I think you're wrong. I think it's all still right here. No offense to New York.
1: Oh, please. You don't need to worry about insulting me. It's not like I'm gonna move here and ruin your perfect little landscape.
0: Wow. You are tough.
1: Yeah, I am. But I'm not angry.

0: Well, here we are.
1: Yep, here we are. Thanks for walking me home. I don't think anybody's done that for me since high school. It was nice seeing everything.
0: Well, it's not New York.
1: Yeah, you got that right. But,
0: what?
1: Nothing. It was nice.
0: It's no trouble, boss.
1: Don't start.
0: I meant that in the nicest way possible, seriously.
1: What a liar!
0: Anyway, good night.
1: Good night. Oh, sorry.
0: Oh.
1: Sorry. Can you hold on? Thank you so much again. I'll see you tomorrow morning.
0: Yeah, sure, bright and early.
1: Okay. Hi.

0: Hey, you. How's it going?
1: It's good. You know, long days, paperwork in triplicate, living the midtown life. How's Vermont?
0: It's, okay.
1: What's wrong? You didn't get overly anxious and already fire everybody, did you?
0: No, of course not. I mean, things are going pretty much according to Bullock's plan. He seems happy.
1: Well, that's great. So what's the problem?
0: I don't know. I'm just starting to feel like maybe we shouldn't be in such a rush here to pull the plug, you know? Like, maybe this is a mistake.
1: What do you mean?
0: David, this whole community is based around this one company. Shutting it down might kill the entire town.
1: Hey, don't let this Christmas nonsense get you all fuzzy. Don't make this complicated.
0: I already made things complicated.
2: Any word from Riley yet?
3: No, sir. No, I keep trying, but there's been no answer.
2: Well, try again, and when you finally locate her, don't let her get away.
3: Yes, sir. Yes, I will. I will keep trying, absolutely, but I do have to tell you, something just doesn't smell right.
2: Well, it's Vermont. It's probably just the cheese.
3: Yes, the cheese. Good thinking, sir. Hi, Mom.
4: Well, I just got off the phone with Kathleen Fogarty, and she said that she saw you walking through town last night with a very attractive young woman.
3: What? Who? Oh, Riley.
4: Riley. Do I know a Riley?
3: She's the consultant I told you about from the holding company, remember?
4: So when do I get to meet her?
3: She's only here for a couple days to help the company, Mom.
4: You know, Kathleen made it sound a lot friendlier than that.
3: Yeah, well, Kathleen has been regifting the same presents since 1982.
4: Good point. But is she cute?
3: Well, I don't know.
4: Wyatt?
3: Yeah, okay, maybe she's a little cute.
4: Ah, well, bring her over. I'll make my pineapple upside-down cake.
3: Mom.
4: Or pineapple right-side-up cake. I don't care. Whatever she wants.
3: It's just business. Besides, she's...
4: What? Smart? Driven?
3: Frustrating.
4: Well, if she's getting under your skin this much, she must be doing something right. Just like, what's her name, you know, the one you met skiing on Ward Hill.
3: Susan.
4: Susan, yes. Well, you said you couldn't stand her, and 2 weeks later she moved in.
3: Yeah, and a week later she moved out. Now, Ma, I gotta get back to work.
4: All right. I'll let you go.
3: All right, thank you.
4: But you could send a picture.
3: I'm hanging up now.
4: Bye.
3: Yep, I'm hanging up. Bye.
4: Picture.
5: Steve's ready for you.
3: Okay, I'll be right there.
6: Morning.
0: Morning. I have a big task. Up for the challenge?
6: Try me.
0: I need you to pull sales reports. I want to know exactly where this company sits financially.
6: You got it.
0: Steve?
7: Yes?
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7: Outwear needs to make $2 million by the end of the quarter.
0: If we're gonna come out ahead, yeah.
7: Or we close.
0: That's the reality.
9: Well, how are we gonna make $2 million by Christmas?
7: We have to launch a new product.
0: Launch a new product? In weeks? No, that's impossible.
7: Well, with what we currently have, I'd agree, but we have to come up with something fresh.
0: The first jacket that you designed for Outwear was a groundbreaking success. What changed?
9: That was decades ago. They don't make things the same way today. The jacket was rugged. It was built to last a lifetime. And if it got damaged, we'd fix it for free. It was more than just a jacket. It was my word of honor.
0: Fashion changes, but style doesn't. I just feel like we're missing something. I need to think.

0: Pretty, isn't it?
1: Excuse me?
0: The rose. It's pretty, huh?
1: A single white rose blossoming in the middle of winter.
0: That bush is over 100 years old. It produces only one new rose a season.
1: What did Nick say? What's old is new again. What's old is new again. That's it.
0: That's what?
1: A rose is a rose is a rose.
2: So the answer has been in front of us all along.
3: Okay, I'm listening.
2: Your products have all gone astray. They don't represent you anymore.
3: They don't.
2: No, they don't. And how do you get people invested in something if you're not invested in it yourselves? You have to get back to what works. You don't export any old winter jacket. No, no. You don't export any old winter boots. You export Vermont. The shine of an apple, the sparkle of the night sky, the amber shade of maple syrup. Everything that you love about Vermont, that is what outwear is. What's old is new again.
4: I'm totally intrigued.
2: Come on, we've got a lot of planning to do.
3: Wait, what exactly are we planning again?
2: A Christmas miracle. Let's go.

0: So, today, I saw something absolutely fascinating. While I was on my walk, I saw a couple, and the girl was enjoying an ice cream cone in the freezing cold, while the boy was drinking hot chocolate. So, what does this all mean? Well, it means that people are unique. No two are alike, in spite of what some people would have me believe. And then I saw this single white rose blooming in the middle of winter from a bush that was over 100 years old. And that's when it hit me. We need to stop looking at the future and start looking at the past. You used to export a lifestyle, and now you're just spinning wool. So we've got to turn back the clock.
1: You've lost me.
2: Me too.
0: Okay, it's simple. I am proud to introduce the flagship item of Outwear's new holiday line. And I found it right here under our noses.
3: Riley.
0: Please, Nick. Apprentices will only speak when spoken to. Now, we're not going to reinvent the wheel here. We're just going to roll out the old one. We're going to bust out of here with the very first item ever produced by Outwear 50 years ago. 50th anniversary, limited edition, holiday sweater. Mm-hmm. The very sweater that launched the Outwear empire. We can even use the same ad.
1: It's unique.
2: It's collectible.
4: It's retro.
0: It's Nick's.

0: Oh, I don't know where I'm going. Oh, where am I? I'm lost in a shopping center. I can't find the cucumbers.
1: Like it?
2: Why are you dressed like that?
1: I'm just doing a little research. I like it.
3: Me too.
0: It's outstanding.
4: I'd wear it.
5: Well?
6: You sure do remind me of somebody very special.
5: Is that a yes?
6: How can I stop you? I'm just an apprentice.
5: This is very true.
7: Okay, everybody, let's get to work. We've only got a few weeks till Christmas.
8: Let's get to work, guys, all right?
7: All right. Wow, I'm impressed.
5: Really mean that?
7: Yeah, I'm amazed that you took everything in, processed it, and came up with all that.
5: Well, it wasn't all me. I mean, Christmas sweaters have been a novelty craze for a while now. I just realized that outwear could take a step forward by taking a step back. Back to Nick's original design and Vermont in a box. A single item built to last a lifetime. One that evokes warm nights by the fire and good friends, romance.
7: Yeah, but still, I'm a little embarrassed I didn't come up with it myself. I mean, that's my job, to figure out how to save this company. Maybe I shouldn't be in charge.
5: Don't say that. I just saw the rose. That's all.
7: Don't get me wrong, it's a good idea. It really is. Congratulations.

0: we're moving the launch up. Yeah, that's right. We'll need full exposure on all social media sites immediately. Yeah, we're gonna want 10,000 likes for starters. That'll get us on every social media feed. Oh, and make sure we're trending. We have to be trending by 5 o'clock, okay? All right, get back to me with a good word as soon as you can. All right, thanks.
1: Well?
0: We've got all the major social media outlets covered, and it's getting massive attention. It's moving fast.
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0: Yeah, January, February.
1: But what about here and now?
0: Well, we're still getting those orders, but since we're so late in the Christmas buying season, most of the retailers are thinking long-term.
2: 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Well, I like that.
1: Well, that's great, but we need immediate sales. 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
0: 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Trust me, it's working.
2: I hear you, but is it working fast enough? I think we

0: may need a miracle.
1: Well, it is Christmas. If ever there was a time that miracles happen, this is it. Keep on it.
2: Yes, sir.
3: Hey, it's Steve from Outwear. Yeah, I wanted to see if we could get you to take some of these commemorative sweaters.
2: They're the hottest thing this season.
4: Christmas sweaters. Are you crazy?
0: No, it's just sweaters to start. I'm already looking ahead to non-holiday vintage wear. I really think that this is going to turn Outwear around.
5: I can't believe what I'm hearing.
0: I know, but maybe it's the right thing.
5: Trust me, it's not.
4: The right thing to do is what Bullock sent you there to do.
5: What's he going to say when he finds out?
0: I don't know. I guess I'll weather that storm when it arrives.
5: No, Riley, you won't. You'll get your head cut off along with the rest of them.
4: And then you'll all be unemployed.
5: That's not the girl I thought you were.
0: Well, I'm sorry that I'm not living up to your standards, David. I'm sure you can find someone who will.
5: Riley, their problems are not your problems. But they will be soon if you don't stop this. This is a stupid move.
4: Not smart at all.
0: Stupid? Really? Well, I guess we'll see, won't we?
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0: I just saw the sales reports.
1: Me too.
0: 1.5
1: million.
0: I know. These sweaters are amazing. Your idea is working.
1: Only because your team made it work.
2: Get a room, you two.
1: We still have a long way to go. We're not out of the woods yet.
0: Still, I think we should celebrate. Dinner?
1: Are you asking me out?
0: Dinner with us. With us.
3: Good idea.
0: Okay.
1: I'm sorry, what is happening?
0: Oh, he's getting a car.
1: We get to drive somewhere?
0: Don't get too excited. Get your coat.
4: Okay. Sheer genius, reviving my original design as an anniversary special. Yes, I'd forgotten I founded this company 50 years ago.
5: I think we all have, Nick. We were so busy worrying about our future, we'd forgotten all about our past.
4: Until Riley came along.
6: Yes, Nick, until Riley came along.
1: Oh, don't sound so enthusiastic. I will be leaving soon enough. What's in the bag?
6: Oh, this is for you.
1: Really?
4: For your work. You earned it.
1: You guys, this is too much.
6: Looks great on you.
1: You really think so?
6: Yeah.
1: Oh, look at that.
6: You want to dance?
1: Sure. Nick?
3: Sure.
4: Well, that was an interesting move.
1: Well, I like to keep things interesting. Besides, he hasn't always been my biggest fan.
4: Well, don't be too sure. You might be winning him over.
1: I think it's going to take a little more than a good idea to win him over.
4: What would it take to win you over?
1: I really don't know.
4: Mm-hmm. What about somebody who was happy to see you come home at night, sad to see you leave in the morning?
1: I already have a cat.
4: Oh, dang. You remind me of another lady.
1: Nick, I'm not worthy of that comparison. But thank you.
6: May I cut in?
4: Not a moment too soon.
6: You mind?
1: What took you so long?
6: You're such a mystery. I just can't figure you out.
1: Well, then just dance, cowboy. You really like the sweater?
6: I do. It looks beautiful on you.
1: Yes, it does. I never did get the chance to say thank you.
6: Well, we're standing here now, aren't we?

0: We keep getting orders. This is amazing.
1: I guess we make a pretty good team after all.
0: I guess we do.
2: If we're gonna fill all of these orders, I don't think anybody's going home anytime soon.
0: Oh. Yeah, it's gonna be a late night.
1: Yeah, we should think about ordering food.
0: Great idea, what do you want?
1: Sushi takeout?
0: Sushi takeout? This is Vermont.
1: Italian?
0: You got it. Pizza it is. So, I like pepperoni. Pepperoni mushroom? I like pepperoni mushroom.
1: Hello?
3: Mr. Bullock! Mr. Bullock, I have Riley Thomas on line one.
4: Finally. Thomas, what in the world is going on there? Have you lost your mind?
1: Just 1 minute, sir. Sorry. Mr. Bullock, can you please give me a chance to explain?
4: Sweaters, Thomas? You disobey my direct orders and you do it for sweaters?
1: Yes, sir, I know. But those sweaters provided an opportunity to bring new business to outwear.
4: So what next? Fuzzy mittens, cashmere nose warmers? That's not what I sent you there for.
1: I know that, Mr. Bullock, but the people here, they rely on these jobs.
4: This is a serious problem, Thomas.
1: I saw an opportunity to do something good, and I took it.
4: All you've done is create more problems.
1: Well, I had to try. What if the sweaters are a success?
4: And what if they're not? What if they're just a hiccup in a failing company?
0: Anybody see where Riley went?
5: That way.
6: So, anyway.
1: These people have invested everything in this place. When I came here, they looked at me with hope. How could I tell them that my sole purpose in coming here was to fire everyone and dismantle the company and sell everything for scraps?
4: That's going to happen anyway, Thomas.
1: Maybe, but at least I tried.
4: Riley, I want you on the first plane back to New York. Clearly, you've made a huge mess of things.
1: Sir, respectfully, I disagree. I have to call you back.
7: So I guess we should talk about the book, even though I know your opinion on it.
0: It's not that I didn't like it, or that I didn't agree. It just didn't sound like you. The you that I remember.
7: What do you mean?
0: Your first book was all about opening yourself up to love. It spoke to me. The randomness of a chance meeting. The spark of a first kiss. The unexplainable but undeniable chemistry. But as you pointed out with my track record, I'm not an expert in that area.
8: What's so funny?
9: No, it's too embarrassing.
8: Oh, come on. You have to say it now. It's not fair.
9: You and me walking along the beach holding hands. I've had this dream for so long.
8: Are you serious?
9: Come on, growing up, I had a huge crush on you.
8: No, you didn't. I was always so mean to you, though. I was calling you names all the time, Randy, for one.
9: Well, I was forever sporting the baseball cap and pigtails.
8: That's true.
9: But you weren't always mean to me. Remember that one time when Jeremiah got sick after that pie-eating contest and he couldn't go on the brother-sister go-kart race with me? And you saw how disappointed I was and you offered to take

0: his place.
1: I feel bad for you, you know? Besides, I thought it was fitting. I mean, you were like a little sister to me back then.
0: And now?
2: Oh, did she just hang up on me?
3: Wait,
2: I'm supposed to hang up on her.
3: No, I don't think she would have done that, sir.
2: I think she did.
3: No, she didn't hang up. Yes, she hung up on me. She completely hung up.
2: Younger generation, I swear.
3: Yeah.
2: No respect. No respect whatsoever.
3: Well, no, I have respect, sir. I'm younger. I have respect. I'm a respectful guy.
2: You're smaller.
3: True. That is duly noted. I hate my job so much.
4: Wyatt, late. What you heard, I can explain all of that.
5: Well, you don't have to explain anything. I think I got the gist of it just fine.
6: What's going on?
5: You want to tell him?
4: Wyatt, please.
5: She's never here to help us.
3: She was sent here to lay everybody off, shut the company down, and sell it for, what'd you call us? Scraps?
6: Is that true?
4: Yeah, initially. But then I came here and met all of you and saw this place and... Please understand.
5: Oh, I understand just fine. The cost reports, the itemization. You were just trying to find out how much you could sell us for. You never cared about this place. About us. We were just a stepping stone for you to get somewhere. You know what? Congratulations. You earned it.
4: You are being unreasonable and unfair. There was always a chance that this place could close. You know that. That is how corporate business works.
3: Is it corporate business to lie to everybody? To exploit people's hopes so that you can get ahead? It never mattered to you whether we raised that money or not. That's not your problem, right?
4: That is not fair. We created a product together. Why would I do that if it didn't matter to me?
5: Well, it's like you said. Things from the city don't work here. You're just another import from New York that doesn't belong.
4: I'm sorry.
5: What? What'd I do?
6: Where do you want me to start?
3: Let's give me some space.
5: She lied to us, Nick. We're probably gonna lose everything. Company you built from the ground up. Doesn't that bother you?
6: Well, nothing lasts forever, Wyatt. Riley may not have been totally forthcoming, but the girl was genuine. As for this place, it's been more alive the last couple of days than it has been since we opened.
5: I know what I heard, Nick.

0: So, how are we doing?
1: I hate to be the bearer of more bad news, but sweater sales have started to slow down. Now, I don't think it's because of a lack of interest. It's just, we didn't have enough time to get the word out.
2: What should we do?
0: Well, we all knew this could possibly be our last hurrah, but, I just want to say something. It's been an honor working with all you guys. I want to thank you for your hard work and your dedication.

0: And I'm proud of all of you.
1: Proud of you.
0: We got one last party to have under this roof, so let's make it a good one.
2: Yes, absolutely.
3: We're with you, Wyatt.
0: All right, yes. Let's do it.
4: Oh, sales were stalled.
5: Don't look so happy to see me. I might get used to it. Oh. Eartha Riley.
4: I'm sorry. What?
5: Are you still thinking about the land of misfit toys?
4: Don't call it that. And yes, I am.
5: I told you not to get too attached. Now look what's happening. Lucky for you, your little spike in sweater sales will help you find a job somewhere else.
4: I don't know. It's not really about the job.
5: Who cares?
4: I do. I care. I wanted to help them, David. I wanted to help them so much.
5: But you didn't. So end of story.
4: I learned so much about myself while I was there. Like, part of me that has been missing, that I didn't even know existed.
5: Sorry, what are you saying?
4: I'm saying that I am not like you. I thought maybe I was, but I'm not. And I don't ever want to be.
5: What? Riley.
4: Those people, they help each other. Whatever world this is that we're living in, where we only look out for ourselves, I'm done. I don't want to be part of it anymore.
5: You can't be serious.
4: I should go.
5: I can't believe you're doing this. What's gotten into you, Riley?
4: Christmas has gotten into me.

0: Riley? Riley Thomas.
1: Dana.
2: Hi.
0: I thought that might be you. I heard you were out of town.
2: Yeah, I was. I just got back. Beautiful sweater.
0: Thank you. My nephew gave it to me. Keeps me warm on a cold day.
1: I know the feeling.
0: Well, you're back just in time. It's nice to be where the heart is for the holidays.
2: Yeah.
0: Well, I was gonna go into Dolores. Care to join me?
2: No, thank you. I actually just left.
0: All right. Well, maybe another time.
2: Yeah, I'd like that.
0: Merry Christmas, dear.
1: Merry Christmas to you, too. Dana. There's something I'd like to talk to you about. Just not here. It's a little crowded tonight.
0: Oh, all right. Well, lead the way.
2: Oh, I think I see a booth over there.
0: Perfect. So have you met with Preston yet? I know he's been anxious to see you.
2: No, I haven't dared show my face.
0: Oh, why?
2: Well, he's gonna fire me the second he sees me.
0: Oh, no.
3: There you go. Would you ladies like to start with something to drink?
0: Oh, just coffee for me, thanks.
2: Me too. It's all right. I asked for it. Actually, I begged for it. But you know what? I don't care. I made a choice, and I stuck with it.
0: Should I ask? What exactly did you do?
2: Dana, you and I don't know each other that well. We've had some business dealings since your firm decided to invest in Bullock and Barnes.
0: We have, and I have enjoyed watching your progress. You show a lot of potential.
2: Thank you. But that is behind me now. I took on an assignment, one that was pretty important to Mr. Bullock. He put a lot of faith in me, and at the time, it seemed pretty cut and dry.
0: But it wasn't.
2: No, it wasn't. I didn't count on the human element, faces and smiles, the very lives of the people, the lives that I was about to turn upside down.
0: You can be pretty tough.
2: It was impossible.
0: Thanks.
2: Dana, I'm not the same person that I was when I left a few weeks ago.
0: What's changed?
2: I mean, it's difficult to put into words. I just don't feel the same anymore. Despite what I had promised Mr. Bullock, I did the opposite. I tried to right the ship and save the company. I almost did it, too.
0: But that isn't why Bullock sent you there.
2: I came that close.
0: A bold move, as they say. Sorry it didn't work out. Now, Riley, how can I help you with this?

0: Christmas is coming. It's that time of year when family comes calling from far and near.
1: Hello.
2: How is that big Christmas party going?
1: Oh, fine. I was just finishing up some work.
2: Wyatt, it's Christmas Eve.
1: Believe me, I know.
2: Honey, you will get through this. You always do.
1: That's not that. It's just everyone was depending on me, you know?
3: When Nick hired me to take over,
1: he trusted me with his life's work, with the town's work, and I feel like I let him down. I feel like I let everybody down.
2: No, honey, anybody else would have walked away from this a long time ago, but not you.
4: You did what you always do.
2: You just hung in there till the bitter end because you're a fighter, Wyatt. And they are darn lucky to have you.
1: Sure doesn't feel like it.
4: Look, I know it's a shame. I mean, this Riley girl
2: sounded really special.
1: I really don't know what to do anymore, Mom. Riley's gone. I'm unemployed.
2: Well, you still have me.
1: Thanks.
2: And you are still coming over tomorrow, right? I mean, Uncle Gene is
4: making his famous homemade eggnog.
1: That sounds delicious.
2: All right, I'll see you tomorrow then.
1: Sure.
4: And you know what?
2: You might still get that Christmas miracle.
1: Merry Christmas.
2: Merry Christmas.
3: I love you, Mom. Mwah.
5: Why? Where you been hiding? Come on.
1: You know how it is. Wow, you look festive.
5: You like that? I don't know if you noticed or not, but there's a little party going on downstairs.
1: I know. I was just following up on our internet stats.
2: We're so close.
5: Yeah, close. But enough is enough. Look, people are waiting for you. It's getting late. You need to show your face.
1: But I don't even...
5: There is no but. Give it your best. And for what it's worth, I think Riley did too. We all did.
1: Riley? You too, huh?
5: Yeah. Go. Look, all your friends are asking for you, and Nick's running out of excuses.
1: All right. Might as well go out with a bang, right?
5: For two?
1: Or two.
6: Started this company 50 years ago. And if tonight's the night it all closes down, I don't want it to be with tears. I want it to be with a toast. I'll need another one of these.
1: Steve, can we get a refill, man? Thanks.
7: Here you go.
6: Thanks, Steve.
7: You're welcome.
6: Listen up, everybody. Most of you probably heard this story, but for those who haven't, it's a true story. Way back in the first winter of World War I, soldiers from both sides ceased fire for a whole day so that they could come together to celebrate Christmas. Kind of reminds me that wherever we are, we can always use a little Christmas spirit. Mm-hmm. Took me a while to remember that. So, 50 years ago, I started this company with a sweater and a coat. And I never imagined that one day it would encompass all of you and your dedication, your creative energy, and your wonderful work. So I say, as we stagger through the final hour, let's put aside any regrets we have about what we didn't do, and let's celebrate with joy for what we have achieved together. Merry Christmas, everybody.
8: Merry Christmas.
1: Bullock wanted this place shut down by Christmas. So, with the tolling of the clock...
9: Shall we get down to business?
10: Right, yeah. Your drawdown against sales would be $600 a week.
9: Oh.
10: Is that okay?
9: Oh, yeah.
10: And there's no need to cause any trouble right off the bat, right?
9: Excuse me?
10: your skirt.
9: What about my skirt?
10: It's a little short. You know, the four P's?
9: Sorry, the four P's?
10: Prudent to appear as professional as possible.
9: That's three P's.
10: No, it isn't.
9: Yeah, prudent, professional, possible. Three.
10: Well, I always counted a peer to be a P. You know, you're right. You're absolutely right. A peer is an A.
8: Did we get in?
11: Tim put her in the garage for the party.
8: No, he didn't, because the garage door was locked. You have to go get her.
11: She'll be fine.
8: She's gonna get eaten by coyotes.
11: I pity the coyote that tried.
8: Go, you have to go.

0: Someone's little tomcat. Never hear the end of that.
1: This is why I'm not a cat person.
2: Outwear is officially
3: open for business.
2: Riley?
4: Riley?
2: I'm so sorry. I should have listened to you.
3: I should have told you. I'm sorry, too.
2: Well, what are you doing here?
3: I came back because we're not done. It's not over.
5: Unfortunately, my dear, it is done. You may have come back for nothing.
3: Actually, I came back for everything.
2: What are you talking about?
3: When I got back to New York, I ran into a friend of mine who runs an investment firm. And the funny thing about investment firms is that they like to invest in things.
2: And?
3: I told her all about this wonderful place full of wonderful people who try to put the wonder of Christmas into everything that they do. And like me, she fell in love. And she was so taken by all of this that she has decided to invest fully in next year's Outwear Classic line.
2: You mean?
3: Yep. Outwear is officially open for business.
5: Right. What about you? What about your boss? What does he think about all this?
6: Why don't you ask him yourself?
7: Merry Christmas, everybody.
8: Merry Christmas.
7: Nick, Wyatt.
2: Mr. Bullock.
7: I don't know how you did it, Riley, but you managed to go around me and save Outwear from the scrap heap. For now.
3: Thanks to Dana.
7: Thanks to both of you. I have no choice but to allow the company to remain in business for the next year.
3: Thank you, sir.
7: That being said, there's still the matter of your job. You blew it, Thomas. You directly disobeyed me, and I can't have any free thinkers working for me. It's unthinkable.
3: I wouldn't have it any other way, sir.
7: That being said, Wyatt, don't be a fool. You've got quite a girl there. I wouldn't let her get away if I were you.
2: I think maybe we have room for one more apprentice.
7: Good luck, Riley. I sure hope they know what they've gotten themselves into. Somebody bring me a drink.
9: You got a sport?
7: Thought it would be a milkshake.
9: Okay, what kind?
7: Tan, you idiot.
9: Tan milkshake.
7: Yeah, it's a little this, a little that, it's a tan.
2: There you are.
3: Just was taking everything in. There was a moment when I thought I might never see this place again.
2: So you plan on staying?
3: I'm thinking about it.
2: Something holding you back?
3: Maybe. There's just one tiny little piece of the puzzle missing.
2: Which one?
3: You.
2: Me.
3: I read somewhere recently that it only takes 3 seconds to fall in love, and the rest is denial.
2: And?
3: I don't want to live my life in denial anymore. Merry Christmas, Wyatt.

0: love it when a plan comes together. Hey, Gloria. Any mail coming for me?
1: Yes, yes. Here you go.
0: Thanks.
1: Oh, and there's a package for you.
0: A package?
1: A present.
0: For me?
1: From Mr. Bullock.
0: Mr. Bullock got me a present. Cyril. Wow. Dear Cyril, thank you for all your hard work.
2: Here's a special something I know you'll get a lot of use out of in the years to come.
0: Your boss and friend, Preston Bullock.
3: Wow. Mr. Bullock, you shouldn't have. Mr. Bullock, you shouldn't have. Tan. Merry Christmas, Mr. Bullock. Nicest guy I've ever worked with.
1: Merry Christmas, Cyril.
0: It's Cyril!

0: Oh, I don't know where I'm going. Oh, where am I? I'm lost in a shopping center. I can't find the cucumbers.
1: Like it?
2: Why are you dressed like that?
1: I'm just doing a little research.

0: You too. Bye.
1: Bye. Well, that's the last of them. You know what time it is now? It's party time. It's party time. Party time. Party time in the teacher's lounge.
0: Well, I really miss you.
2: Me too.
0: I'm really glad you had time to talk. I just wish you could have come out here. You know, it's so beautiful.
2: I wish I could have made it work with my schedule. So isn't there a going away party being thrown in your honor?
0: Yeah. I mean, I could go to the party, or I could stay here with you.
2: Okay, anybody could walk in.
0: I know, you know, we could. Are you okay?
2: Yeah, that's why you always keep an emergency water handy. I love you 1 week from now, Mrs. Chalowski.
0: Aw, I love you too, current and forever, Mr. Chalowski.
2: I should go. Enjoy your party.
0: Okay. I'll see you soon, honey. Bye.
3: Hey! we were dancing. Okay. I guess this is your last weekend of freedom.
0: Well, I always want to think of myself as free, whether I'm married or not, Mr. Shea.
3: You know, it's a party. You're leaving tomorrow. I'm not your assistant principal anymore, you know. I want you to think of me as Joe.
0: Okay.
3: And I know you have an interest in literature, you know, and back at mine I have some first editions that I would love to show you.
0: While I'm sure your first editions are impressive, you know I have my own waiting for me back home. So. Oh,
1: Joe, you sly fox, are you hitting on Miss Katie again?
3: yes, I was, but I had a better line this time. I've been working on it, and being dragged away now. Yeah, okay.
4: Thank you.
1: I have no idea how to explain what that was.
0: It's okay. I'm used to it by now. And to be fair, he did put a little bit more effort into it. This time it wasn't all just smiling and, you know, bumping against me. So.
1: Yes, he is getting better.
0: Yeah.
1: As we all are, thanks to you.
0: Aw, you're sweet.
5: Ah, well, come this way.
0: Oh.
1: Excuse me, everyone. As we all know, tonight is our last night with Kate. She's leaving us tomorrow morning, back to civilization, and to her family, and to get married. We want to thank you for coming all the way up to our little community and giving of yourself. It takes a special person to come up here and live and work with us out of the goodness of their heart. Because we know it's not for the money. It's not for everyone, but you fit right in. And we really wish we could talk you into coming back to us.
6: Me too.
1: Kate, although it's only been a short time, we will miss you. We love you. And you will always be a part of our family. All right, enough of this. Let's dance!
7: Wow, now that was some storm last night, huh? You're waking up to a record snowfall, Sorensen Lake. Be prepared, folks. Our little town is buried. It's going to be days before we get everything up and running again. On the bright side, though, if you're already, you know, toasty warm at home, maybe still in bed, stay there. No one's going to be working today. Stay tuned for more updates. Coming up next in sports, top of the hour, we'll have our hot report.

Hi.

0: Excuse me. Are you the pilot? When do we leave?
1: Do I look like a pilot?
0: Okay. So where are the pilots then?
1: Do you see a runway out there?
0: Nope.
1: Because it's under 3 feet of snow. You can't land a plane or take off without a runway. Hence, no pilots.
0: Okay, but I have a ticket for a flight that leaves today to Snowy Pines.
1: Yeah, so do I.
0: I'm getting married in a couple of days in Snowy Pines.
1: Good luck with that.
0: You were just gonna leave me here. You can't just leave me here.
1: Who throws a candle?
0: I just really need to get to Snowy Pines.
1: Lady, I mind my own business.
0: Okay, well, so do I, but sometimes I like to help people.
1: Lady.
0: Okay. When do you think the runways are gonna be open?
1: A week.
0: A week. What about the roads?
1: 72 hours.
0: 72 hours? I don't have 72 hours. So what am I supposed to do?

0: Kate Carter. I'm a teacher at Comatnac. Is it Preston? Hi, Preston. Hey, you wouldn't happen to have this snowmobile for sale, would you?
1: So, as we've discussed, we're thinking that maybe we could start here and then go back out through the other side.
2: Cindy, what are you doing? I told you that the sign, it hangs in the center above to cover the...
1: We can actually hang the sign here.
2: Excuse me. Cindy, your sister's wedding, hello?
3: Pastor dude told me I can't stick anything on that holy guy. I don't know what to do with all this stuff.
2: Diane, why is he not cooperating with us? This was supposed to be a done deal. God, when is Kate gonna be here?
4: Brad went to pick her up at the airport.
2: Well, I should hope so. Because I am tired of all of this falling onto me. You know, because I don't need this. I'm married already. Am I not married already?
5: Are you giving me a choice, dear?
2: That is not funny. Do not say that. None of you are funny. Nobody listens to me. You're all against me, and I don't know what. Brad! Where's Kate?
6: Everything's fine. She's just gonna be a little bit late.
5: Late?
2: How late?
6: Well,

Hey, so some bad news. Got a pretty bad storm up here, so no planes in or out. Probably no graders on the road for 72 hours, so I'm gonna jump on my sled. It's about a 3-day trek. I won't have any cell phone reception, so I'll call you when I can, but I'll be there.

0: Look, I'm not asking for any favors. You're not even gonna know I'm there. I'm just gonna follow you.
1: No.
0: Well, you can't stop me. What are you gonna do with that? Huh? Are you gonna shoot me? Is Mr. Big Man here gonna shoot me? Is that what you're trying to say? Because I don't scare that easily, Mr. Big Man.

0: out?
1: I saved your life.
0: Is that what that was?
1: Well, you're alive, aren't you?
0: This whole thing is your fault.
1: Lady, I told you to go home.

0: place is known as Deep Valley. The locals will know it. You can leave your bags here and hire someone to come get them.
1: Why don't you just let me ride on the back of that thing? And then as soon as we get to Snowy Pines, I will hop off. I will pay you some money.
0: No, I don't want your money.
1: Okay, look, I'm sorry. I should not have tried to follow you. But you can't blame a girl for wanting to get to her wedding on time. And now we're both here, and we both need to get to Snowy Pines, so...
0: You know what? I have an idea. Why don't you just push your wedding?
1: You can't push a wedding. There are guests coming in. There's flowers that are supposed to be arriving today. The venue's been booked for like a year. Where are you going? Come on. Will you please, will you please just take me on your snow thingy? Come on, you can't just leave.
0: Come on, really? One bag. No more hitting.
1: No hitting.
0: And do us both a favor, no more talking.
1: Okay, I am mute.
2: You're the one who insisted, at considerable expense, I might add, that the muffs be real fur.
3: Yes, well, in your vast experience in dealing with muffs, dear, don't you think it's best to stick to the real thing?
4: Here's the latest. She's on her way here now, and she's still riding a snowmobile with a guy. But they'll be here in 3 days, and she says not to cancel anything.
2: Dear Lord, do you have any idea how this affects me?
3: Yes, dear. It's all about you. What else?
4: Just that she's sorry she's not here yet, and she knows it's a major inconvenience. For you, especially. Just don't cancel anything. She'll deal with whatever's left when she gets back.
3: Okay. I'll deal with the planner.
2: Brett. Why don't you go to your future mother-in-law and comfort her? Cindy! So

0: Whose place is this?
1: No idea. But it's shelter. Think you managed to start a fire?
0: Uh-huh. Yeah.
1: Kindling's there. I'll go and get some more firewood.
0: Okay.

Oh.

0: 3 things to make a fire. Fuel.
1: Spark.
0: Oxygen. That's it. For your face.
2: I guess I'll sleep on the floor.
3: That's okay.
2: I'll go get my sleeping bag. You just take that.

0: No, you know what? Let me do it. Okay, how do I,
1: remove one of the necessary elements.
2: There you go. Congratulations.

Oh.

0: What the?
1: Lady, come on! Just a better time for this.
2: Oh,
3: God. Interrupt, cowboy. You're letting the cold in.
0: Oh. Looks like we got ourselves a menage a travois here. This one here's yours, I suppose.
3: What do you think this here's belt's worth?
2: Not in the fur business.
3: Well, take a guess.
2: I don't speculate.
3: My cabin, my rules, cowboy. What do you think this pelt quiver in the corner is worth in the open market?
2: I'm guessing not much.
3: I'm guessing you're right. You can go, Missy.
4: I can just go?
3: Yeah, go, get out of here. Get on that machine of yours. And get the hell out of here and off my trap line.
2: Come on, let's go.
3: Not you, cowboy. You stay put.
4: Oh, you've got to be kidding me.
3: Do I look like I'm kidding?
4: Okay. Oh, I need the keys.

That's harsh. I had a good day today. Really, I did. But I didn't think it was gonna turn out this good. Come on, you gotta put him out there. It's just you and me. It's really cold outside. We're far, far away from everything. God damn it, lady, we had a deal.

0: she worth to you?
1: Oh, not much.
2: What are you upset about? It's not your hide he was interested in.
3: Don't go, cowboy! I got the two skins here for you if you want to stay! Ox belt! Beaver! I'm so lonely.

0: about blue roses?
1: I don't have them.
0: Wow.

0: I can't believe that your heap of a fire is still burning.
1: Well, I can't believe you left my bags back there. And one thing we've learned is to not leave me in charge of building fires.
0: Yeah. But, that looks good on you. Better on you than me.
1: What a night. I'm starving.
0: There's some beef jerky in that bag.
2: So, what's your story?
0: What story?
2: Well, I mean, you live out in the middle of nowhere because...
0: Because it suits me.
2: Okay, well, what do you do?
0: About what?
2: For a living.
0: I don't ask pointless questions about that.
2: Okay. Well, in my experience, guys like you live out in the middle of nowhere for two reasons. One is money, and the other is to be alone. So I'm guessing

0: bit of both with you. Are you a oil rigger?
1: Miner?
2: No. Construction worker? Mechanic?
3: No. And why don't you just stop talking?
2: So we can take public relations off the list?
4: And what about you?
2: What about me?
3: What's a rich city girl doing living out in Swarson Lake?
2: What?
3: Well, I mean, you got, what, a $10,000 ring on?
2: Well, I didn't buy it.
3: Okay, so he's the rich one, yeah.
2: I teach out here because I want to make the community better. Helping people is what matters to me. It's 15, by the way.
3: 15 what?
2: The ring. You were impressively close, though.
3: I've gone up in price.
2: Oh, well, there's a little crack in the armor. Stoic Redford bought a diamond, but I'm guessing not for the girl you're about to go see. What's her name?
3: Jody.
2: Jody. Does she spell it with an I or a Y?
3: With an I?
2: Does she dot her I with a little heart? She work at Hooters? I'm sorry, I'm not being nice.
3: That's fine. Cause nice won't get you across the river.
2: And being a jerk will?
3: I guess we'll see, won't we?
4: You go make yourself comfortable.
0: Okay.
4: I'll do all the hard work.

0: What? No, we got ground to cover. No, no. Before dark, if we don't make it...
1: Okay, it's your jumpsuit. Let's keep going then. I'll be 5 minutes. Less.

0: My zipper's stuck. Can you help me? Come on, hurry. Oh, God. Just...
1: Okay. There.
0: Thanks.
1: Think you can handle it from here?
0: Uh-huh. Yeah. Okay, go away.

0: for?
1: Well, better some beans and fruit than us, right?
2: I don't think it would have been much of a question on which one of us it was. I guess now we're on foot. Come on.
1: Okay.

Okay.

0: We'll have to cross it. 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And we don't have the food, or we'll probably freeze too.
1: I also have to be at the church in 2 days, so yeah, let's go.

0: We gotta turn back.
1: What? Hey, why? I've seen cars go across lakes before. One guy even had a motorhome. It's gotta be like 2 feet of ice under us.
2: Yeah, but somewhere between here and that shore, this 2 feet of ice is gonna go down to a quarter of an inch.
1: I say we cross it.
2: Yeah, well, I didn't ask you.
1: Well, I don't wait to be asked sometimes.
2: Listen, lady, my hide is mine to lose or save. Yours? See, this is exactly why I mind my own business. Now you're my responsibility.
1: I'm not your responsibility, okay? I'm a big girl. I decided to come on this trip. All I'm saying is, if you're willing to try, then I'm willing to try.
2: You realize if we go through, there's no going back.
1: Yes, I realize that.
2: Okay.
1: Okay. We'll be fine. Come on. You're so pessimistic.
3: Hey.
4: Hi, Edward.
3: I know, Brad, that you're sick with worry. I know exactly how you feel.
4: I don't know what to do. I was thinking maybe we should send out a search party or something.
3: We've been through a lot, you and me. I think it's time I show you a special little something. I learned this along the way. Go ahead, take your socks off. Come on now. Okay, I'm gonna see. Some men prefer scotch. Other men prefer golf. And even others prefer the company of prostitutes. I'm gonna show you my little secret that I use every time I just can't take it anymore. Now put your feet flat on this carpet. And now take a breath. And try to pick it up with your toes as you exhale.

0: die thinks I made this up, but I actually saw it in a movie.
1: This is really good.

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1: Okay, Mr. Know-it-all. So let me guess, are you a nature guide?
2: No.
1: Handyman? Janitor? Garbage collector?
3: You have a low opinion of me, don't you, lady?
1: Skate sharpener, professional snowshoer, birthday clown.
3: If I tell you, will you please shut up?
1: Yes.
3: Fine. I spend my time in the woods, quietly, avoiding women like you.
1: Redford. Redford. 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

Doc. 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We gotta get dry. 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

0: Redford?
1: Okay.

0: so cool.
1: You did good. Thank you.
2: Hi.
3: This is insane. I don't know where she is, when she's gonna be back, if she's gonna be back, or even if she's still alive. You know, sometimes I think she does these things to me on purpose. I mean, how am I supposed...
2: You're tense.
3: Oh, God, that's good.
2: You need to relax.
3: Yeah. Yeah, you're right. I just need to relax. Whoa, hey, maybe not that relaxed.
2: Brad, you're almost family. What could be more right than comforting each other in our hour of need?
3: Cindy, I don't think Kate would go for this.
2: Are you saying that my sister is selfish enough to deprive her husband to be of solace when she herself has gone missing?
3: Oh, you make a good point. No, this isn't right.
2: Besides, would Kate do this?
3: Oh my God, don't do that.
2: Are you gonna stop me?
3: Oh my God, I'm so sorry. Let me just... I think it might be broken. Sorry.
1: Put that up there. Like that. And you can just spin around.
4: Excuse me. What are you... Oh.
1: If we leave the fire in damp clothes, we'll freeze in a matter of hours. And don't worry. You'll be next.
4: Yeah, you wish.
1: You ain't got nothing I haven't seen before.
4: How do you know what I have and haven't got?
1: Basic anatomy. Well, you should probably allow an inch or so for shrinkage. Probably two.
4: Yeah. Oh. What is it with men? I'm just always obsessed with measuring your peens.
1: Oh, right. You women aren't worried about your cup sizes, huh? Earlier, I had you pegged for an ample B, but now I'm thinking maybe a small B.
4: Excuse me, I am a full B. Thank you very much.
1: Right, well, I'll believe that when I see it.
4: Oh, dream on.
1: Okay.

0: Don't turn around. So I should probably say that you were right. I was wrong. And I'm sorry.
1: Don't be sorry. I would have done it whether or not you were with me. So I'm sorry.
0: Well, this is awkward.
1: Yes, it is.

0: Oh, I don't know where I'm going. Oh, where am I? I'm lost in a shopping center. I can't find the cucumbers.
1: Like it?
2: Why are you dressed like that?
3: I'm just doing a little research.

0: Thanks.
1: Give me what you got.
2: I like that. We do it better.
3: Oh.

0: It's Katie.
1: Your pants are ringing. Oh,
0: Kate?
2: Hi, Katie, it's Dad.
3: Of course I'd be interested in a free trip to the Bahamas.

0: and going in.
1: Any excuse to get naked. Can you just leave your underwear on, please? I don't want to see any dangling.

0: oily bits if you need rescuing.
1: Yeah, you sure?
0: Yeah. Ugh. Wait.
1: What? What? Come on, lady. It's freezing out here.
0: Okay, can you stop it with the lady thing? I know you're trying to be a big man and everything, but it's a little demeaning. Just come back, okay?
1: Yeah, well, if I don't get food or more clothes, I might as well not come back, so.
0: Okay, well, give her.
1: Oh, thanks.

0: Would you like a piece of my dehydrated banana?
1: What do you think Jody would say about that?
0: I'm sure she'd say better you than me.
1: Well, she sounds like a special lady.
0: And that she is.
1: Well, we have some clothes, we have some food, and...
0: That is not for you.
1: Redford, I didn't know you knew how to read. And Emerson, no less. Huh?
0: Huh. Yeah, there's a lot of things that I know how to do that you don't know about.
1: Okay.
0: You know, you'll get yourself into trouble someday if you keep thinking you know more than you do.
1: To be great is to be misunderstood. Is that it?
0: None of us will ever accomplish anything excellent or commanding. Except he who listens to the whisper, which is heard by him alone.
1: Hmm. That's nice. I haven't heard that one before. I'm impressed.
0: Hmm. And what were you expecting?
1: Oh, I don't know. Maybe a little Louis L'Amour.
0: I like Louis L'Amour.
1: You do? Surprise, surprise.
0: And I suppose you're all Margaret Atwoody, huh? Oh, woman is woe.
1: You know, Margaret Atwood isn't all...
0: Uh-huh, and I'm sure when no one's looking, you're watching Sex and the City reruns.
1: You know, I have to say, I'm a little surprised that you know who Margaret Atwood even is.
0: Yeah? What's really gonna break you off when I tell you that I prefer Margaret Lawrence?
1: Break you off? You can't talk about female authors all intelligently and then say something like, break you off. You lose all ground that way.
0: I was making ground?
1: No.
0: Oh, I think I was.
1: Well, you weren't.
0: I think I was.
1: How long do you think we could survive out here?
0: I don't know. But I don't get the feeling that I'm about to die. I think if we stick together, we stand a pretty good shot.

0: Live in the sunshine, swim the sea, drink the wild air.
1: No thanks.
0: You don't wash your face in the morning?
1: Yeah, I wash my face with glycolic acid cleanser, sensitive skin, and warm shower water.
0: No.
1: No?
0: No.
1: Why no?
0: Cold shower's the only way to go.
2: Yeah. Bet you need a lot of cold showers.
0: And your fiancé, does he enjoy glycolic, sensitive skin?
1: Oh, God. Oh, this is so cold. Oh, my God. Oh, that'll wake you up.
3: I think you probably missed a spot.
1: No,
3: here.
1: I didn't. Yeah. I didn't miss it. No,
0: God. All right, okay. Showers are over.
2: So what's for breakfast, big man?
0: Well, it definitely won't be eggs and toast.
2: No, that's okay, because I don't like eggs and toast.
0: Well, good, because there is no food.
2: You mean there's nothing?
0: No.
2: Well, that's not good.
0: Especially when we're planning on crossing the Snowy Pines Plain on foot.
2: Sounds to me like you didn't plan that one out very well there, Nature Boy.
0: What?
1: Come on, don't.

0: You threatening me?
1: I don't take threats lightly.
0: You break into my house, you head upstairs, you enter my room, and you attack me.
1: Attack you?
0: Fortunately for me, I was able to wrestle the knife away from you.

0: Come on, Kate. Come on, Kate.
1: I don't know.
2: Stay with
1: me. I don't think I can take another step.
2: Just a few more steps. Come on. Come on.

0: Okay. It looks like Rig Watch. There's probably only one camp attendant left behind. I'll go steal us some wheels, you steal us some food.
1: Okay, no, I'm not stealing anything. Let's just go in there and ask them for a ride.
2: Don't you have some place you need to be tomorrow? Because I know I do. All right, they're gonna shut down at the cost of tens of thousands of dollars just so they can give us a ride back into town. We probably have to wait a few days for the next guy to show up and then go into town with him.
1: Okay, well, I'm not doing that. That's ridiculous. Just leave it up to me. I will get us home.
3: Some stuff.

0: How's it going?
1: Carpool, Captain? Huh?
2: Take this.
1: We'll just ask you for a ride, huh? Can I have a ride, sir?
2: Start this thing.
1: All right.

0: shit.
1: You should have seen the look on your face.
2: Yeah, I'll take care of this, yeah.
3: Yeah, okay, I had everything under control.
1: Yeah, clearly. Clear.
3: How far away do you think we are?
1: Well, you know, I mean, we're making good time. It can't be more than a few hours. And... or not.
3: What? What's wrong? What is it?
1: Well, we're almost out of fuel.
3: Are you kidding me?
2: Well, it's not like I really had time to fuel up. You're being chased, you were running, you were screaming, there was that underwear guy.
1: I got nothing.
3: What's happening?
0: Well, how do your walking legs feel?
3: Oh, come on, are you serious?
0: Yeah, I am. There's a town up ahead. It's about an hour's walk if you hustle.
3: I can't do this. I'm so tired.
0: Oh, I think you'll be.
3: The worst.

0: Excuse me. We need two rooms.
1: Oh, I've only got one room left. But very special. Very nice. You two crazy kids look like you're up for an adventure. Oh, to be young again.

0: So, are you gonna go first?
1: Huh?
0: Shower. Warm up.
1: Oh. Yeah. I'll go first.

0: sis.
1: Hey, Cindy, is Mom around?
2: She's saying goodbye to Uncle Dave.
0: Where are you?
2: It's a long story, but we're in a motel, and I'll be home in the morning. We?
0: I see what's going on. One last fling
2: before the ring.
1: That is not what's going on.
2: Is he hot?
1: What? No. I mean, he's handsome, but can you just put Mom on the phone?
0: He is totally hot.
2: Hey, you're being ridiculous.
1: Just tell Mom that I am very tired, and I need someone to come and pick me up from this motel in the morning and take me home, okay?
2: Okay. Have fun.
1: Yeah, thanks. And tell Brad that, I'll see him tomorrow.

0: What you doing? Kate? What's going on? What is wrong with you, lady?
1: Yeah, I'm sorry. I got so caught up in this. I know better. I was this close to throwing my life away. And yours.
0: You went through my stuff? You are unbelievable. You're all the same, aren't you? Why can't you just mind your own business?
1: Now I know why you live out in the middle of nowhere. And if you ask me, that's exactly where you belong.
0: I live in the middle of nowhere to avoid women like you.
1: This is why Brad is perfect.

0: Morning.
1: Hi.
2: Welcome home.
1: Thank you.
2: Tired. And beautiful.
1: Well, I missed you.
2: I missed you too. That was too long. No more, okay?
1: Okay.
2: Promise?
1: I promise.
2: You've had quite an adventure over the last few days. What the hell happened?
1: God, let's see. I was chased by a disturbingly lonely fur trapper, a naked rig worker, and a giant bear.
2: A bear?
1: Yeah.
2: A bear chased you?
1: Uh-huh. I also may have stolen a ham and a snow cat. We crashed into this frozen lake, and I almost froze to death, and I almost blew myself up.
2: My God.
1: Yeah.
2: Poor thing. I can't believe all that happened to you in the last few days.
1: Yeah. I guess it is kind of crazy when you think about it, but it was actually kind of fun and exciting in the moment. I mean, I wasn't even really thinking, you know, we were just doing what needed to be done.
2: Well, I'm just glad you're home and safe. I don't know what I'd do without you. Nothing will ever happen to you again.
1: Seem to be getting along a little too well.
3: Yeah, they are. It's almost disturbing.
1: So, what happened to Cindy's face?
3: I don't know. But as usual, her timing's impeccable. Did you get enough sleep?
1: Mm-hmm.
3: Liar. You know, I seldom worry about you, but this time, I must say, I'm glad you're here. You are here, aren't you?
1: Of course.
3: Does this have anything to do with the adventurer who led you out of Egypt or Canaan or wherever it is that you were?
1: No. Maybe.
3: Kate. In less than 6 hours, you're going to make a promise to love, honor, and obey Brad as long as you both shall live. After having been through the adventures that you've been through over the past few days, I can understand it may not be something one wants to jump right into. If you want to postpone this afternoon and just leave it for another day, I would find it quite a reasonable thing to do.
1: I'm afraid I don't have a very good grip on reasonable right now.
3: Well, that's why you have me.
1: Thanks, Mom. Did you have any second thoughts about marrying Dad?
3: Of course I did. He's insane. But he's what I really wanted. Make sure that Brad's what you really want.
1: I think he is.
3: Does this adventurer have a name?
1: Redford McMillan.
3: Redford McMillan?
1: Mm-hmm.
3: Like the author?
1: What author?
3: Well, it's not like he's on the best-selling list or anything, but I really like his work. As in all things, the blessings of nature abound. No. Lucky girl.
1: Mom.
3: I'm just saying. You know, there's a McMillan residence across the street from my office.
4: Sorry.
5: So sorry to disturb you.
4: Straight to the church, then?
5: Yes, thank you.

0: Actually, can we make a quick detour first?
1: Yeah, okay.
2: Hi.
3: Hello.
2: I'm looking for Redford.
3: Redford's my son. I'm Jody. Big day, huh?
2: Yeah, today's the big day. Is Redford...
3: He's just stepped out.
2: Okay.
3: You're Kate, right?
2: Yeah, that's me.
3: That was quite the adventure you had getting down here. Redford told me all about it.
2: So he came to see you.
3: He's never missed my birthday.
2: That's sweet.
3: Redford should be back soon. I'm not sure where he is. He likes to mind his own business.
2: Yes, he does. I really have to get going. But you should know that your son saved my life, like 20 times. He's a really good man.
3: He is. Most of the time.
2: Most of the time. You're right. Can I ask you, who's the little girl?
3: Oh, that's a complicated story.

0: you do?
1: That's really good, Alice. You're such a good colorer. You're getting to be so big.
2: Thanks.
3: Alice, why don't you go play on the slides in the playroom? Mommy and Mr. McMillan have some things they need to talk about in private.
2: Okay, Mommy.
4: Mr. McMillan? Really? That's a bit cold, even for you.
3: I don't know what to call you. You're not her father.
4: I was her father for 3 years. She seems to be doing well. How are you?
3: Good. We're really good.
4: I'm happy for you.
3: I was surprised. Shocked, actually, to hear from you.
4: I thought maybe it was time.
3: Yeah, I guess I at least owe you that much. You know, I'm really sorry for the way everything turned out. It was never about you. Redford, I never thought he was coming back.
4: I know. I know. I'm sorry for the way I handled things. I truly am.
3: How are you?
4: You know, I'm fine.
3: What's her name?
4: Whose name? She's with someone, and it's none of my business.
3: You made me your business when I wasn't. We're not all the same.
5: That? I'll take that. And you see you in there.
6: Talk to Brad.
5: Well, he's just a few steps away, and you can talk to him as much as you want.

0: Please be seated. Dearly beloved, we are gathered here in the presence of God and these witnesses to sanctify the joining of Brad and Kate of holy matrimony. Marriage is commendable in the eyes of God. Kate, Brad, as you move forward, may you look forward to each new season of your marriage, much as the world looks forward to the new seasons of the year. For each season brings with it new moments, memories. The key to a good marriage is to have a strong bond, friendship, and trust. It's an adventure, one that only the two shall share.
1: An adventure. I can't. I'm so sorry, Brad. I can't do this. I think you are an amazing man, but...
2: Kate, I thought we had a plan.
1: We did have a plan. That's part of the problem. We were always just following the plan. I know I went up north, but you never once came to see me.
2: I just wanted you to have what you wanted.
1: I know. But I think that's what you wanted. I thought I wanted that, but I don't. I'm so sorry, Brad. I can't do this.
2: Katie? Katie!

0: She's doing the right thing.
1: Poor baby.

0: What happened to minding your own business?
1: What do you think I'm doing, lady? You are my business. Ah! What the hell?
0: You ruined my wedding!
1: I guess it's not a bad thing. I don't
2: wanna write you a love song. Let's get out of here.
0: Well, you didn't think this through. Look what I'm wearing.
1: I always got your back.
0: I'm driving.
1: It's all yours, man.

0: How do you guys like the new wheels?
1: I can't believe I'm saying this, but your car was cooler.
2: I think I found a quarter under the back seat.
0: See? Look, it's changing already.
1: Are you sure about that?
3: Do you think he's following us?
4: Get down.
3: I thought you said we were safe. This is all your fault.
4: What's he doing? Is he pulling us over?
3: Nothing, it's okay.
4: I can't believe this is happening.

0: Well, first of all, I'd love to thank all of you wonderful people, family, and friends for coming here to help us celebrate our 10th anniversary. Thank you. Well, where do I start? It was 11 years ago, I was just a good old beat cop. And this young lady came zooming by me at 67 in a 30. That is no joke, my friend.
1: I think it was 45.
0: A year later, we got hitched. And then Charlie came, and then I started law school, and, well, the rest is history.
2: And now look at me. I'm the DA. What more could I ask?
1: Yeah, well, it's not a fairy tale.
0: Everybody,
1: ladies, a single mom.
0: This toast is to you, my love, to the most beautiful person in the world. Happy anniversary.
3: Kaya!
1: Yeah, we just had the entire place remodeled.
4: Oh, it's beautiful.
1: Thank you.
5: This picture come with the frame. It's the perfect family.
4: Oh, stop.
5: Oh, and look at Charlie. So grown up.
1: Oh, he's so cute. How's he liking camp?
4: He loves it. I don't think he wants to leave.
5: Well, I don't blame him.
1: No, me neither.
5: Well, I hope he's getting some sleep.
6: Seriously, this family is just perfect.
5: Oh, picture perfect.
1: Mom, where's the bottle opener?
7: It's in the kitchen, in the drawer.
1: If it was there, I wouldn't be asking.
7: Okay, well, I'll come help you find it in just a sec, okay?
1: She looks great.
5: Looks like she got her mom's figure.
7: Well, I will take that as a compliment. Thank you very much.
5: It is.
8: Amazing spread tonight, Darren. Erin really outdid herself.
0: Well, Erin doesn't work. She takes care of the home.
9: You keep her on a pretty tight leash, huh?
8: Yeah, you would, too, if your wife looked like that.
0: What are you trying to say, Gary?
8: What? Nothing, I just...
0: What? Objectifying my wife? I'm just kidding, man. Jesus, wow.
8: Okay.
0: I had you guys. Truth is, look, Erin, she's

0: She's not a risk taker. Okay, she would not thrive in the workplace. She's too naive. She's better at home.
1: Thank you.
0: Hey there, guys.
2: Hi.
0: Hey, Frida, how are you?
2: Good
0: nice to
2: see
0: you.
2: See you,
0: Nancy.
2: Darren?
0: Good to see you.
2: How are you?
0: Good. Why didn't she wear the dress I bought her?
2: Darren, you know, girls her age, they like to make their own fashion choices.
0: Do you mind if I steal my wife for a second?
3: Not at all. Oh, and Aaron, if you still want to talk about the real estate exam, just call me.
2: Okay, thank you.
4: Yes, sir. Yeah.

0: is this? I thought we talked about that.
1: What? It's a party, Darren.
0: I don't care. I told you no red lipstick.
1: I know. I'm sorry.
0: Your daughter can dress like trash, but you're my wife. We have an image to uphold. Got it?

0: Me too.
1: I feel like someone's there.
2: It's nothing. Come here.
1: Hey, Jake. You guys having fun?
2: What are you doing?
1: Me? It's my property. My house. My pool. That's my chair. I think it's time for you to say goodnight. I'll text you. I'm disappointed in you.
2: You're not my dad.
1: Because I caught her practically having sex with a kid out there on the back porch. Is that how you taught her how to express herself?
2: Darren. We need help, okay? We need to talk to somebody.
1: Would you stop with the goddamn couples therapy? Until death do us part. Right?
2: Right, babe. Where is your coat?
3: I left it in my locker.
2: Can I drive?
4: Not in this weather.
3: I just drove in this weather.
4: That's what your driver's ed is for, honey.
3: Oh my God. Darren's right. You are afraid to take risks.
4: When did he say that?
3: When didn't he?
4: If something happened last night, you can tell me.
2: Nothing happened. He kicked Jake out because he hates him.
4: He doesn't hate Jake. He's just upset about the dress.
2: Well, no one asked him to buy me an ugly yellow dress. I'm not 10.
4: You know what? When things aren't working, sometimes you have to consider the alternative.
2: What are you talking about?
4: Darren and I have been together for almost 11 years, and people change.
2: Are you leaving him?
4: No. No, that
2: Mom, is... Mom! I am in my senior year of high school, and I finally have a boyfriend! And you just want to mess that all up?
4: I don't want to mess everything up. There are just things that you don't know.
2: Don't touch
4: you
2: me.
4: You don't know.
2: I hate Darren, but I do not want to go back to the way things were. I like my life the way it is right now. Don't
4: I
2: touch
4: know.
2: Me!
4: It's okay. I'm sorry I said anything. Everything's fine. Just forget I said anything, all right?
1: You spent over $500 at the mall. On what?
5: Charlie needed some stuff for camp. Sleeping bag, clothes.
1: That wasn't $500. What else did you buy? What else did you buy?
5: Nothing.
1: Whoa. Where are you going? We're having a conversation.
5: You're interrogating me.
1: I'm not interrogating you. I'm just asking you what you bought. Just tell me what you bought.
5: A dress, okay? I bought a dress.
1: Where is it? Let me see it.
5: Why?
1: Why? Because it's my money and I want to see what I bought.
5: You already saw it. Last night at the party, Amy wore it. I bought her a dress.
1: So I paid for two dresses?
5: I just didn't want her to be embarrassed.
1: Oh, so now I embarrass her.
5: That is
1: so
5: not what
1: I said. So you and your daughter deliberately disobeyed me. You went behind my back. You made me look like an absolute fool in my house with my friends.
5: Don't.
1: And now you spend my money?
5: I'm sorry. I'm sorry. You're hurting me.
1: Now look what you've done.
5: I'll call the police.
1: Who are they going to believe? Huh? A respected DA or his gold digging wife? Being so dramatic.
4: go back to California. I miss you.
2: I know, I miss you too.
3: You look amazing.
2: Oh, stop it.
3: You look amazing. Yeah. Well, except for that Frankenstein thing on your forehead. Oh. What is that?
4: No, I tripped on Charlie's toys.
3: You're such a klutz.
4: I know. So anyway, tell me about Italy. How was it?
3: It was awesome. The food was amazing. The fashion was like to die.
4: And the men?
3: The men were, they were kind of cheesy.
4: We're cheesy, right? I know.
3: Oh, speaking of.
4: No, it's just one of those Amber Alerts.
3: Oh, it's a bummer. Anyway, how is Darren?
4: He's good. Mm-hmm. Yeah. He's just gearing up for the campaign. It's just really, he's busy with work, you know? Yeah.
3: What's wrong?
4: Nothing. What? Nothing. I'm just, you know, it's just some personal stuff.
3: Oh, sorry. I thought I was your best friend. I thought we told each other personal things.
4: I know. I totally know that. Let's talk about your trip, and you only have one day here. Did he hit you? No. No, no, no. No, we had an argument, and I fell.
3: Oh, my God, Erin. He hit you.
4: He didn't, okay? Just drop it. Just drop it.
3: Are you lying to me right now?
4: Let's talk about Italy. Come on.
3: Okay, whatever. Listen. Fine. But listen to me, okay? If you or those kids are ever in danger, I want you to come straight to California. Do you hear me? Look, we're living on Jason's boat now. It's awesome. It's beautiful. The kids would love it there. Anytime. You promise me?
4: Everything's fine. Okay? Really?
3: Okay.
4: Okay?

0: was your day?
1: Good, you know, just the usual. Errands, shopping.
0: That's it?
1: Yeah.

0: Since when do you drink coffee?
1: So what, are we digging through the trash now, Darren?
0: Answer the question.
1: My friend wanted to have coffee. I had lunch with my friend.
0: Really? Which friend?
1: Does that really matter?
0: Was it a man?
1: You think I'm having an affair?
0: Just answer the goddamn question.
1: I had lunch with my friend, Darren. That's all.
0: You know, in my business, you just created reasonable doubt. I mean, the jury was willing to go along with your story, but by refusing to answer a simple question, you create doubt.
1: Well, this is our kitchen, not a courtroom.
0: Did you have lunch with another man? Yes or no?
1: All you need to know is that I had lunch with a friend, Darren.
0: A friend.
1: Get
0: off! Is that how you taught Amy how to be a slut?
2: No, who told you that? That's just not true. Hey, Jake, sorry, I'm gonna have to call you back.
1: What's going on?
0: Your mother dropped a plate. Go back to your room.
1: Maybe I don't want to.
0: Disrespectful little bitch.
1: Don't use that tone with her.
0: This is my house. I'll use whatever tone I want to.
1: I'm out of here.
0: Yeah, go.
1: Okay, that is it. I am done with this marriage.
0: You're not going anywhere. If you ever try to leave me, I will bury you and your daughter. To death do us part, remember? Going to bed.

0: morning.
1: I didn't see Amy this morning.
0: Oh, she stayed at Abby's. She texted me.
1: Okay.
0: Hey, I'm sorry. I should have told you this last night, but it was Frida that I had lunch with. I wanted to talk to her about the real estate exam, and I know that you don't want me to work, but I just thought it couldn't hurt to hear her out.
1: It's okay.

0: Hello?
1: Frida, it's Darren Latimer.
0: Hey, how are you?
1: Hi there. Hey, listen, I'm actually calling about my wife, Erin. I know you guys had lunch yesterday and you were...
0: Actually, hey, we didn't have lunch.
1: You didn't? Oh, I thought... You know what? I think I got mixed up. I'm really sorry to bother you.
0: It's totally okay. Sorry I couldn't help.
1: Great. Have a great day.
0: You too.

0: Miss Latimer. How are you?
1: Hi.
0: You're here early this month.
1: Yeah, Charlie is away at summer camp. And he's been a little low this month, so I just want to make sure he's got enough glucagon. Maybe like five shots.
0: Well, unfortunately, your shipment doesn't come in until the 1st.
1: Okay, maybe you've got some in the bag. Maybe you could just check and see if there's any samples or anything.
0: Let me see what I have.
1: Okay.

0: to.
1: I'll just add this to your account.
2: Mrs. Latimer?
3: Oh, appreciate it. Excuse me.
4: Yeah.
3: Do you have these in 1,000 minutes?
4: Let me go check in the back.
3: Thank you.
4: Aaron? Aaron? Aaron?
3: Gary.
4: Hey.
3: Hey, how are you?
4: I'm good. We didn't have any more in the back, but did you want me to ring you up with that one?
3: You know what? You could put it on my bill.
4: Okay.
3: Thank you.
5: You buying a burner phone?
3: No. Well, actually, it's for Charlie. He's at summer camp, and he's so homesick.
5: I know that feeling all too well.
3: Right. Hey, do me a favor and don't say anything to Darren, just because I don't want him to worry.
5: It'll be our little secret.
3: Thank you. All right. See you later, Gary. Amy, why aren't you picking up my call?

0: The woman who gave birth to you?
1: Mom, what number is this?
0: That's nice that you won't pick up the phone for your own mother, but you'll answer for a complete stranger.
1: Well, if it's so important, just text me.
0: Listen, I gotta tell you some things in person. I'm gonna be over at Abby's in 10 minutes. Amy?
2: I'm at Jake's. Don't be mad at me.
0: I'm not. Just get in the car.
2: Nothing happened. You're wondering. His parents are like really old school. They had to sleep in separate rooms.
0: We'll talk about it later.
2: You just missed our turn. Where are we going?
3: As far away as possible.

0: accounts.
1: Two.
0: Would you like to hear the balance of account number 29749872348? Please press 1 to confirm.

0: Why can't you just get a divorce like a normal couple?
1: Yesterday, you didn't want us to split up.
0: That was before you abducted me.
1: Amy, this between Darren and I, there's a lot of stuff that you don't
0: know.
1: That's
0: because you don't talk to me about anything.
2: I'm your mother! I will tell you what you need to know when you need to know it.
0: So what's the plan here? Are we gonna hold hands and drive off a cliff?
2: We're gonna go get Charlie, and then we're gonna go stay with Stacy for a little while.
0: In Italy?
2: She's in California now.
0: Oh, it's Darren. You want me to tell him you're kidnapping us? Are you insane? Did you just throw my phone out the window?
2: Darren installed a tracking device on your phone. He uploaded it months ago.
0: You've been tracking?
2: Not me, him. If it makes you feel any better, he did it to me too.
0: It doesn't.
3: Shall we get down to business?
4: Right, yeah. Your drawdown against sales would be $600 a week.
3: Oh.
4: Is that okay?
3: Oh, yeah.
4: There's no need to cause any trouble right off the bat, right?
3: Excuse me?
4: Your skirt.
3: What about my skirt?
4: It's a little short. You know, the four P's?
3: Sorry, the four P's?
4: Prudent to appear as professional as possible.
3: That's three P's.
4: No, it isn't.
3: Yeah, prudent, professional, possible. Three.
4: Well, I always counted appear to be a P. But, you know, you're right. You're absolutely right. Up here is an A.
5: Did you bring Kitty in?
6: Tim put her in the garage for the party.
5: No, he didn't, because the garage door was locked. You have to go get her.
6: She'll be fine.
5: She's going to get eaten by coyotes.
6: I pity the coyote that tried.
5: Go, you have to go.
7: Come on.

0: Jones, little tomcat.
1: Never hear the end of that.

0: His favorite pajamas are missing.
1: I thought you told me he was at camp.
0: Yeah, he didn't take them. Okay, but there's plenty of other things missing.
2: Even toys.
1: So neither she nor your stepdaughter are answering their phones.
0: I installed a tracker on their phones, but it's on my computer. She changed the password.
1: So we have the little missus pack stuff and takes off. Is there any reason why?
2: What are you saying?
1: What happened to your hand?
2: It's an accident, Lou. What are you getting at?
0: You know what? Forget that. I'm a public figure, and I can't have my own wife clearing out our joint bank account. And now she takes the kids? This is spousal child abduction. I need you to help me!
1: Darren, there's no custody battle going on here. She's allowed to take the kids on a trip. Is this about Martinez?
2: What? What are you talking about? That case was closed 2 years ago. She doesn't know anything about that.
1: Are you sure?
2: Lou, I think I know my wife.
1: All right.
2: I want an Amber Alert.
1: You know the rules. That can only be issued if there is a threat of violence.
2: Then I need to show you something.
3: Come on.
2: She took the gun.
1: Does anybody else have the combo besides you or her?
2: No, no one. I didn't say anything because it... She's my wife, Lou.
1: But now she's got a loaded gun.
2: Yeah, it's my fault, too. Should have been more careful. I should have hid it in a different place, safer place.
1: You can't blame yourself. How are you supposed to know she'd do something like this?
2: I just want my family back. Gotta help me, Lou.

0: Hi.
1: Hi.
0: I'm Erin Latimer. My son Charlie is a camper here. I brought him some medicine from home.
1: Do you just want to leave the medicine here with me?
0: Sure. Actually, it's in the car. You know what? I would love to say hi to my baby boy.
1: Oh, yeah. Okay. Well, all the campers are in the dining hall right now, so I'll have to go get him.
0: Okay.
1: All right. Yeah.
0: I'll just wait.
1: Great. And it's Charlie?
0: Charlie Latimer.
1: Charlie Latimer.

0: Charlie, baby.
1: What are you doing here?
0: I brought you your medicine and the care package. It's in the car, do you mind?
2: Yeah, sure, just you'll be back in the office.
0: Cool, thank you. Quickly, baby. Come on.
2: This is Bonnie. Erin Latimer. God. This is Latimer! Erin! No!

0: Amber Alert on us, Mom.
1: What?
2: You know how embarrassing this is for me? My friends are gonna see this.
3: What's an Amber Alert?
2: It means Mom's kidnapping us.
0: Amy!
2: What? He deserves to know. Everybody else does.
0: Going on a vacation.
2: Can you at least drive normal? You're gonna get us killed.
3: I wanna go home.
0: You can't go home right now, honey. Okay, put your seatbelt on.
2: Mommy thinks your daddy's a psycho.
0: Amy, you are not helping.
3: What's a psycho?
0: Your daddy's not well right now, honey, okay?
4: How much longer?
5: Another hour. I don't know, maybe. You got a lot of security on this thing.
6: Darren.
4: I just got off the phone with the head counselor from the camp.
6: And?
4: Aaron took Charlie.

0: Okay, I'm gonna pick up some snacks and some waters, Charlie. I need you to check your blood sugar, okay?
1: Where are we gonna stay tonight, Mom? We can't just keep driving.
0: I'm gonna figure that out, all right? You just stay put and help your brother.
1: Do you need my help?
2: No.
1: Good. I have to pee.
2: Mom said to wait here.
1: I'll be right back.

0: I'm sorry, ma'am. You okay? Oh my God, did I really get all this energy drink? When you see it all laid out on the ground like that. I'm Wes, by the way. Nice to meet you too.
1: Where's your sister?
2: That's me. What's that, Mommy?
1: It's nothing, sweetheart. Hey, did you check your levels? Hi, officer, is there a problem?
3: Could you please back your car up a couple of feet? I need to get to the gas pump.
1: Oh, yes, I am so sorry. Yes, we are actually just leaving.
3: All right, have a good night.
1: You too.
4: Get in the car right now.
1: Why did you leave your brother?
2: I told you not to. Why would you kidnap us?
5: So the campus is at the intersection of two highways. She could have went in four different directions. Any ideas?
6: Why don't we just throw a dart at a map? Would that help?
5: You think she would have went out of the country?
6: No, she would have needed her passport.
5: What?
6: Oh. She took them. She took the passports.
5: All right, well, I'll contact the airports and the Border Patrol.
6: No, no. You don't understand. She took all of them. Mine too.
5: Jesus, Darren. Your passport's the only evidence she needs to link us to Martinez and the cartel.
6: Listen, I took two trips to Juarez, okay? She thinks I went down to Texas to visit my sister. She's not capable of putting any of this together. She won't know anything. Just trust me. All we have to do is find her.

0: Don't let the name throw you. This baby was made in America.
1: Is that right?
0: Oh, yeah. Mileage King. Little bumblebee of an engine just keeps going, going, and going. You like what you see?
1: I think I do. How much you want?
0: For you, 10 grand.
1: I'm on a bit of a budget.
0: Well, darling, budget's my middle name. That there's a little piece of American history.
1: How many miles on her?
0: 150, 160. I'll let you have it for 1995.
1: She gonna break down on me?
0: Now, ma'am, all of our vehicles are inspected by my own personal mechanic. Now, of course, a vehicle this age may run into problems down the line, but that is the price of owning a classic. It's like equestrianism. It's the sport of queens.
1: Will you take cash?
0: Does the Pope wear a funny hat?
1: One condition, though. No paperwork.
0: I don't know. I can get a lot of trouble for that.
1: How about an even 3 grand?
0: I can work with that.
1: Deal.
2: By the way, I found a quarter under the back seat.
3: See? Your luck is changing already.
1: Are you sure about that?
3: Okay, duck down.
2: I thought you said we were safe.
3: We are. It's fine. Just stay down. Stay down.
2: This is all your fault. It stinks down here.
3: It's all right.
2: What's he doing?
3: Nothing. It's okay. I can't believe this is happening.
2: How could you get us into this?
3: Oh my God. Relax, it's all right, it's all right. Okay, sit up. You can sit up now.
1: It's all right.
2: I'm not doing that again.
1: I found another quarter!
3: You did?

0: This mattress is worse than camp.
1: It's only for one night.
2: Mom! Mom, come here!
1: What is it? Oh, it's just a cockroach.
2: How big it is?
1: Well, it reminds me of Mr. Ross Roasterson.
2: Come on.
1: From where we lived before we met Darren.
2: Oh my God, I forgot about that.
1: Yeah, it's pretty crappy.
2: We were poor, weren't we?
1: Yeah, but we were happy. Remember we used to play Go Fish during the daytime, and then at night we'd walk to the store and get those little cups of ice cream.
2: Mint chocolate chip. Yeah, every time.
1: Every time.
2: You used to take me everywhere.
1: Yeah, well, I needed you to help me be an adult. I needed you. You were a kid, but I needed you just as much as you needed me. We were best friends.
2: Yeah.
1: And we had roaches. Not that big, but we had them. Used to name them.
2: Hey, Charlie, come meet Albert.
3: Roasterston.
1: Albert.
2: Charlie, come here.
1: Roasterston? Okay. Charlie, come look at the... Get the kit.
2: Where is it?
1: It's in my suitcase. Stay calm.
2: Charlie?
1: Charlie, baby! Wake up.
2: Here.
1: Something nasty.
2: It's not here, Mom. Are you sure you didn't leave it in the car?
1: No, I wouldn't have done that. Where is it? I wouldn't have left it anywhere.
2: Jamie, where is it?
1: It was right here.
2: I can't believe you.
1: Jamie, not now.
2: What if I don't find it?
1: Just keep looking for it, okay?
2: Where are you going?
1: I'm gonna go to the car and check. Just keep awake.
2: Charlie?

0: Just stay with me. Stay with me, okay?
1: Charlie, it's coming, okay? I'm gonna help you out right now, baby. Stay with me. Here we go.
0: We got it. All right.
1: Okay,
0: baby. I need you to wake up. I need you to wake up, all right, baby?
1: I need you to fight right now. I need you to wake up. Come on. Please don't do this.
2: Seizure, baby, but you're okay now.
1: You're okay.
0: Oh my God.
3: I just got off the phone with the Tulsa PD. I think we have a line on Erin. Bad news is she picked up a car from a lot, purchased it without paperwork or a license plate.
4: So go find the car.
3: Right.
5: We're like the crappiest motel ever. You heard of Motel 6? This is like Motel 5.
6: You know, I've been trying to text and call you.
5: My mom threw my phone out the window.
6: Wait, what? Are you kidding?
5: Yeah, she's being really psycho right now. She basically kidnapped us.
6: Okay, well, does she, like, have a plan?
5: I don't know. She said we're gonna stay with her friend Stacy or something, but that's, like, way far away. Jake, I gotta go.
7: Come on, the police are here.
8: What?
7: Oh, Charlie, get up, baby. Get up, come on. Come on, baby, let's go.

0: Well, it's official. Worst night ever.
1: No argument here.
2: I'm hungry.
1: Saw a truck stop a couple miles back.
0: They towed our car, Mom. What are we gonna do, call an Uber?
2: I spy with my little eye something brown.
3: The dirt?
2: Nope.
3: This might take a while. Rust? Is it the rust?
2: Yeah.
3: Are you serious?
2: Nope, it's the rust.
3: I wish we had grabbed a few things from our bags first. Still, use a toothbrush. What? Mom, what's wrong? Did you forget Charlie's insulin kit?
4: No. But I left the money in the car.
3: What? Why would you leave the money in the car?
4: Because I didn't want to put it all in my purse.
3: How much do we have left?
4: Less than $300.
2: Cool.
3: No, Charlie, not cool. We just left 6,000 bucks with the cops.
4: Come on, let's go. Come on.
5: So here's what we got so far. Amy calls this kid Jake. We trace the number to this Fleabag motel. When the cops got there, they're gone. But the good news is they got the car and the money.
6: What about the passports?
5: No, she still has them. But they're on foot and they're low on options.
6: So why haven't we picked them up?
5: We have several cars canvassing the area. Go ahead and patch us through.
7: Yep.
8: Yeah, they've been looking for days. Nothing yet, huh? Nothing yet. Damn kids.
3: What are we gonna do, Mom?
4: I don't know, Amy. I don't have all the answers. I'm just doing the best that I can here.
3: This is your best. I'd hate to see your worst. What else do you want? You want some chocolate chip cookies? Me too. I can't wait.
9: Folks lost?
3: No, we just had some car trouble a while back, but we're good. We're good now. Thanks.
9: Where are you headed?
3: California.
9: Just the three of you?
3: Yeah.
9: I could take y'all. And once you hop in.
3: Mom, can I talk to you?
4: Just one second.
3: You're not seriously considering this.
4: We need a ride.
3: With this guy? He could be a serial killer for all we know.
4: Amy, Darren is looking for us, and it's only a matter of time before he finds us.
3: Good. Maybe we should let him. Look at us, Mom. We have nothing. I'm sure if you just apologized to him, he would take us back. Was it really that bad?
4: It was worse, Amy. Much worse.
3: So tell me.

0: Now is not the time.
1: Now is never a good time.
0: I'm trying to protect you.
1: Oh, you call this protecting me?
0: What is this?
1: It's Jake. Called him from the motel last night.
0: Are you serious?
1: What is your problem?
0: My problem is that they can trace phone calls.
1: It's a burner phone.
0: That doesn't mean they can't trace it. This phone was for emergencies only, and you wonder why I don't treat you like an adult.
2: Yeah, this is Officer Cheney. We're pulling to the truck stop just north of the motel in a moment.
3: Copy that. Mrs. Latimer is considered a flight risk and armed and dangerous.
2: Copy that. We'll let you know what we see.
1: Mom, where's Charlie?
0: Charlie! Charlie! Did you see which way my son went?
4: No.
0: Charlie! Charlie!
1: Where did you go?

0: Charlie!
1: This is Officer Dean. We have contact with the phone company. They're getting a signal from her phone.
2: Call her now.
1: Yeah, we just spoke with a trucker who claimed over here.
3: Whose phone is that? Is that hers?

0: got the wrong guy.
1: She ditched the phone under the truck.
2: Damn it!

0: So I said,
1: what? You guys don't like country music?
2: Does anyone?
3: No, I do.
2: This feels safe.
4: Wes, thank you for being so nice, but you could just drop us off at the next stop.
1: I thought y'all were headed to California.
4: Well, we are, but I think we'll just rent a car.
1: Out here? Good luck.
4: The next stop will be fine. Really.
1: Tell you what, I know this little restaurant up the highway is stretched. Best food you'll find for miles. Say we go and grab a bite of my treat. And if you still feel like parting ways, then you should be able to find a ride there, no problem.
4: I don't know. I don't think that's a very good idea.
3: I'm hungry.
1: Good. Settled then.
3: Key lime pie.
1: Oh, hold up. You love key lime pie?
3: I love it.
1: Well, did you know my mother makes the best key lime pie in the country? It's a well-known fact.
3: I want to try it.
1: Hmm? Well, when you folks get to where you're going, I'll have her send you a piece.
3: Wait a second. You can send pie in the mail?
1: Yeah.
5: Hey, Charlie, you have to check your levels before you eat dessert.
1: Okay. There you go. Thank you. Whoa, buddy, complicated stuff.
3: Not really. It just measures your blood sugar.
1: Yeah? Ah, did that hurt?
3: You get used to it.
1: Yeah, well, I can't stand needles. I don't think I could handle that.
3: 145.
1: Is that good?
3: Yeah.
1: Yeah? What's bad?
5: 400.
1: What happens then?
3: Too much sugar or hyperglycemia, and you can go into shock or a coma. Too much insulin, that's hypoglycemia. You go into shock or a coma. Either way sucks.
1: Yeah. Sounds like it.
5: Hey, you guys want to go check out the pies?
6: You know how many carbs are in a slice of pie?
5: Amy, come on. Please just go with your brother.
1: Good kids.
5: Yeah, I like them.
1: Where's Dad? Sorry, none of my business.
5: No, it's just... it's complicated.
1: You know, whatever it is, I'm just happy to help.
5: Why?
1: See my good people. To be honest, I could use the karma. So what's your impression of us truckers?
5: I don't know. You're the only one I've ever met, so.
1: And?
5: And I think the kids are tired. I should probably...
1: This one is on me.
5: Come on, you've already done plenty. I'm not gonna let you pay for our food.
1: Rock, paper, scissors?
5: What?
1: Come on, rock, paper, scissors.
5: What are we, 8 years old?
1: Loser pays. Come on. Ready? Go. Oh, well, looks like this one's on me.

0: We gotta get you to bed.
1: Right, here we are, two deluxe suites.
2: How about guys in one room, girls in the other?
0: I don't think so.
2: Oh. Or adults in one room, kids in the other room?
1: How about kids in one room, your mom in her own room, and me out in the truck?
0: No. Wes, please take a room. The kids and I are going to share.
3: I'm not sharing a room with Charlie.
2: And I don't want you in my room.
0: Guys, please
1: stop. It's fine, really. I'm used to sleeping out there. Besides, y'all had a long day and deserve a nice, solid mattress.
0: You sure?
1: Positive. Night, y'all.
0: All right.
2: Night.
3: Thank you.
4: None of your business, no Zena.

0: Oh. You scared me. Sorry.
1: What are you doing sneaking around here in the middle of the night?
0: I saw your truck light was on.
1: Had a little trouble sleeping.
0: Yeah, me too.
1: Want something to drink? Got a wide variety of energy drinks and caffeinated beverages.
0: No, thanks. I just came out to say I'm sorry.
1: For what?
0: Well, you've been very kind to me and my family, and I was kind of a bitch when we first met, and I just wanted to say I am sorry. And thank you. All right, good night.
1: Wait, that's it?
0: What do you mean?
1: Rock, paper, scissors.
0: For what?
1: You win, you go back to your room. I win, you hang out. 30 minutes. Just talking, no funny business.
0: No funny business.
1: Promise. What do you say?
0: All right. Ready? Here we go.
1: All right.
0: Okay.
2: Oh.
1: Winner, winner, chicken dinner.
0: Oh. This is my second time on a roof today. Heights are not my thing.
1: Oh, come on. It's beautiful out here.
0: It's pretty nice.
1: Yeah. All right. See a big group of stars right up above us?
0: I think so.
1: That is Orion. Or Pegasus. Actually, I have no idea what I'm talking about.
0: I didn't think so. Just work on all the girls who pick up at truck stops.
1: Oh, no, you're the first. Girls at truck stops are called lot lizards. Pretty hard to meet a nice girl at a truck stop.
0: So you think I'm a nice girl, huh?
1: Yeah, sure, for a bank robber.
0: Okay, I'm assuming that you're talking about cash in my purse. Well, I'm not a bank robber. That was all mine. Ours.
1: Okay.
0: It's all gone, by the way, just in case you're thinking about stealing it.
1: Well, nice knowing you.
0: Okay.
1: All right, so you may not be a criminal, but you're definitely running from something. Is it really that bad?
0: Not at first. In the beginning, just kind of a fairy tale. He was a cop. Very confident and strong, made me feel safe. And the way he looked at me, it's like I was the only girl in the world. But over the years, the look changed and he became controlling and he stopped trusting me. And
1: become violent?
0: Yeah.
1: Yeah, my papa's the same way. My mom never had the guts to leave him.
0: I'm sorry. That must have been really hard for a kid.
1: Yeah, but you know what? We survived. Just like you. You're a survivor.
0: Is that how you see me?
1: No, I actually see a lot more than that.
0: You know, I should probably get back to the room.
1: Sure?
0: Yeah. I'm just gonna head back to the old lumpy mattress.
1: I'm just gonna stay out here and work on my constellations.
0: Okay. Good night.
1: Night, Aaron.
0: Hey, Wes. I locked my key in my room.

0: Mr. Latimer, as soon as you're ready, we're set to go.
1: Thank you.
2: Coming up in our next segment, the nation's Amber Alert system. How well is it working? Can you trust it?
0: Oh.
2: And an interview with District Attorney Darren Latimer, who has issued an Amber Alert on his own wife.
3: Mom! Mom, Darren's gonna be on TV!

0: What's wrong?
1: Where's my mom? What's wrong?
2: Oh my god. I can't believe you.
0: Relax, it's not what it looks like.
3: I locked myself out. I slept back here and Wes slept up front.
1: Do you think I'm stupid? You think you just do whatever you want? You're so selfish, Mom. Oh, and FYI, Darren's on TV.
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6: It's good to be here.
4: I'm just going to jump right in. Was it a difficult decision to issue an Amber Alert on your own wife and kids?
6: Yes, that's an understatement, yes. But let's be clear, I am only doing this to protect my children. As you know, Amber Alerts are only sanctioned if there's an imminent threat on the child's safety.
1: I can't believe it.
4: And you believe your own wife is a threat?
6: I'm afraid so. We have a gun in our house, in a safe, with the combination only known by my wife and myself. That gun is missing.
1: He's lying. I didn't take his gun.
4: Is that all?
6: I'm sorry. No, it's not. This is difficult to talk about. I love my wife, but she suffers from mental illness. She's been on and off medication for years now, battling this disease. I mean, there's even been suicide attempts and even threats to our own children. I have done everything that I could to help her. But recently she's gone off her meds again, and quite frankly, I am afraid of what she's capable of.
0: I'm gonna step outside.
6: Look, it seems to me the bigger discussion here is mental health in America and the stigma put on that. My wife needs help. Okay, but she's afraid of what the damage that she could do
4: to your career.
6: Yes. I'm a public figure. Okay, our lives, our whole lives are under a microscope.
1: Hey, listen. I'm gonna explain all of this to you later, okay?
5: Okay.
1: Okay. Pack your stuff. We gotta go.
5: Oh, what about Amy?
1: Keep an eye on Charlie. I gotta find Amy.
0: Yeah, sure.

0: Amy, you get back here right now! Amy, stop! What are you doing?
1: Going home.
0: Do you know what happens to teenage girls who hitchhike?
1: They end up sleeping in a truck with a stranger?
0: Nothing happened with Wes, Amy.
1: I miss Jake, and I miss my friends, and I don't want to live in California.
0: Amy, you may not realize this, but everything I ever do is because of you. Okay? I know you didn't know your dad, and I'm really sorry about that. When I met Darren, I thought he was a good man. He was a solid man who could give us a family we never had and take care of us, be a father figure to you. And I knew we had problems early on, but I overlooked them and I hid them from you. That time that I broke my arm, that was him. It was not a bicycle accident. I didn't have the strength to leave him.
2: You really broke your arm? Why didn't you tell me?
0: I know. I'm sorry. I should have. I should have told you. Maybe if I did, we wouldn't be standing here right now. I love you.
2: I love you too, Mom.
0: So let's get your stuff together. We gotta go. Charlie?
3: In here, hurry!
0: Charlie? Oh my God, what happened?
3: I don't know, he was feeling weird. I tried to take reading. I think I broke my heel.
0: Charlie?
4: What's the level?
3: I don't know. I tried checking it on the...
0: Did you give him insulin?
3: No, not yet. There's like six different things.

0: Wes, he's okay now. I'm very sorry that you had to go through that.
1: I could have killed him.
2: Jesus.
1: Is there anything else I need to know? Huh?
0: After Charlie was born, I had postpartum depression. And it lasted longer than usual. I was on antidepressants.
1: So that's what he was talking about on the news?
0: Yes. But I'm fine now. He was just twisting it. He was just twisting it to make himself seem... You know what? If I would have stayed there, he would have killed me. So if you want to part ways right now, please, go ahead. You have done more than enough.

0: And we're sure she's heading west. We're just not sure how or who she's traveling with.
1: But you think she's with someone else?
0: Well, I think we have to be open to the possibility. How sure are you that she was...
1: What? Loyal? You saying she was...

0: Having an affair?
1: Well, she's managed to elude us thus far. It's possible someone's helping her.
0: Is this what you do? You sit around and speculate how my wife is screwing another guy behind my back?
1: I'm on your side.
0: Are you?
2: Throw your ego out the door and focus on finding your wife.
1: Because if we don't...
0: Then you're not on my side.
1: I'm not going to take the fall for your mistake.
0: My mistake?
1: It's your wife. You let this happen.
0: You listen to me and you listen good. You let Martinez walk too. Your hands are just as dirty as mine.
2: Whose Mexican stamps are in his passport? The one that's out there with his wife right now. That was never part of the deal.
0: Why don't you tell me what the deal is? Okay? What's the deal, Lou?
1: If we don't find her, I'm washing my hands. And you're gonna be all alone.
3: Heading up north, driving through the pines.

0: Hey, Mr. Latimer. What's going on?
1: Hey, Jake. I just came by to see how you're holding up.
0: I'm okay.
1: How's Amy?
0: I don't really know.
1: You talked to her the other night at the motel, didn't you?
0: Motel? I'm not sure what you're talking about, sir.
1: Why don't you jump in the car? I think you and I need to have a little talk.
0: I'm good, sir. I actually have somewhere I gotta be.
1: Get in the car, son.

0: talk.
1: Okay, you were right. We did talk the other night, but she didn't tell me anything, I swear.
0: Why'd you lie?
1: Because I didn't want to get involved.
0: Well, then you talked to her the next night, too, didn't you? That doesn't sound like someone who doesn't want to get involved. Where are they going?
1: I don't know, sir. I swear, she didn't tell me much.
0: Jake, I'm the DA. My best friends are cops. For your own self-preservation, I need for you to think long and hard about what side you're on. You're on law enforcement. We're trained to not shoot unless we're in imminent danger. But sometimes people get shot. And when they do, a jury tends to believe our version. Look at me. Do you catch my drift?
1: Stacy's. But that's all she said. She just told me that they were going to Stacy's.
0: You're not lying to me.
1: No.
0: You sure?
1: I swear.
0: Okay, you did good tonight.
2: No! I saw it! Okay, you stay right here. No, you stay right over there. This, go here.
3: Make them in the melody. Blame me up, my blame up. No! Arizona! Woo! Arizona! Treat me well, yeah. Pick up your feet.
2: Arizona!
4: Boy. Treat me well.
2: California!

0: bitch. Thought you were in Italy. Gotcha.
1: Is this it?
2: It's so amazing. We did it, Mom. We're finally here.
1: Babe, Aaron's here.
3: Thank God.
1: Aaron?
2: Hi, Stacey. I'm so sorry I didn't call first. I didn't want anyone to know where we were.
1: Oh, of course, of course.
2: Is your offer still good?
1: Oh my God, of course. I saw Darren on the news. I've been worried sick about you guys. Are you guys okay?
2: We are now.
4: Okay. It's been a while.
2: Hey, it's been too long. It's so good to see you, Jason.
1: Okay, who are these grown-ups?
5: I don't know. I really need a shower.
1: Okay. You saw Alma. Oh my God, you were so big.
2: Thank you.
1: Okay, who's this?
2: I don't know how you did it, but thank you.
4: Just kept my eyes on the road.
2: Well, I couldn't have done it without you.
4: So, what now?
2: I don't know. I guess I didn't really think it out too much. I guess we start some kind of life here. Oh, you meant...
4: Just a general question is all.
2: Well, I don't know.
4: Well, look, I gotta get this shipment up to Sacramento, but back through in a couple days. You can swing by.
1: Hey, Aaron! Invite him to the fireworks on Friday.
4: Hey, rock, paper, scissors. I win, I swing by. You win, I swing by.
2: Let's just call it you swing by.
4: So I guess so.
2: Okay. Yeah.
4: All right.
2: Yeah.
4: Try me.
2: Okay.
4: See you in a couple days.
2: Okay. Oh. The hat.
4: I'm coming back for that.
2: I get the hat. Okay. You know what? I'm gonna keep it safe for you.
4: Please do.

0: about blue roses?
1: I don't have those.
2: Wow,

0: All right, ladies, dishes are done. I'm gonna turn in. Yeah. Aaron, you and the kids can stay here as long as you'd like.
1: Thank you, Jason. Gosh, I really appreciate that.
0: It's our pleasure. Now, no skinny dipping, you two.
2: No promises.
1: Seriously, could he be any more perfect?
2: No, I got lucky.

0: Speaking of getting lucky, what's going on with you and hunky truck driver man?
1: Nothing.
0: Nothing.
1: Oh,
0: we just met.
1: Stacey, this boat is incredible.
0: Thank you. How are you doing?
1: I'm better.
0: Yeah?
1: Yeah, a lot better.
0: Jason knows a great lawyer. I can put you in touch with them whenever you're ready. The most important thing is that you got away. You're safe here.
1: Yeah. I feel much safer.

0: can't believe it's been a whole week since I've used the internet.
1: Don't post anything. We're not out of the woods yet.
0: Duh, Mom.
2: Yeah, baby.
3: Are we gonna be okay?
2: Of course.
4: Is Daddy gonna find us?
2: Honey, you know your father loves you very much.
4: But if he really loved me, he'd be nice to you.
2: Sweetie, mine and your daddy's problems have nothing to do with you, okay? I know that's confusing, but it's complicated.
4: It's not complicated to be nice, Mommy. It's normal.
2: You're right.

0: 2015. Oh my God.
1: Again, the rabbit goes through the hole, around the bend.
2: Around the tree.
1: Uh-huh.
2: Through the hole.
1: Uh-huh.
2: And pull.
1: Okay. Now your turn.
0: Look at him. He's having so much fun.
3: Which one?
1: Yes.
0: We really needed this. These past couple days. It's been incredible. I think the kids are really starting to like it here.
3: Well, good. I think Jason wants a sign.
0: So give him one. Oh. I don't know what you guys are waiting for.
3: Time for it. It all seems so overwhelming.
0: Anyway, taste this. Is this too strong? No. It doesn't taste like any alcohol. Oh my God.
3: Really? It's only been 2 months. Don't say mom. It's not to sleep. I know.
0: What's going on? Nothing. We're just really happy to see each other.
4: Hey, we should probably start getting ready if we want to see the fireworks tonight.
0: Okay, babe. Stacey, if I tell you something about Darren, can you keep it a secret, at least just for now?
3: Yeah, sure.
0: I found something in his passport, and I don't know exactly what it means, but it does prove that he was lying.
3: You mean, like an affair?
0: No, actually, it's worse.
2: Hi.
3: Hey.
2: Mom, I'm cold.
0: Oh. Your sister went to get us some jackets from the boat.
3: Actually, she's been gone a long time. Do you want me to go check on her? There's a lot of cute distractions around here.
0: I'll go check on her. Come here. You stay here. Okay. Amy. Amy. Amy. Are you down here? Amy.
5: My sweetheart, you miss me?
0: Where's my daughter?
5: What? How does that feel, Aaron? To lose a child? To not know where she is? To not know if she's alive or dead?
0: Darren, please don't do this.
5: Where is it?
0: I don't know what you're talking about.
5: My passport. Where is it?
0: I don't know. I think it's with the other ones.
5: We'll get it.

0: So why don't you join me above deck? We can watch fireworks like we used to. Who can argue with a view like this?
1: Darren, please. Where is she?
2: There she is.
1: Amy! Get away from her! You get away from her!
2: I'll touch you then. What? What? What? You like that? You like that?
1: Just let us go. To anybody, just let us go, Dan.
0: No, I can't do that.
1: So what? Did you come all the way out here to kill me?
0: No, I'm not gonna kill you. You're gonna do it yourself. With the gun that you stole. I can see it now. Suicidal mother, abducts kids, and kills herself.
1: You're crazy.
0: Yeah. I didn't plan on aiming you. I guess you're gonna have to kill her, too. If only you'd left the kids out of it. I'd ignored your little outburst, and I'd wait for you to come back home with your tail between your legs like you always do.
1: I'm never coming home, Darren. Wait! I scanned the passports! I scanned the passports, your little secret. It's all in a file online. If anything happens to me or her, Jason and Stacy are gonna make those pages public. I'm sure Carlos Martinez doesn't want the world to know about his business with a certain district attorney.
3: Don't let him get it. Hey, Wes! Hey!
4: Stacy, how you doing?
3: Good. What's going on?
4: You're around?
3: Just went to go get Amy a little while ago.
4: How long have you been gone?
3: 30 minutes.
5: Like that? Huh? Where are you going? Where are you going? You want to fight me? You want to fight me? Oh, yeah. Come on, fight back! Come on, fight! You want to go? Come here. Come here. Ow! Freaking bitch! Oh, you bitch!
3: Amy!
5: You hear me? Come on, Aaron.
3: Stay away from my family.
5: Oh!
1: Are you okay? What did you do to you?
6: I'm fine.
1: Are you okay?
6: It's okay.
1: Oh, sorry.
6: We're all right.
1: Oh!

0: All right, hey, slow down, Charlie. They're back.
1: Oh, come on out.
2: Already?
1: You're never gonna get
2: Charlie probably scared all the fish away.
3: Hey, Charlie, did you get anything?
2: Any luck out there, guys?
0: Yeah, we did all right.
1: All right? We got three fish, Mom.
2: Three fish?
1: Yeah. We've been trying to fight this big one. It was so huge, it almost tipped the boat over.
2: It almost tipped the boat over. Come over here.

Hey, Raj. Yeah, give me the news. They agree to settle? You've got to be kidding me. There are over 100 plaintiffs. Do they realize that I'm the only one standing between their CEO and a criminal trial? You know, if we were on the other side of this, we would have crushed them by now. Small latte, please. Mm-hmm. Yeah. Hey, hang on 1 second. I'm getting a call. Hey, Brad. Been a while. What? No, don't let her say a word to anybody until I get there. Yeah, no, I'm on my way. Raj, I lied. You're gonna have to finish this one up on your own. No, I gotta get to Seattle. Something's come up with my sister.

0: Hi. So, you mean detective?
1: Yeah, I did. A long time no see.
0: Thanks for calling me.
1: Don't mention it. I mean, what kind of guy would I be if I just left someone I cared about in the lurch, right?
0: Okay, I'm trying to be nice.
1: I know, so am I. She doesn't even know I called you.
0: This was your idea?
1: Your Raymond's at 5.
0: At 5. That gives me a couple of hours with absolutely no prep time and a client who, my own sister, who doesn't even want me here?
1: Sam, she's scared.
0: All right. Do you have anything you can tell me so I don't go in there looking like a complete amateur?
1: It's all right there. DA's got motive. Bren's DNA's all over the victim's car. A lot of angry text messages flying back and forth earlier that night. Looks like an affair that ended badly.
0: Trevor Smith?
1: Trevor Smith, 34, one of those techie guys. Worked for IDG, some kind of industrial facility doing IT. Had a wife, 6-month-old son. Lived in Bryant.
0: All right, what about a murder weapon?
1: Her car.
0: Where is it now?
1: Never found it. Get this, she reported it stolen the next morning.
0: Well, that's not good.
1: No, it's not. She doesn't have an alibi either.
0: Well, this just keeps getting better. So what do you think?
1: You don't want to know what I think, Sam.
0: Thanks.
1: It's good to see you again, Sam.

0: you doing here?
1: Brad called me.
0: Of course he did.
1: I looked at the file. You need a lawyer, Brad, and a good one.
0: Don't I have the right to refuse counsel?
1: Brad, you are about to be charged with first-degree murder.
0: There's nothing that you can do.
1: You'd be surprised at what I can do. There's an arraignment in a couple of hours. Just let me get you through that. If you don't want me here after that, I am on the first flight back to LA, and I will find you someone decent up here. Let me be your lawyer right now, not your sister.
0: Fine.
1: How did you know the victim?
0: Trevor. He was just a guy. We met at a party. We were dating.
1: Did you know he was married?
0: I found out at the end.
1: And you saw him the night before he was killed?
0: No. We just texted, that's all. I told him that I wanted to end it.
1: Where were you then?
0: I was at home. Alone.
1: What about your car?
0: I woke up and it was gone and I called the police to report it.
1: When did you find out he was dead?
0: Why does it matter?
1: Ren, I can't help you unless I have all of the details. This is serious.
0: Yeah, you think that I don't know that?
1: They are gonna say that you were jilted and killed him in a jealous rage. They have a witness with a statement saying that you argued outside of his office 2 days before he was killed, and they have your DNA all over his car and his phone. Oh, you know what? Here. Pick your favorite incriminating message. The one where you accuse him about lying about his marriage, or the one where you threaten him.
0: That's out of context.
1: Anything else that you can tell me before we go in there?
0: Like what?
1: Something, anything. Is there someone who might have wanted to hurt him? Something to create reasonable doubt?
0: Not that I know of.
1: Okay. I'm gonna do everything I can, Brent. I promise.

0: Thanks for not asking.
1: Asking what?
0: If I did it.
2: The defendant ready to enter a plea?
3: Yes, Your Honor.
2: How do you plead?
0: Not guilty, Your Honor.
2: All right, thank you. Looks like we'll be going to trial then.
4: Your Honor, the state considers Miss Sims, the defendant, to be a flight risk. And due to the nature of the crime, we ask that the accused be held without bail until the trial.
3: You can't be serious. My client has no prior criminal record, nor any liquid assets of any note.
4: Your client possesses a property valued at over $800,000. Do your research, counselor.
2: All right, that's enough. Bail is set at $1 million. Court's adjourned.
5: Bailiff.
1: You bought a house.
6: It's not as extravagant as it sounds.
1: Still, you should have told me.
6: When? Hi, sis, guess what? I've been arrested for murder and, oh yeah, I bought a house.
1: I'm gonna work on your bail.
6: See you soon.
7: No alibi. DNA evidence in the victim's car. She just happens to have her car stolen the night this guy becomes roadkill, and the motive's clear as day. She's toast.
3: It's all circumstantial. You don't have the car, and there's nothing even tying her to the scene.
7: We have enough, and you know it. That's why you're here. Because we both know it'll take a miracle for her to get out of this.
3: Always a pleasure, Richard.
7: Duty calls. Hi, yeah, what do you got?
8: Hey.
3: Hey, what are you doing here?
8: It's a cocky little fella, huh?
3: Do you know he was still waiting to take the bar when I left?
8: Look, Sam, I did some asking around.
3: You do realize that I'm representing the accused, right?
8: Yeah. You're welcome, by the way.
3: Sorry.
8: Look. The way my guy tells it, it's open and shut.
3: I hope you didn't come all the way down here just to tell me that. You could have called to tell me it was hopeless.
8: You didn't let me finish. There's at least one lead that didn't get followed up on.
3: Mr. Fix Computers?
8: Trevor had some dealings with this guy. Didn't seem relevant at the time, but you never know. A lead's a lead.
3: What optimistic piece of work told you that?
8: I don't know. Ex-girlfriend of mine.
3: Sounds a little naive.
8: Yeah. Well, she wasn't so bad.
3: Thanks for the tip.

0: we're gonna get through this, you're gonna have to give me all of the details, even the tiny ones. Not that this house is tiny, mind you. How did you afford this?
1: Well, most of the money came from selling Mom's place. That's how I paid off the mortgage.
2: Plus, the market was crap.
0: Wait, you sold the house?
1: Well, you

0: Never mind. I'm gonna get a drink. Want anything?
1: Sure, I'll take whatever you're having.
0: Okay, just make yourself at home.
2: What did you say you do again?
0: I'm in corporate event planning, you know, parties, conventions.
2: Must be good money.
0: It pays the bills.
2: You still paint?
0: No, not really. It was kind of hard after Mom passed away.
2: I remember this one. I never really asked. How was she in the end?
0: She missed you.
2: I'm sorry I wasn't there.
0: Hey, at least you made the funeral.
3: Surprised she even remembered me in the end.
0: She was still so proud of you. Do you want something to eat? I'm gonna get us something to eat.
2: No, really, thanks for the hospitality, but I think we should be focusing on your case. You know, take a look at those text messages.
0: Can't we just talk for a bit? One sec.
2: Do you need a hand?
0: Nope. I'm sure you have all sorts of stories about LA boy toys whining and dining you.
2: Shh. Shoot. Ugh. Yeah, you have no idea.
0: Come on, you must have had a couple of juicy flings since Brad. Give me all the... What the hell are you doing?
2: I just...
0: You're just what? Searching through my phone?
2: I'm just looking out for you.
0: Isn't that illegal?
2: Bren, I'm your sister. I thought that...
0: Oh, now you're my sister. See, I thought that you were supposed to be my lawyer.
2: You're right. I'm sorry.
0: And I thought things were gonna be different.
2: What's that supposed to mean?
0: You being here, Sam, isn't going to help. I tried to tell you that at the station.
2: Tell me what? To leave?
0: Maybe I did it.
2: No. No, I am going to help you beat this. I am not going to lose my sister.
0: 5 years away, Sam, and now you don't want to lose me. That is unbelievable.
2: I dropped everything, and I came up here to help you.
0: What do you think you're going to do? You're just going to wave this magic wand, and it's all going to go away?
2: What is going on with you? Why are you so quick to just give up? There is something else going on here, something you're not telling me, and right now it seems like I care a hell of a lot more about this than you do.
0: No, I care. I care.
2: Do you? Do you really? Okay, then tell me something. Tell me something that's gonna help me here.
0: I can't.
2: You can't or you won't?
0: I need you to go.
2: What?
0: Now. Please leave.

0: I'm not letting you back in until you apologize, Sam.
1: All right. We got off on the wrong foot. We're both stressed. We're gonna get through this together.

You got it. We can't leave things like this. I've turned around. I'll be at your house in a sec.

0: black SUV.
1: You didn't get the license plate?
0: No, that would have made it too easy.
1: It's okay. I've got enough to get him started downtown. We're going to keep an officer on the house at night for the next few days. I'm going to stay here tonight.
0: No, really, you don't have to.
1: It's all right. I don't mind, really.
0: Okay. All right, I'm going to go check on Brenda.
1: All right. Hey, Sam. I'm just going to be outside then, if you need anything.
0: Thanks. You know, whoever did this, I think they're trying to send a message. I don't know, shut Brenda up, scare her. They made a mistake.
1: How's that?
0: Because now there's something out there that somebody doesn't want me to find. All right, see you in the morning.
1: Yeah, good night.
2: Bren, you awake?

0: I made breakfast.
1: Oh, I wish I could, but I've got to start interviewing people. I think if we're going to have a chance at this, our best shot is to follow Trevor, find out who he was mixed up with.
0: What good will that do?
1: Well, we know he was murdered.
0: And the point for Captain Obvious?
1: Which means somebody else besides you had motive.
0: So, what should I do?
1: Nothing. You stay here. Stay out of trouble. I will be back in a few hours, okay?

0: computer security. On the side, I freelance for big companies. Shipping, computer tech, stuff like that.
1: What'd you do for Trevor Smith?
0: Cheap jerk. He hired me to install this kind of remote control monitoring program on his computer.
1: What kind of monitoring program?
0: Look, I'd love to tell you, I really would, but my clients expect a certain level of confidentiality, you know? It's a legal thing, you understand, right?
1: Tell you what, you tell me about the program and I'll forget to mention that this place is in violation of, about 15 different state laws. I'm a lawyer.
0: Jeez. Kidding. The program is called DeskTroll. Basically, it gives you complete access to your computer from anywhere. You log in remotely, you control everything. Applications, documents, you name it. A lot of these programming guys, they like to work from home. Are you gonna see Trevor soon? Because he's about 50 days past due. This one came in undelivered last week.
1: Mr. Pope, were you aware that Trevor was murdered?
0: I'm not getting paid then.
2: Hello, Mrs. Smith? Hi, this is Samantha Sims. I'm Brenda Sims' attorney. Yes, I was wondering if I could have a few minutes of your time.

0: Sorry about that. It's Michael's nap time.
1: Of course. Thank you for seeing me. I know this must be a really hard time for you.
0: It says in my file that you were out of town when Trevor was murdered. Yeah, I was with Michael in New York. So I couldn't...
1: Oh, no, I didn't mean to.
0: It's okay. So you wanted to know about Trevor, right? Mm. Honestly, he wasn't much of a husband. He was always working or out doing who knows what. I rarely even saw him.
1: Oh, so he never worked from home? Oh,
0: he hated it, especially with the baby.
1: Huh. Did you know that he was...
0: Did I know he was cheating? I wish I could say that I was surprised, but I wasn't. Even when he was here, he wasn't really here. You know what I mean?
1: He worked someplace, somewhere called IDG.
0: He took a job doing IT support for IDG Industries. Wasn't what he wanted to be doing, but we needed the money.
1: Do you have any idea what he was working on when he died?
0: Mostly on Mark Carey's website.
1: Mark Carey?
0: He's a politician.
1: Oh, okay.
0: I'll be honest, your sister would probably know more than I do. She was the one he was spending most of his time with, not me.
1: If you can think of anything else that might help, if you could call me.
0: Sure. That's my cue. I'm sorry, but do you think you could let yourself out?
1: Of course. Thanks again.

0: Hi. Excuse me. I'm here to see Mark Carey.
1: Do you have an appointment? The senator is a very busy man, lady. You need to have an appointment. I'll speak with you in a minute.
2: I'm sorry about that. I'm sorry, you'd like to speak. He's currently in a meeting right now. Can I take a message? Absolutely. I'll transfer just that.
3: No. Yeah. Yeah, I'm just heading in for a quick interview with Carey now. Yeah.
0: I am so sorry. You're here to see Senator Carey, aren't you?
3: I am. Is he ready for me? And please don't tell me he's in another meeting.
0: I am so sorry he's on a call, but he'll only be a half an hour. And there's a coffee shop right across the street.
3: Yeah, in Seattle, there's always a coffee shop across the street.
0: Well, he appreciates your patience.
3: Whatever. Half an hour. Thanks.
0: You betcha.
4: Not only to speak for your principles, but to act on them as well, no matter what the cost.
1: Your 2 o'clock is here. Marilyn Steele from Channel 3 News.
5: Thank you.
0: Hi, Senator. I'm
5: not Marilyn Steele from Channel 3.
0: No, I'm not.
5: And I'm assuming that she does not know that you have her credentials.
0: No, she doesn't. But when she returns from the coffee shop across the street, I will be happy to personally apologize.
5: Well, I'm happy to hear that. So I assume you have a fascinating reason for being here so that I won't throw you out.
0: My name is Samantha Sims. I am representing Brenda Sims in the murder of Trevor Smith.
5: Yeah, I heard about that. It's terrible. Please.
0: Thank you. So you knew him?
5: Yeah. Yeah, not really well. He helped design our website, but I have a lot of highly intelligent young people that work for me now.
0: Well, really, I'm just trying to retrace his final days, find out who he might have had dealings with.
5: You know, you'd be much better off speaking with my campaign manager, who had a lot more interaction with him. Between my official business and campaigning, I don't have a lot to do with the day-to-day around here.
0: How about socially?
5: Well, my schedule's pretty packed, so I don't have a lot.
0: So you never went to a place called the Beaumont with Trevor?
5: Yeah, well, like I said, you're more than welcome to speak with my campaign manager.
0: Great. And what is his name?
6: Mark, have you seen the report of
5: Alice Walters, my wife.
0: Ah, nice to meet you.
6: You as well. I thought you were meeting with Marilyn.
5: Alice, this is Samantha Sims. Oh. She's representing Brenda Sims in the Trevor Smith case. I told her that you would be someone to talk with in regards to Trevor, seeing as that you knew him better than I.
6: Of course. Don't forget to review the new campaign commercials that Andrew sent over.
5: Will do. Oh, if you could do me a favor and send an intern across the street to let Miss Steele know that I'm ready for her now.
6: Well, then. And for Pete's sake, honey, change the tie. Why don't you come with me?
0: Great, thank you. And thank you, Senator. So how well did you know Trevor?
6: Well enough to know that he was a very talented web programmer. Not exactly the most personable member of our staff.
0: Oh, really? How so?
6: Well, Trevor could be a little bit overdramatic when it came to his compensation. I mean, you'd ask for the tiniest update or improvement, and he'd kind of roll his eyes like he had the weight of the world on him.
0: I see.
6: Every time he'd come here, he'd just go right past me, straight into C-Mark.
0: So how long have you and the senator been married?
6: Oh, too long. Oh, just kidding. No, we make a great team. And by team, I mean I call all the shots. Anyhow, he's a great man. And he'll be an even better one after November.
0: Is there anything else you could tell me to help me out? Maybe Trevor's contacts?
6: Look, I would like to help you. I really would. But this unfortunate business with Trevor has cast an unwelcome spotlight on this office. Now, I don't know what Trevor was involved in or with who, but you have to understand that it's vital.